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1: 054-80-99981 054-80-999-81 ASO for penny number. I hope say very interesting with what and you treat, you know, and I believe say you have more questions that you wanted to ask. Which my friend 054-80-999 if you're about now on TV Biasa, you can still call, or maybe now on TV Biasa, you can still call 054-80-999-981 AS of opinion in normal. Obey to me after BBF Flock of Christ will be a offrena or be Joso normal. Why Yamiadu Flock of Christ, a did you mediana and then you dear no abbey? Yamiadu next week, you are Flock of Christ or Mamplobi Akoshi Junction, it be along the line. I will join here. Akoshi Junction, your soon be a question and a pressure as soon as 8:30 by 12. No, Nayapon, who quite an opponent at Deliverance Our Empire. Word and also a chassis and upper 8:30 and upper 8:30 by 12 p.m. No, na and also your pong, remember down upper air recovering or and also a chassis 5:30 a.m. and also by 8 a.m. No, na and also your pong. Your man of Flock of Christ, your branch back or Kaswa Crispo City, Opekuma Quineso, O Benin Landima Restaurant, one out of Bisa School, a friend. Oxide Academy School na ye no mu na wo junction baako ye sum de bia kwese da no pa she sum as 8 am by 8 by 11 no 11 am ne apon na ya wo da nwumre so e Deliverance Hour enwumre e wo ho eno so ye she as 6 pm by 8 pm no na no so ya apon BBF Flock of Christ in your of offers of pain line na na so o back house opekuma anase Macedonia branch na na o yira kwa with my friend
0: 05 75 05 05 05 05 05 05 05 05 05 05 05 05 05 05 05 05 05 05 05 05 05 05 05 05 05 05 05 05 05 05 05 05 05 05 05 05 05 05 05 05 05 05 05 05 05 05 05 05 05 05 05 05 05 05 05 05 05 05 05 05 05 05 05 05 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

0: in prayer has made kings become beggars, and beggars are riding on horses. According to scripture, 1 Peter chapter 4 verse 7 says, the end of the world is coming soon, therefore be earnest and disciplined in prayer. For this reason, Freedom Time Praying Partner FTPP is inviting all to join this power-packed prayer program every Sunday, Monday, Tuesday, and Wednesday midnight, 12 p.m. on... This power-packed program is being led by Reverend Bernard Owusu Ansah.
1: Everything in you that attract evil people,
2: Jesus,
1: by the blood of Jesus Christ of
2: Nazareth,
1: we kill it by fire.
2: Amen.
1: Amen.
0: Don't forget that the fervent prayer of a righteous man availeth much. Therefore, be part of this program. For any information, call 0244-115-618. Freedom,
2: the Lord has...

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0: right. 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Yam Israel. So for me, Docas, who Nigerian care from Mama Chief. Just as of Mammy Chief and the Kurudi Chief. Think I want Nigerian care from Mama Chief. When Yam Israel, Yam Israel on your case, what a gift, what a wonderful gift. What a prodigious gift. We bless God and thank God for your life.
1: Amen.
0: My name is Pastor Bernardo Swansa. This is Freedom Time Prayer Partners. How are you doing and how is life? And I'm to say, Abrabomu to say, I believe say nyame adom bibia de dana kwem ahanso so dear Christo nti en kwa wo ahwade wo wasan na watchful for cheye. He has given us a brand new week. And to God alone be the glory. Great things he has done and greater things he will do. And if you mame saw a dear back, pe ne ye mame. Will be a denyan and a catcher and say, Pastor Bernard, but freedom for naba, ye baba bompa ye. Nenyan will be known to me mompa. And the Kadibia said, the best gift you can give to yourself or you can give to somebody you truly love is a gift of prayer. I check ye kesabit media chewu. And I would do for be a wood don't open as him. The greatest gift you can give to yourself, wow, is prayer. Gift of prayer. The gift that you can give to your children is a gift of prayer. Let me blow your mind with this. Good investment. The good investment you can invest in your children, you can invest even in yourself, is an investment of prayer. They can be investment of prayer. The ube to me dia shewo ho na bo da che ho ban. They can be mu. The ube to me dia shewo ho amana bo uma e da che ho ban. A Bible investment of prayer. Prayer is just like putting money in a T-bill, treasure bill. Who is Kako to T-bill? I will be to me the 1,000 and Kako to 10 million. Who will be free? So, who don't him say, who they are to a tree with me? But give yourself the next 5 years to come, the next 10 years to come. Obeko na 1,000 seed in 10 million and the 200. I done bear 500 million.
1: Amen.
0: Sanam Bible tier. Oh, but won't say them who said yet here, but no. Woman said, a say upon your phone, you ma, a two free bonimu, a saying Fidia be the Yasun Sumu war. The Cadibia Babo Cambri was see you come here and dance you, a dainty young woman by Bonintia. Christo Dominintia, that's what Tiasi.

0: The NBA playoffs are underway, and now you can trade every game on Kalshi. 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
1: The next tenant back because suku na ne makono if you run makubi tenant back on so ma em you kubi and I want also so mammy and sa and suku school nibi. Nayana mamina mammy jump by bonny boja de nam de canaba de biana said them herba barba ban you near dinner ten years no baton fanagin in my womb de bian by bonwa or six or school bags were found Kurano said 4 weeks ago as I say as a 3 weeks ago a kunya accidenta and kolami and say we ewo kani mwa and kranimi and say we and so for or see if you run a babako tenant in a mammy you know or no ne 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The prayer that we talk about is medicine and Bible. Prayer heals. Prayer is medicinal. Prayer brings restoration. And Bible the anamuse and yeme fruit some Bible to me the back. Prayer brings restoration. So many of you that you are late, many of you that you have lost a lot of opportunity, prayer can bring it back. Ibe to me the ababak. Ibe to me the ababak. Prayer brings protection. By body and the bambo and by body bambo ba. Baby, you may bet me out to a draw office or you bet me out to a draw, baby. I told my dear, baby. I know you bet me out to a draw. Now, so who be a young pipe for to a draw? Nano Elijah kind was moon from Yankopon. Name swimming from Yankopon. You shame Yamia or do Uja a badges war. When Yamia would do a jabbages war, no, you be dinner cheap. The God that shall answer by fire is the God that we will serve. When you grow power, we be to meet with judges one or no need to be dinner cheap. It is my banner, the memo penance of the Connodian announcement to do. We be who said, a group to me is we need to meet with your bumpires. Prayer, you see, juju has power, occultic has power, witchcraft.

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My goodness, when Yakopo Yaska Kakayan and Asuntia, so natural as I say, was so young in Netanabia. Or no Timo Bia, I say, I would yen in the Yam, I wouldn't call Doctor Yi. 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

person. 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Oh my God, my name is Pastor Bernardo Swansa. This is Freedom Time Praying Partners. We are about to lift up prayer before the King of Glory. Ye ba be bom pa ye so we feed you the Freedom Time Praying Partners. Mame man unye adie bi mame fa obi fro bi kache ne se sorry na freedom for na ba na ye mompae freno freno kache se sorry and na ibiana uo Facebook, the name there is Original FTPP. The name on Facebook is Original FTPP. You can please go to Facebook right now and share the link. You can please share it for me. Share it for me. Share for me. Share for me. Go to Facebook. The name is Bernardo Uswansa or Original FTPP. Original FTPP. Let's share. Let's share. And I do me and share. Mama yenina yen share. Obi anfanu unyim. Share the link. Share the link. Somebody share the link. Just share the link. Oh, share, share, share, share, share, share. Share, share, share. Mama yenina yen share. Just share the link. Shuddling, shuddling, shuddling, shuddling. Yeah, so yeah, yeah. Would ya mean it, man?

Yeah,

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Yes, but when I'm to be the home, when I'm to be the home, when I'm to be the home,

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And yes, Yada, Yedebiana, Yedebiana, Susay. You was a son separate. You were to me and Yama Yino. You were to me the Atasi Abano. Oh, Yan Yama Yi. You saw him here. Oh, him here. Oh, him here. Oh, him here. Oh, him here. Oh, him here. Oh, him here. Oh, him here. Oh, him here. Oh, him here. Oh, him here. Oh, him here. Maraka tabadi atalaba. The Husa and the Tunia will refuse him. Whenever your worship goes up, the Sabia Kosura, when Yamian will empty, and Nano Babros was in it to my yim, was in it to my yim, make to my yim. Whenever your worship goes up to him in heaven, his worship, when your worship goes up, his presence come, his power come, his mighty hand come, his move begin to in our lives. Maroko tapala hasa reketele bezuata babia wobia frasia bompaya osura de fasa kamana ju fasa kamana ju rode fasa kamana ju fasa kamana ju

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Miss Menemra, Menemra, was about the energy. 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

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Yes, yes, yes, yes, yes, yes, yes, yes, yes, yes, yes, yes, yes, yes, yes, yes, yes, yes, yes, yes, yes, yes, yes, yes, yes, yes, yes, yes, yes, yes, yes, yes, yes, yes, yes, yes, yes, yes, yes, yes, yes, yes, yes, yes, yes, yes, yes, yes, yes, yes, yes, yes, yes, yes, yes, yes, yes, yes, yes, yes, yes, yes, yes, yes, yes, yes, yes, yes, yes, yes, yes, yes, yes, yes, yes, yes, yes, yes, yes, yes, yes, yes, yes, yes, yes, yes, yes, yes, yes, yes, yes, yes, yes, yes, yes, yes, yes, yes, yes, yes, yes, yes, yes, yes, yes, yes, yes, yes, yes, yes, yes, yes, yes, yes, yes, yes, yes, yes, yes, yes, yes, yes, yes, yes, y

0: Shai.
1: Your sister Shebre.
0: My God.
1: Dear Omadia Ewu Banquem. Jesus. The Omadia Yase Nabrabo.
0: My God.
1: The Omadia Nabrabo Jija.
0: My God.
1: It me ye. Yedinia Safihua.
0: My God.
1: Ah. Emahala Zadia. Arakatala Badiba. They will put an insaw to me in canto. The one that when his hand is lifted, no evil hand can pull it down.
0: My God.
1: Is the God we serve. The one that when he say yes, nobody can say no. Your castle anyway may sit on one. Depend to me, Castle Madomeno.
0: My God.
1: Didn't ever run day.
0: Ah.
1: Didn't ever run day. Didn't run day.
0: My God.
1: And I give me no bump. I am praying with you once again. And this is your prayer. That, oh Lord my God, Bible says,

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Then I will serve you with all my life. Everybody, someone that given what I mean was a son, yeah, mamma mia. That's what trauma, see more. Now, what you know me here from Missoula? Natural MC. And the Lord answers their best prayer. This is your prayer tonight. And I do a Bible with it. Who's already? And I do. For Abasa Kesia, necessary several. Let your hand down. Save this life. Will son a Sayariano? Will son a be a Juma Prono? Will son a be a Waria Prono? Will son a be a Sukasam Prono? Will son a Sepamison and Thomaswa? And many powers of Mokamia, Omu, a full level canon. Everybody found Sakami. Touch me with your hand. Touch me with your hand. Oh Lord, touch me with your hand. That is your prayer tonight. Be on a bumpire sound so that the fans are coming. Touch me with your hands.

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Obekasa. 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Osofo trust him say enipa nyina esere no mo. Na unhunu de onye no. This was her prayer. Was it Eurade? Kasa. Sometimes me say I don't know how many of you are a boy. I am a day. I say, I'm running some and no one.

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Who said it was on this scripture? It was on this scripture. 1 Samuel chapter 1, verse number 1. Bible say, now when prophet Eli saw Hannah praying, and the word of the Lord said, he realized that Hannah was just damned, and only her mouth was opening. Na odi hunu fo no nyame nipa ne firi se ma me na no mo nsa obusa ha na o se woman, since when did you started drinking firiti da baina o fiti no mo nsa ha na se papa me no mo nsa o me ye oba rehu ni me kra raho. I know that there are certain men listening to me tonight, there are certain women listening to me tonight, you are in a position of distress. Who would ya wonyo who be an ekanai husband who say to her, Hannah, why are you weeping? Adena Wusu. Why don't you eat? Adena Wunidi. 1 Samuel chapter 1 verse 8. Why are you downhearted? Don't tell me. You couldn't put the Wusu. You do the Bible say. Now, would you for Eli? So say, Mame, one of Monsana. I know that what Hannah was saying is, Lord, just speak. Eradikasa. Eradikasa. You threw baby and all that you need is, oh Lord, speak. Rade kasa na me hu se me nyankopon wa me de me hu ato so am onye trufo. Rade kasa, rade kasa, rade kasa. And another one, Pio, this is going to be your next prayer. Oh Lord, speak on my case. Oh Lord, speak on my case. 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Somebody begin to cry out. 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That no Lord speak. 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

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Kasa we tu mele. Speak on my life. Oh Lord. Speak on the situation. Oh Lord. Speak on my finances. Oh Lord. Speak on my marriage. Oh Lord. Speak on my business. Oh Lord. Oh Lord, speak concerning my problem. Everybody cast on me, you may be. This is Sukunya Miswana, you are not you, Su. And in your main casa, freedom, babe, this is in your main casa. Oh, Sarah, Casso. I am a man.

and we are lifting up this prayer intensively. Your bumper with intending was a papa, my editor swimming me more. You move me to me out. Obia for when you should, because there is no hope in you. There is no hope in you. And now, not trust, I'm saying, when a certain man of God went to Abraham's house, and Abraham was able to feed them with food, nice food. And the word of the Lord said, when they were done eating, trust them, say, and Sarah was in the tent. Now Sarah went to my dining room. Now Bible say, they said to Abraham and said, according to the time of life, after she said, ye beba habi, now we hear Sarah. That was he saying. The word of the Lord said, and when Sarah heard the word of the Lord through the man of God, she laughed. Osiri, I didn't think Osiri. And it does not be any hope. And it does not be any hope. May yet dine a man, your mamma, and I ye. May yet dine a baby, a med to my walibi. 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May yet dine a baby, a med to a quarter young folks to met me to be. The Abraboy, and it does not be any. I yet dine a ye. Now, Pablo say, and Radina

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Bring hope to my hopeless life. Bring hope to my hopeless life. Everybody, find that one. 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Bring hope to my hopeless life. Bring hope to my hopeless life. Somebody cry out. 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

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There be a million that saw me many more. Me too many more. My brother many more. My sister many more. My sister send me more. Oh Lord, bring hope to my hopeless life. Let me know that I serve a mighty God. Let me know that I serve a miracle working God. Bring hope into my hopeless life. 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
0: Yeji wudinti yejina wenim seni yesua. 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
2: Amen.
0: An empire is something we call heartfelt prayer. We call it heartfelt prayer. Also, for 1 Samuel chapter 1, empire will be now. Hannah boy and Elizabeth is who bombai BC. And Uba Unyami Hum Sane. Ebi de ye Elizabeth, we trust MC. Elizabeth is who bombai. I feel won't conclude Sane Yana or both for the Dan with the catcher and Nikunu. Zachariah. Sir, we hear Elizabeth being in central sense of Cassania no credit cause. Now, Omumi Lunin and the Daswasa or challenge you crime above for never so money. We call it heartfelt prayer. And one of the things you need to know is whenever you pray a heartfelt prayer, you need to seal it with a heartfelt seed. May come here. Oh boy, a Kumabubu on Paye say, yeah, I was so did you get so bad for me? I forget it. We call it thanksgiving offering. Me nim sa wa tie me mpa bo wa sane yare. Wa bie kwan. Wa man sentre ni si. I know you have answered my prayer. So Lord, this is my thanksgiving offering. Me musika bi adin. Because nyame musika bi adin chere me. But I want you to lift up a good offering. Peja for you because ro. If it is fun, lift it up. If it is a money, lift it up. When we are done praying over it, you can send it. If it is money, you can go and send it tomorrow. If it is on your phone, just lift it up. When we are done praying, you can go ahead and send it. Lift it up, declare. Say, Spirit of God.
2: Spirit of God.
0: As I have lifted up my seat.
2: As I have lifted up my seat.
0: Before you.
2: Before you.
0: I seal my prayer.
2: I seal my prayer.
0: And this is my thanksgiving offering.
2: This is my thanksgiving offering.
0: Over my prayer tonight.
2: Over my prayer.
0: I thank you, God.
2: I thank you, God.
0: For answering my prayer.
2: For answering my prayer.
0: In Jesus' name.
2: In Jesus' name.
0: Amen.
2: Amen.
0: Powerful. So for you can put the number on the screen. Those of us that we are watching live on TV, you can pick the number on the screen. Ube timi afa number biya. Powerful. Ebi fi wakumen. Ube timi abo 100 CD. 50 CD, 20 CD, 200 CD, 500 CD, 1000 CD, and even 1 CD cry, my name through a comment. But say, Lord, this is my heartfelt seed, my heartfelt thanksgiving offering for my prayer tonight. Ya bompai with freedom, so bompai, but I can tell you for a fact that, and then me feel empire, I feel the prayer than the usual time, the usual prayers that we pray. It in fact, niagro mesro for GD yibi. Now, when you meet to me, it be the energy. The number now may be a man. Uti radio and bon number now, may be. A year 05-1-9-5. 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Aha, no abo 5-7-6-7. Now, what's an abo 5-7?

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I feel your second number we count and also your 0244 number 115 Afibo 618 me bo bi 0244 115 618 0244 115 618 and also DM Bani Bernard Usu and San and Ebeba. 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
2: Freedom, the Lord has done it. Weakness in prayer has made kings become beggars, and beggars are riding on horses. According to scripture, 1 Peter chapter 4 verse 7 says, the end of the world is coming soon. Therefore, be earnest and disciplined in prayer. For this reason, Freedom Time Praying Partner, FTPP, is inviting all to join this power-packed prayer program every Sunday, Monday, Tuesday, and Wednesday midnight, 12 p.m. on... This power pack program is being led by Reverend Bernard Owusu Ansah.
0: Everything in you that attracts evil people,
1: Jesus,
0: by the blood of Jesus Christ of
1: Nazareth,
0: we kill it by fire.
1: Amen.
2: Don't forget that the fervent prayer of a righteous man availeth much. Therefore, be part of this program. For any information, call 0244 115 618.
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that we need to bless the name of the Lord. 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

0: I was here and up here, Radin Shadow. No, on your case, yes, sir, with Fidia at Asampa 94.7. Enshira and Cow. We, yeah, apostolic him. Ah, your papa or Bonumu and Otonu, we, Miami boss, Miami papa. Your humble servant, Pastor Kwabena Akurofi, and I'm meeting you at Kesimu and Ope. I was here at Inshira Pass, we feed you at the half meeting at the Pastor William for the Maybe it will be at Inshira Pass. 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Join you live on Facebook. And now we're joining me live on TikTok. I will be handle William Fusase. William Fusase. Fusase ni F U S E S E. William na wabo F U S E S E S E F U S E S E. William Fusase. We are live on TikTok and live on Facebook. Asampa 94.7. And another day, another brand new day, another Monday, another working week. Maybe I will be a woman, Kabia, but when you're so befra, when you're not so friendly, you say, on funny radio to Asampa 94.7. My young Funko, or Doma Ahingwan, and I'm sorry, Irate. Psalm 100, verse number 4 says, enter his gates with thanksgiving and with gold, with praise. Enter his gates with thanksgiving and into his gold with praise. So thanksgiving is something that you use to enter the holies of holies. 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Sorry, me, I'm a sour sassy yarry. And you know, yarry be a name be brewer, but I'm my two way yarry. I say, sorry now. Messiah sassy yarry. No, but you miscarriages every year, and he will take away barrenness. So, worship to God. Signs and wonders more than at times prayers. So let us worship him this morning. Taxi driver would hear me, trotter driver would hear me, boat new Uber driver would hear me. A few who would hear me, who would hear me live on Facebook, who would hear me live on TikTok, who would hear me multi TV. So I would hear me multi TV soon. Aborigine changer a church be a would hear me be a row. And I pray, you know, coming home here and sorry, Radio. We are blessed to have in the house my brother, Minister Kingsley Fojo, in the house. He's going to lead us in time of worship. Maybe I will be a kaya home. Not yet, and sorry, Radi. Minister, I promise you saying. 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Say, and I pay Wabe Kaya and Sana, we dear name, na, ya sorry, Radi. 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
1: And I pay the name can say, a bay, a wahabian, messes, obibia, radin, home, bejim. na se o abe for ten times so a wa share ama ni nua anase na danfo bi na ono so aye enhira sanse de kokoso no odwen 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pada

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Oh, yeah.

0: Thank you, Jesus. You are great, and everything written about you is great. Everything written about you is great. I was hearing a mention of Pastor with Fidia Dasuda Asampa 94.7. And Sana, sorry, baby, you know, and then as we entered into the week, I want to pray this prayer with you that, according to Joel chapter 2, verse 25, the Bible says, I'll restore to you the years that the locust has eaten, the cankerworms, and the caterpillars, and the palmworms, my great army which I sent among you. I will restore to you the years that locusts have eaten. God said he will restore to you. Already set up a show and name me and to me a mobi everywhere brabum. The wasted years, the wasted opportunities, the wasted resources, the wasted money, the wasted years, sir. Would they work with sicker asaya? The wasted years, sir. Would they name a bebre and fan? God is saying that he will restore to you, he will restore to you. A dear bearer, a more awiwa brabum. God say he will restore. I pray for you this morning in the name of Jesus. May Almighty God restore your marriage. May he restore your business. May he restore your finances. May he restore all that you've lost for years. May everyone say more. May obuni fudi wonsa aka. May God restore it this morning. But I didn't show a name what I did be a free one, sir. But I didn't show a name. Oh, yes, Sudim. Oh, yes, Sudim. May God restore to you the wasted years in the name of Jesus. And may the latter glory be greater than the former. The latter glory. Maybe a free one, son, but in fact, a sipa and mereo. A free one, son, so I didn't show a name. Don't show a name, Cassiapa. Mamma, come on to you. God will restore all that you've lost for years. God will restore it to you in Jesus' name. Amen. Minister Kingsley. Abom design.
1: Yami adum boko.
0: Eradi enshira bebre se wabeye enshira amanya mema anapeyi. Na obi pe wechira kwa mpacha o social media handle be so na yebinya Minister Kingsley Fojo.
1: Okay. Boko TikToker ngiye. She feels Nana Kwesi.
0: She feels Nana Kwesi. Okay.
1: The same thing in the Facebook.
0: Facebook, yes, sir. The same thing. She feels Nana Kwesi. Okay.
1: And, I think so, no so, Ashalaja.
0: Okay.
1: Assemblies of God, Upper Room.
0: Upper Room, Assemblies of God. And then you have Vanchia Kasima, Sofbeni, Reverend
1: Michael.
0: Michael. Safe from Pong. Papa Nyamin Shiro Anapay. And Yayama, me, Laila. Or say from Pong, Mama, you will show happy Mother's Day and why Mother's Day. And here, Mammy, Lila, or say from Pong, and I pay ye chiao, and yes, I wish you happy Mother's Day to us.
1: And I'm about my name, I'm going to buy me a ocean, sir.
0: Again, patch up a camera, my name show.
1: Oh, baby, Jammy.
0: Brancy, Brancy. Brother Punching. Oh yeah, dear pa, me won't say no chat video with you, hope easy.
1: I'm not saying for say we see any to kaka kanti. Maybe I'm going to be a man.
0: Oh, do which? Oh, do which? Uh huh. Eh, jadi, we say we train you, banu, we work on passo. Sinebi ya, unia, unfrizo. What are my phone telephone number? Eto drama yesenia be ya. Eh, yeti efo beti mi afro. obi tie wa na pay in fact odi ewura osori mu obi tie wa na pay person ni wudin komo fa o telephone number etu jamaye
1: okay number ni
0: 0555 415 415 0551 0551 0551 0551 0551 0551 0551 0551 0551 0551 0551 0551 0551 0551 0551 0551 0551 0551 0551 0551 0551 0551 0551 0551 0551 0551 0551 0551 0551 0551 0551 0551 0551 0551 0551 0551 0551 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0551 0551 0551 0551 0551 0551 0551 Pam, Sakari near Fay, Tioko China House, beside Mr. Bernard Bamsey, Lawrence Park, China House, or inside the salon. Now, just say, all my material come apart. This is your mommy. I'll bring me material 5 at studio, and I made Pam Ashe. What's me from Mr. Bernard Bamsey? 0242 329 158 0242 329 158. Mr. Bernard Bamsey. I mean that Danny Fashion so I say. Mr. Bernard, Emma Matarino na Danny Fashion so upper mama. Danny Fashion so upper mama. Danny Fashion I was shallow. And you hear designer Danny Fashion on Sam. Danny Fashion Yamin Shramfa. The police from Quanus over until super to me. Every summer, I'll let me from 0555 311 829 0555 311 829. Danny Fashion for the Instagram, some more Pamata, really assuming.

I was in Sharon Swami AGTS, Assemblies of God Theological and Mission Seminar, class of 2028, presents back to school. Fasting and prayers. Back to school. Ain't you know? What do you say? Fasting and prayers. Students in your name, from home, shame. Team near, prepare for the call. Consecrated, directed, and preserved. 26 May to 28 May, 3 days fasting and prayers. 10 p.m. So you're bonfire. Live on TikTok, live on Facebook, live on WhatsApp, live on WhatsApp. Your WhatsApp page, you know, so you're bonfire. What do you say? Oh, you know, I'm free, Mukra. I'm a fool, you know. Wish me belated Mother's Day. Wow, we won't celebrate you, mommy. And we say, wow. And friend from mommy. And we say, my boy, my pal. I'm a fool, dear. Be able you, my mommy, oh mommy. I'm a nigga. Last me share that. I say me who watch me. Me flow beer. Me pay 200 cedis. Me flow beer. Yeah, mommy story. And I'm a shadow frame, mommy. A day before my mommy frame is sending this car. My friend, a pen was me, but this car. This is me, this car, but me back. Oh, yeah. 10 minutes, no one sending me 300 cities. That is, yeah. Be a baby, you are man on your mommy. And celebrate too, mommy. Me and my mommy, Vivian. Abana Mansa, Soga. Mauna Yira. Ele Miri. Mrs. Elizabeth. Abana Akoko. Who says, eh? I didn't shut out. Mauna Yira. My job. So, I'm a bujum, my brabum. Finally, no, me wa prayer group. I am bompire. And you may be here from Monday to Friday. Pray until something happens. And your WhatsApp on the bompire. Somebody will come home. Family number in a frame. 0546 700 299 0546 700 299 0546 700 299. And Papa Akrofi so Empire no pay all for call Apostolic Church Ghana Jerusalem Temple or Kaswa for call Silviasi Road Men you who frame cry joining now be in Shrapa. Medini Pastor William for the same. Mia Duma, China be share of the case here so. Happiness here, ultimate sports news. And the sports show. Here we are. Jimmy Dickens here, so I be back. I have a power. Proven an hour, Safo. But to us, we are here for news. Yes, here we are. To us, we are going to see. If it's sports, fire for fire. We are going to see. Mr. Rawa. My video didn't have some party. Enjoy this week with the blessing of God. God bless you in the week. Bye, bye, bye, bye, bye.

0: Asempa 94.7 FM. No sia abo and a Monday, a motivational Monday, and a 11th of May 2026. Asida aya trade and pon the amisro. A brano a year do sano pay ya de asempa sports news at 6 eba ebesomo and a aropay and some anopay casienu ubetino urani munyan for honorable cobina woyomi akasa edia fa Ghana Hausa ye lunch here for the Commonwealth Games ebetodra el Glasgow at the honsem eba abesomo Anopei, Mr. Oko and some food from the Natchez, a Goldfield Ghana, and so any Black Stars and FAS and Contraj, a Contraj, and a sponsorship package. CK will know a $5 million, and a room for that sponsorship. A FNO, any Goldfield Ghana, any Atoform, and no already Munyam for any Elliot Chum, a managing director, Eddie McGoffers, Wakasa, Eddie Afaho, Sanso, na FNO couple, Cat ES a Kriku, and so Eddie Sempakra. 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Canada, Mexico, and United States of America World Cup no out of former yeah the World Cup minute and then the Padibo to Eddie Mind L Group E Germany for and one Sema and also Ebe Traguti way and in Sema no pay yeah the Eba Besomo say a Sempa Sports News I say live our YouTube I Sempa 94.7 Mr. Okay, come for an open team in Canabino Aya Dennis Asamoa Alatula Aya Hotel in Abednego Comensa Aya 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Ewa YouTube Eric Cassian Eba Abesumbu
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0: I was not four and 10 times, so young room, ewo, and sema, ato form, and ano pay, na young fa, and somo, kama dia, na chese ye frasie, ewo, ye Ghana Football Association, nano, nebeto form, se Gophers Ghana, and so, any FNO, aye, chiche, pa, meno, kese, you know, omo, etimi, edisika, puduo, $5 million, ato form, se, ye momo, den, se, edibebo, ye Black Stars, you know, and ye, other, se, ye, women's football, any other sectors, akari, nano, young fa, and kitem said the beya Ghana football so no ebetimi afan ntuma pa efria was say jumedi no kese no ase no ready din any Elliot Chum managing director Edema Gophers Ghana and cheche pa omoye ya sa eye sika no so eto ofuma ide aso efina sene said the beya and stars in the women's football in other sectors ebetimi akoyi no okasa edifa ho.
3: For the past 20 years we have supported sport development in Ghana in diverse ways, from supporting a local team to achieve the top spot in the Ghana Premier League to providing world-class infrastructure such as the TNA Stadium in Takwa. Goldfields has a well-documented history of supporting sports in Ghana, and we are recognized for sponsorship of Premier League side Midiama Sporting Club for many years, assisting in the growth and development of the club. This year, we're hoping that we win the Premier. The TNA Stadium, home ground of Midiama, was reconstructed by Goldfields and officially handed over in 2024. The stadium has won several awards at the top corporate social responsibility project. It has also received commendation from His Excellency the President John Mahama, who has started it as an example of an impactful, cost-effective project. Indeed, the President has also indicated that the TNA Stadium will be a model for the construction of others in other parts of the country. This obviously means that Goldfields is not new to supporting sport and will remain committed to making a meaningful contribution to the country's sustainable development. It has been 20 years since Goldfields' first sponsorship for the Black Stars. And with Ghana's qualification for the 2026 World Cup, we reaffirm our support at a time when national pride and global attention converge. We are here today to announce a $5 million sponsorship package for three national teams, the Black Stars, the Black Wings, the Black Challenge, and indeed the FIBO National League.
0: We are the managing director at the Goldfish Ghana, Mr. Elliot Chum, and our team in Kano. Ready, my young fork, 8 years a crew, and so I open in case you said the Ghana football, no, AC Nabaconsua, or we said Danny Day, Nabi, BB, me, Akoye, Eddie, Ama Federation, or also Jumedia, Cassia, Nasano, no, so after Sebi, I call the Vienna, or also Ekasai.
3: I am very, very biased towards sports, and I'm extremely biased towards football. So when I turn left and I see what I call history and impact, this is what makes me extremely happy. What we see here is not 2 years of involvement. Now, my dad spent 96 years on Earth. And he always said to us that 96 years is not 96 days. What you see here is not 20 days. It's 20 years of investing in people. Please, they deserve better. I did say from the beginning that I am very, very biased towards sports and towards football. Another set of history is being told. Today, it is the time of our Women's Premier League. It is the time for our Black Queens. It's a time for our Black Challenge national team, and it's time for our Black Stars to also be part of the already successful story.
0: And the way the FA president, Black Challenge at there, Black Queens at there, Black Stars at there, and you know, go first for Sika, but two down on one same background of the air two down. You call the Black Princesses there, almost so a 2 5 could be Kampala, Uganda, the last qualifier, second leg, you know, I'm in Uganda, Mabawa, no, some back on it, so I'm come, you know, I'm a team move back. You copy a move on, there's a 10 against 11. You know, it's me actually at Penkun 1-1. You see the qualification to a U20 Women's World Cup of September, Poland, and also ANSM. There are more than a Queens, you know, Eddie qualify, Princess Eddie qualify, you know, coach and the Charles Simpson, Eddie Kakra, Etu Yenim.
4: This has been our goal from day one. Since last year, January, our goal is to qualify to the World Cup, and then we were going step by step. We met Uganda now as the last header, the first game at home. We had a plan to be able to have a very good margin coming here, but it didn't work with us so well. We lost a little bit of the first half, about 30 minutes, but then we were able to redeem ourselves in the second half with some adjustments. And here too, when we came, our plan was to be able to increase our margin, and that's why we also went offensive, because we know that Uganda were going to go offensive. Unfortunately, they got the goal that will have taken them further, but then the girls showed a lot of character, a lot of resilience, and willing beyond the normal. A lot of resilience and willingness beyond the normal. And I'm so, so proud of them, proud of the team, how they have been able to qualify. Unfortunately, this is one of the things that made me to say that how we qualified is what I'm so impressed with. This group has been tested in so many different ways, and to be able to come out of this too with this red card when we were down with one, and showing this sort of resilience and character to be able to come and qualify, words cannot describe how I feel about the group.
0: We the princess's manager Charles Simpson, I don't know, and Tianija Mapa and Abba after sell my qualify for the U20 women's
4: one, and showing this sort of resilience and character to be able to come and qualify, words cannot describe how I feel about the group.
0: We the princess's manager Charles Simpson, I don't know, and Tianija Mapa and Abba after sell my qualify for the U20 women's World Cup of Tojwa Ewo Poland. You call U20 women's World Cup of Tojwa Ewo Poland. You call U70.
5: If we have, and if we are able to do that, I think we'll be good to go. I think we'll be in Rabat on the 11th, which is a day before the commencement of the tournament, which is on the 13th.
0: We Coach Anini and Prosper Nate Ogum and no yeah call the Ghana Premier League match day 32 matches two Ghana out of forget na Cross Sports Stadium and Adriana Football Club ko etipenko ewo ho mesrew and also call na we no coach Obutu eya out of forget no eya coach Anini and Didi Dramani and also eya disappointment say Emran Cheno entimi amomode amankunim die no ama edu ba bia so him omo improve ewo mo finishing tactics and also Emmanuel Makoye de ma out of forget.
6: I think that is part of the sporting event where you have challenges, where you have strengths, and then where you have learning curves. And I believe that this is part of the learning parts, and then we deal with the challenges. I think that is still decision making. I've said it from time from day one that we need to improve on our decisions in very key moments where we find our moments, especially in terms of our style of play. We have clear strengths where we know when we hit those areas, it is an opportunity or it is a moment to begin to create that final one that gives us that glory of a goal. But when we hit those moments and then still we still think otherwise to be erratic, I think that what's important in football is that always you need to continue to improve and you need to be humble enough to agree that there's a work to be done and then you can improve and then you can develop and grow. We can always put a team. We have a team. So we can always put a team in the absence of one player.
0: Out of folk, Didi Dramani, and no supporters need the yaw, or draw no, and home, and Tiahon Sempa Kranano, Oko Kotoka, 11 wonders, and Kotoko, the Dipim, so a Kotoko share, come, you know, wonders, and me, Auntie, Coach Hamza Mohammed, and so Emma, a young players, no, Aquena, our Monsu, Edina, Monaso, my son, Kunim, Dino, Ebae, but also, ne wonders, Tima, no, dear, I hear said that, and on a neighbor, no, I care for Tinino, or to Tony, my ye, Namakotoko, so AC form, and rap.
7: It was a nice game for both sides, fantastic play from both. Teams looking at wise, they have nothing to lose. So you can see them, they are having a lot of patient builder from behind and a lot of combined play. Playing set teams, you need to exercise patience to whenever you are attacking. You need to make sure you close them down, because if you leave them, they can combine a lot of passes and they will try to break your back line, which can cost you a lot. And also bringing in the young players, I think the idea was that give them the opportunity so that they can also implement whatever they have been taught at training, also the confidence that I've built in them for them to showcase their talent as well. And lo and behold, they were able to deliver on the front. They were able to play according to instructions given to them, and we need to add up. Although it's their first time, most of them is their first time having that opportunity. We need to add up. They need to add up in their coming games. Also at training, we need to do one or two things for them so that they can build up very well in coming games as well.
0: Way Hamza obey and attain in Kanamiso Kotoko Mionu Wonders Neil Lions 3 Samates Neil Baseke Swellusu to Media My Kaba Comment Me Anti Vision 3 Carilla Neil Chelsea 1 Dream Self C Neil All Black So Enemy Chimbo 1 Young Apostles Session Nations Kaba Kwa Omighty Me Anti Ghost Stars No Hoy Winim Se Hodie Mano Eda Hodada Anti Hon Sem Kakran So Edono Barovia said the table no Etiedia Na Chese Yemfa table no Mao Na who said the Noma Echo Ewa the Ghana Premier League after match day 32 Mr. Diodikaino Media Ma 59 points. Ghost Stars Tosu Mi 57. Has Tosu Mi and Sa 51. Adriana Ehat Sante Kotoko Tosu 49. Samates Tosu Num 47. Adriana Tosu in Sian 47. But Oko from the 10th position Ebrekum Chelsea 44. Holy Stars Tosu Eduba Ko Omo Ewo 43. Young Apostles Tosu Dumi 42. Lions Tosu Dumi and San 42, All Blacks Tosu Dun 942, Vision Tosu Dunum 41, Nations Tosu Dun Sian 41, Ohoe Tosu Dun So 30, 11 Wonders So Etoso, Mako Edu, Mwotria, Omodam Rimudu Anasia, Omobrepa, Ewa, Anonso Honsem Kakra, Enono, Nisrao, Ye Ko, Eye, and Semfu From Dia, Unim Senya, Meya, Duma,

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1: So Ghana House essentially started when the concept was proposed to government. Government embraced it. The chief of staff and his team embraced it. And so as a result, we have formed the interministerial committee from tourism, from trade, and from foreign affairs to come together. Almost revolving around the Ghana Olympic Committee. And there I was asked to, you know, chair how to coordinate this so that we can have a very seamless event. And so that is the whole thing. So we have agencies like Ghana Tourism Authority and Ghana Tourism Development Company under the Tourism Ministry. And then we have Ghana Investment Promotion Center and Ghana Exports Promotion Authority under the Trade Ministry, all coming on board. The Foreign Affairs through Yen High Commission in UK are going to help and to ensure that the diplomacy, the economic diplomacy being pursued around being a policy government is championing, being championed all over by the hard-working Minister of Foreign Affairs, Honorable Kudjetua Blagwa, is going to deepen what we all have been looking for to a larger audience. Audience of several hundreds of thousands of people from all walks of the world, life ever. Representing on various nations to see our culture, see the Ghanaian identity, iconic symbols, main policies that government is pursuing to drive growth in this country, for which we are marketing to bring investors into the country and maybe also get our diasporan brothers and sisters to also understand in the air course. So through them, by word of mouth and by whatever means, will also continue to propagate the good news we are sent there. This whole thing is in Glasgow at Escort, and is being done on the back of the Commonwealth Games. Whilst we are looking at all this, we also are helping to ensure that we motivate and get finance and support for our athletes to also go there and go all out on the field and tracks and everything to just put.
0: Well, yeah, honorable governor, where you mean and our team and on a common games I better draw Glasgow, Scotland, and Honsen Bakra. I don't know. Yeah, come on, and the NSA classic on retro from Bassa. As she married a cup, you know, my team, Antimo Adabraka assistant table, no, our La Liga, no, 91 points, it's a Barcelona, Madrid, so no, I was 77 points, Ultimo said. 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
2: 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Then boy, home modern, and colors for Nidia, a idea I was born home modern, yepa, compre macumacum, a dunu, for Bravatoso, and I emperor, a dumiensa, or FIFA World Cup, a bakwa seven, Germany, and a yo maya, washer goes to dropa, our semi finals, or bra, watch Brazil, 24, a born a council one, or Timubacum, Samsona, Germany, atosumi, no, a way we are seeing in our borrow boom. April 9, afi 1966, 1982, 1986, and afi 2002. One brand team, Miroslav Klose, and now, if you are seeing goals, do drop out, if you ball boom, wabra, washer 16 goals. After say waje 2014 World Cup, no, it's still on stress, no. From 2018, any 2022 World Cup, I work on you now, no. Group stage, now, and ya,
3: we'll film.
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0: Yenjina World Cup minutes so na yemfa and then simba by Ewa Sempa Sports News at 6 no NC. Now Ghana's maestro Yosu Presimo, the king of the morning, and for motivational Monday's edition of the Ultimate Show no MSUMO from now up to 9:30.
4: Muka se muye the headquarters of Pozwa, Ewa Maimua, Muye no Kwarfo, Lukwe, Munka into Muhu Keke. Obira it yas empa sense. As the person will be sure be through nobody while quality. Sasan obiara it is ya near me by Mabaso. 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Obira it yas empa sense. As the person will be sure be through nobody while quality. Sasan obiara it is ya near me by Mabaso. Muka se muye the headquarters of Pozwa, Ewa Maimua, Muye no Kwarfo, Lukwe, Munka into Muhu Keke. Obira it yas empa sense. As the person will be sure be through nobody while quality. Sasan obiara it is ya near me.
5: The ultimate sports show. Congratulations, pa, for being appointed as the Minister of Sports and Recreation. Almost say a novelty, a ministry, and this you are shown, sir, for the first time as the first person to be appointed. Almost say more about so. Now, I wish you well.
6: Meda omuny na so ase. And meda platform yi so ase. Of course, Boa Moka, and I believe say obi aso agiatum. There is a headquarters of what? Sports.
5: Yeah.
6: And for all other stations, ubeko honu na ebo sixa omuye normal news. Asana omuaba. Later, no omuaba sports so. But mumu die die. Mwa mo bi mu say a boss six, I hope I say, with sports news, Papa Bia from across the world, any Ghana as well. I hear no say, would they would dial
3: the ultimate sports show,
6: madam was.
5: Yeah, sure, so I just want to say, hi, the headquarters of Ghana Sports.
6: And who the no correct.
7: Aaron Gusa, what are a bank puller, and my Kumasi sensational King Fansa.
8: Good morning.
7: Hello, Lani.
8: Hello, Mitchie.
7: Good morning.
8: Morning.
7: Yes. Alagi, I'm a player, what to say?
9: Elizato. Whosoever beats the drums of war must prepare to dance with the warrior. When the rhythm of any music changes, the dancers must change their dance steps. Champion Maestro,

0: funny taxi driver. 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Sato.
1: Fantastic. Coach, you say you're back Ghana and the campaign is set on Asempa 94.7 as a operation field Baba Yara. I will say you're back in our bulk majority. Preparation at the same. Cut the flow. You can't answer the ultimate sports show, Kasa. To President Nyabu Tremau. Why? Na Ghana for a known
2: entire.
1: Kachano, Mijina.
2: You will go okay, I'm clean.
1: Kaja's a maestro, no, Kasa.
2: Maestro, okay, I'm clean.
1: President Kai, I'm clean. I'm
2: clean. Ah, you don't get a Kai.
1: Mati, president as a pa gajan say yeah who drew so that Sunday
3: be
1: Pepa
2: Pepa current award winner.
1: General PK on radio.
2: The proper Ghana Hidina is gonna conquer the Assembly Sports. The ultimate for sure. And no and I'm gonna tune in the chum Zukoshi. Okanshi, Kaneshi, Teshi, Espoko Dakuma, Dansoma, Akuma, Akutima.
1: Yeah, that's it. Hello, good morning.
2: Hello, good morning. Kweku, the Papa Maestro, Kweku, and
1: Kweku Willison, emotional intelligence.
2: I wanted to take the opportunity to congratulate you since Monday, but I've not been able to come through.
1: Kafra.
2: Good my dear,
1: Debbie.
2: So you were nominated and you never advertised it for a single second.
1: Debbie Mamosukra. Mamosukra. Debbie
2: Mamosukra. Oh, see,
1: I said, no.
2: I mean, the full advertising, I'm going to my view. So, the next one you mentioned. Oh, so, yeah, Papa, come up here with the way. I don't
1: know. No crap, I mean,
2: you have polished this, friend is saying. Sports sector now on what policy? You know, who did some kind of finesse? The upper game, no. Unya unyamane keke. Interviews, kwa unya unyamane keke. I say pungent questions. Na ubisa. Why are they? Yamisha only award number one. Me
1: da si mo.
2: Ode. The turn be unya unkomiye.
1: Ebisa ye. Se turn we.
2: Kwetu mo to asasi. Turn the other copa.
4: George Efi, a former vice president of the Efi, the ABC said, "Winning football, mo, we experience a progress of work for normalization committee. Officer Omo, they are on track and assessing the city amount.
2: No comment.
4: From time Omo said, 'You must say, Ebe Pim na Akam Mekokei, na Ojo Ojo Ebe Wi Yeno.' What George Efi saying that normalization?
2: No comment."
4: In the first time, when you had the opportunity, you had a Juma Omaye, say, a football people, and I said, feel, say, a Juma in Yan so many.
2: No comment.
4: George, the OEA, they have a who be now bow, a be a doctor, and I also know, and I said, fear of victimization, it wouldn't mean Chiragin.
2: When we Japanese team, a barracks boy, Zongo boy, I was not
4: there. And then, Mama opportunity, young boy, send a who normalization, a Juma. Four capabilities all bar on that committee. No? And also, who is saying?
2: No comment.
4: Competition I am organizing. Oh, we are Abba. Yeah, back and forth. I'm and they me organizing here. I'm mad. I said last week.
2: Yeah.
4: Are you telling me, say, George, do your opinion or something away now? Is that what you're telling us?
2: Okay. No, Jojo. No comment.
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5: In the name of Jesus, let us pray. Father, please walk with us through the bad times as well as the good. May we be heard and understood from the suburbs to the hood. May you judge us by our hearts and not by our mistakes. And see that we get a breakthrough, however long that it takes. May you fill that void in our souls that will lay our fears to rest. Because there's no way we can live for Jesus when we're living in the flesh. So I pray that you allow our spirits to be born. Grow strong, move on, know right from wrong. 1 John chapter 2, verse 15. Do not love the world or anything in the world. And we know what that means. But listen, we know the distance we need to be away from fire to keep it missing. That doesn't mean we'll listen. Lord, you take care of fools and babies. You teach women to honor their men and men respect their ladies. But lately, so many of us have gone astray.
6: doing wrong for so long that we've forgotten the way.
3: The ultimate sports
6: bring
3: show.
6: Us back home, instilling us the word, which is our backbone, which is children that act grown. There was so much that we're entitled to, yet we received so little. Because in this time of spiritual warfare, we're comfortable in the middle. So I pray that you open our eyes, give us the anointing to recognize the devil and his lies. If we keep our actions wise and our prayers sincere, our heads to the sky, you will diminish our fears. In Jesus' mighty name we have prayed. Amen.
3: And amen.
7: Ladies and gentlemen.

Mono. And the Monday's edition of the Ultimate Sports Show. And now, Yedi Asia will today, Monday, the 11th day of May, the year 2026. And Yatina say, yes, I'm seeing live war, Asida 105.9. And I'm me Diema 92.9. And what Takwa. Yeah, church will be a yeah, sure, sir. Bibia Ekosu Kamakama, baby, our TNK, baby, our TNA. Your church will be a Yaboma Tinasia, a brand new Yadu, a good human Sam, the very latest. And then you know, Yabuabu and Pay, Yadi Eshiao, as your Monday's edition of the Ultimate Sports Show. Live was in part 94.7. As the debut, which are the my team of able producers, Omo and Adoni Benyano, Omo Esoya Sene, Na and Sam Ahudo, Yedika, Yeditina, Yedi Ishiawo, and we enjoy the end so, and it's Ayana

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1: Good morning, Papa.
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0: Na enra Mother's Day no. Eko se ene dima.
1: Oh, Mother's Day no. It was okay.
0: It was okay.
1: Yeah, it was okay. Se eba ni se na yami edu wa fufi na se umame tia siya.
0: Yeah.
1: I mean, ose ufrefi. 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
1: Yeah, me fre no. Ena me danasi.
0: Because. 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
1: 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Me jina nkora ni na nemu.
0: Okay.
1: 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For ni contribution.
0: Okay.
1: Because at a point many fear you know, enyo mesisi ana menyi ni de mehu.
0: Okay.
1: But many fear kakra me hu ye no, me papa so fudie ni nti. Na ye transfer ni by heart. Nti ba ni sa uno ne personal job o ye no. Affecti ni dwuma no.
0: Okay.
1: Ohun. 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Oye very constant oye to support way to make sure say papa no so ni pastoral job no why is stable
0: okay
1: and we be a transfer ni deny den
0: akọ
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0: Eja.
1: Hey, me mama ni first boyfriend. Eh, me papa.
0: Na, Eja.
1: Me was cool.
0: Wa anye de oye ni bi.
1: No. Oh, be me de na me. Me kwa man tia sem na se na me yia no. The first boyfriend and
0: wow.
1: Friend say.
0: Mm.
1: Me papa.
0: Oh, okay.
1: And na me mama nso, the first child of conceive you any here me.
0: Mm.
1: Yes. Also anye mu ye no was cool. So,
0: okay.
1: So drop out from school because onim what we call abortion.
0: Mm.
1: Also drop it out of school.
0: And can you go
1: in and come now there?
0: Kako.
1: Me a dead on arrival. Inti all these things are enormous shame and crying about me mammy.
0: Oh, okay. I said,
1: me tell me who say wa bre wa ye hum.
0: Mm.
1: Te ban sa no more and I just had to call her and then reassure her, say, no matter what, in quarantine, I said, the man said, Danny Binya, you be quiet, you be buffy, no, that's where
0: they are. Oh, fantastic.
1: Na
0: babe
1: tuni na wasu na maye.
0: Wow.
1: Me dana se na me preach.
0: Yeah,
1: me preach say ene de. Na any man some okay.
0: That's it then.
1: O se ah. Na de man so ma shuma no.
0: Ade o suma kaka koi.
1: Na yeah, me suma kaka koi.
0: No so. Me say.
1: In the oh we say. 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Baba hey fidie so.
0: Yeah.
1: But the thing is,

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0: 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Which is so. These are some of the things that Emma yama amemo. Eye very special.
1: Wow.
0: Yeah. Ne odi ba kufie bia omeni so. Until unka or you worried.
1: Nani kwe.
0: Until unka or you worried. So until unka. And they be here because baby, I'm in a dream. So one time, can we worry? So if you do something, did they be here? Demo as it, I never.
1: And okay.
0: Muti and cause it, baby, who are going to? Every day, be say make sure say at home. Whoa. Ha, at home. Come watch me. Go be busy. And no be car send me. Oh, baby. And no inquire then. Yet today, can.
1: Wow.
0: Yes. Until no day.
1: Wow.
0: So, but now no one friend cry within the week. No, until we can no, no friend one in the bofu. Also, a few say, oh, till we're free.
1: No,
0: Ebusiano,
1: okay,
0: yeah. Auntie, papa,
1: and took a happy Mother's Day, no, cousin.
0: Oh, mammy, dear. Oh, no, but you.
1: I can't happy Mother's Day.
0: Okay, happy Mother's Day. Oh, that's it. But that's it. But then, Mobodo. Mobody chasa.
1: Debbie.
0: Mobody chede.
1: Mobo ufu. Hey, mommy dear, me can't happy Mother's Day. Was the same to you.
0: Oh, and
1: same to you.
0: Same to you. Happy Mother's Day. Same to you.
1: And my friend, mommy, oh, happy Mother's Day to you. Was the same to you.
0: Same to you.
1: As I just saying.
0: Wow. So I want some happy Mother's Day.
1: Nah,
0: so I want cry.
1: Oh, in a me and me
0: man. Happy Mother's Day, the mama wife, and the house.
1: And the same to you, no? No, magic.
0: Same to you, the same to you, people.
1: Okay. Yatra, see, I don't know where the proper crime is. Sure, say, will be our tea show to be an enra of friendly mammy. It's me a wish, you know. Normally, I'm in your mammy for a more a war, you know. Ubia, with me, I am a mother figure, Eddie Amaubiano. Also to me a show appreciation because so many were
0: you know
1: can I just go back and my boss on
0: that that's it papa now we can wait for all the one follow kakra
1: yeah yeah
0: they are na me pen you mun timi follow you nko for ya
1: dey TGMA am me follow pa
0: black one yeah you know say na dem
1: oh
0: papa
1: no you super man
0: oh yeah
1: oh you super
0: yes
1: you super but nipa unye bi a ye me dey pa ye coffee kinata
0: oh
1: best hip life year artist of the year. In fact, Kofi enyuma woto no enye hip life nkwa no. Nyansa wom. Na be meme ye sofo kra na. Kofi kinata nyum mebo na sorry.
0: Yeah.
1: What you say? Because we near grow.
0: Yeah.
1: Can say ma e twasu mu. What you say? Nyansa wom aba wom. Enti Kofi de metene so anuma sorry.
0: Me da say. Na Kofi as me nim se na wo metremu dia. 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A graduate from Takoradi Technical University.
1: In Kojo Sefso, no, so, sir. Oh, shame, Crawford be happy, Mother's Day. Almost the same to you.
0: Oh,
1: Omini, mammy, na. Omo born a pet. Mammy, teach any.
0: Yeah.
1: Happy Mother's Day was the same to you.
0: Papa, there is something significant about Kofi Kinata.
1: Yeah.
0: Bloggers in your imagine so make who has him.
1: Oh, yeah, sure.
0: And me feel, sir. Headquarters, dear. My name preacher Kitwebi now.
1: Preacher.
0: Kofi Kinata Damfo, any Donzi.
1: Aya, Donzi.
0: Oni Donzi, a boy, those times are Amu in a picky ban. Amu boss, I am.
1: Yeah.
0: Not Donzi already was system, Nimukakra. And on any boy, ma, be Pastor Donzi, Amu combination, no, na a kappa. But, and I'm for forming me. As a Kinata, a Yusu limousine.
1: Limousine?
0: Yeah, limousine.
1: Okay.
0: Anna Donzi, at a Trogso. Tin you.
1: Me too.
0: I'm in an almost 30 you. But the way a Kinata, at him, at the end. But Papa, him. The significance of what Kinata, yeah, me feel say, bloggers in yai, in some, you know, at your choice, I've been prayed, and I'm going to throw more light in this, Papa. young guy Kofi Kinata will put aside the competitive aspect of the same ejuma na omumie no ye no oh sanke ye nyina ye ejuma ba ko nte du bebe on se sa de ne beye ebebam oh ah se bebam sa se na se wuji ya menso metumi age nte ade na o se meme Kofi Kinata in the last 10 years we're putting the career and in the Bibia on the line just to help the platform we be gina subia or be promote
1: Donzi.
0: Donzi, yes.
1: Own friendship in the hard.
0: A hard, oh, Papa. And it is something that I feel there. I see you in a year. Yes. Backstabbing, backbiting, oh, sign your money, say, oh, oh, betrayal, and I'm uncomfortable, requiring them for some money. A boy come to me, new, being yard down for, but me feel, say, the Kofi Kinata and Donzi, a friendship, no, is something that our was a pandit phone in our status. Ye di hun come to encourage, say, Papa, regardless of what, just say, ne tie biani baby, a mummy, no, muye, you may be ano. For be there too in China, who is a way, ya, when you're Mr. Juba. Chenwa, the biggest awards night in the country, at the same industry, Kinata nina damfo, Donzi, a woman. Donzi nye obi o ka event adena omuye na ono nsa yonye but Kinata category kwa ye bo di eno. Kinata was present but at the same time on manadam fune ne ye de a core platform ne so.
1: Wow.
0: So onko di award no in his name non se nye opportunity en kasa non bo ni di.
1: Wow.
0: Akwe in core programs here. Ye tun se frep Kinata kwa mi ye show se Kinata abo show si kura on negotiate se o paso adi Donzi ye de.
1: Eba.
0: Eba. No je kakade man adamfo no papa adamfo bi che onua
1: ya
0: yonku pebi
1: esin
0: onua yes that is the right way
1: yonku
0: pebi esin onua se papa se mpenin focus asem we na se me wo bibia metumi e dia kasa mpen no kresa yonku pebi sin onua dia then Kofi Kinata I go beyond just a friend to a branch and he did it Donzi.
1: Donzi.
0: And okay. Me feel said, then I was a blogger. See,
1: why are they Kofi Kinata?
0: Yeah,
1: my favorite. No. Kofi Kinata. My
0: favorite.
1: My favorite. My favorite. My favorite.
0: For the past 4 or 5 years, on one TGM for a car, say, on one kind of trying and some more crubble. Oh, there's a songwriter of the year, dear. And you want to watch him at Tobias.
1: Minions are you, Julia? Go on away, Mr. Yabago. I got a lot of sonoma. Yabba, March day 32.
0: Okay,
1: Yabba Babashe. Wouldn't say medium
0: ambitions one for long. So we are
1: away. Oh, I did. I did. You call me Babashe. Medium Akuini. Now, wash it. Three teams said that relegation. The
0: relegation said we're Mukwada. One the squadada. And the whole way in Jaibo. Inti aka bako o bako okwa kososo ana
1: na as of now won hwe de abeka ho won hwe ye ba be din komo
0: ye
1: ba be din komo ye ba ye be hwe no
0: okay
1: me wo exclusive bi me de ba
0: exclu
1: me de ba
0: ai ji pia ma
1: me de ba ana ma me fam ma so ni na
0: o de bi fa bra and the draw does see be account ni ye
1: so
0: and so we can be call your say na be start
1: and come bi e bo ba ye be ba be hwe ye we a go face so am the Ghana Football Association $5 million dollars say almost sponsor and no ye partnership with the Ghana Football Association
0: just and your Black Stars
1: and your Black Stars and kwa the Black Challenge, the Black Stars, the Women's Division, and all that. Ni nina so eh ya dia ba ye ti bi achepa $5 million.
0: $5 million. Oh we di.
1: And ni nina yon komo ni
0: bi. Financial burden ni me free fi for no super.
1: $5 million.
0: Papa.
1: $5 million.
0: Okay. Yakoba na ya boichi.
1: Okay.
0: And so el hold
1: mo. But ye meti for nti se ye. Niaje Sofia.
0: Yeah. Daniel Niaje.
1: Niaje Sofia.
0: Yeah.
1: Any near Jibidin call.
0: Okay. All right. Young Comra, Higher Semper 94.7 FM, the ultimate sports show. Bedrada de and the Asha se Kuwaka Tamobo Swami de Twaso, na Nkoma Kitchenu, etimi Abba. Yensha Kuwaka Tamobo Sono, and free the Ghanaian Times. Na Aropay, Ghanaian Times banner headline was a President Mahama unveils 3 billion Ghana City Housing Fund, where a provision of affordable housing. I just am paying for a shame. Say, Bibian, so be to me, a koye na ushemwa. I'm saying we were cut a sword for 1,000 unit green city housing project. Na when you na etimi ekoswa President Mahama, Ele Blocks, Nam Afino, and the Mr. John Barr, MD, and so Ejida Mubia, woman in a share, but you said Jubedino etimi ekoswa kama, inti eno and the Ghanaian Times and opay what they are about. So President Mahama unveils 3 billion Ghana City Housing Fund, cut short for 1,000 unit green city housing project. And on Kakrano Pay, a Kratai, and so Eddie Abba. Now, Heath Goldfields settles $22 million legacy debt OXFGR workers. And also, a story a Ghanaian Times, the Abba will pay 13 HMA pass a name workers here. No, me, you my entry, what more car and a home credit, but in our Heath Goldfields, no, Heath Goldfields, no, Oma settles our canoe and they cratter into Eddie Abba. Now, back page of the Ghanaian Times was a Kotoko bounce back with win over 11 wonders. Has Adriana FC share point in Accra. Once again, the best tradition goes on. Draw. Na coach ni se, ubi acknowledge se, also miye juwe. Media ma edge closer to GPA title. And also your Ghanaian Times idea. Wade Abba. Now the Inquisitor. Yo, wafa oparijay. Anope, good morning. Oh, wafa oparijay. Michia wanope. Na, she, no, de tosuru. Wafa di wanfabia. I said, things fall apart. Part one. On easy calm at GRE. As Commissioner General, please, Mr. Nice Man. Now, the Commissioner General of Ghana Revenue Authority, Yewra Anthony Kwesi Sapon. A picture and what the etos happy a story in so and chenwo. Na papa tie we mami.
1: Me too, pa.
0: I say dignity in hard work. Edoji Tamaklo confirmed as NPA CEO.
1: Okay.
0: Hey. National Petroleum Authority Anna. Hey.
1: Adain.
0: Yewra Edwin Edoji Kuju Tamaklo Esquire. And National Petroleum Authority. Papa we ankasa no MP NDC opposition. Papa. Upa omo na omo ko radio so a. Ometumi de brofo. Adani chale wote. Apa power sumpa. Jaza unti brofo kwa se. Ne o kana obeti se ni okati no. Papa we ba ku.
1: Sa.
0: We ne papa yo goldi e fen sey. Ye
1: ni. Sami Genvi.
0: Sango fo mi en. Brofo. Oh,
1: the groom are there, Otebro Far, Natasha, we in Yanseni, Otebro for the groom are there, Otebro Far.
0: Okay. Interno Ekaka Alba, I say, gold board targets $400 million weekly gold purchases. And on AM and someone, Yura, Sami Jemfi, gold board CEO, Wade Abba, and so our Honafi, and also Abba Betoja. Last one. My name called Daily Guide. Echi. And what he had mean friend ni mu. Baba ne. Mpase mi fa ne chi. Mi uvure. Mpase mi fa ne chi ho. Now, back page of the Daily Guide. And I'll pay. Was a Black Starlets and AFCON preparations with defeat to Mali. Now, no mboye ukume. Ya, into miante. But we in ya, they also escape. What you say? And then, so ebe told ya. Black Princesses Seal World Cup qualification. Withdraw against Uganda. They call Uganda Koba 1-1. First leg is 2-1 at Cross Sports Stadium. In Tamale, Ghana, you to be a secure qualification. Yes, I call FIFA and a 20 World Cup. I'm going to go to the first leg. I'm going to go to the first leg. I'm going to go to the first leg. And so, I'll hold my papa. We're in here in some kakura. Then, so to me, Abba. Hey, what I'm going to say, Blacko dedicates TGMA prize to Ara DJ any Ghana boy. Ara DJ any Ghana boy. Ah, papa, you say Black Kunya 100,000 Ghana cedis. What am Ara DJ? And what you say, Danny Mano?
1: Simple.
0: The album, also, ne yin ne yin album of the year. Ne album, Iron Boy album. Sika, woman, what Danny Mano are you for? Hey, Blacko o papa akwano waye yansani.
1: Me peno because of ne graduation.
2: The ultimate sports show.
1: Maybe ya ostate ye.
0: Ah, okay.
1: What ya say?
0: Ne school mo ye de. School ne banana de atube bi de crowd.
1: Oh, na baby ya woni na mi. Odi koku from point the assembly ba a project in. Man the chida tembia nnyom no so say a international level.
0: Yes,
1: and I feel that that young man deserves bibia.
0: No, 21 or 20 years.
1: Okay.
0: And papa tisene working. Just look at the contribution. Anything or didn't ewura ade hwe me your post be OG your friend say artist of the year.
1: Yeah.
0: And I'm quite post be to social media say papa, there are three D's in life. Abrabona ye boy ye kobani nano. Ye wo enoma makuma kumi and sani na D and a D kai.
1: Okay.
0: No di si we niswa ebe boa ye power abrabum. Papa, number one, I say ne wu ye bian or so ye dedicated to adena we.
1: Exactly, yeah.
0: What ya say? Mm-hmm. Na we dedicated we are. Ye dedication. Ufi dedication ni ya, no about determination.
1: Okay.
0: Also, we yet deliberate about your way. Also, we yet determine about your way.
1: Okay.
0: Yet the last one is to stay disciplined.
1: Mm-hmm.
0: Papa, call car in the bed.
1: Remember,
0: the pulling down phone will not go to rest.
1: Yeah.
0: They will still be around you. But Nietzsche, so we are dedicated. We are focused. Now we stay disciplined. Papa, send me in a bed. Ube film.
1: Ube overcome it.
0: Ube overcome it. Thank you very much. And I am do baby, I'm to make a say. Papa, say I try to break you them break here. I do baby, they become your fans. Majority of them. So mu bu ne we mwa. I do baby, I'm going to say, Charlie, I can't know you super. So I'm going to say, I'm going to park you. So we say, boy, I know we do a temper. So I support us here. I we say, boy, no we do a temper. I do mukwa yanke ye team ye you a film. But I know she
2: is.
0: No matter the criticism, no matter how people try to scrutinize you or on metro assign, what may show that, you know, I could drone to this level there.
1: We are a practical example.
0: I'm a practical example.
1: Bibi Koso, I mean, man.
0: And you be Koso, and you be Koso. Yeah. Bene Koso.
1: What brabble come on, I want to make Cheyana.
0: Now, some are making any black who lie now, Namsuna, okay.
1: I'm a bit of the
0: same thing. And you're a cat black,
1: and you're a cutia.
2: The ultimate
1: kutia. That's it. Because we are minimum tea. Oh, mama, boy, no one boy kutia.
0: Enye kutia.
1: Wait, generally.
0: Enye kutia.
1: Oh, okay. Deeper, sofuba. Why are deeper? Coach Jay is about. Coach, good morning.
3: Good morning,
1: Coach. Coach, bako diye.
3: Oh, biya bako.
1: Eh, denja miyasi.
3: Kwaku. Mwadevi kawa. Bro, fukasem. They say never waste your feelings on people.
2: The ultimate sports show.
3: Emotions.
1: Mm.
3: What does it?
0: Wow. Mm.
3: Never waste your feelings on people who don't value your emotions.
1: I said you're saying.
3: Can you hear? Catch me.
0: Never waste your feelings
1: mm-hmm.
3: on people
0: mm-hmm.
3: who don't value your emotions.
1: No,
3: what
1: okay.
3: does it?
1: Media mean tears, you know,
3: I'm saying. Yeah, graduate, Ben Cassa, what tears I say? Ah, well, second, I never say, and yes, and because
0: I say, what think, feelings a day.
1: I answer, what think,
0: and say, what think, a war, one more, omu and for senior, who may you be a listener, would you be?
1: Ah, I don't need you. Okay,
3: no.
1: Now, go to Kakos is saying.
3: Oh. Maybe I have a BC meeting. Na kwaku won se won am yase ha. Obi won oh kwaku won ti say niku mo mutum. O yan ka o ka nkwa ta ya pai pai. What you say? But ya minti o be dey mum.
1: Yeah.
3: Nti no. Won ma e betie no. Enti. Won ma enti zo won fan to board.
1: Okay. Okay.
3: I footo there. Open na udi. Wa. Se footo so enye.
1: E sacre ni pa. Ajin so hwe.
3: Thank you very much. Na mamicha Patricia Mante.
1: Patricia Mante. Okay.
3: Go first Black Queens for goalkeeper.
1: Yeah.
3: Yeah. We pre kakra. Se ne kutu ye. Di SLM pedi for no. She has done her best. Omuto ni nko kwa. Gada ha opre a. Ne de watu be bi kura. Obi am kwese mwa. What I say? The message say but if only any man who now Patricia will be an opa and pay me my good money.
1: Okay,
3: yeah,
1: okay. Production say anyway, and from the fans of a black. Enti yen obi eye
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0: FM 94.7 da ho tin kunyo the Monday's edition of the Ultimate Sports Show and eba wakwa meeting day obeying kweku andi Ghana's maestro ni I'm your super simo ya de dagine no na e de etoaso e de amao 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
1: I live in a city of bullies and not they try to be one of them sillies. 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
0: And anyway, then Bible quotation, how can you?
1: I black on you, no, Bawante.
0: And some other woman, no.
1: Oh, see, he is living in a city of bullies. 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I had it yent to and say, I won't need the omoniji. 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
0: And I'll pay
1: and I'm chasing his cities. 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
0: na ka wo chain black card na won bonwum
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1: newspaper review
0: yan father din nimra
1: foreign baba
0: yes sir
1: Mayambo National and the 20 female team, the Black Princesses Abaso. Na and no more mukoye. Yeah, na
0: see chances, mommy. Oh, chances,
1: chances to me.
0: Chances.
1: Na when are the man on wahi?
0: Eufi.
1: Oh, papa. Edidi jani muna na namu. Edidi jani.
0: Chances it you. Chances it you.
1: Chances. Ano pay good morning. Namini yes. Good morning chances. Namini kancha ni se ni adima mensang kabi ama. 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Obeye chiri onye chiri pray kuna fe yehu bebi.
0: Chances it you.
1: Namini chia my boss Shalom FC.
0: Big Joe
1: owner. Shalom FC owner. Big Joe.
0: Yeah.
1: Special good morning to you this morning. Okay. Yes, sure. Say, Nebi Babe, fine. Have a fruitful week. Na BPM Kosu Kama. Papa.
0: Yes, sir.
1: This is the Black Princesses of Ghana. At Accra Sports Stadium, coach and DD Charles Simpson, on any girl, see, they had to come from a goal down. And you see, the entire message me bought my basunanke qualification, their Black Princesses, and Yenjo.
0: Yeah.
1: Papa, woman qualified to a major competition and yeah issue. Our national and the 20 female team on my side. A one issue.
0: Okay.
1: But when you fast to qualify and feel so I'll say a book coach in Abbasu say we're working on the mental fortitude of the girls. A typical blasters in Poya cotton and share. Everything say about the assigned opponent. Eddie. Na a Mayan kitten kitia omun do and as omun DM 20 years. Papa, at our own backyard, Accra Sports Stadium, Uganda fresh first goal. We had to come back. Ebeti kano and you share Uganda for 2-1.
0: Asia
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1: Weekend game where you're signing Uganda for Koboye. Coach, Uganda for Bohom. I mean, they have everything at their disposal.
0: Sure.
2: The ultimate
1: still to believe. So Ghana, you're saying any the motivation, no? I come back into the game. At a point, he had the red card. We came back into the game, fought very hard, drew 1-1 with the Ugandans, you know. And now I know, because Ghana, you seek your qualification.
0: Yeah, qualification.
1: Exactly. Until me feel say, coach na odi team enim, any obia oka team di huwa omuko Uganda biano. We need to applaud them for not anything at all, kura papa. Say no more working on the girls, the mental psyche. He say, no matter the amount of goals and the number of goals, I would be swab, no. they still have the confidence and belief. He said, "Oh, make me at the kind of cross eye the over 10 results."
0: Yeah.
1: And I know any idea here, a woman or see it to be a bomb. Would you know
0: a quarter to in chain? Remember, room fee the Athletics, a senior Athletics championship.
1: Ochina,
0: Ochina,
1: and
0: Esha,
1: Ochina, Esha,
0: and I know your name, Bao Fusini, Edin Como,
1: yeah,
0: and yeah, international Athletics, and the runner Abba, until say, ma, yes, so you're trying to see a horse of power.
1: Papa, before I make a call, Ghana Premier League, I have seen some story, and I know, I don't know.
0: Then I know how far back you buy. Omo content. I said, "FM." Rennie head naked. The only one still a conqueror.
1: Omo ntumi ni yahuwe. 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M dina do ye individual. 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
0: Yeah.
1: So no mo we na ya de woha. How can you properly assess M dina or ye?
2: The ultimate force.
1: Because all day I didn't follow. Now there are forces behind like some of these issues. See, now M dina do any ba for mo. At the end of the day. Supporters, you know, ebe we chido mu buwa kwa kufu wrong people. 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
0: Okay.
1: Eno an so ame signboard draw bim.
0: So mu die, draw masters at home die. 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
1: hang kwa dia draw. 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Me nim ne won kan ha say yin le go no say ya cross possible papa me nim ne ha but you see interesting times ahead aka how many games ya bo 30 say ya bo 32 ya bo 32 ya bo 34 aka 2 games
0: sure
1: the real season ya bo 34 games e Ghana Premier League aka 2 games Nations FC Vision Nations Vision Young Apostles Heart of Lions Swedro or Blacks.
2: Asemba
1: FM. Also, muni na sanko fwe mabo mudi. Swedro or Blacks, Heart of Lions, Young Apostles, Vision FC, the Nations FC. Ba akumbe kwa koto relegation. 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
0: They say the MC ya ye dien diya ma or Blacks. Because ni two games a kenyi na ano. Obo ni nina wawi.
1: Swedro or Blacks, the next game on a Karela.
0: Ewa wawi.
1: Yeah,
0: ewa wawi. 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
1: Karela da ye. Wole table na so.
0: Enti dien?
1: De?
0: Oda yi enti
1: the last week Friday man can choose Karela and confirm beko question confirm be shen
0: enti Oblast beko ko se Karela
1: Oblast be she Karela
0: no san ko se kotoko
1: Oblast be she Karela
0: no ase
1: kotoko ase bu Oblast
0: mo shaban wa how dey eye permutation
1: and turn it on the permutation na me kira wo ne
0: e no yi wo adwene
1: e me madwene say how dey we no me dadwene ni dey madwene e me dadwene last Friday me catch there say basake our 3 points at the channel. I won Bra will be by the Kanketsi of Hohoe United into Basaka. On plain who Mediama game and Mediama Bequaqua just at 3 points.
0: Mediama, Mediama, Nakoshano. One new dear Mediama Nakoshano. 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
1: Oh, never from a minka massaman. Some in car, sir. We jam mamma no, Miss Oh, honey, who because our 3 be at the higher woman channel. Anamua.
0: Mitiu pa
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1: Enti mi ka chere se me dia mabekwa akohye no.
2: Ana
1: mi ka chere se Heart of Lions be share samates. Ah samates o odi nchi ne bottom makra. Heart of Lions o tra home nations be share no no. On tra ma samates nso ye dey. En hye no hia sa 3 point no. Se ne be ya ni 2 games na aka no. O ja se 2 games na aka ma Heart of Lions no. O be hu kwan a odi ne ho be de e be fa so. Na o hye Heart of Lions 2 games na aka na Heart of Lions ni me dia ma o game. Heart of Lions, only me dear ma ewo game, ewo takwa. Ena bebi any ghost has any dreams. Sa match in a Friday me catcha u se, sa game no ye be monitor results to ni na. It either the results will be the same. Ebe pai. Se dreams, et me holding bebi any ghost has to a draw. Me dear ma inshe Heart of Lions, obe u do amu to either a draw. So that the point in that me dear ma ne, ghost us in Timno. You better guide them and say, ha ha ha, they better do last games, you know. Because last games, medical capture say, Mediama. Dreams FC share ghost us, ha. So Dreams FC share ghost us with 2 bar. Heart of Lions, Beshe Mediama, G3 point, ha. No, I ain't safe. No, Mediama. Either so, Baba share has, ha, na so, ni has, be Bible board, draw, Beji Ghana Premier League.
0: They say the Mediama are gone, I'm sure.
1: Thank you.
0: They say they're
1: it is an identity.
2: As simple as
1: it is. In this case, you know, Timba kwa Misromano because Vision there. Vision next game, Vision and Misromano. Because Vision next game, Ayo ni nation serves you Abraham Kessie.
3: The ultimate sports.
1: Yes. Visionless game on the nation's FC. Ewa Brankesi. Very tough game. A battle between nations and Vision FC. Because nations ba Ghana Premier League game. A Vision. So be edin rene be tia Ghana Premier League game. Vision. Enche nations FC. Da ewa Premier League game. Ewa nations omo backyard. The last time omo no omo boy. Omo papa omo nisu 3-0. Last year, Nations FC won 3-0 Ewa Brankesi. And on the ball, goalless draw.
0: Ewa Hatsu. Omu nina 41 points.
1: 41. Inti relegation for the day. But you see, after this game, you know, Vision, Ebe Babe bo home to Adriana Stars. Vision, Ebe home to Adriana Stars, in the nation, say, called Karela. Inti, Karela, Empenin for, so me a mathematics. Na Oman be a man in the business, be a cocker, or maybe you know
3: the ultimate
1: because all relegation from Quan Elbow matches in Akano.
0: Okay.
1: On the Shred Raw Blast and Elbow. Of his Shred Raw Blast and Wabbo Nations FC.
2: As Semper
1: and Tikarela, dear. Also on your back with Jabaku.
0: Eh, Asemo.
1: Also on your back with Jabaku. Na Tim Bakwa, I say, Mihuni said, I will meet you on the council.
0: Eh, why?
1: Young apostles. I hear younger person confound me tiye ne console. Yeah, ombe kune ni mono. Because younger apostles, the next match, okwe Diana. Oni Diana say Diana starts the onu baby or danu 47 year.
0: Oh you see.
1: Ono beti mi adaho am ye wiye legu no. Fi mfane ho. 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Na the last game, wabafia bebo Samatis. Obo Diana bo Samatis. Baba, interesting times ahead. Me say, the match for us to see the field, the power of the moon. Hey, your dreams, baby, the ghost stars. Me dear, my heart of lions.
0: Yenyai, the Premier League permutations in now. Yenfantre
1: Moshabambra.
0: Oba, you know, Abeka Simbiachem, but so no Abeka radio.
1: Moshabambra, Yakukudaka.
0: Oh, Abeka Simbiachem. One can radio, so after I name, me man, my show is
1: okay.
0: What you say? And the man and man and bra. Good job, my chair. Good job, good
1: good
0: mommy, tea with Dagini. Friday, Saturday, Sunday. And your man now drink, you know, who were Ghana football mouth, you say. Oh, they ba. Na urezi ni ya discuss ya bebuwa Ghana football. 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
4: Kweku, first into away ye no. 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
0: Hmm.
4: Kaya, uko kukwe waka wase boa.
0: Inti ento ufro mawana?
4: Oh, so we better talk about me there. Send the me dagwe no, we better talk about me there. Wagu
0: Goji.
4: Ghana League. The better I say. Ghana League, you know, you're born first round pe. First round of the league, you know, and I'm open Ghana League. Second round of the Ghana League, you know, the BTBC. What was out our own permutations? Let me hold in Ghana. You were classmates for league, you know. Teams no classmates. What do I say? I say our classmate would not go school down. Now pay you, man. Wagu. Now pay you, man.
0: I'm telling you,
4: started a coach team in Wu.
0: I no cre.
4: And I'm starting a ball league in Zune.
0: And to the bo classmates.
4: But I be men can we?
0: One team and Kadia and Obua coach.
4: Kwaku, don't push me to the wall. David can say, remember examples of old.
0: Okay.
4: What does it say? Of old. And he say, Kotoko. And Olympics. Hey, Namvo. And a house of folk. And the cornerstones. In those days, you know, I went on for.
0: Okay.
4: And says two teams still but ever bought Ebian City to go stars near ya. Hey, and I'm for someone. Kotoko, Sir Kotoko, da wa. Olympus Beggy Mama Kotoko.
3: The ultimate sports.
4: As the Dawa Cornerstones. Beggy Mama, a house.
0: And here, Tetidiano.
4: Tetidiano, and I'm more of a pussy. And I'm more of a pussy. Kwaku? Men, don't make us a man under it. The intelligence of Ghanaians who are football at their hearts.
0: Okay.
4: Let me catch us here.
0: Let us hear, Paul.
4: Obin to be M fancy can to match a team. Na only number 4. League no aye bon number 4.
0: But Omo mo win in as one number 4. So Omo we.
4: What say?
0: Omo mo da relegation. Omo ebe kufi in as Omo number 4. So Omo we.
4: Number 4, Papa. Kwaku. Number 4, Papa. Hey, Kwaku. Upa we ase ready you me 2-4. What does it? Kwaku.
0: Daniel ni aje otie.
4: Yes, Kwaku ya butre.
0: 42 points. Omo kra relegation e threaten Omo.
4: So
0: I'm also one and four.
4: Started as I woke up to know, and then the idea about Obeka Samiati. So, Kwaku,
3: but I'm going to say,
4: in future, to say, believe you, boy, you're trusty. Oh, baby, why we went wrong? You're silly, ho. You're a chauffeur. West Ham United. And I'm not going to get you. And I am one. Oma, I'm going to ask Nashia.
0: Yeah,
4: that's Nashia.
0: I said one.
4: Ghana ha, that's a rebel draw. And I'll be losing my
1: title chase.
0: Hey, now it's not baby or day or cope draw.
3: The ultimate sports show. Sports show.
4: Kwaku,
2: Asema
0: FM. Because a boy's idea, not just a league, no, we need league in the crowd. If it's a
4: man, you league in
0: the. If it's a
4: league in the car home, my boat team room.
0: Umutunawa, Nanu Yawanku Kuchi, 11 wonders.
4: Oh, the Senate 20 days.
0: Huh?
4: 20 days.
0: I cry, we are part of the league. We are stakeholder.
4: I said, "Okwa sora, enyo mo na ebo na obekwe mu ho na awuro mu na akobo akotun yuri na
0: ebo." How many matches are they wonders boy?
3: The ultimate sports show.
4: About 2 matches more, yeah.
0: Mm. What dey mind?
4: O say, me dey mind.
0: One farm obi a.
4: Oh. Na we be odanu kwa one farm obi kwa ya shew. But we odanu, we mo dey e chese points no mo cheche, we mo dey forget about them.
0: Na so ko buwa mo mo cheche.
4: O say,
0: okay, 2 games.
4: Oh, that's now one more start. No more.
0: Okay, went to one.
4: Let me tell you, Kwaku, hold on, because say a problem no more. We are dead, problem no more. Oh, and then person may come once him. Oh, you bully in here, and I'm going to come once him. What does it? Now, problem on one. Yes, I'm in Bolbo. If you manage it, management. I wonders. Oh, in Bolbo. Bless me, very good. But management, no, and I cause some problems. And I cause some downfall.
0: Now management, no, Bobo. Players, no, good
4: Bobo. Bobo, that's a common day. Bobo. I'm not there, anybody. I'm not there,
0: anybody.
4: But soon you tell car. Papa, no, I'm not there.
3: That's
4: a way to remember. Now, could you know, Bobo? Eh? No.
0: But Ningi let you call Jikochi.
4: What's it?
0: Ningi let you call Jikochi.
4: No, I didn't see it. Benho Kwaku enkwa nge one is asem na nge me dagin we dey forget about that one. Mate. That's the whole problem. What I say.
0: Mate.
4: You know we want the league be person league no e dey e koni mu e compete na man for cause oh Ghana league no e dey save South Africa for league.
3: The ultimate sports show.
4: Nema be wo ho a e twin ko for e ko akiri. And now there's nobody who is bold to come and say that ni amuye enye football people, and yet they will not say it. They will continue to do it. Into the media, I'm going to say, next year, I'm going to say, I'm going to say, what does it? Because they make us say, ref is who are Ghana. If you are home, we are Christopher.
0: Yeah.
4: If you are home, Quasari. Who could share as long as I have a problem? They show team rough.
0: Okay.
4: No, come on, Quasari. And look at that, I'm Quasasa. I'm quite afraid of Mokra, give me Timono. I give me Ligino. Engineer, you have a team boom.
0: Okay,
4: team boom now. You have Papa, a boy, man, Quadano, omo ko ni mu
0: mate
4: me da gwe no
0: mate
4: me ka ne de no yan kan ho sem e ka ne de
0: to ba no wa be kan ni asire obi so on top from
4: when obi era kwakoto
0: no Ghana 40 obi do
4: okay
0: de wo de na we sin here all the day
4: all the 80
0: 80
4: eh kala red
0: Abusia for Sampa FM sinye 94.7 na hotim kunya so we here the Monday's edition of the Ultimate Sports Show and ba midi the maestro na Mo Shaban atina se GFA statistician ewa hana anope wasi one the ambassador na nkasa enanam Daniel ni AJ super fantastic midfielder formerly ena anope ye nino ABD en komo ewa hana mo ma jen meji
5: wasu
0: bibi aboko
5: Babia Bocona, and maybe none of them person than any J trap picture.
0: Mm-hmm.
5: Our cross post in your mom penny.
0: One ampenny.
5: It's a check. It's a time no form of Kotoko.
0: Mm-hmm.
5: In tea, a map on match will be
3: ultimate sports.
5: Meaning in trap picture. Missouya.
0: And Nadia Swinian.
5: And
0: then when in trap picture, it's a thousand and in the ground of a yarn in jail.
5: It's a Saturday. I love a fellow.
0: Is this the own bet?
5: This is Saminya. Last time in Yabi, it is Sammy will be
0: believed. Oh, you okay?
5: Yes, but I'm a penny playing this. No,
0: okay.
5: Now, comedia can't say. But me happy seminar over hand.
0: Very fantastic. So, we'll share the time our bubble now. Bibia daddy, be face.
3: Ultimate sports.
5: Which is Jordan Opokusu Owafa and Adanini Jewo Heart of Lions. Omuni na almost
0: Frank Boateng so abakotoko. I mean, it's, but it's good.
5: Ekufu.
0: Michael Ekufu.
5: Yes.
0: Okay. But it's good.
5: Yes. Samuel na.
0: Bismarck Esiedu Omuni na Obia Ebo Jumapa. Daniel ni AJ Daniel. Mache.
6: Yeah.
0: Bibia boko die.
6: Yankopa
0: adomu. Kama on.
6: Bibia kama.
0: Na no mo bo some game bi wo Legona e kra e game ben. O she go bi ma challenge nye easy.
6: Any has no. Sa.
0: Yeah, old players no. Challenge. Na still as we bit my bwana.
6: O ya boka kra.
0: Boka kra.
6: O fio.
0: Mo yen sha se o na fi mi wi a me ne eye but ansa na mo be ba no. Then he say Lions, who do you call relegation? Huh?
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0: Nah, but that's a model call. 42 points, model call.
6: But Yanko.
0: I got two games.
6: Yanko.
0: This is my games, you know.
6: I can't any media money, Hoho United.
0: And there's a Mbako. Hoho, they train Mbina, Mbina 45. But media money, they're on farm.
6: Football on the day, and BBI to miss you. Because I've been a 18 and a few months. Nations. I believe in the day of the
3: ultimate sports.
0: The day of the game. Okay.
6: That is what I believe in. Sometimes we do an obeka. But Dan Swan and Yama be brief to Mrs.
0: Okay.
6: Field of play, no. Mimi team. It means take your more chances. Now which man taking the chances
0: are.
6: At the end of the day, no beating me.
0: A really.
6: So me sometimes talking no be you know. I am in pain.
0: Okay.
6: But I believe on the day of the game, after the 90 minutes, you know.
3: The ultimate sports show.
6: The day, you know, the day of
0: But as coaches, you know, Eddie and Amoye, because league in a banner way, when we say, baby, I would down on Shedanye. And see, I'm a fool, you know, I'm a supporter, you know, a shame, coaches, you know. They said they all can the day of the game, you know. Support ano emfano ho wo say the 3 points man ne save you with from relegation e dia na mo ankasa tactically technically mo ya mo be save mo ho na that day of the game no so mate me for mo tie
6: I think say nyina ya say you have to build the confidence of the players because zina make ano players na ko park na so akwako bobo no coach u be chere na ya say o chere bia ba player na ko park na so na say situation room na him she see any panicking woman as we intend deliver honor but so at this stage you know time you have to sit with the players
0: okay
6: and then encourage them you talk to them yes you do everything your tactical play
3: the ultimate sports
6: the zeal no any one ma ma ko your parking so nyina no enye adwuma because so your parking no sense him she see room
0: sure
6: sure ni ade There is also Otimi and Onye because Obisuru said, Koyana and Yea. That time, no, yes, you do everything, but you need the players more. You have to encourage them, you have to build their confidence, and then you have to motivate them, and then at the end of the day, no, send them go park and so, Obenya GDA say.
3: The ultimate
6: and I said, Uncle, yet you obey to me. I am
0: okay.
6: Now, at the end of the day, the resource, no, and a better.
0: Then I'm Bedruha. Because in the first round of the league, super fantastic performance from Lions. Not baby, I'm not that. I'm not for crab, tape, but I'm a crab league and move to me. Then I'm Bedru, baby, I'm a
6: dream. Football, no. I don't baby, never go on my bed, you know who I'm on Chelsea because yeah, Lucy, if you lose to us, I'm the best 7 matches or so, and you're crying, you know who I'm in Chelsea because you're a park, you know, ball I be born and she said you be doing good, but Bohana, you lose. If you do maybe we lose your first choice goalkeeper, and also a bear affected team,
0: the Oko US, no,
6: US, and also bear affected team, you know, but. Won't you find concussion? Because we keepers are. We say we any one man.
0: We bet him at the moment.
6: But football sometimes near own plan
0: a neighbor.
6: A bit me happen. So we found ourselves in that situation because basically me myself.
0: Continue maybe I think. Motivation was down. Randy been tired.
6: Motivation need down.
0: Eba.
6: BBI.
0: Is it a democracy?
6: Lions here and the Acado.
0: Randy Tia.
6: And the Lion player be a
3: the ultimate sports.
0: But see, for that day, they say a human and free in Sano, sir.
6: I don't know if you say free in Sano.
0: For the tire now, why?
6: I don't know if you have a one of those old papa, but the ones are all for now. The situation that happened, but the Yamia says, young coffin cry.
0: Okay.
6: But we are, you know, sir, we will come up, we won't go. To relegation.
0: Mm-hmm. And to what are your fans saying about the team? Mm-hmm. Fans are war, ho-hoy. In fact, Bando, they are more care about the team.
6: They were a bit disappointed during those times, you know. But since they're American, they are the two achieve. Now we encourage you boys, you know, because who jai team nature you can as a team new performer. I should have been a premier and any hobby. To support us, and then Munya and Tobas, also my boys, you know.
3: The ultimate sports show,
6: which the technical team, you
0: know.
6: Munya and Tobas, my
0: but my mom, my sure, and say, leaking them Beckham. And I said, Randy, a friend was a BBI, fine, Mobekum.
6: Randy believed in playing Monko Park and was a Monko Bobo. Yeah, I'm through, be at that. For me, we call Lions. Doctor and friend, Doctor Randy and friend, that said, your friends only meet him come on out there.
0: But don't fear, we'll say, be on the other team, it's not Casa Sabia.
6: Hey,
0: my friend, I'm masturbating my issue.
6: Yes, yes.
0: I was some friend, no, so frail a year teams. No,
6: heavy. You are a coach. If you go that trend, it means say, oh, you are not doing your work well. You have to build yourself, build the team, and then make sure so your players can deliver. But sometimes,
0: okay. But
6: you still have to be strong. You don't go away from your philosophy and then your ideas.
0: Okay.
6: You have to push it and then you see what.
3: The ultimate sports show.
0: But how you feel, said Niaje, a young coach, upcoming coach, a former legend, Abeji Lions, now the Lions who call relegation. How would you feel?
6: I'm not feeling anything because we call relegation.
0: It's so one assurance to the supporters. I won't go.
6: I won't go relegation.
0: Who are you going to go?
6: Me junior me.
0: Don't you know who?
6: It's you. If you are saying that Brabona is born, you know who?
0: Who
6: be asking about how they are born? At this one, we have our tongue. So until junior, say how they are born.
3: The ultimate.
0: They say 45 points. So, and the cutamu. We have a point. My last a inso name Mediama. Mediama so say Okumadi. Relegation, but it's not.
6: I do all of you have to me. Is any work any?
0: It's
6: any bit me do a best.
0: So, how many media by Casa?
6: FA. Oh, be a new Casa day. Me no one of Casa.
0: Tibia. What's the moment? 1 point.
6: Hey, football. You don't talk to anybody.
0: The players no move feeling.
3: Ultimate sports show.
6: Boy, I mean, who said you be a movie? I can say, Menu, I can say, Monk, for his. No, a bus of our players need to be mobile. I want to be mobile because all Colonel say, oh, Yakase. Say, oh, go jump back and so I don't say one few ye, we didn't go. I'm here, we didn't go.
0: Now, players with all these motivation, our still our resource, how do they feel?
6: They were not happy, especially after our game against Nations. Not easy, but we have to all come together, psych ourselves, and then encourage the boys. I think say no boy and Andra, it means a good performance. So they were not happy, but we are all hoping for the best.
0: Okay, Daniel Niaje, assistant coach, ma, Heart of Lions, na no pay. Yeah, no, AD and Como, El Haram, we di, we need here for Lions and Como, we di, Miana, prepare, Jamako, Pratuma, yeah, Ebaba, we share the playoff Kasia Ebaso on Wednesday. Na Mosha Ban Waha, Sanso, and Aminia, Ibrahim Seydou, no, DBB, media officer, or so, El Ha, Ebidin Como, and I'm say, Umu Ejna, Eakono on Wednesday. Mo Bri, Nafi, and Shasi, or Honafi. Plan ni organization ni ni o ma be ko so on wingsing na no mame entina bi ya me ni eye sidu ene eye minion ni eje ento on komo so
5: opa dan ni eje ambassador for the division 1 ti e do playoffs and they usually go down because of Lions.
0: Yeah, so the Lions o korinti
5: enti sanka Lions ni ho dia anka obun se divia ye na wa division 1 na wa onu so kan ba is good but unim the ama playoff we Ayo Shrunku on Wednesday, and he said, you are about 4 times since you introduced to playoff. And because Mikai said, RTU qualify in zone one, but then you playoff and number about 2021-22 season. But in 2021-22, now you have teams representing in the following season. You have Nswatraman from zone 1B,
0: yeah,
5: and Temale City from zone 1A. Playoff.

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3: Who represents Ashanti Gold? Now Ashanti Gold have been banned.
4: Yeah.
3: And Atemale City Sanya opportunity to play in a three teams a year mini
4: Asimba
3: tournament. Yeah. Yeah. Atemale City Dwarfs Liberty. And Atemale City did 4 points qualify. And see that season, the main playoff in Atemale City lose here to Swatchaman.
4: Okay.
3: Now the following season, now 11 wonders a lose a league in the moon. Manaba division. Oh, by we keeping the players in Sunday Mo Babium. That is the likes of Sims Kwee, a year Kevin Osei Bemuni, no more players and no more 11 wonders. And no money Bofu Beshia. That season, 11 wonders, a ball was zone 1A. That is the northern zone.
4: Okay.
3: And a Bofu ball was zone 1B. That's the bronze half of the other zone.
4: Yeah.
3: Omu yeah, now before I qualify. That is from zone 1B. Tiwasha, the first two editions I make can't tell no. Zone 1B in Swatchaman will qualify the following season. So, but for Zone 1B
4: will qualify.
3: And now, honestly, the Bowl League. No? And now, Young Apostles, the following season, on also back playoff. Now, all banned from Zone 1B, you know, Obeshia Techiman, Heroes. Heroes, no? Kobo was Zone 1A. That is the Northern Zone. And now, Young Apostles, it's a silly qualification from Zone 1B. And I feel last season 11 won this movie from zone 1A and then Northern Zone call zone 1B.
4: Okay,
3: and Onya qualification and RT qualify from zone 1A. And 11 won this a qualifying team Abubaswa for four editions. Zone 1B teams in Kwana qualify. And this time, Temali City say no, watch your records no more. Team B anywhere, I playoff the second time, or failed to qualify. Sana Temali City Agentia 11 wonders bar 2020-2023 and Oba last year
4: FI
3: and Omu Temali City no failure to qualify straight from the playoff. That is 2021-22 and Swatchaman. This time the second time I'm over Omu bit me a silly qualification. See, DBB is riding on the history says Zone 1 before qualify and Temali City so chia say Omba second time qualify. It's bet me qualify again. In terms of experience, unim say team coach Okuta Temali City from that time on one or Hamza Mohammed.
4: On one good
3: Hamza,
4: Hamza so
3: any brother team na Temali City.
4: Okay.
3: In T Honor on so the grow ya baba ye coach. And coach Okuta so coach Olympics now. Isaac Niyama. Yes, wa coach Olympics, wa coach Techima Liberty Youth. And see, honestly, about experience on the terrain, honestly, will be end of day. Now, what the points accumulated by the two teams are on points accumulated over two coaches now? Only said there will be far more points. And see, a year,
4: Temali City.
3: The question is, say, is it that zone, no? And as Northern Zone more than? And see, and I said there will be more than one because there will be a friendly game be against Kotoko. Ocean 4-1. Ocean 4-1.
4: Agrago, there will be team in the
3: end. Yes, Ocean 4-1. Only Bobo. And it looks like I'm investing in team no more.
4: Yeah.
3: And that is why I'm winning this gameplay. But
4: Honorable Abibu, yeah.
3: Yes, and on Wednesday, you know, you can't afford to miss this game at Accra Sports because Obi Wawa Division 1 on Shredder. If you are a baby, zone one, say, you are a zone three, zone two, zone one, but unya akunyan share a competitive division one game da. And maybe Sawashe from Greater Accra da a zone three.
4: Okay,
3: this is an opportunity for you to come and watch zone one for you to make your clear assessment.

0: assessment on how Zone 1A, Zone 1, me coche playoff, I wouldn't mind me observing.
1: Debbie.
0: We share the strength of the zone. And the baller, they be born Wednesday, and maybe assess Yakasuki Zone 1B.
1: Say stronger than okay.
0: And Zone 1A, say na strength, no.
1: But apart from that, yeah, who teams me know are ever the Premier Division? Yeah, who back up, baby, come home, I'm not a man.
0: Yes.
1: And nothing that was your question.
0: And because Ash go to Zone 2.
1: Mm-hmm.
0: And na Zone 3, positive.
1: They say Baku
0: Baku.
1: And you correct the over.
0: You trophy so da ho. Trophy da so 3 p.m. Wednesday. Shenaji trophy na bebo Premier. And two coaches, no Hamza, any Niyama, they want to go all out.
1: Charlie.
0: With the players or more. And for me, I'm so excited because Ofa team BT said JBBR. I'm more a striker because your friend Kojenji.
1: Kojenji. Chances.
0: Chances. Chances be chia. Kojenji has shared 14 goals. And there was a chances be who Kojenji. Chances also be who Kojenji. Now only need to come on. And also Oko Tamale City, Amu Mohammed, one striker, Musa Mohammed. And now, only say Musa Mohammed, that oh yeah, Tamale City top scorer, no? Ofi Debibi.
1: Oh, sir.
0: Aye. The ultimate score. Ofi Debibi, that's what Tamale City. And see, on such a 10 goals, the Amu Amu, Zone 1A. And see, these are players to watch. And goalkeeper, Bako, last, only say, playoff, I discover keepers, pa. Only say, Imano, Kobi, ya, goal stars.
1: Okay.
0: Playoff, ne, you know. Ah, the buff qualify, yeah. About Premier League this time, the BB will cook keeper be a friend of Brian. We're keeping as many as 15 clean sheets. And Odeba and a City Jani,
1: okay.
0: Our Tamale City goalkeeper, no experience. Wako Diana, last year, no with Diana, yes. And our Wako for soda,
1: okay.
0: And City Jani, so you're well experienced. A year goalkeeper or but these are the records of the two coaches,
1: okay.
0: 28-28, the BB winning 18. And Tamale City winning 15. At the point that Tamale City come beating. Okay, so you're born come
1: on.
0: I can't be 7 matches, no lose who yet.
1: Yeah.
0: And these are the two strikers. I make a Mohamed Musa Salisu, 19 matches, 10 goals. Kodwen Tri DBB, 26 matches,
1: wow,
0: 14
1: 26
0: goals. Matches, 14 goals.
1: 14 goals. Okay.
0: And Wabonti, a game to watch on Wednesday. Me, Obi, say the best be Wednesday, Obi Besu. So when you say
1: oh, then yeah, virtually, yeah,
0: they are. Obi fi no faba, obi fi debi biaba. Na wabebe lusu game, and we expect to ni beji. And Oshé, in some way, debi bini Tamale City fans ne kan. Mini Tamale Fone kasa, almost no, almost ba.
1: Okay.
0: In their numbers to qualify.
1: Okay.
0: Debi before so say omaba. No, me say debi biaba shen kabe yon fiti Wednesday. Omaba shen a fiti Wednesday. No, mumu obi yon hun, baby, omu shen, jise. I'm a rep in the and baby, I'm a share. Now, the entire my better tell ambassador, quenning baby, I'm a share. The amu, you know, I know my chances.
1: Ebia, Ebia, I'm a cool chances. Ebia, but mami misa, Daniel Nye J said, as an ambassador for this particular game, Edia, and I fans, we ain't expecting from the game.
2: I think, sir, the ultimate expect a good game. Because both coaches, the senior are more kind, very experienced coaches. Hamza or my senior, and a coach now they be been so. I quite remember saying maybe me coach here also Olympics. And so we are very experienced coaches. And a Oshé Zone 1 now or kind of two teams in the now. Boy or my boy, any points are or money. But don't remember now they were playing as unbeaten. Two teams in now were playing as unbeaten. So a better face, you better pack. Never share the two teams, you know, unbeaten and or more corner. How well they are playing, and then how far the coaches have come as to the Division 1 honor, you know, because players are able. Obi about 20 to say 26 matches,
1: 14 goals.
2: 14 goals. And yeah, easy. And then I na Ghana campaign, you know, Division 1 no way, no. I na be bria any honum.
1: Okay.
2: But players a wo hono, I be bet me a bo Premier League. I'm an abro. But be bria any honum. Into where ya quenya, your best stress, I'm out for umbra. Yami Adoma Wednesday, Embra Park.
1: Okay.
2: Omra Mesh good football. Omer DNT and the BBL call unbeaten.
1: Yeah.
2: Omer DNT and Tamale City's air call unbeaten. Omer players na na airborne. Imagine a goalkeeper who keep put to say 15 clean sheets. Division 1.
1: Fantastic.
2: And yeah, is. Amount for Umbra. Beshe, the excitement, the good play of the coaches, and then the skills of the players, you know. And number boa, I'm also one who said Division One na yebo Ghana has, you know.
1: Okay.
2: And yeah, kwa, but a lot of talent. Ewoma, omit me so abua ma Ghana. Yet me akoye.
1: Between the two teams, you know, they're not best over.
2: Mini favorite.
1: Ewo favorite.
2: Mini bi.
1: Oboa.
2: Oh, mini bi.
1: Oboa. Unya de bibi bank ape.
2: Me supporting two teams in here.
1: Oh yeah, sure.
2: Me supporting two teams.
1: De bibi bank ape.
2: Minis.
1: Because de bibi die. Ufi se Obo Lions be out code de bibi ah here. They are not there kwaba.
2: Say ni abekwaba.
1: Abekwaba.
2: Eh, they are abekwaba.
1: Into person de bibi ba.
2: Me person obi a qualify.
1: Me no team qualify.
2: The best team.
1: Best team ye dey. Ni me dey na best team.
2: O me no obi a best. Enzo me no ni obi a.
1: Ti ba ko nomra.
2: Me team ni bi.
1: Oh yeah, sure.
2: Me support se Obako and qualify.
1: Who de bibi can correct.
2: Me no baby.
1: Sa, who need the baby? Come show any matter who young can be bank happy. Okay, yeah, the new best you are. Seru, good morning.
3: Good morning, boss.
1: Bibi Aboko. Bibi, I come on. So far, my preparation towards this Wednesday game, no. To say, are you optimistic? Say Wednesday, Mobe carry the victory. They are called a DBB.
3: Sure. 100% say.
1: Bro, nim kakra na fimenton kai.
3: 100% say on Wednesday, no, as an game, be quite weird. Now, you carry the victory.
1: Mm-hmm.
3: And our preparation is right after 5 matches to end the league, no, division 1-0-1-B. And I share preparation as
1: okay.
3: Time, now, you say automatically, and you qualify a workable playoff. No. Derived from the remaining of the matches, in the preseason, because not time, name right from the league,
1: sure, na, sure,
3: you have a book playoff. And you know, and I the preseason, no, and you may have do some pens way.
1: Motivation to saying for your players and the fans are or more a team that are they coming to support you because we do or die.
3: All right, motivation in there is some be we share maybe I free by your community in the time as a whole community are more love football and in the first time in the history of the district no Premier League air bahono and no crampo air motivation edema community
1: very well
3: to call the baby community
1: as a
3: surrounding areas now obia wa hoka can say the in bedroom na yakobo playoff no na. You qualify safe away to the Premier League.
1: On about baby, what we do?
3: Currently, in the ultimate
1: sports show.
3: Hey,
1: security reasons. The team is away.
3: Currently, in the for
1: security reasons. National security reasons are not there.
3: Me personally, no, me free be a Beduiana, me best.
1: Oh, bass to the so, security reasons. In those over, maybe out of our young women, security reasons. In the and it's spiritual security, and I say national security.
3: Say, since you're an idea, you can say a fiscal screw because in the name of the BB United, a barber playoff in Ukraine will be per se on team, but the bear team located.
1: God bless us, rubber crew in baby mother.
3: Yes, and I make a baby. I think they locate here so far. I think I achieve some as to no be a per se or team, but at this point, no, your players in privacy and be in tea. If you bring us in a wish and you or have a player or have a painting, you
1: can't go on your day.
3: It's a bit me. I diverted the attention of the players.
1: Oh, okay, Mumma, hi, day, baby. Because company be think of who baby I'm going to be chama, dear. As I'm a muska.
3: All right. Say we be a mini company and
1: a bit me a casa no one day watch you okay said you any fans in this way moody be ba because playoff a machine in our and a fans they ba in their bulk majority but share me dear money a year drafts I mean it was crazy. What I say, my fans know tennis here.
3: Sure, I know how. I'm a medical kind of community. Now, if you know, we are a football loving community. Until be our impression is about the share football. See, your organization, you carry a lot of fans
1: about across possibly. But young Jenny say, after Friday, in fact, after Wednesday, some ultimate win here. Am I ready for a Premier League a year like it? Environment in a world, the BB more park, maybe be. Am I ready for a Premier League?
3: Because Oshia Honorable and Alexander Babia or the new match to Aquama or Yer Jumapa or Nuan Casana Nunsem or can Amanasi Pise, you qualify for Premier, a DBB Presby Park, a
1: Juana Babono.
3: Now, up to this stage, you know, definitely the BBI, all right, okay, cast stance, I obey your rectia. yego so a ye bo ho adwuma the baby press be pack are ready for Ghana Premier League
1: na president hon ebo no community no support be na ma president
3: ultimate sports show your sponsor say ho ye am green
1: asempa fm
3: matter dia bi na mi na ada sponsors nti community no mo di o ma ho din airtime and financial and moral and so your sponsors are omo bo for the project
1: anything I say need a near ji support mo no
3: in the current thing they mean to me can say your boss
2: pacho yes I'm from him go to us
3: as me personally in by family entrance in
1: when in kasai then the president na kasai who bede no
3: and
1: you say
2: and security and you say minimum president or multi president minimum bo
1: uni ma ona bo abi bio
2: da bio minimum me share no crada
1: sa yeah yeah so okay any me udibim pa mosha ban bray gate fee and all other idea was all the count for come mama na fee me ni e yes ni ane
4: when is Mr. Maxwell Caesar came na poni na hindi ka ka mama na o si yenti sokwa no bi ambehwe Wednesday no bi anti 10 cities 10 cities 30 cities
1: oh, 10 cities okay
4: 10 cities popular stand in night 10 cities na VIP no ye eh 30 cities
1: okay
4: nti Wednesday dem say yen virtually say 10 cities anka free kwa
1: sure
4: yeah 10 30 cities dey yen free say dey be a ebitimi ababehwe bi na wa ko dia dance here say division 1 so there and for me I would appreciate to see the numbers he say yahwe premier na wa aka
1: yeah
4: aka say you be share division 1 no last year it was interesting even when any altitude crowd no was massive last 2 years it was also massive young apostles who supporter am feel when chi buy last 3 seasons you who a year crowd no so bad be share here before akwa qualify
1: and that buff game na akwa bi ko ball penalty
4: akwa ya akwa ball penalty it was a playoff no so e be wie na woni bi bi adeba
1: adeba yeah
4: yes it will be bi adeba and this time teams are qualify now so no do share positive am see money no be problem share FC Ashanti go do must see money no be problem until minim between these two teams why na money boys minim money boy they be bini Tamale City me nyang hun clear ye and I also saw him to me bone realm camp because security reasons to be akosi for you to see say where na money boys Wednesday bit stadium put you on away who big boy I mean
1: yeah
4: yes until Wednesday na be hun the big boys na ya she how am so be buy no
1: and person ka bo am na me nyang Tamale City e ye rebak wa
4: yeah but
1: nanka,
4: but time nti
1: and as security reasons it won't work she be
4: it dey the active CV no be dey abriu
1: but o ma ya be so far
4: am ba when is Tamale City yem sendra na am be do yeb ka am ye training wa Tamale before be move kwa na am ye training and u be so mo mo see game no omo
1: mnyabre
4: bibi suse mnyabre but mate se ase mushe madina ho bibi ana
3: ana wadi kaka no currently afi na me free kama
1: na anti unim bebi omo kwa security reason kwa anti unim de ya se mo Daniel Bryan na una ya ambassador se se game nyina gina wona so ne mi se ye de be support ama game na ye club hwe and then I'll be catching two teams here or more prepared there because what they were tasting the Premier League when we say the Premier League in the city here and then Futuna the Bemomo as they prepare to enter into the Premiership.
2: I can't make any say match na Yami Adima Wednesday in Omumba Bobby. Omuni Nani Huno say a match or they pay BB and they are called baby.
1: Yeah.
2: Inti Bana Obano. And you are going to be the old park. And I'm saying, players in England, so be up, say, I'm about Premier League. And then the coaches, and also, will be also, so own coach, a Premier League club. And you know, the American is a players, you know, and you know,
1: okay,
2: will be, you know, because any public will be rubbish. Maybe I threw this match, who waits to credit your call up.
1: Yeah.
2: Maybe I threw this match in because under 20 Ewoho, under 23 Ewoho, national team Ewoho.
1: Yeah.
2: Koloka Blasters called camp recently and
1: I'm not for your call up.
2: Port City, first division one I players, baby, na baby, Ewoho. And our football, no, so any baby, Owo. And yes, baby, our division one. And yes, baby, our Premier League in corner, bet me any call up.
1: Your performance.
2: Performance Wednesday, you know. National coaches be around almost be monitor. because under 20 recently almost World Cup.
1: Yeah.
2: Call up Baba Baba under 23 World Cups and so ever hono. Into Obiano, Obiamon Homon is a born up by a bono de bo at their baby be. I'm a Timono, I'm a home, Wabusia. And I'm supporting
1: that Kevin says he'll be cry playoff here. Yeah, okay. 11 one this year now.
2: Premier League club is be around that. We your own one. So ultimate qualifier, I be a good player no. But me about Premier League. It's no be any no.
1: Okay.
2: Be any no because I bet me the Abapa bi aba wa bra boom. I'm also a Busian so. Etimenya BB every one ho e dia boy e Busian. We see the two teams in the no.
1: All the best. Kotoko support be a friend Kwaku Holison. But see, me and Jay should make sure Kotoko gets two, in fact, at least two players from the playoff for Kotoko. Now, since I see me, I said, that Ben Ababa Besum Kotoko.
2: Kotoko.
1: Kwaku Holison, I did we buy.
2: Send me what? Maybe they will honor me, Juma. It's me to me in free me pay.
1: Uncle.
2: Name I'll call them and the Indian.
1: But I'm Babako.
2: Eh, Juma, I ain't in a year. Ejuma na ye kotoko baby e mabedu o mabra bu mno kotoko na page ami
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1: de ba ko wie
2: but na baby am wo no like I say
1: me o ye okay
2: me ye okay na me ni so de o mo so
1: e ye ma wo no ti se o ye heart of lions ni kotoko ni lions o kre bo a unya
2: and then maybe I'm here, Juana. Oh,
1: but
2: was I was a Milusia?
1: Hm,
2: when I got to go, Bona and I'm Milusia, got to go be a man bonus.
1: But
2: lions, you near. I want to miss me, Yami bonus.
1: But who bet my age more lions, but now you're Kotokoni and that's where he has me.
2: I know you're betting me.
1: Into your Kotokoni.
2: Oh, I know this. You've been a beckon.
1: Wow, who knows your Kotokoni?
2: I know you've been a beckon.
1: Hm,
2: but a Juman time, no sooner. Na me na maye nkwa
1: be no kre
2: ntino once I were dwum de be me de ye say personally nya be bia de kwa kudu but players e be fa won sem no him fa na be wi o hom because o be fa won sem o national team o be fa won sem o tu kwan e no no be chere de wo so wo ye e de abo amafo e wo abrabo ni
1: yeah
2: because e na me can say bia advance e be ni za ba na all lions are or call or can I shout him on record Mexico? Also, Tanasia, and also who's at
1: the FA?
2: Also, oh, yeah, Juma
1: progressive back or Juma now, you
2: know, impact. I be adding my boys and also so a and then among four lives and so soon here. And you're born in Kwa, born my brabon, almost over to me, can be via channel, and also bet him just a son of brabo. Born now, born, go on my old boba to Nintia, see the Intia, and also born. And this animal money in an account. So, personally, is any baby a bit too bad. One more monam yesono, him fana at the end, no musu baby, and no babe boy, I am my yes young baby. Yes, you ever boy me you do.
1: Okay,
2: that nest will be bought by Sloan and all farm in same the choir. Best of all, who said, would do baby,
1: yeah,
2: no so bad Kyle
1: Martin Daniel, madam, sepa, said you finally, Brana Minty, what type of game na mobile sell it to the fans are ever share that game because meet me a cassette Mustati League me share the BB game back okra but this Wednesday because of the mati semo yeno sebi sebi the me ye biya me jai abeshit him a dear na mo sell the amaye on Wednesday
3: me can say Wednesday will be a man na omeshare beautiful football but techniques need technicality there, and we are up to the coaches.
1: Mm-hmm.
3: It's me, my team. My team naturally right from the beginning of Division 1 league up to now. We've been at a football club. I'm about beautiful football. So
1: okay.
3: I'm
1: okay.
3: Players in OBI are determined, say, some playoff we. If it's me, the BB Abba Premier. In Tiamra Wednesday, na am a beautiful football now. Nim say ombe omani beji.
1: Any referees na wiem mama mo amabe du baby amadri.
3: Oh Debbie, we share the bibia.
1: Omu wiem kakra ba nyenye kese.
3: Na ye boss aka no na ye call on beating. Ye ball 10 good matches ana obi an share.
1: En share mo.
3: But we share bibia ye konya de fit na. Match warriors e ye team bi omu so abo division 1 na che. Ti ye call mu ho makonya ye first fit. But said that no this year the BB United akọ on beating e wo home. Just say ye last match. And then you are defeating. The BB United a good football. Since the medical come, the Obiama now man make game Wednesday. Omani match.
1: Match days. I am a supporter. I do some kakra.
3: Exactly. Match days. It many supporters. And I even.
1: Bear saying. 20.
3: Me have many kind. It many over 500 to 1,000 supporters. Because community no Obiama ba ebe share ball. Now every time because you go away, I know mutimi organize buses.
1: Wow. Wow.
3: Inti exactly minim se ahobanu zuguso a fancy no mumbeba. Your boss Musha ban suoha or to tune your mind this year no playoff no be one of the best among all the playoff.
1: Oh, okay. Musha ban or moho.
3: Musha ban yo inti or nanka send it to se or your ho and as well near side yeah, which
1: after mohu no to omo.
3: Or see when him come cram idea your wasa.
1: National security reasons. National security reasons mo shesheng. And also your national security in India.
3: So I didn't mean to say over your side. Say over your side, I be at least I could be a man the tip of say.
1: Oh, okay.
3: So now I can beat me. I try say over your side and I say over your side. But about organization wise, there.
1: Oh no, I know. I be a. Now national security reasons. More share a year Tamale City saying.
3: Currently, they mean to me first
1: quarter. And also your national security reasons. Yeah, sure,
3: that at the end of the day.
1: May say do a year Ibrahim. A communication, a lead ma, a DBB. Most of my minu unye na mini senior so unye na fe yanko. 1 minute pe.
4: Permutations ni di ba batters di.
1: Ah, fact permutations. This is the MC All Blacks call. Ana.
4: Amu call the last two away.
1: Ewo away.
4: Amu call Karela call Kotoko. I was so moving ni muba ako.
1: You see at the end of.
4: 42. I was so moving ni ba ako.
1: All Blacks call. Ebe how pao.
4: Oh my dear.
1: Ana, and another project I'm going to go. Cause that project in the good year, then we will be
4: Papa, is your project be a year? Then you have come a beer. Say, oh, say, not metaco hoipa. Say, see, oh, no,
1: it's a whole project in a good.
4: That me chese me ko bebi a summer boy so so me ko me ko summer boy me ko aguna suju
1: me ka de me mitimi di ho dance ye
4: na me chese
1: de me di ho dance ye
4: Mr. Akasu di summer boy ho dance
1: na me na me di ho dance ye
4: tibu ni po e bia evidence bi
1: ni project ndi egu e be ha o
4: me ko pando me ko venues ni na
1: okay
4: enti me ni project bia o bebi a project ni ye football project
1: okay
4: enti permutations no si se was all blacks we ni ni matches two away na so we ni back or draw two no kwa onye save or draw Karela draw Kotoko onye save
1: okay
4: and na so we ni back there obetumi aye save because o hwe eye vision na vision na kasa mo no mo danger zone pa mo wo red line so vision aka ni two matches and two matches aka vision no sisi a 41
1: yeah
4: into two matches no bo home back weekend we are nations no akobo away we are bo home against Indiana in his last game
1: okay
4: it's possibly say home away say 44 points kwana say Indiana Sweden Blacks two away games na can only 2 points kwa and also swing to me mbwana
1: into
4: I was so winya or kwa 45 said the heart of lies is just on binya 45 number they are survive so papa permutations now originally it be about Thursday. The playoff on Wednesday and weekend with the me playoff in the minya be Wednesday okay. Wakra Sports Stadium
1: okay
4: and me expect it so be bia beba
1: yeah,
4: and I enjoy playoff in Wakra Sports
1: okay Stadium. But say to me Ruf you more colors here colors man
3: a white
1: brown
3: white and a sea blue and a yellow
1: okay okay it is a more supporters be war a crowd mobile that colors now
3: the white sea blue and a yellow abba
1: okay
3: all right
1: now mama near JB
3: Ninsan yang kani dia ni.
1: Mereka ni sabeka. Okay, mati, mati pa. Ni finally dia nak beka je supporters haiti issue no na Friday. In fact, Wednesday also muba.
2: Kaka mereka ni se Ghana ham ni se ya dobo pa by mesre supporters ni se division one we no amumbra. Omumbra na omuntimi mba support na born no encos because in pempi na nanse no ye bo hwe e wo Ghana ha no e
1: kofom
2: but ye best say omunfa odo embo odo mu na nyame adom ada ukuada no ye ntimi enko support two teams no na the best team ntimi mbra Premier League ntimi de say na yes
1: okay
2: gates pro is gate fees no
1: kofom
2: 10 CDs in VIP one, 30 CDs in the best room.
1: Okay.
2: I'm going to support you. I'm going to support you. I'm going to support you. I'm going to support you. I'm going to support you. And you're going to support me. I'm going to support you. I'm going to support you. National team. I'm going to support you. I'm going to foreign players. I'm going to local players. I'm going to support you. I'm going to boys in apa. So I'm going to support you. I'm going to support you. The best I want. Yeah, my mona. National team collapse and baby a baswa. Yet you may be ha at their support of mine. To mess around with that would be the Ambra across post stadium na umber team see.
1: At 3 PM.
2: 3 PM.
1: Okay. Daniel ni AJ and Opey Bedasi. Let's say Obebua. Moshaban, young fancy on Thursday. Naya Twaso. Said Ibrahim, may wish him all the best.
2: Thank you,
1: Mecha, your honorable also. I mean, say, why ye drum our investing. Na bibia be fine e dia mano mo ni eje dia mo ni problem why mo ni eje mo ni problem bibia be kama why
4: asa uchia uchia na bu ya se wo di bibio ana asa uchia na bu ya se wo bi di bibisa
1: me support Ghana football o ba na obo ni ya meta wachi
4: okay sa na dan ni eje su support
1: Ghana football na na wo ye ni piaro o te ya wonka re wo yet is here anafe yet me at ourselves you have was and perfect in 94.7 down to Kunya Sans near live or as it 105.9 and I feel mediama 92.9 a war a year takwa yet the playoff on commono Eddie SC a quaya mediama fast who quenya victory and yeah quite ketu akra na just a nadia league no a mu atene ediama mediama papa papa papa papa papa pa 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
1: 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Ghana heading to the fifth World Cup.
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1: Gambling wanya true. Inti chanu washe yemo. 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Ajin kratu.

And edge a few UEFA Champions League now. Get ready. As some pair from UCF and day. Yes, a match no Giants Crystal. May a boss what ola eti mark date no calendar ne so. Get chef me. Yes, shouty Havana. As some pair from UCF and day. 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

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Victor, a manager, Ewa Roadside Lounge and Pub. Roadside Lounge and Pub, Ewa Kukran to me. 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Victor Nelson in a casa. Roadside Lounge and Pub. Ewa kukran to me. A very good morning to you, Victor. The ciao pa. 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

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Yeah, we layers we add the animal, say a double layer, say a triple layer, say a quadruple layer. Nina sink test tank, a mobi, a to me at all. Now Ghana have a beer before a you be delivered quickly at the amount. And Linti, I am our sending son. 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
0: Enra Aye Arsenal Fono. Omu Ye Nioma.
1: Lawyer Michael in cancer. Any minya be me your friends say
0: lawyer Fifi.
1: Lawyer Fifi Ewusi.
0: Ewusi.
1: Ye be la show pa pa pa pa pa.
0: Are league near
1: you. Ye me can choose o medimo na wako for when is there obi a 1 week member. Dabide.
0: Me say.
1: Ye be la show.
0: Until.
1: Ye be la show.
0: Until
1: ni dey see yatra until no.
0: Oh yes you.
1: You see do till. Papa.
0: Kaninja.
1: Weekend games are a hood one echo so.
0: Exactly.
1: Na La Liga, you define La Liga na we. And Manchester Barca to me aje. Onim say Papa Uhia Bakwasemwa. We a remarkable achievement at my Barca because for so many years, sir, ya do La Liga season. Sa Barca Sha Madrida. Waji La Liga de Dabi. NC. But Enwa, Sadia Nukokosi,
0: yeah.
1: And Manchester, Madrid for near ball, prr, in the 10 seconds. Omina,
0: Parker,
1: so, Obienio, Madrid for no Bien, you know,
0: yeah.
1: And Omina, Quinti Barca, Adjini 29th trophy, ever Spanish Pramala La Liga. Si Sama, La Liga, no, about 264 games.
0: Okay.
1: Papa, si Obia, 106 wins. Ndise ndiye ubiya mbure ni yonkoso.
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0: Okay.
1: Asen Wenger say he's a happy man. Or say he's a happy man.
0: Onye ligi na
1: happy man. He was watching from afar. 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
1: 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We so mu ye. 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
0: Very well.
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1: Mountain Dew!
2: So I want to match the 36 of the EPL and also games that to me to Femua. Nelson Kunim, dear Quatima, as red teams are almost to receive him. Me Patro Lipone Chelsea, Ellie Kickoff, a 1-1 for Brighton. Woman Shea Hole Wolves, 3-0. Woman to me and to Fulham Etra from AFC Balm of Kobana Kabaku and to Manchester United. Woman and Sunderland, Ebo Golas Roda from Man City. Woman Shea 3-0 against Brentford. And runs here to me at Tom Games, I hold one to me Coso. Aston Villa and Burnley, Ebo 2-2 Roda for Crystal Palace. Woman in Newcastle United able 2-2 drama Arsenal. Woman at West Ham United. Ebona Chesekaba Kwa West Ham for Presubia. Woman to me Anta Brenton Didi Leandro Trossard. Wona Chesa Gone by Arsenal team no. Na match na by ne wena sempen for baby. Woman and Swen to Miagia. A matches as Venga Mine to Miakaso Edikano. Yenshekwe Leandro Trossard. Wafaso Chesa Gono at the matches at Arsenal. Ewa London Stadium, Nelson Enya Asam Ketuan so Equa, and Num Ayakaka, and Nunsu Tia Toja, Arsenal go, say, and a fast way a bay.
3: Odegaard for Rice, back with Martin Odegaard, and Trossard! How big a moment could that be? Leandro Trossard has tightened Arsenal's grip on the Premier League trophy.
4: And what a fantastic finish there from Trossard.
3: Everyone forward now for West Ham, including their goalkeeper, Madsen Manson. It's up towards him. Raya didn't get there. Was that blocked on the line? It's crossed the line. They are appealing. David Raya was held inside his six-yard box.
5: After review, West Ham at number 19. Commits a foul on the goalkeeper. Final decision is direct free kick.
3: Goal overturned. So Arsenal retain their lead.
2: Wei and Sam Kakranese Enra and also to me echo so a match as a nay and as a victory and so to me echo Edema Timwa Wamu Edi Edi Arsenal the Gunners and so to me told you Enra Diadimu and Chemo and so a Bobo Ewo show so now after Enono Natures and Penny for Ayan Share, Sir Games I can be to me a trotter so but right after that victory, no Nessa Brento, a captain Edema Timnani Dean and a Martin Odegaard, what to me Echemi Pastor Master, great feeling. Our dressing room, Edema Arsenal, if he said, nay, a game one. Now, a more Dinyepa, Martin Odegaard, Captain Edema Arsenal, in some way.
6: Now, I think you can imagine it was a big moment and a big win. Brilliant feeling, you know, in there after the game. And we had to dig deep, we had to really fight for it. And yeah, we got over the line in the end, so yeah, really, really.
2: We and in someone as a Martin Odegaard. One who swaddy etuja andra, it was a game wa, and also etimi etuja and so emo. Mikel Arteta, a manager at the Manchester Arsenal Football Club, was enra that controversial goa. And I'm so much as a haughty game for some moment. There's a referee no, radiance, oh, magic go da. But a career to them so more of a ten go no, amateurs and nay no, Arsenal go to be a stand here. And yeah, just a 3-point to quarter basket with the Arsenal no. What's a good decision by the referees, Mikel Arteta did.
7: An incredible history, how tough it was going to be. I think we started the game so well. Great three big chances to go in front, and we didn't manage to do that, so we have to keep our heads cool. And then we have the Ben White's injury. We have to make an adjustment there. After the halftime, we have to make another one with Ricky's injury. And after that, I said at halftime to the boys, we're really going to go for it. So we're ready, because if the game is not panning out in the manner that we have to, we're going to have to change it. And the finisher has done the difference. Martin's come in. He had an incredible impact in the game. An action that leaves Leo in a top position to score the goal.
8: Lack of consistency in the decisions, I think, in this previous recent seasons, he's been having a lot of blocking, grappling, holding, almost like a wrestling situation that all of us don't understand what is a foul, what isn't a foul. I think even the referees confuse themselves, and it's upsetting. Due to the duality of criteria, sometimes it is, sometimes it's not, and today is frustrating.
2: And someone else said, Nunu Espirito Santo. What they are too just sometimes a very frustrating. And the match as a Omu coaches and a Fejuma, woman so a yen so emo way and a kakura. Neso Penino Eddie Etu, Jamie Patro Asen Wenger, a former manager, Eddie match as Arsenal, the Gunners. In fact, the success days of Arsenal here, Nessa A. Asen Wenger, and Hunsem and a Yerke. Na Otin Chain and Osemasa. A Jumasa for Commodity among us. Titrini defense, you know, Omar Bobo Bruta. Asen Wenger and Sam Sene City.
9: And today was a difficult game because West Ham plays not to go down. And in the end, it was very tense. And once again, I would say it's defense who did the job today, like most of the time in the season, because Arsenal scores less goals in recent weeks, but they keep the defensive stability. And the goalkeeper again today made a great save. And at the end of the day, this could be a decider for the championship.
2: We and in someone else, Arsen Charles Wenger, one and so at the Etuja, watching me pass a BBI Kama, and so we and it just a reaction, sir. Next weekend, the free English Premiership, the Monsuabe told you, and no Emma, just after matching the 36, I catch us 2 games for Arsenal, 3 games for Manchester City, no, next Arsenal 79 points, no, Mukra Manchester City, Etosumi, no, with 74 points, and after Manchester United, Etosumi, and so with 65, then Liverpool fourth, with 59. Inti way NHS Kakura, and then said to me, I told you, Yemfri Wanafe, Yemfri Enchem, Ewa, and Samfufumua, Nameka was a Spanish EA sports, and as a Spanish Liga, weekend games are holding it to me, Kofusua, Nelson Kunim, then said to me, I got 3 games in La Liga, no air barrier, na Enrona, air classico, and to me, air cross before the air classico, no, Nelson, other games, I dear to me, Kofusua, Levante, NHS, Osasuna Boy, Levante, Shomo 3-2, Elche, and the Deportivo Leves, Boy 1-1, Atletico Madrid, Lusu 1-0, and I'm finna Betis able to 2-2 draw. Na Enra, big game at me cross on and no echo ever chest Spotify Campanu. I want a game to me told ya. Refrani Didi Alejandro Jose Hernandez Hernandez and a quadisa game no me patro Marcus Rashford a convert a beautiful free kicker. And when I'm so Emma Chester Fernand Torres and Sudaba Kwapi so first half no na Basa she 2-0 multi to me ante. Na and no NHS a copy on Spotify Campanu. Na yeah. Hey, you should quite boss of us. One show with 2 goals.
3: Because we hear will be the former Manchester United player. Rashford!

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1: What you say? I bought my Palma Madrid for Quadi. I'm a Cocomo who may be a normal Namno. Was it feeling me anyhow? I'm no crunch, feeling crunch, and say, feeling you great. Yentil ready to the Hansi Flick.
2: I will never forget this day. You know, this is, it was a tough day for me. It starts with this, when my father passed away. But here, my team is fantastic. I really love it. It's like a family, and they give everything today. And I'm really proud about also the fans. They're fantastic. It's amazing. In this stadium and also in the Clásico against Real Madrid to win the La Liga.
3: What is the most important thing for you tonight?
2: I think you can see it. So everyone is, it was not easy because everyone think, okay, we can win this. But Real is a fantastic team. And we played really good. We made the goals in the right moment and we defend really well.
1: Asempa FM. We and then someone say opening any day Eddie Hansi Flick, where coach and as a manager Edema FC Barcelona de Liquibo Granes and then nature's San Samson so Ababe Toja. Yes, Edimu said Barcelona so no be between five and such with Medica catch us at Barcelona. Wajini 29 for La Liga title and then amateurs and Norman so Elko ye Emma Club and Romu Giomani pa. A man for the Omagas and Yadi Eddie Ginamua. Nes Omushenimu said last 3 games. Aka. I was Spanish La Liga Nice and you bet me Afan and Tuma Pefra. Basa coronation and Bibian Subet me come out communicate amateurs or supporters
4: and effects.
1: Way any cacranes and also to me a crosswa. Yade and who and some cacra and so et to me el hormo me patro Italian serial. I cut 2 games now face Riano and so a barrier. Now weekend games across top games alone. I just say Inter Milan on Quasha 3-0 and after Juventus and so Quasha Lecha 1-0. Nes and also to me see el hormo AS Roma, woman so equashe Palma by 3-2. And no air report and as a weekend who coaches Italy Montenzoa and also coquese Kainashan and so say Italian League me patron Inter Milan. Woman to me at League Gran sa Interne League Bian Sedenihua Neso Bia Prehu and so when you be at the JJ Chesomania Nessa Nunsu Gusu across one more fighting for survival. No more preachers or make me qualify for continental shoppies, no Neso Mina Sugusua. Woman so air boy air prince air hormo. Now Como, woman to me qualify Como. Qualify a mea dumwa nurse and nurses in the combo everybody butches European championships in su ebi minim no bet me qualify say Europa say a conference like an idea omu area scudetto title noa and a chess a combo subehun smoothness level and no a report aminocracy nurse oko combo for kachia nurse and insabeto jame patron set Fabregas was a happy man so the combo ababe do this level and I and some kakra nurse and insert me aba me patron adam common ketting ketia wet tray and so any sending. Some no, me patro esita Brenton and did Gabriel Martinelli. Report every Barca. When we come prep and say, "Ose Barca, to me augment our squad." No, yes, Barca last season. No man should enter place. Bia, there's a place me no mo buy any Brenton and Dean. Any yao Cancelo and our friend Brenton and Dean Marcus Rashford. These are 2 players. When we back up Barca team, but a reach no, there's a Barcelona me to me at La Liga. No, me patro Barca. When we saw many Arsenal bedding, come on, Brenton and Dean Gabriel Martinelli. Me patro Arsenal for. Nafi, woman may say, can Emfa Emma Timanity at the FC Barcelona, and no reporter by me patcher reporter or Barca camp who have him. Etcher will pass a likely. Sir Brenton, he did Marcus Rashford, no, we bet me aqua back and aqua aquacusia clan, Edgar Manchester United, and no air reporter, Nelson, and so Eba, me patcher Madrid, Etcher will pass a non on Toque Coso, between a Brenton, he did it Tramani, and if I drink of a bed, no, and no air Manchester enough justification. Sir Madrid bet me a Palma Brenton, he did it Tramani every team anymore. Into report and say likely Sir Brent Chuamen no me patro better na for what you say kind at your Manchester Madrid team no and no report am no kasi nessa and so every Madrid a catch ya and nano pay rumor no and so team about Tom Montezua yedi a bin so at him I was adjudicated and so and me patro Liverpool and in Manchester City a quick crash I watch as a Paris Saint Germain for Campoa a Brent and he did Bradley Bacola yes a Brent no oh team simian no more than a brutal one more air pa Brent and he did Bradley Bacola Bruta into

Manchester City and I've put him no one more air per Brenton did Bradley Bacola. I report him no kasi. Nessem Peninfonsonum Amanyan Sansu etumi aka. Yedeho and Sam Kakra and so atumenim awachese in seminum so ewa jumedin so. Me patoko Newcastle United. Omo right back and idim Editino Livramento. Me patose Carba Newcastle United. Reporter

spoken wo Italy. Woman at the consensus kakra to Chelsea for him. Sir Brenton Dean and Jonathan Rowe. And you likely such as a name penny from Penua. Woman general for Messia Kai and for much as a Bologna ball Bocono and no airport. Nessa and Swaba Nessa Mucham your pass and a Brenton Dean Jonathan Rowe. Sir Charles for a Penua. Me poche £33 million selling and a Chelsea Bologna for a Chemua. Chelsea for the bad you major Brenton. No to about the second watch as a Stamford Bridge at the matches at Chelsea the Blues and no reporter Nessa and so Eba. Na Douglas Lewis Air Brentia me pacho a bonafide property at matches at Juventus Bianconeri Signa Vitinora and we tell a link in the moon me pacha according to Cartro Mercato one HM you pass at Douglas Lewis and Aston Villa for say how many Juve for me to me a preparation now for a permanent contract you know me pacho woman to me secure at the Douglas Lewis.

0: deal Eddie Emma Douglas Louisa and also Ekakra Meno Kasa and also Tima Betoja Yadahu and Sam Kakram. And so, Etumanim, Ewajman, yes, I will call for Hampton Wanderers. Wolves, the phone was a relegation, or almost why she. Now, Brighton, it is our Gomez, and all. Yes, and three teams and a panel. Liverpool, Manchester United, and Atletico Madrid, Womina, Epa, Brighton, it is our Gomez. Womushan, Mr. Brighton, or Wetuna Babesa, Kandama, one club, and so El Honmo, way a reporter by Papa Tanasi, Yebejemu, amateurs, and Bibian, so to me, I could find. Edema, Papa, this and Obetu, me, I But Ethan Iwanari. Ethan Iwanari, why a player? Edema asa, yes, oh, no chance in
1: Sudan. The ultimate sport.
0: Chelsea, no fun in your Arsenal player. Okay, Ethan Iwanari. Yes, a coroner's a bench, no, Tanatano, Papa Nininho. Also, Kobo loan, Edema Massacre. No, Bessay Abba. Nano and a Chelsea for a coroner bonus on your match playing time, Dan Comuniano.
2: Okay.
0: Abuano nube hiame yesu. 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Womena hana. Womena hiye chile ewa Chelsea for camp. Papa mpacho ne games kakao ho.
2: Okay.
0: Na Tottenham was best. Ewa Leeds United. 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Womena lisi fonsu beshi shiba nenyu play. 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Na Napoli Bologna, Sagam and some penny for Betimati, and so a different way, and it's a cacra, and what many age of Papa Bibian HBM, Bibian Nature, and Miss Bian, why you see, but you be
2: Bian HBM. Ken Kaninja,
0: Papa,
2: the chief driver of a Moses Parker.
0: Oh, chief driver of Moses Parker. Wow,
2: a hard guy,
0: or a hard guy.
2: The chief driver, you call Germany.
0: Yeah,
2: the shopping or yeah, Cratchin, Moses Parker, shopping or yeah.
0: Sam,
2: I'm telling you.
0: Ebian so we no opportunity en owura ahwa no antumi amra hobie. Into akwando mfa bibia mra fie.
2: The Moses Tabisi kan nyina de man.
0: Ah, chief driver.
2: Na chief driver of the year shopping sa.
0: Ono ni pass holder na.
2: Nenye pass holder.
0: Okay,
2: but them sense blog on her.
0: Blog on her. Okay.
2: Because we to we dey kwen was we here me get ya.
3: We here media.
2: Oh yeah, shopping pa.
0: En odidwa.
2: Odidwa.
0: Odidwa pa.
2: Nyina Moses sika.
0: Ey.
2: No, yeah, sir.
0: Press do sika na no yeah, sir.
2: Ashini na.
0: Na ey. Yeah, maybe your war engineers and planners.
2: George AJ.
0: George AJ.
2: Mr. George AJ.
0: Mr. George AJ.
2: Engineers and planners.
0: Engineers and planners.
2: Yeah. Too much.
0: Too much.
2: Can you hear me? Now, my main for a year, Master Banson. And we're going to get Nancy. I'm an honor. Come on. Kakra. Master Machin.
4: Yeah, I'll be there.
2: Now, we can net it.
4: Yeah,
2: be here. Come on. Mother's Day, what me wish you, mommy?
4: Sure, well, but no home father, she's struggling with a lot of health issues.
2: Oh, sure, no.
4: Now, okay. No home
2: father,
4: you know what I mean?
2: Sending in a SUC, I doubt that.
4: Yeah.
2: Until so, you know. Because who's son? ABR, said the Missy Show, ABR, and Tishua, ACU, ABR, Yadia, who do you son? Yadia, be brave. Yeah, my minima. What you say? And to do a special day like that.
4: Sure, and. My before the house, my two, my brother.
2: Pa.
4: Pa. My brother, pa. I don't have any problem when Mother's Day, because I celebrate more than Father's Day, because I think my father brings up, especially single mothers. Especially my before, do baby, be now, umunyo, be all, be so umunyo, are
3: they? FM.
4: I think they go to me, I've always said, say, a quiet cry, fast or quick.
1: The ultimate sports show.
4: Your mom, back me, we're many.
2: Yeah. Hey. No, my dear, my dear, my dear, my dear, my
0: The
4: process is too.
2: Master Jai.
4: It's not easy. Me, I grew up seeing my mom always unfit.
2: Bad. Young wishing well.
4: Yeah.
2: Young wishing well. Young auntie, I'm an uncommon chair.
4: Master, ya tam fwenya u
2: aden
0: boy ya be bona chi wa no ma me ni lawyer fifie wu si ne lawyer Michael Nkansa e ma he de be bo papa we fidie isu
4: na aso omo de won susan so ni bi susan mi so bi o be friend bi ya say woni o host money u say woni my to money u and people ask questions
2: league ni ya wi ya na
4: aden ti na me no ya wish as na down for I'm sure we are just being analysts. I analyze that, but we have a car. On 11th May, media, I bet you on A, B, Arsenal, I believe you two trophies now, and I'm going to come back. And then they could two nina funny for between two nina. I think I saw one.
2: Two nina went to me in
3: the FM.
4: But the PhD better you.
2: The PhD you are any day as any.
4: Michelle gave me and this game is termed as the ever since the VR, but if it's a VR taking any controversial decision more than another Sunday day. It was very, because maybe in a game now, but West Ham near chance by finding death. I think that was the game. That was the moment the same committee me. A Samuel Guasim. And okay, they were all teaming here one or two pass. Ogrem, a city, the body on the left side had a full control on the right side. I went near and saw to one anthem. Let's also give thanks and praises to David Raya.
2: Okay.
4: I think the and a fluke, sir. This season we're keeping 18 clean. For the past two seasons, always part of the best goalkeepers in the league, highest number of clean sheet the BAO. That save is equivalent to Trossard goal no share now.
2: Save no?
4: Yeah.
2: Yeah, equivalent to
4: Trossard goal now.
2: How do you mean?
4: Because like I said, that save went to me and yeah. I doubt in Castle beating the league now. Save me. Yeah, Fernandez, then the West Ham. Somewhere in the 78 minutes, West Ham Yabo, one or two part before.
0: Yeah.
4: And or down right, or down left, right. West, okay, or in fact, David Raya arrives, but in the 9 years, Sabon. Sabo and Tuma Kunkabe, this has a bear comeback.
3: Yes, best one FM.
4: And to me, who says, I save in a Raya yen is equivalent to Trossard goal, and even the assist from Odegaard.
2: Okay.
4: Say Sunday, I think he made some good decisions. Game was almost Arsenal's favor in the first half. And oh yes, our substitution day Zubimendi by. Then West Ham came into the game very well. I think somewhere 30 minutes or so. Oh, you need him. No, sometimes you introduce you can have a timony. And Arteta got almost everything he did in the second half right.
2: Okay.
4: Especially the substitution. So he did well. And San Arsenal Benya that Goa, Odegaard, Ebodo playing Oha, Trossard Bobon too. If he said VR decided I didn't very critical part, very sensitive. And when you watch the video over and over again, no wonder VR only take it 4 minutes.
1: The ultimate
4: sport. At a point, when he said Pablo, the Brazilian striker of Boma West Ham, number 19 years, when he said, no, that two. Goalkeeper David Raya Kuma, unperturbed, all restricting this will be
2: okay.
4: Other side of the video, camera, no. Was that who said Modiba? Essence of Chi Raya just snatched to prevent him from jumping. So when you combine these two actions in there together, foul is preventing somebody from playing the ball. So I think it was a foul, but it was a critical decision from the VAR. That is why it takes you 4 minutes, 11 seconds to take that decision. And to the Premier League, almost 10 minutes are the most controversial and are the most iconic VR decision ever since about the Premier League. It is a VR decision. At the West Ham Ashiam Lenum. Now they are in the relegation.
2: Yeah.
4: If Tottenham wins any game now, it will be 4 points gap. Then it's the same decision at the Arsenal for Ayakoji League. And I think I said Omaji League. No. So that is the magnitude of that decision and Omutekino. But in all, I know I see about Classico.
2: Yeah.
4: The
2: vibe was not too much.
4: Yeah. The Arsenal West Ham game was the main European gamer. No, be any doubt near it. Messi, no Arsenal and me and winning game now, and I think it will affect them in the Champions League. We lose it because among for Benji said, most uncle for the beer. And I've said it over and over again that, but to overcome adversity, and the Maui great.
2: Yeah.
4: And I know that Arsenal did that.
2: Okay.
4: I was wishing say no Mumodro, honestly.
2: You didn't come in person who lose super.
4: No, no, no. And go for testing me on my friend.
2: Message is a man, yawo, me phone is, you know, and then message is a. But still, I want to tell
4: you. All the interesting part is Arsenal carry two games, one against Ben Yoko relegation. The other one, which is the last game, is
1: the ultimate
4: sport. I'm going to hear a swap of four. We are so many the honest people. At this point, it will be difficult for them to
2: win. Now, Crystal Palace, because of even example,
4: and I'm coming back.
2: Yeah, in Arsenal, we need league now. Crystal Palace in your $10 million.
4: So I'm going to hear that both four movies are on pen to create the unpersonal football effect.
2: £10 million.
4: It is £10 million Arsenal winning the league or losing the $10 million for beating Arsenal for no reason. Again, our boss are match now. 93 days
1: to the ultimate sport.
4: To play. football in sense.
2: Obey James.
4: That's what we're still playing.
2: And a business who were Ghana Hani Ekasa. Crystal Palace, you could be James Amasna.
4: Yeah, baby, I'd do Crystal Palace. Be James.
2: Obey James Amasna.
4: Because it would be £10 million for Steve Parish.
5: Master.
4: Steve Parish, why
5: you can't wait to check Kwakua.
4: No one's minded.
2: Miana, man, come a bonny yep, I'm a bono competitor.
4: Quaku, 10 million abo.
2: Aye,
4: sir. Quaku, and Crystal Palace, yeah, I mean, Kai, I think it was somewhere 1617. Not in Stoke City. At that time, Stoke City coach was Tony Pulis.
2: Yeah.
4: Now, Tony Pulis, a giant. Compensation, man, the owner of Crystal Palace, the Steve Parish. And I think the price was somewhere £4 to £5 million. In just another court. Now, Crystal Palace needed that game against Stoke City to survive in the Premier League. The time, neighbor, so no. Coincidentally, now, issue, you know, the owner of Crystal Palace, Steve Parish, ne, coached Tony Pulis, was his showroom. At that time, he coached Mastukum. No, my son, the best friend said, we can't move our court. I said, oh, court, three other because, oh, giant, you might as well.
1: Ultimate sports show. So.
4: And that game, Stoke City, me, my dream, let's home gym.
2: I'm
4: not talking about your penalty. To equalize Crystal Palace for Crystal Palace to go to relegation, it put three to Asukra and shit.
2: About what you mean?
4: Maybe
2: I know you.
5: Kwaku, the final analysis is say Crystal Palace. If a friend say Manchester City 4, Man U 4, Liverpool 4, and they are meeting. Hey, more promo pool.
1: Arsenal.
4: Go to Arsenal, yo.
2: Until.
5: Ah, why? Until Casa be heard, you
4: know. But my idea, I know that Classico is also.
2: Yeah.
4: And my show, Michelle game, maybe, and if you look at Sadio Kana, 4 hours down.
2: Yeah.
4: And maybe a beer, I mean, my movie, maybe a beer because Barcelona, I be a Gabon. But remember, I did for I'm a Barcelona, I do my history. For the first time in La Liga history, Obi Ashe will be a Classico, and I manage the league. You didn't see that in 92 good years. And remember, Barcelona closely the La Liga Gabon. Since he acquired 36 twins now, which is acquired seven league titles now. A beyond them.
2: Yeah.
4: In terms of wins, you know, the head to head, I'm a icon. Pepe. But when you look at the Real Madrid team, that's to go for one bit of coach.
2: Is it the woman in the dressing room? No. Morino.
4: The eagerness to play, no, Michelle, me. When I Michelle, the demeanor of Obi, said Jude Bellingham, sometimes will lose ball, then me compared to. If you have Vinicius Junior, I think it's massive difference.
1: The ultimate
4: one thing
1: sport
4: about this Barcelona team, if they're able to one to me a young financial in the background kakra ni pija, the coach is very good. Right? Back to back La Liga trophies.
2: Okay.
4: And they go into games, it's not about player now, it's about the system. Almost you set team here in a way that almost before Barcelona was the first goal. Neseka,
3: Rashford, FM.
4: Bo, because it's a good team. Rashford, at a point, should have scored by 1 or 2, and then almost free kick. Nashe. Omo Bo,
1: the ultimate
4: chance. Real Madrid, Ebem, with another 2 clear chances. Bakono, the defender, no, you free, very sure you didn't mean a yard. But,
2: okay.
4: In all the same, I think La Liga, no, a perform. The patronage, the standard, I did share a classical affairs, or a classical, as a world class
2: player. Classical, pa.
4: Ew. Eti, Senya, sir. The history of Barcelona and Real Madrid were I'm building in such a way that with or without money,
1: the ultimate
4: for the play. And with or without money, they are still attractive to the extent that players want to sign for them.
2: Because
4: sure. Obi the name,
2: yeah.
4: The identity of my building, the name, That is why I've always said that the brand be and they will be the brand beer, you'll be there. You'll be there just like the inside, you Hennessy, cars, you Benz, near the Yanko Fobi. So, always when you leave Ufi and El Pia Bontia, you always have to care for yourself.
2: Very well.
4: The brand that you are, you always have to protect.
2: Mm.
4: And you peer free fear of Sia Bontia. The first thing that comes to mind is, are you going to make your surname, surname and the
2: Albin?
4: Albin, are you going to make the Albin proud and are you going to tarnish it?
2: Okay.
4: And every action I will be taking, you must look at the consequence of it and look at how Barcelona and Real Madrid they managed to brand in the song. And
2: sure.
4: That's why they are surviving. Yes, sir. And then you'll be a PhD. And then you have the culture and the tradition of Bayern Munich tia, the English team is in swap near. It is no wonder Champions League Arsenal co-final against PSG.
1: The ultimate
4: Arsenal co-final against Freiburg. Then conference, Crystal Palace co-final. So
2: yeah.
4: All the English, European tournament, the English teams are there.
2: Finals, okay.
4: And it is a mark that they are doing something.
2: But I say, Master Bunsen. And
5: Mr. Bunsen, say.
2: What's your name, Kano?
5: Udo Ben. So, Kasana and Wilfo Ben now. On the only simple, Maestro. What I said, oh, person King, or person Bob Ben,
2: or say, same name. Or so, person name.
5: Okay. Oh, my, you put a system here.
2: Yeah, this year, Rafi, at me, at so, now, Kobe Jones, anyway, by birthday wish, or say, please do this birthday wish for me. Jamestown, or say, Tofiakwa of a Tofiakwa sport in Pukwasi. Tofiakwa of a Tofiakwa sport in Pukwasi, happy birthday to you. Pukwasi, a man from and a senior Kobe Jones, as a yenye and farmer Tofiakwa of Tofiakwa Sport, in Pukwasi, a man from Anopay birthday. Happy special birthday to you, Tofiakwa of Tofiakwa Sport. Pukwase among from Nyame on Kaopa. Alasan Ibrahim Babangida, the bookmaker, or Teniba, Pepe Diawu Atanase, Sansuna, a year coach, J. E. Sapon, and so Ewa Harmon. Baba Martin.
6: Yeah, Papa.
2: Bibiabo Kodia.
6: Alhamdulillah.
2: Good afternoon, Nazri.
5: Bajo, a tearful per se, Baba Mlanero. The Sambo didn't view. Sambo didn't cost you, said I started. Alasan, dear, the other of you.
2: Alasan Ibrahim Babangida, the bookmaker.
5: Okay.
2: Or Teniba.
5: That's right.
2: Pepe Dia Wu.
5: That's right.
2: Oh, no, that's
5: very good. Hey, Asabo, Baba.
2: Baba, if you ever go.
6: Mr. Ben. Cobra halfway. You did see Chedin Binum so. They be friend about Konoku Mamua.
2: Baba,
6: if I was to say,
2: Baba, Nano Betra Kashem said, vision matches are Kenya, obey winning.
6: Inshallah.
2: Nay, then.
6: Naden is here.
2: Baby Amude.
6: Ne yan win match nan sa ye win match ye ne da ba bi yes ye win yan ka ba bi e da se but mu betimi ye da se mde ya mo so sa na no ye da nsi ya man ka ba bi e da se me se the next 9 possible points available at least ye nyakure be nya 7.
2: Okay.
4: Seven out of 7.
6: Wow. Out of, at that is at least you are targeting all the 9. Sesia ye wiye Karela. Week 33. Yeah, they have face or Doctor Kwame Chase Sports Complex.
2: Tell what the end to me.
6: I Papa my so me person me kase anye kura draw. Oh. O se na no me chire o se be chat ato. Say yeah to me so you me no penny hasu folk mu. Etwa o moto e woni ajekra ku the second sports complex or tema. Na say yes ma has e woku ma se abran kese. Na has ko fa 3 points ba. Na che se we build on am e mathematically.
2: Okay. Okay, March 32 or so, and matters are rising.
6: Yes.
2: And Tisha, see, mommy, me ma the first 7 minutes. Let me hear mama coach up on the next 8 minutes. Nafi, Master Bunsen, so I will have no, so after the other minutes, Nafi, Yaba, other matters are ever. Baba Shashi.
6: Yo, Papa Maestro, matters are rising. Me bo coach, Carlos Quiroz, Abasopa. Wa be calm attention bia wo ba bia wa be ma environment na ju oh papa my shoe wa balance equation in chemistry we call something balancing chemical equation che say u check u ye the molecular calculations na a balance equation no. Blasters come Mexico
1: ultimate
6: a pre world cup friendly Kerti players womb. Mr. Abdul Salam Yakubu players womb. Mr. George Fili players womb. Oh, Papa Mansu, at least.
2: That will be okay.
6: Dr. Che player womb. Mr. Moses Parker player womb.
2: Randiabe.
6: Dr. Randiabe player womb. When we do a musika year football Ghana, Abdul Salam, and George Friemo, a year football Ghana, or when you play as you come in. Papa Mansu, yeah, and yes, we are. I fear the SC bit back as a Ghana football, I don't know. Papa Maestro, aye ye. Asumdwe aba. Ena kete no e greedy. Ena o control to ado. Nyame adom coach a kete control na en control aba. Enti ono ade na ni to form no. Squad aye ye. Me say, wo papa mame mbo. Mr. Moses Parker player wom. Dr. Randy Abe player wom.
2: Okay.
6: Dr. Kwame Che player wom. Mr. Abdul Salam Yakubu player wom. Mr. George Firiye player wom.
2: But we man football people. We man the things no. Virtually we man. First
6: na na kwet say dey be na football people no baby na baby no so baby. Oh say papa man.
7: Semper FM.
6: I remember in 2013 U20 2013 at Turkey. Out of the 21 players here call here no. Now almost a half represented two or three teams pe.
2: Temayo ti dia.
6: O dia papa man so me I don't want to be personal in my submission this morning.
2: Okay.
6: But in 2013 patemo squad no. Na half of the squad are selastete. And the court take you know, not half of the squad. I represented just three teams. Half of the squad. But I call you do semi final. I Ghana football here. Yeah. So we hope that and they now you bet me a good scoreline against Mexico and an improved output from our players. Near who say, ah, this second string team, let me have a mount to a certain level of competition. I say, I'm a wow, say we are usual suspect. No, no, I realize, say, sir, you are not safe unless you intensify your effort. The Papa Maestro, on matters arising there, Carlos Quirez, Ghana Fonia, Cecilia, Munti, Kaka, Kaka, BRBM, Munti accusations of friends and cronism, BRBM, Yaka football, Nabo Mubako. I'm a woman, you know. I be in the Papa Kuan. You need a dear support. Emma Blasters ahead of the World Cup.
2: Okay.
6: Now, Papa Maestro. Oh, say me can say, all blacks in share that you safe is out.
2: Is it any two games I can you know, be away?
6: Yes. But now, of Asabre, out of the emotional sympathy or woman or moon into on Pesameka, now their destiny, you know, about 50% was hanging on the game and no money Bechem Bebo.
2: Yeah.
6: But staying at Swedro for Bechem to come and pick a point. There. Now, Karela, what Bebe Bo draw to Accra House of Folk? No, I see a loser 3-0 to Vision FC. Are all returning to Tamale for the first time after two consecutive away matches. Papa Mans to a bad day. So now, I'm going to say, Adia Nisi, Kakwentino, Madame Fubika, Chere, Mr. Baba, Uye Deya, Kete Nam Fufuwe, Diye, Bakwan, Ebeko.
2: Diye, Uye Trodiya, Ede.
6: Namisa, Kete Nam Fufuwe, Ben, Patra, Chere, Vishi, Kete, Adam Fonemo, Moka Humbi. Young apostles, get a number for Amokaho.
2: Naza Ket,
6: Lions, get an angasaka, Dr. Randy.
2: But the football people in the only night get now.
6: Yes, yes, obviously. But Papa Maestro,
2: but Baba,
6: yeah,
2: all blacks,
6: yeah,
2: goes upon. So all blacks is co relegation because Bao Bai, and no year after 15 to best 17 years old in the wilderness, and our Bao,
6: yeah.
2: So sign court this time. I will bear the next 20 years. I bear so.
6: And Papa Maestro, not the supporters, their management all felt, say, on destiny, I want them a new town. And destiny spoke for them on that day. Papa Maestro, since I buy Premier League, it is the first Saturday I lose home match. That was against the Swedro Oblast game. The boss Saturday game, I just split a point. So on that day, me who say, As a student of destiny or a believer in destiny, me who say on that day, Nkofu will beat me again.
2: Okay.
6: Papa, now it will be subsequent to their next matches on the board, the results, Beba. And we have that energy, that zeal, that determination. I'm going to buy a new town. No? Who would have been the same magnitude of confidence, and that performance, so determination. I'm going to go into the other games. Now can be easy.
2: Charlie.
6: But at home,
2: that young boy investment.
6: So talk about the region itself,
2: yeah.
6: Central region. Since Ebusunya Dwarfs call relegation, the whole region are failing. No manya a representation back into the Premier League. Look at say oppressions from all angles, including the RAF chairman, Mr. Robert Duncan. No wonder they picked that three maximum points. Because in the region, you know, account no so e was support and look at supporters I do much too kwai o me one of the teams abapa o mo ba o mo kuta crowd o mo kuta be 200 supporters o mo no fit sweat over o
2: am supporters in great
6: so great so e come here kwai say say and the pattern of results are ever not these supporters o mo do o mo re shame mu and you're talking about the investor himself Mr. Quesin So, from division one, Division 1 competition, so share, and now on the basket, holy stars, and a April promotion, and a April promotion, where teams are not good, we're winning, zone two, I don't remember the last time, club buy, in the last three or four seasons, are all good. So, no, zone two, yeah, good stars by Waba for good. Samates by Waba for good. Basaki Holy Stars by Waba for good. So, Nanka, it is expected, say, so I draw all blacks, so they can't be here. Nanka, Papa Manso, I legitimize a certain level of stance in zone two, yeah. Ufri, Hoba, you are really cooked. Ah, Oba, Abe compete in the EPL. But, Sesen, Yaka Kakono,
2: Eddie.
6: And Papa Manso, it seems like they come Chelsea. Oh my God, you know,
1: it's the ultimate
2: sports
1: show.
2: Yeah,
6: baby, they don't need any permutation or combination. 44 matches, 44 points, and they will have the last home game to play.
2: Onya draw kra na say we ni anu anu no.
6: Yes, na che say enti okọ. And the papa say see anu there, we ho United and 11 wonders na aye hunu a. Na che say Vision 41. Nations FC 41. Young Apostles 42,
2: Charlie.
6: Heart of Lions 42, Swedro All Blacks 42,
2: Charlie.
6: When you have Brepa, Opa, all the Holy Stars 43 because on also,
2: don't you see? Also, you have 45, 46.
6: 40, yes, we are assured of 45, 46. Well, on said, I had any city, and Papa Manchu, Niema, a young say nations, any vision 15, 16, and I have Bowie 33.
2: Charlie
6: 15 16 oh bro Fubia now we use was a kill or be killed
2: yeah
6: and never say no one has to kill or has to be killed because that particular game is a draw not a win on any of the two sides clearly are sinking one deep into the relegation zone to come out with the one game in hand you know
2: a bedding
6: pa and a performance to young apostles Ebwe Diana. That is where Coach Sapon can simply say Ghana Premier League with the experience of all women from 90s up to date. Oh, who say league in Ankasi about the first round? Niakani in the second round, no papa managed to force Majer be able to meet.
2: Yes, yeah.
6: Once it is football is also a social organization, definitely we will have friendship, we will have
2: maybe not Arsenal and Crystal Palace. Oh, maybe not Arsenal and Crystal Palace.
5: My best idea. Oh, Arsenal idea. Kawase, Kawase. My you, Maza, my you.
2: But, Baba. Krista, hey, train, is it £10 million? That's not really.
6: That's
2: not really.
6: £10 million.
2: And we are.
6: I would do a good job.
5: I
6: would
5: do a good
2: job. And I make us. And my banking relationship. And my make us. £10 million. And we are. And we are.
6: I'm back. Papa made £10 million. We're back Ghana City. As I said, every show. Sika. And Papa Manchu. Just as I'm saying, Adriana Stars. And Obia, who follow no, we must Adriana Stars. Fourth position with 47 points. Are on here any permutation or combination to survive?
2: Okay.
6: And now on the football, so say ya, baby, papa, you play with a certain level of desire. Say me person me achieve we. Ufa visina, ye ni bra bre wa karela so enura nyina ne say we want to survive relegation. But say ufa bi anastasa na obo against young apostles sir. Ni motivation e dey here to end the top 4 finish.
2: I get the point.
6: Probably to end the top 4 finish. We free wa on shed that any I just say desire twin trying say young apostles in here was a kianike mechano and maybe young apostles can survive in that game
2: okay.
6: With all due respect to almost preparation on bear their professionalism I'm not downplaying that but or if among me and say Adriana Stars in this crucial game papa na game listen ya away and then you know
2: and then you know
6: because Adriana this is going to be their last home match of the season
2: yeah
6: for Shoba Aristica
2: yeah
6: or the best shoe as your dumb fans say so when Timmy and you FA Cup now my African participation will give a good run for their money in the
2: league.
6: Now they've ended in a top four finish. And a sense of you, Hunsuma Young Apostles, Heart of Lions, the Papa Maestro, beating Samatex by 3 on unanswered goals.
2: Yeah.
6: And that's how we're doing.
2: In the first round, you can hear a few so many bejili.
6: Yes! But along the line, score lines, particularly in most of their away matches, and a same crowd affecting of home output, and shed and encouraging. No, but I won't drop a point, just like fishing. So I wonder why, as at week 32, Heart of Lions, that's why your calculation, permutation, and combination in relegation threatened clubs. I'm shocked. But my mind is true. Kumasi Asante Kotoko.
2: Nefesi Mamina, coach up on it.
6: Kumasi Asante Kotoko. Uwe series of results are abba from midweek. Omunya, a walk over Hoho United. Now over the weekend, Womasi BT 11 wonders by 2 on unanswered goals. Obibeka say, any Kosi is saying, yes, 7 for Nakotoko da. And Ufia Kotoko position currently at AS 7 fee. If they are not able to improve upon it in the 2 matches, Aka. Now, so woman the 7 and there. Then, Papa, Abeya Kotoko, worst position, met Maka say in the last 2 decades. Say Asante Kotoko. Yeah, but a season. Now, or end with 7 position. Is and yet characteristics be a Fakotoko Hum Pimpi. Recently, a neck as a season, and yen, hey, Kotoko, and the third and nine,
2: and the fourth with
6: the end of the season. But this season, I am bad. And Papa, share the 3 games are the 4 matches are Kotoko, a boy from week 27. OBT Nations FC by 3 goals. Obasha, Ebeye Kotoko. I say, Nations, Bayern, the score line, Kotoko, Enya. Now, a very enviable and achievable part the moment. And it's a woman beating Nations by 3 goals. I feel the run of results, Koyena, Poto, week 28, Obasha. They draw to Adriana Stars. And we see 3 consecutive defeats. 2-1 to Samatex, 4-0 to Medeema, and 2-0 to Dreams. In a couple of 3 Premier League matches, Kotoko conceded 8 goals, Eshe 1. Now it was uncharacteristic of Kotoko.
2: Too bad.
6: So, over Omo Enya, a point over Hoho United. And now, on the pitch itself, Kotoko Akasa, Ketesi Omo, so the step,
2: Hamza
6: Obin, Omo Enya, that 2-0, no? I think, say, Ebe, Ma Kotoko fans, no? And now, Omo Bama Bu,
2: a certain relief.
6: So dejected, no? A certain level of
2: medicine. Alassan Ibrahim Babangida, the bookmaker, Oteniba, Pepe Diawo, and we saw 4 more etin in Kano. Nasad, a year reporter, intimate confirm me do. Abaka means, as you see, and said, the deputy CEO of a year, DBB Football Club, a year, Urako, good friend, Paul. Yes, we're free, mo. A year, was empire, and Abaka, sir. Intimate fine sense, he soon confirmed me, but this the reporter, and also etin Abaka, sir. Very sad. DBB before before a playoff, just Wednesday, none the deputy CEO. Oboa honorable Abibio, yes, what done been come so you better now. You confirm our story, Eddie Ababa, baby a free banner. No, say Kana, I was a young a Kansana, Jaji confirmation. Coach Jace upon Coach Bry, now Mamini Kain and so and chair of a Maxwell Asabri Manakwaba of a Martin,
7: yeah, dear.
2: Of an hour, what pull me?
7: I'm
2: your daughter, Roma,
7: yeah, that's good news.
2: And Raoul, a year, dear, you know.
7: Runner could you to a friend?
2: Pedal Nicola.
7: Unim, a look

0: goalkeeper ampe ya me mati goalkeeper ampe
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0: That time they name my
1: mind. Say general champion ye cool no. Onsa champion no pe ball. Papa papa papa papa. Onsa no one name minister of sports.
0: Sports.
1: And as impersonant, ayane assistant. No the near commissioner. Is commissioner as impersonant. Na na your defense stars. No mo convert here ko ye no. SS 74. Tama ampe wo SS 74 no. Na
2: the ultimate sports show. Sports show.
1: Pakisco. I'm a black chisco. At the Jinsa year, no, 1980, or Modigi League, no, Ampe, and then the goalkeeper.
0: Goalkeeper Ampe, yeah.
1: I always have said, Meninisha, a knee, one year grammar. Meninisha, Emma, na, only make us a nozu.
0: Didn't in a nozu?
1: Because a quiet of us who feel Cotocono. Na, a very sad, or made a bribe to so.
0: Wow.
1: Or made a bribe to so, my one year beam, out of the Homete ever has. Ana oba has no awoso has ne kotoko be shea awoso o shu kotoko akere se oni go dasin bi ara na kotoko be shea ne tre ono bo oba kotoko ma kotoko shea has tre ana oba has ne kotoko sa shea ne tre yes that is goalkeeper ampe 1980 squad no omuna g80 league no g81 82 mko g africa no baba de tamo mko g africa no de bribe atun so amo fiwa ma joka
0: and there's a bribe by any new.
1: Oh, some
0: bribe.
1: And
0: I'm going to
1: know
0: she
1: knows. Oh, story, no, no, no, no, no, no, no, no, no, no, no, no, no, no, no,
0: no, no, no, no,
1: no, no, no, no, no, no, no, no, no, no, no, no, no, no, no, no, no, no, and both us and Kotoko Nan Yenya ye ever and someone.
0: Okay.
1: And one I could use it to a friend. Send the playmate in
0: the playmate in a
1: could use it to friend.
0: Baba did not Kotoko position yes.
3: CCA.
2: The ultimate sports show. Sports show.
0: Fourth and seventh.
1: Oh Kotoko na four.
3: Yeah.
1: Bishop
3: David.
0: Say but check it.
3: They would even far on it Hoho United game and credit. What you saying? Today the end Kotoko the end 31 matches, 46 points.
0: 46. Because that
3: 49. Until you say 49.
0: Until about 4.
2: 49.
3: Yeah, do you know 47 to no about 4.
0: Be about 4. Huh. Say the year 7 to.
3: Yeah, you know.
0: In far, but so
1: you
0: saw the come.
3: Yeah, you can hold the 7.
0: But they saw the come.
3: Yeah, they can hold the 4.
0: Yeah, but they saw the come. So you say point.
1: Uh-huh.
0: Okay, coach Brian. Now, of us happening so far as the account matters arising and the other issues, Nina.
4: Sir, Baba,
5: Asaba FM.
4: Baba Kwabrushi. So, we are
0: away. I am Yahweh.
4: Of course, Stuttgart, Mwa. Or another country, Austria.
0: Austria.
4: Okay. Obano. Obano, be whom? Mr. Rinchi, who boss?
0: Yeah.
4: Now, yes, so we are away.
0: Aye.
4: Baba kwa Byron, obi hu.
0: Debi.
4: Ogina ha na ochia boss. Ana o san ka che boss se na ni mo wa ko ko yen fe. Ni pa okoy o bai o me charo no. Ana boss fe mi se, ma hu ni baba ya mi so nya no. What I say? Na baba so ni ni e wo na chia, ka o me ya.
2: Ultimate boss show.
4: Kwagu. Ma member Bob Bribe ayi na we ya kan so.
0: Okay.
4: Na na benyi cancel. Na Mr. Yus. No e go kipa.
0: Okay.
4: And one other boy, yeah. And one other boy, no, you're two. Offair.
1: Offair.
4: No, fair. A goalkeeper. Another has a bribery case has for the Tunoso. Who are cast posted who has a loser by because has been back before too.
2: Maybe he's on the
4: goal. That I'm a Kodeu. Then I'm here goalkeeper. Now I'm a Kovaco. And I know a fox with a forklift. I'm friends and never be the same. The Mimi, you say, maybe that's a moon you bribe. Bribe it,
5: a simple FM.
4: And I buy.

0: who did the work at that time were one of the top clubs.
1: Yeah.
0: And everybody was in the post. No, yeah, deputy to
2: Emmanuel. The ultimate sports show.
0: And it's at a call. I blew chino. And I then I be back here.
1: Captain. Mm.
0: What I say? We paraded the late Isaac Akwe, the late Thomas Kwe, the late Angese. The whole squad that make a know.
1: Okay.
2: Nana Benny Bay.
0: Nana Benny Crenshaw.
1: Crenshaw, yeah.
0: Yeah. Oh. Na ye wo ay Franco for you na let me
3: baba.
0: Let if we on have home dose what I say. And if I make chana na na sete boa. Na sete boa. Why are they pa? On ni chairman or the chairman of the year three times to us.
3: Yes.
0: But the because of the performance of the team. Oh. And you know, bravo no dear Ghana had it, like you said. I won't go for no super. And Ganga say, "Ut with that goal, cry na last minute." But far home pay. Ah,
1: akwaje,
0: akwaje. And then Ghana football, that's how it is. That is it. And Bompa say, "The present day goalkeepers, no, say name and break down."
1: Okay.
2: The only the bribe too swa. The ultimate sport.
4: Kotoko, omusu ba ano no. Omu the bribe too swa. Onti mi unye ye bim.
1: Hey, kotoko for.
4: Aye.
0: Big teams,
4: no Kotoko will decide that. No has in here just 1 point to win the league. Kotoko here two. Omuta first and second. Ewo Kumasi. That day, Anna Kofi say, no Kotoko four. Kofi say ball. Yes, a boy accounts.
2: The ultimate sports show.
4: Why has Faso J league, no?
1: If
4: we are almost down upon Joker,
1: okay,
4: then upon Kukudazi, and there were three. And Josam,
0: oh, my three.
4: Josam, down upon Kukudazi, Josam, I just bribe. At the other end, the Kukudazi found a bag back to Hazakes.
1: Okay.
4: I need to miss than upon to find a bag. Okay, US, or the door, or back up back to the door. Josam. On su jaye lokoy o mo bo bi kuku dazi na nyameye na dom ana 78 cup of nations obobo no blasters dada
1: yeah
4: and I'm preparing obobo enti kotoko de o mo de bible to so a se nyame ampata o mo bo bi
1: na ye kotoko na se bigger class
4: o mo de bible to so a obobo
1: has the obobo
4: I has the ibini se e ko sapo fe na de ya ye captain crack o blasters. Has the home to toss, I'll be. But Kotoko the bribe to toss, so be Bob Pope.
0: Well, who is that question? Has the for the bribe to toss, they'll be. But Okoya the toss, I'll be. Yes,
1: but I'm sorry. But I'm sorry.
4: Yes, I'm born. But
0: born, I'm not a man. Has a control. I was asking myself that a deben a by a sea, a timono, as I say, a book to give
1: a barbed relegation.
0: Relegation is what I say. And you know, I don't know. Well, well, I mean, yeah, okay. I didn't, but and I make a baba. Se baba utimu nwa uwe di really this impossible baba dali nye
1: enye kra kra
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1: yeah
0: baba ni mne ndio kasa baba me ka say nation ndio bwa and of course ba from kra because wo mnyina baba yo dali nye oh the only time I make a say vision e bia ni team no beto ya yes last matches no
1: o bo hu mu no
0: na kwaku se sit tips ngi na wo mo ko reke kinye ni o match e ko nse
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1: yeah
0: wo fa we a e pepepe wo fa we a pepepe ti man fo be ka bi bi I don't know about the idea of the market. Be so. The ultimate for the money light. What that does ha. The corner would cover ball. Are you ready? And I'm reaching my education. Oh, had a match. Had a league. Had a no. And I'm a catcher. On soaka. Say first round of Ghana League. No. And I have ball. Second round, you know.
1: And Benny say yet to tell Betty and Nanny Charles. Yes, Shas, and I went to me. I'm a so point. You do this time.
0: And we know young baby. See ya. Now you are starting. Oh, what draw now? But. Oh, now, so do all blacks.
1: But baby, you're doing your coach, you're going to relegation.
0: But some call relegation, so no more keep putting them together, they can come back within 1 year. Yes. Yes.
1: Will that is so?
0: I'm telling you.
1: Will that is so?
0: Me, with the draft by within 1 year, with 8 months, now, that was back in the premier. Oh, Ghana for now, Omka history, dear.
1: Yeah.
0: We called Ralphs. No, they were getting into the relegation. Yeah, no, too. Now, Kaja, Nana. Nana, my 1 year, Timmy Besamba back. Was it Kofi a show, Missy? Was it the Kofi Mefro? We feel a frame. Who's the one Velazio?
1: Oh, meaning by
0: sight. No frame, because coach. Go keep course. Oh, but a 7 year coach, and need a form. Coach, who name what it's about. About 80% of Cape Coast players. What did I say? Because Omo no mekanche o se
1: Mustafa Douglas no.
0: Yes, mutimwa. Mwa money ya. Mwa sema. What did I say? But with motivation. Nana unse nana no hwe na no hwe de.
1: Nana de. Let's go on.
0: Please dey who's ka sala no baba wonu. What did I say? Ntina na boy. Na me so me boy. 8 months kwaku. We're back into premiership.
1: Okay.
0: But as time I say, if you keep the team, now you go into a year, they shouldn't lose hope. Remember my place. No.
1: But what you have to say is you don't
0: oh, Minkaso, maybe I'll make a minimum there. Say, say, me a prophet. What I say.
1: Okay.
0: What I'm saying is that, should it happen now, they shouldn't dismantle the team.
1: Okay.
0: Should keep them together, motivate them, Division 1.
1: But don't forget, the motivation for the Premier League, you know, will be different from both.
0: Oh, yes, of course.
1: Of the Division 1.
0: Of course. University, any secondary school say nyepe.
1: Nyepe, yeah.
0: What I say. And you know, me first say, my echo relegation, you know. So, I'm here, I'm here, because he's staying. But until the last minute, there, we can't determine, say, where in echo, and now where in them. We don't know.
1: Because most of the calculation already by, you know. Most of the cars, and be said, oh, Bohuma, you do home point amount.
0: Yes.
1: But see, 2 games, I can, you know,
0: Obo away.
1: And he, Ubo Karela, Wabo Kotoko.
5: The advantage is that Kotoko ne Karela nyina are safe.
1: But enuna this football mafiaism ni adene balo. They are safe and so what?
5: Karela next 2 matches ni against relegation.
1: Ena mika se baba. Baba nyabote. Baba nyabote. Bono ye bono competitive and ye more competitive.
5: Ye bono competitive.
1: Enti se oye save o nye save o. Obo. Oti ase. But the end is oye save di anache se. Nkomo bi bekoso.
5: Yeah. Particularly Kotoko won't me afford to lose last home game.
1: You get the point?
5: Yeah.
1: Enti se Kotoko feel say obeso onya ne glory days na. Games are ka for Kotoko biara. E competitive.
5: Yeah.
1: Sene wenya ne tie di dim kra na on save you bi or show. ultimate. You get a point. And see, I think say competitive there. Not two games for media a year or blacks. No, it's dangerous for him. And also for them.
5: Very dangerous.
1: Very dangerous. Karela. Okaso obeso obeso.
5: Yeah.
1: I just say be uncommon because we actually. Kotoko kaso.
5: Ewo tamale ho.
1: Ewo tamale.
5: Our bar way too much sa.
1: When ya.
5: Or the 1 point in that bit.
1: On trim out. Of us every right.
0: Assistant coach, you know.
1: Mm-hmm.
0: Assistant coach, you know.
1: Mm-hmm.
0: Karela assistant coach, you know.
1: Uh-huh.
0: Officer Drew. Also not now.
1: Over Brian. Because that boy will come in. Over.
4: Enter Ghana for.
1: Ghana for Ajozo.
4: I mean, can't check Ghana for winning
6: us. Assemble FM.
4: Obras and correlation.
1: Hmm.
4: Yes.
1: What elite table?
4: On correlation.
1: And come be a qua. So a minimana.
4: Ah,
1: minimana.
4: Kotoko. Obras and one. Into their beatable oblast umintimi oblast.
1: Oh yes, I be shekoto for bufu.
4: Oblast be shekoto.
2: The ultimate sports show.
1: Oh shekoto for bufu.
4: Karela. Almost be J. Two teams in here. Umintimi oblast. And the oblast 6 points in the back. Complete.
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4: Straight. Oblast in core relegation. Mo amu core relegation. Mo njuni mo.
0: Hey,
4: yeah, you come.
0: Ah, okay, Oblast.
4: Ah, me, come up.
0: Baba Oti. Oso Oblast ni.
5: Oh,
2: the ultimate
0: sports show. Oya has ni. Na we Oblast ni.
4: Has no. 1911 to 2011 na me come.
5: 100 years. It we has 100 years.
0: 100 years.
4: And centenary be.
0: She say we has ni.
4: She say no, Me a sympathizer.
5: We has come here
4: from 1911 to 2011. And a new womb. Is it me a sympathizer?
0: You must think outside the box.
1: How?
0: What I say? Go beyond your level. Look above. Put your ears down.
1: Okay.
0: What I say? Listen to people.
5: Your consultation.
0: Yes. You should go. Go to
1: for people and our coaches.
0: And your coaches. People who support your team. People who are around your team.
1: Mm. But they were a coach, Juma. On our June, Sema, you need support.
0: Listen, Kwaku. 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
2: the ultimate sports show
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0: baba no msa baba no msa Minimo, how do you think?
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0: And for the phone, and team Mua.
4: Kremu Baba.
0: And for us, they bring you down. I'm telling you. I'm telling you, we are
2: coach.
0: Now what you know, we share. Master, assassin him out. The ground is not fertile for you. You have to move out.
4: Indeed.
0: Spiritually.
4: Indeed.
0: What does it
4: say? Why are you say?
0: Microphone.
4: All blacks is safe.
1: Of the oil and new.
4: All blacks is safe.
1: Of the oil and new.
4: Men are making. Debbie here.
1: Tim, what is it? Also, what is it? Oh, come on. Who will be a whole
4: My Miami, Bemetian, my son, Pia Oblast, go relegation.
5: Friday, no, I'm catching out.
4: I am dangerous.
5: Particularly stay at home. The last home game of the season.
4: League matches are born this week, you know.
1: Mm-hmm.
4: back up and 1-0. Yeah, can you manage draw?
6: Dabi, draw, say.
1: No, Kotoko winning.
4: Kotoko winning.
6: Kotoko winning.
1: Lions.

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1: No, we are
0: three back in the 3 points in the bag. Into Kotoko 2 matches now canon. Eh? Ombesha one lose one.
1: Then Ombesha no, then Ombe lose.
0: Some catch you say yeah Kotoko no last match no. I win.
1: Of a who say Kotoko for Bufu.
0: Anya Bufu no
1: show. Can radio so say that Ombesha all
0: blast. Debio, and then Ombesha won say. Ah, we yahu den there dey kobo. You be under go bo bi o. Yahu den
2: there. Ko ko ba so. Na ko o de to ko be sikro mo.
0: Nemo be. So o ye o a prepare ja. O mo a. No na cha wase. O so nene be ko. Okay, a prepare ja. Na ja boss. A prepare ja na ja.
2: San ko na si.
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3: Ba ni ko sa po kana fe na ma ken ni mo ko ti. 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Next season mbe ba.
0: No one catch was a correlation. I said, okay. All blasting correlation will tomb. Let me catch them.
1: But offer, apart from
0: a 6 points,
1: never
0: Karela 3,
1: apart from
0: Kotoko 3,
1: apart from team all blacks, look at the brain behind the teams are fighting for the relegation.
0: Mm-hmm. Brain behind the brain. No, all blacks on your brain.
1: Never. I took questions. Uh-huh. We brain.
3: Yes.
1: Michael Osekre.
3: It's a brain.
1: A brain.
0: Mm.
1: Randy Abbey,
3: yes,
1: we bring,
3: yes,
1: Young Apostles guy, no,
3: Doctor Kwame Che,
1: Doctor Kwame Che, we bring,
3: Mr. Donfe,
1: Sanko Fudu, Twins in here, so now power play, Bumpa,
0: power play,
3: influencer,
0: power play, Bumpa,
1: Omega, question,
0: power play, Bumpa, question number one,
3: sir,
1: attend Doctor Randy Abbey, attend Doctor Kwame Che.
3: I said, Heart of Lions 2 matches awaka away to Medeama, home to Hoho United, and you have 3 points here that them.
1: Yeah.
3: Then you Brekum Chelsea the Oko. The Nations home to Vissing, away to Karela. Baswedro, away to Karela, away to Kotoko.
1: Are you been?
0: Unim baby.
1: Me too.
0: Oh, sir. Your friend BB, save zoom. Well, your trouble. Save zoom. Just all security checks. I check it behind to do what we save.
1: Aye.
0: What you say?
1: Matia say.
0: All blast will save zone.
1: The way you, when I go to go fast, all blast will die the oil.
0: Me see.
1: Omdi umwa bufu be share all blast.
0: Nebufu. Save zone. All blast. Save zone.
1: Now you say all blast carrella say kotoko.
0: Yes. More makano. More muso more bigger. More famo big. No more bomb. Some more mohone mo.
3: Vision in nation.
0: What match? More.
2: Yeah. All blacks. Umbo home.
0: Away.
1: Dabi umbo away.
3: No, we are only care for Tamale.
1: Aye.
3: Tamale. Carrella.
0: Yeah, ba.
1: What's up? Baba, they are of ye. Next week, ye bar.
3: Me catch ye. Oblast call
1: relegation.
0: I
1: want to do Oblast call relegation.
3: Because I wear ya crocro, no be a woody a crocro, be a pacarella. Nonsense,
0: you can say, Carrella, you're a much choke. We know much, not my
3: Bafa at week 30. And I'm 35. I'm with Mibenya and I will win. Edemuko 38. Esambe win you home. Eko 41. Anka against Bechem game.
1: I wonder how say kadi tell
3: me. Anka 44 no. Anka won come mathematics bia hu bia.
1: Mummy yankwe.
0: Unim de
1: je. Mummy yankwe let's enter.
3: Unim.
0: and I'm
1: saying, I'm going to
0: draw. Your reason about draw, and your reason about draw, and your reason about draw.
2: Wofa,
1: mommy, I'm going
0: to go.
1: Mommy,
0: I'm going to go.
1: I'm going to go. I'm going to go. I'm going to go. I'm going to go. I'm going to go. I'm going to go. I'm going to go. I'm going to go. I'm going to go. I'm going to go. I'm going to go. I'm going to go. I'm going to go. I'm going to go. I'm going to go. I'm going to go. I'm going to go. I'm going to go. I'm going to go. I'm going to go. I'm going to go. I'm going to go. I'm going to go. I'm going to go. I'm going to go. I'm going to go. I'm going to go. I'm going to go. I'm going to go. I'm going to go. I'm going to go. I'm going to go. I'm going to go. I'm going to go. I'm going to go. I'm going to go. I'm going to go. I'm going to go. I'm going to go. I'm going to go. I'm going to go. I'm going to go. I'm going to go. I'm going to go. I'm going to go. I'm going to go. I'm going to go. I'm going to go. I'm going to go. I'm going to go. I'm going to go. I'm going to go. I'm going to go. I'm going to go. I

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Ye shouty Havana. As some perfume you see a fun day. 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
2: Obo, me oye, what for you dear so? Adai.
3: And then the Mary Yabo, Dr. Simenya Hepatitis B.
2: And you know what? 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Dr. Agostia Biaya, what power specialist at the hospital? Hey, yeah, dear, what's on your bini? What's your hepatitis? I hear someone word on Kwang Krum. Nasa, baby, do for Kwa Kensi. What on a G hepatitis award? What's your idea to America? The UK, Bruchy, ma'am. Nakas, what's your name?
4: Sir?
2: Now, fatally, if I'm a friar, don't you?
4: Ah!
2: Prostate, second part, you call my boss for, and all set it, say what? Second to Genoa, Gosso Gosogra, fuck up our specialist herbal hospital. Oh, we're drunk, sir, and you went to our. Oh, sir, you do what we?
3: Oba, unchilam, who's a mebre?
2: Kumasi, what will fay yes, the levels of the road? Just for filling station, overseas, and grind, Kobenya, Pokiasi, SCP Quantum Ponisso, Takrade, Anaji Estates, Anaji MA Primary School, Shanimu, telephone 0244-544-422 0200-383831 WhatsApp 0555-797878 Power Specialist Herbal Hospital.
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7: yes, Abrochinkum on a dim tintim pa.
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1: Yeah, ebe yonwa. Osanipa. 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
1: Hey, enti atua wuni. 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
1: 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Na enkwade ye umana antafui.
2: 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Nansho ye free Thanks to You Computer Clinic by ye. 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
1: Oh.
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As some perfume UCL fan day. 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Yes, shouty Havana. As some perfume UCL fan day. 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
2: 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But make me the way I example.
4: We near dey. I dey no.
2: We susu ye ade in the form of a dry achichire.
4: Eh. 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
2: Eh ye enema wo mu na ya achichire. 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
4: Okay.
2: I never know so. It's oba. Now say, or the BBC Bremia.
4: When we say, Esro no, yacho land protector. Seal port. Ah, okay. A woman no magic is on. 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

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May 11, 2020. Six and the day is Monday. Welcome to Yasatinem on Asempa 94.7 FM. As we always say, all talk all day. My name is Kojo Boate Collins, call me Cosby, sitting in for Prophet Nanaya Safo. From now up on to 12 midday, we will be working, talking with you, and I entreat that you stay with us so we all share a particular agenda that will help us, motivate us, and help us to move as we search forward in this very life that we find ourselves here. Good morning and welcome again. So fukweku yao ewa hanu musei, prophet waha, nyami akua waha nu musei, ajumtofono so waha, organist waha, organist who did the same? Nicholas, ojumtunini who did the same? Lawson, so I had a minion one, and so I be coming, sir. And the Monday's edition, no, yeah, sitting him Monday's edition, no, bro. Pack was seen a producer, Joko, at the echo online. I'm a cow, so your life, your Facebook, your Asempa 94.7 FM, and I think so. Nana, I'll suffer Facebook page, and so, Michelle say. 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

0: 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Say, you have a beautiful morning and a beautiful day today. And I want to remember you these things. I want you to remember these things. Remind you and you to remember these things. Your life is not an accident. Listen to me well. Wabra bono. Wa o ma me wo wo no. 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You ask yourself say ah what kind of arrangement is that? What you say? What kind of arrangement is that? What kind of arrangement there no but some kora ni nyina ya wo mo accidentally enye accident. So your life is not accident. 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It will cry no, and your right people like look at how you came about. 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Me ka Solomon wo masem. What you say? Eso se ntwro Bible bi ma, jeko we na me kan ne check it again. 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Se ntwro Bible bi mu a Solomon remains the wisest person ever lived. So what he says, inscription, he said the ultimate sports shoe, and number was the son. Now you're not sitting him. Why? See, the Bible be me. Solomon remains the wisest person ever lived. What he say? Look at now, womb. It's here. What do you say, Yahoo? Yahoo, what banny dear? Yahoo. Dear, what's a wee ye biano? I was so wee ye. And shall warm quiet fast, or boy, I wanted to come. O boy, a baller so cranny a coffin if free, O boy, a tonal trainer, and the robber session of one will be coffin if free honour. Bro, you have life. How I will turn a life? A man, your my ye mauno, and only here. Yang waroma many a woo winty day, O mamma crap a pebbin a quad that done on we no dog, you know, to mamma and abra horse. 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And as a million soon, you know, be a presser of a pimcusiano na yanyam. It imagine millions of sadiano a presser me and a was a me. Me would a muname me a bano. Sad time you survived only millions in the 2 America. 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Never give up. 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Eti bra. Push it, sister. Don't give up. Me no ka sei. 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Eti she is in a dilemma. Me go yingu. Me ngo ye mi school mi nye sei. Why you're confused, sister? That pregnancy is not a mistake. I'm telling you, and your mindset pet and also settle mind on it. Mindset pet and I was all set to say, this is it. This is what I'm going to do. This is what I'm going to do. And this is what I'm going to do. And your mindset, don't give up. Abrabone your struggle. Odo who to Christo so I struggle. No cas was so I knew no. Your fano and your day so no. Now cas and your day. Why na what Bible more fun easy? I'm asking you. Why na what Bible more ye ya de be a duo mu to your home? Edu mu a kayen some more of fun easy. Why tell me the of Fabra bo easy or Bible? But they survived it. The process are David firm. He survived. So what you say? Abraham, your process of fame. Well, fun easy. Abraham, oh free. Nabusu fie. A move. A call no no cross as you nya cran yes as I say no. No fusion is radianim. On only the na chair mo chair no ne nabusia for lot mo chair no. On only the area sin fusion is so dia fifi.
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0: All nation. Shabraham and what you cran and Yankupo Sabishirano cran. Now if it was so straggy, nobody had it easy. Eh? You're free by Bumniam Braya, ye brabo, ye generation, ye period, any idea go home man and mano, and yet in a war struggle, sir. But then the man, after the man died, me, my earlier radio station, one of the earliest radio station that I worked for, the man had a lot of money, royalty, bibia. I mean, the family, a royal family. I mean, when you go to Ashanti region, you can say, this is royal family, a royal family. They don't struggle for money. And go for crab or monasim, a chiska, they be a iti. We ya drew one ya drew, you will eat. Now, watch it. This man did everything, then a matu quine. 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You know why? They can do spirit in ni omu trim e yom papa na ye bibia mu omu ti. 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

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And yet, say, Ata the NSA, where we university no shed them so change your meaning. And one watch your applications are to be expert to say, your best friend, HR for best friend, hey, who change your meaning? Your meaning, you shed them next show. 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And only for moments. And yeah, every day, every university, we to fear to them, shed them. So they out in gym. Gym is show body. So we hear your meaning. Ebe che. 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Sine adie te dem. Train your meaning. 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She unhum kunai. Ne enya fire na. Ode be movie. Again no. Min sa wo chasie gidigidi pa na pese fa but ukoya wo bere obi unje support wo kon asem jo bi antie na steam na sai den eko it you don't have steam again, you don't have the power to gain min pai boni anopa we ma this ready ni se ewurade na fa honhum be show mu na rejuvenate you na start afresh wo yo bi ananke koyie ma wo. And all of a sudden, move be a wee ye, a debia no visa, a debia may ye na ye yen unfortunate in your martial form. Ninina ye a face be the meme be a drum will be a fed humanida. And none a ye me be bea, but somebody took it because me see me too cryaba. Ye jene honsa ko ho police station go see she. We picked up the pieces, and this is where we are today. And her. The people you see so my ye near then they also struggle, they also think almost so fam. Abrabono and yen yina ho. Abraboni yen yina ho nye ya home. Tina penny for se near all pamone mereya. Wuna ujan and o nyewa home. Ana winyina. Ujina pe abraboni ubi di. Itin yes life is war. Abraboy yo kon. A ye battlefield. You need to fight to defeat your enemy. Or else. You would die. So what you say? Intiminia, no matter the situation, and I no pay. Men pay bonus cinema said this ready and say, and come on wardrobe, plans a bonny be our febia and faton chain. Next starting and kakranka crebe. Be beer a drusa level now. Be beer any one a year was offering home. Would your mobile be a bekanka? On a wall plan, do be a beke be a wonka, eh? Kwajuna siya de ashe swama nunu. Yesi isi oye bonsu yu. 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That is your hustle. 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Any sad and them a bomber journeyman, a pa. I'm the walk of school, one has one call, no swako, I has wako. A brabus in here, you have been a woody, woody in dinner, says Riska, and a bullare, me mate, and I ain't today. And it's no your mate, no, yen yina, who mate, but obia bonne bra.
I mean, shine, you know, on why I'm what they are, yet the quay and you know, and maqua, a radin a dema, and no payment pipe on my district, and he say, Baby, I say I could do, baby, I bumpuna could do piano, a radin mount that steam, that energy, on rejuvenate you. I'll be timidia ko. Oma the spirit of speed. I'll be timidia tumirika kudru. The endurance spirit. I'll be timidia firm. Oma yo kudru hum hum. Because there's always light at the end of the tunnel. Success will come. Happiness will come. You will enjoy the fruit of your labor. 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If you walk on a nyoma bebre untimi nye. That time we BP start terrorize. Oh dwene ho. That time we mask fees we yesi. It is see am ho den wo ho no. Ye dwuma sa ponko. Live your life send 30 year. Me patre say work hard, gain hard. Ne mo mo spend ya spend de kete kete kete. Ne timi save more. Ne fa bi ye de wo so ye. And now, for say, Ubedroom Penny Bill, maybe a wow, two bedroom, we are with him on good to your dike. These are some of the things you should be thinking about. Sister, also, Sana Mekacho, and now we are Baba way. Make use of Umaba wa Birim to an among Kusia, Kusiani Meko. I may padibu or Ghana for him. Yaw, dear Bill, I am said the Muna near the premium at Tosso. No beer to Gusunu or Toby. Kosiani Moko has lived with us for centuries. But every 2 years, eBay, young ones see the premium at two Kosiani Moko, so I just say, and you'll be complete dish and Adriania would dinner day. A drum will rabbit the Kosiani Moko Baha. Or the Duruhan of Panai, and more one Nasa. So for Munina Muntobini. Aha. Oh, the Ghana for 1 year the premium, but two Adriani be a young Musukrabo as a fa. It is a Kosiani Moko Kraton. Pia Wata Kraton. Samre na sister, what's all your new me ye? You go on penny, biramun, one have a stress riska. Ubi a stress rib, biansun yen, and you yam. Yami show, a hanam do see. Me fan asia, shrunko emma exponses. Power specialist about hospital. O see ne, yadien akwa to dema, but more dean a bromoho. Umbe boardo, the hepatitis B ne how. 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

0: 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So what you say? 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Ye be di hun Nkomo. Agbeve heba for say me fan to anim say. 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
1: 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You were down so man, a cuckoo foot to honum, said ye, a mebra kay, and why ne wo. It's Miss Row, call drugstore be a bell in a pharmacy shop, chemical shop, be a crowd call a cra, drug lane, honum, can she on ma. Ubenya Sokoto Bam, any Congo intimate in Ibiato, and natural inventions for na eye. And if a number necessary, as our Temenka, na a beer, winya beer, and cowpe, then so called drugs to be a Sibinua, near dear. Oh dear, number, my dear, my so to me friend number noa. Ya bet your baby, Abinya Biato, and so Pedro ones were to a cotonwa. Ya de bet 0204 61 61 61 and one. It is all for us. Our number is Kimwa. Baby, I will be an a baby sound set a half an hour. Na it be a bro. And I said, Odia J, a MTN number in so 0249 01 71 01 0249 01 71 01. 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
1: So, sciatica pain, or twasse, echo, nankokum, and yaw ya, a bo jim, jim, jim, jim, fa Sokoto Bam, fa stressraso. 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Na man for genesis, we na see, na see, na see. 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

0: so would be did you my bones say yes what's an answer now in this a pomana adenante mesra kope sokotuba yet on drugstore pharmacy shop ne chemical shop oko drugstore lane and drug lane and no kanshia ubenya sokotuba nibi ato ewo honomo mesra natural inventions ena eye fair was 0204 61.
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0: 6-1-6-1-6-1-0204-6-1-6-1-6-1-6-1-6-1-6-1-6-1-6-1-6-1-6-1-6-1-6-1-6-1-6-1-6-1-6-1-6-1-6-1-6-1-6-1-6-1-6-1-6-1-6-1-6-1-6-1-6-1-6-1-6-1-6-1-6-1-6-1-6-1-6-1-6-1-6-1-6-1-6-1-6-1-6-1-6-1-6-1-6-1-6-1-6-1-6-1-6-1-6-1-6-1-6-1-6-1-6-1-6-1-6-1-6-1-6-1-6-1-6-1-6-1-6-1-6-1-6-1-6-1-6-1-6-1-6-1-6-1-6-1-6-1-6-1-6-1-6-1-6-1-6-1-6-1-6-1-6-1-6-1-6-1-6-1-6-1-6-1-6-1-6-1-6-1-6-1-6-1-6-1-6-1-6-1-6-1-

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1: Mr. Anya Samina di Gadia. So who bong sent to home and penform any more? You should be a babwa, na a brenna secret to a seer eddy free one. So you more to a man and say go, will be quiet, while boss a quiet and say go on, I'm a quiet patcha. 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While Bodri, a new man Sammy go, and Sasha says, be go on more, or be on my one man, cram on hagen or cry. 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A man on Superbus as an anana, idea one can be a my eye. A man on so white, and a candidate as Ned Janitor Ives near Diano. A bit to us in 2 days, the Obeyan saw the Bequaha. Anna Poja, dear Febby Quaha, and the man so called that Febby Quaha.
2: Okay,
1: 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And if you are a comma, no, I obey Simancasa. A 0204 61 61 61 0204 61 61 Ebetu ase ye e de amam na wo ho ato ama efie nso aye enika pa enu akire nso number ba ko a eka ho no eye 0249 017101
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0: free or corner, say papa, but there be I will be a man or say there be open a chihu. Now, fe a man a sorte or general
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0: I know the minty be bad. 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
1: Bra.
0: Ye kin kan bia.
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0: Na dan fo bia ka
1: kire no. 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So, Mobasa, who's a cause be no failings, ah. I'm one of my bonkom, and I yet here near bonkom, ana, ye dim come after the same brack cause be media. May your money be a honour, eh, whom me say. Bemme boa, me met to you got near dear, and I'm in the ice a bar. 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
0: I never cost a bra.
1: You know, turn it and then this as unexpected. No, wagum.
0: Yeah.
1: The ice in you know, you know, turn it and then no, the ash horses or then it's a just on a brady.
0: I never cost a bra.
1: Crazy things. Let me hear any ding. Let me hear no. May a one person be revealed your message, Jamia. Me my own feel it down,
0: yeah.
1: Like me my own feel it.
0: So say, hey, media
1: I will just laugh with you, calm down with you. I listen to you, then I advise you. I was like, you've gone through all this also, Brad Cosby. Because we na university na yɛ kɔ no ɛnyɛ ma bebre cause
0: ɛno ti na bebre ba a ɔmo ntimi nyɛ hwe na ɔtwɛn sɛ aban yɛ bibi ma no.
1: I was like, you went to university, and these are some of the things you went there to experiment. Well, bro, lecture ho kura wonko, lecture so kura wonko. No hear me, no asresa. Just say, me can no hear me. Say, I say me a toy man. I say kura the way
0: you
1: jump.
0: Green, you're so green in the system.
1: It's crazy things are you to know yano. Any nyoma omusia na oma you hooked to it na to the stand say, oba. There's a story you're moving on. Ah, you're person, you're can't be. But you're in Fanko, you're in exposing for already. You might expose your more dear. But you're in Twasun, you're expose. No, we will just speak around it. Ah, on ya, bear man is so far mato. Efa mato.
0: Wow.
1: And our banner so so on also your soupy. And also then it's our warm mad in summer. Na oba no ye adwuma bi mu panyini na adwuma no mu panyini na maya na wo ni nyina aye na yire se wo mu world no wo ye me yire aye na yire eti be ma ne ma oba ni hu se these are some of the things I 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
0: just like me man on so dear
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0: wow
1: wow, so much wild revelation. Just when you listen to the story, so crazy. I was Ghana how so crazy young it's couple.
0: Your lesbianism now. Or sans so be for
1: just a man go ha. Omo ye
0: den or pe.
1: Omo ye bi bia bi and yes and throw.
0: Oh sure.
1: There's a video wa or te wa abusuanhia or confessing in nyina oba ne confessing in nyina. It oba ne e confessing no. E no obeka se. Bema nusu mami husu onusu wa yes say.
0: Yeah. Sina jesu mie nunyina abu nsamfu mie nunyina.
1: Chese, so crazy. Crazy things. And oh, sanko fo weti social media bema wa looki stupid. Yeah. You look like udiye, unyo bia.
0: Omo world no, bibia oho.
1: The world no, omo wano ni nyomo mo be present to. Niso se de bia me katro se. Nobody will bring any shame. Ewo social media. They always present the FNO, can say statics no, oh, and a dear chill. But one who knew me feel me in with ye. It is here no bear man as money papa soon good job. And no more cottonas ya can or banner soa. Now the amount DNA test bear me so banner say. Or no dear say, bear man is who jana only name woman cranny susa and tafoni susa. Anna jealous. Girl, no, yeah. Emma, my life, say, hey, Obani, ye di anywa, and tough for ye di any, and if ye anywa. Okay, di any, and also, no. Just a whole lot of nonsense. Sisia, San Yaman, the Uragan, and my barn, and Branty Moon.
0: A binumatiti cool be
1: a cool, Semunu Bassa. All nonsense. Crazy things, no matter, and
0: imaginable, Yama.
1: And these people are more sorry. You, I saw Nessa, sorry, no more. Something to be
0: sure. This is your manasse.
1: I saw no more. Quayarian, these people, what you say? Oh, already, I saw for be, I was off for be, Shiran your masu. Oh, this is so unfortunate. And may you research the me who say. A man bebre mema bebre mema omo ne mema bebre na mema ne fo omo to
0: yeah
1: mani bebre. Chese, mene ya me wanwano.

0: people are confessing. We need me cause we. Yes, how? Because we were there. I was like, ah, just say, hey, yeah, dear, Kosu.
1: They do it.
0: I was like, hey. And you just said, I was here, me and you call your man, who pow.
1: I know that's coming. From SHS to university, so queer, dream, so also.
0: Oh, lots of things. I rather now, more. Yeah, but yeah, now, me, obi wo experience sa wa wutie mi no be ma bia be pel so pel aso no yonko be ma o be bi so be pel is there what is happening they say uko be bi se uko pe dwuma o ye oba o yonko oba no akosi ni so so uko pe dwuma no o bo so yonko oba no smile chiro o ma o touches bi ni ade wani be ba ho so na yonko oba na se wo pe wa mpeni a onfa wo dwuma sa na me ma so de ye. First night, bam, I was so poor, banner. Now, so my mamma or Jumana may no one na. And now, baby, you have an itch, bam, and who I remember Jumana owns so many or no matter than the idea. But Sesiano, and your opposite sex be mo. A ye, mea mignon, co bamana, opemi. Mea mignon, co bana, was so baby big deal, bench to get dinner, chisat, and the sa. Opening now, you soupy. We better talk, could I be, sir? Compared mama me younger brother your last born me mano the more we are younger the more our height me was semi bra penny me you di mechi was ne me your last born so was in ye nyina me or height compared mama na me dia me nini pa na kasa ne ade me nyanso kwa adwuma na ba ku mie no akwa so me po asem pa me you good me you say after the end apple be pet say be penny no twari
1: ah.
0: It's 1 million from say nipa no minim na nanam so me said the nim no ba mu so mu announce so mu pejuma na me de me media sem rua mu se be ya obe found tem ne ade ade de asem me nua ni ntimi nka I 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
0: 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And as obi in any of koso and edu tuninya
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0: Mhm.
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0: I was sorry ho.
2: No. Enti mi so, e ho na me sue asade no. 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
0: mama mia
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0: mhm
2: anya de pa
0: mhm
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0: yet yet ya yes
1: enti
0: that time no me ku ye me ho de
1: e na no wuku na wo no wuku na wutu
0: ya yes me me ku na wutu
1: e na
0: pepe mu ntokwa ba ye na ye item titi ye
1: e na wo kwa sorry
0: eh na me ko sue as ade no ho
1: eh ha eh start saying say no approach you
0: oh but see o dot say a be ma see oba pe no sa
1: eh
0: na da me me kan da da o me see eh agura ye do e wo sa ade we ni mu e che me ni me ku
1: sa
0: eh ya say mo asama me kan no agura me ni oba me di no me to me fa me ku dis romance no it can me that out.
1: It be a saying, like how am I here no? It be a saying.
0: Oh, say say now the, when you say now I hear radio so that I can see. And you grow, and you grow.
1: Yes, yes. Some of them cut them off the farm.
0: Yes, sir. Say be watching in a head call.
1: And I must add them on say yeah, warm.
0: Sir, me me say. Okay, me me yeah, but me time yet, but I don't know yet, bear man. Me me your bar.
1: To hold that honor no more, ye.
0: Yes, sir.
1: Wow.
0: Now me free mono da, and ya grow.
1: Do free my design.
0: Me free once, and ya mean in some bar me so.
1: Do free my design.
0: Oh, better say me third born a ye. Oh yes, this year me third born be obenya 18 years.
1: Oh, and so free my chair.
0: Me free my chair.
1: And then ya mean.
0: And then me come back, obey pa me chon. Or di ko farm me kwa nupo so. And na mami no. Only me kasa I say. I don't know any giant. I don't know what purpose on jana. On to me. In the jana, me ni mi kuno.
1: It's on no kasa munyano. No, na wo mama o si munyano. As a be ya o din so be jai.
0: Yes.
1: Wow.
0: Be ya mi din se mi be jai.
1: Wow.
0: Onu su mama onu su o monitor mi. Oya show say mi fa ubi anye. Oya adi o. Na mi sa woni su bra. Oh yeah, dear monitor, man, come here, say me, but me, you know, watching it, on penny. I'm watching it.
1: Hello.
0: Me, I will train. Me, come back here. Me, one day.
1: Mhm.
0: Ah, yeah, train. Me, I will fall.
1: Do you then out to me free? And I know there a mindset. Who decide this
0: after the meeting? I'm saying, in my bank account, me free mono.
1: Mhm.
0: Me free mono. Any day. On Sunday, me catch you. Me jai aso na me kono.
1: Mhm.
0: The best year. That was our mommy. I saw you for mountain. And she all free on us. Oh no, no, ma. She said, "Oh, ma, oh no, nah, yeah, me partner." And she, me name is, and she me free on. Me free on. And I'm not sorry for flow.
1: Oh.
0: And she said, "Chen, kaka, kaka."
1: And I'm not going to be tired anymore. Then I may say, "Ni, mami, o kase, ni kunu hufe pa, giant, macho man, 10 gram upa."
0: Black Cosby. Who am I kununu? Me manu sun ko sorry for flow.
1: Oh,
0: it's a chen kaka kakra.
1: And I'm to be inside here. Then you may say, Niku, Mammy Oka say, Niku, who fepa giant, macho man, 10 gram opa.
0: Black Cosby, who are Mikununu? Memanus or mutata, Miku papa.
1: As an wefe, or no so mutata, no planetary. The family, no so mutata, no planetary. The family, any cow, macho man. This is that. This is what share. Why I'm fair now. They are share. What it? I mean, sharp. Be seeing a dear frame. 0302216545. 0302216545. Oh, experience. Share with us. Send will be approach you. We are Bema now. Oba. Now send out to team who free. That's who man now. Open so free man. As I say, share with us. Near share.
2: So two cafe go for the banana.
1: Any Oba ne be ye supino.
2: Be supino. But Owokunu. Penua Abemuba. And I will so dear, only I fed on us about all church and the real Muyanifa. I have born by several the beginning of him.
1: Hey! But Joby was one, okay, but your general memory is

0: 0302216545. Who experience, I share with us. 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
1: Good morning,
0: your
1: opinion.
0: You didn't be a
1: free. Umbezo be bold
0: in swa.
1: You bet me a tremor.
0: Oh,
1: you are bar.
0: Aha.
1: No lady.
0: Meba. Also, the other, sorry.
1: I'm sorry, I.
0: Hey!
1: It's not no lead over by this year. It's no bomb by on touch. It's no how you say. And then no more to no no dear name milk went to me penalty. But one master of Kurala that I made to the corner me who my brother. And you call me a convention. If you back to you, I want to know you. I don't know that same thing. It's not me name. Me dear me name was there. You can't say to be a. Hey, Adam, for a tight friend, let me never say you're the answer to say.
0: Kaish.
1: If you not cry, hello. I say, what the enemy is, and I say, I'm a stress. So, if you're any me, be with me, because you're the enemy, the bear, and I'm going to go here. If you're the enemy, I'm going to call you down the bear here. No, no, no, chuck on the neck. It's a fair chain of Mr. Impressor, the Bobby Arman, your wife, for him. If it's a telephone, Paul, someone who was calling him. If you're not so much, my giant. I started them. And then I'm a quiet story with her, or Chanama call her. And then the quiet gentleman was a common quiet for papa.
0: But
1: the fact of a woman, a woman, two yamit. The baby and the could be a him side, you have to name it, they are to be
0: all.
1: The baby, I am there, I mean.
0: And the one cassade is here waiting me a frim. Ah, okay. I'm not a town, I'm not a town, I was thrown to be the.
1: And now for the person coming born 24 to be a man, I was a funim. And so now, some normal power must some normal normal. One job of car.
0: Okra, you ready? Oberfa, who crab in yasem.
1: Some of the anonymous to me, anyone, I mean, I'm assuming non quaba. Because down a year, no one, I'm a run on my swap, and rather some of the food. Why they say, no, I kiss me, no, I say. That's why I quite sure I'm a son. Johnny,
0: I'm
1: not going to come for the panino.
0: I'm okay. I don't know, pretty much. I'm a semi pencil, my TV. 0302216545. Admiring you, telling you your dress is nice, this is nice. They will start, then they start touching you, then they start giving you gifts.
2: Davio.
0: Okay, yen din komo.
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0: So as in masturbation.
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0: Na wanka sawa how many years?
2: Me was 60 years.
0: Oh, okay. And then you're me asking what to me, Jai. Why?
2: Amen.
0: And that's a power. That's all right. You have a last one, Kahunafi. Yemra Studio Hanumuse. 0302216545. 0302216546. And we'll be our friend now. Ba. Yebe. I mean, to a message. So say, they start by giving you gifts, giving you calls at odd times. They will call you at all times. A bra, a yana, Joe, Frewa, Obisa, Unqua, now, oh, ye ninkomo, a enemy who na, oh, a corner pao. E what a dear, dear, nefe, papa. E no banner, oh, a corner say. Ni yonko bana and any yo. Wow. Wow. 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Okay, we're free, so. I mean, 0302-21-6546. And I said 0302-21-6545. Abana, who are say, no, okay, can all come for no, and you mean your pantache. Yes, I know, Misha, see you. I feel once I say, or prepare what journey towards it. Hey, bear man, I'll dress, he said, and you may show do who pow. Hey, and you may mean your are. 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Bon somewhere din pao. 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There are certain things that are too wild. 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ponano who are not Joe Bay two or packy car na papa in any dawa care nim no manita friend be man or ye say we are no said that's and sure any be no de ye ye after de one day papa say any is a de baby a dream there was some a foul too. Or see minya be does a hair one ya oracle of God na no casano you have to obey chese. 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Say you more drone no, say a day, say no super boom or him. Miss Row, Mamma, you ain't quite a man home. 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Now you're too omofu. Young friend, you may have someone to tell me and Trom say, you may be a while a year, Monsieur, a bower bra boma, a man your man points you ye, Bassa. 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Yes, me man no omo mo wo phones no. 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There are certain things I'll be your phone so cry or no on to me. Utimi catch your phone say adult content to cry no nan says all ban over. No who deny no. Wa my age limit. On kwa phone or the best such be won't a settings. Ye wo phone so emma obano. And tisa TikTok on nay na se for na bano. 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Hey, is that what we say now? Yari, yari, kuno. Hey, wow. At the same, how are you on T3, Papa? How are you?
3: I'm fine.
0: I'm told you'll be starting school next week.
3: Tomorrow.
0: You'll be starting school tomorrow. Yes. Wow. Speak to the microphone.
3: Yes, please.
0: Hey, minimum posa wo ye macho man. Enan kayari yemo ayem meresa ano. Wow. Sorry, jina ona T4 show. Mune boy. T4 na boy ma. Oh, hotel. I was here not too long ago. Mobile had this thing. Speak to the microphone.
4: It's more than a month.
0: It's advance about 2 months, ni. A new 2 months, but less than 2 months, ni. And a brandy. Nessa start nene ba ha isu. Ni sisi a locky or yenu hushi ni or problem with ni na yi ne spine. She ne skin grey grano.
4: When yeah, I mean, you say your corrige na doctors phone in na
0: speak to the mic.
4: When you say your corrige na doctors phone in your eyes, I know omo ye did they like.
0: Eh, you mo wa.
4: Hey,
0: me kura wa shocking me.
4: Omo amu ta continue na ejina ho.
0: Hey, nyami ntua bi yare eka. Hey, say dia yade timi ye nipa no no. Young man. Hey, me hu na friend me say bra cause be me because me kai would da. Wow.
4: If you general cry on Wednesday, no, like on kind of into team nuna. Actually, you say young guy now move behind and you wasting.
0: Why not doctor new one?
4: Team
0: na nangasa. Ah, afedi na yeno. Do surgery no? Onukran kind of. Because Oba Hano,
4: wow,
0: what the NS are special?
4: Yes,
0: oh, Yamin Shire your tearful. These are some of the testimonies I have sitting on the bow. Yamin Shire your tearful. Wow, contribute to a branch away. Ne surgery, no, said your wire frying in a year surprises. And then Yamemo Abrabonye Yamemoa, I did be a real Kuma Mubia Bebo Bia and Yaman and Bremuma. Hwe oba e wanti mi nyina ho ntimi ntana ho ne sister na o ne sister ne sra o sra no su na nimbo sa wa yare by force oh na me kasi e disika ne ma o mu de we are ne sister de urade ase wani mu ha. I like
5: 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Trade on anything.
0: Because I'll frame me.
6: Stevie, I don't know ICU. By the grace of God, they don't also accord to ward.
0: I don't know free ICU call ward. Ah, I don't know so no heal your beba. I didn't know about it. Wow.
6: Yakupon Shira, it's here for Papa.
0: Namin Shapa, Tifu Namin Shamu. Hey!
6: Send a boy and I, guys.
0: Hey, it's all here, guys. Wow, Chauko school, school for crown. Among Kai Pussy. 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
6: Hey, ya dia ohun.
0: Fine boy saying, God the sun, and this is your church, your son, what the sun, what cut them. Ube mwa se ya pe plastic, ya pe wicha mano. 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Si,
4: enroni yina, manin teki
0: biyo. 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
4: Your
0: immune system is strong because what's the word healing term? Hey, your spine must say you need 2 months. What do you mean, Auntie?
6: Wow.
0: Oh, yeah, then you're me. I see. Well, your mama bed, your money, tear for us here now. Mother, more bitch, lady.
4: I show you that if one of her
0: fussy,
4: I mean, she will be a boy because Nene is ill because your Mahanka be an American by now.
0: Oh,
4: because General Kashem say, oh, my idea, any many idea,
0: be paralyzing.
4: And you don't show yourself here in bed, December crop, a son and to be.
0: Oh,
4: Timmy, that if one of her fussy, I mean, she will be a boy, I mean, because Senor Mwanka by now. No.
0: Amen.
4: Nini school head mistress because it told me name we had no mistress Nankasa or dead roof in China, my
0: mom.
4: But still, Anna,
0: oh, Yamin Shah mistress.
4: So, my Yamin Shah, and I carry mammy because a muya deno. I catch him say, the piano musician, catch him say, we am from a barbecue.
0: Wow.
4: Me who said, be crazy.
0: We need such people to conform with me, motivating, conform a movie on. Wow.
4: But
0: you were a good sister. You were a very good sister. Sister Bianca is kind of yeah, we can say ah. Now we cram the coffer because you have a tongue kakra pen for so kakrania. So attempting to be by
4: woman.
0: You were a good sister.
4: If you were high, almost a day.
0: Yeah.
4: Turning Nadi China, what on to be some say.

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2: Fry. 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Dr. Emi Saata ne ba. 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One of the big hospitals. A running real remua kohun or the pressure to papa no so and papa no say okomo ma share say it o nim Roman for hospital be shakra inside or friend a downfall e mo mo koh koh yes surgery no ma no ma na ni ba ko no survive here the we are a man kasa mo ya de o sa de ne ho e meme nche ni abamabu
3: say na doctor ni kan say ye your mama na because kakra no my friend is kana e ready me
2: na oyeme fro I mean show
3: why are dear say ni omun
2: just
3: kind to
2: or
3: na at least
2: me say oh why are dear yami bema what sister nini ho agoro ta chi unyini na fama wa my sister jijene so buno because the ahode odi atawa chi no yes sister bia na be yesa won oy young girl ne ho efe obedo gi okra ko di ni boy chi.
3: In other words, no, me go here no na me go fear. But it's ten. I'm asking back to hospital because I say yes, so quite bibi ni ombe fre. But me now me quite no asking back.
2: Wow. 11, 12
3: no asking back.
2: Why are dear pa?
3: And then you tell me here we man. Me worry. When I me mum pay imbuze. Rather me me worry. But anytime be I me see Joe mum pay or say rather me sister mummy kun Mister kunu pa no worry.
2: Papa, oh, you get a good husband, okay? Benya bema papa o bema wani age why aha why are dear Joe then I catch chief for san wako
4: first madam mr
2: me
4: rest baby all
2: right
4: o man fi mi o me si o me master me o master as mr fami
2: wow
4: say me ni ba
2: wow
4: tim dana si ade be so me man.
2: Okay.
4: You come with Tom and Gra.
2: Then
4: I see. Nam da or Tifasi. Your shame be a Dabiasi. Can see I come up my guagua.
2: Oh. Make I done an outi hana pa na your sister's cana. Usun, O sister, you busan. Yamin soon shra a pa a rano wahano. Producer, Adam a Caro, Yamin Sha Caro, Caro, na be can situation it tremi.
3: Oye, it's what me want to, or baby, I'm saying, yeah, or bwami, send me a
2: okay,
3: no prank, and talk about see, go few way. You see, go few home for no, or if Fanny go fish, you me, Yako hospices, baby, you know, and doctors, when you send me two good man, Uncle Bobo, Nanny Vince in Yajuma, because Yako Moonway, and to end or see, okay, me Fanny got test seven, transfer case to test seven, and because I'm sick, I'm sick, I just said, you know, scan on me now.
2: Caro came
3: pestering
2: me. Caro me will feel cry and a car frame because be me bano, cause be Miss Woman issue, cause be Miss Boami, cause be Missy say you. Oh, sham say me rush studio pair. No, I didn't have chalk him with studio. No, Caro, mama pressure. Caraya, pressure or the two me so sad week, you know.
3: Wow.
2: Any one can say in Shira, I'm a bit Shira. A telephone so any so say Mokoy and a ye mammon, my babaka bedas, and I said they will be happy. At least when who say ni sikan will you boa union. A ye na more appreciation. Ye waha, Muniani, Mubibiani, anything na Mubitimini ashe. 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

0: 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Prophet and Soba made a monkrab man. 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Okay, Tabusia, Brenna, can a breco. 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
1: Yeah, they're ready. I see you. See you. You are happy. You ready? They show one on any inch. See, make a cray. Okay.
0: Amen, pa.
1: Amen. Oh, so for phone number, need to get why?
0: So for your number.
2: We telephone. My number is 0243.
0: 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
0: 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no or see Tugu. Yeah, Genesis 9, verse 6. Yeah, Adebiwo. Show the 14, same way, a year, pal. and some of you can person move any bounce because I know nipper year radio to what dear or moon nims a radio to what dear. If you are doctors, Jinawa or more a Juma Moyard, and nurses are a drama between you, Segun, South Canada, ODD, and can pay home. Let me catch you or better the same or walk of Farmers Yakoto.
3: Genesis chapter 9, verse number 6. Was it dear show nipper moja egun?
0: Yes.
3: Only person of number three in Mujagu.
0: So, no shrine Nippon Mujagu, or so ni person of an hour be shown to the Mujagu.
3: If you say,
0: A
3: Yankupon Subanso,
0: A Yankupon Subanso,
3: and O Yonipa,
0: and O Yonipa. What yas ye? Tien Samo Yepa, call Sam 139, verse 13. Shout of war and some other canister and for a gross and ne? Say, only no person who to goa, may say, Oben you be at Rose, see ya. Minimum do better, I have my bakum yen be a better keke. A canimo, I have an obetro on feature keke. No tunin senegu. 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Also, only nyansa yer a such a genic.
3: Someone three and I was 1 3.
0: Was it?
3: Was it when I bore Miss Sour?
0: Aha.
3: When I won't name me.
0: What are you me?
3: Our men I am.
0: I will not bore Abofrano. When I won't name no. I didn't I am no walk to Abofanegu.
3: Debut.
0: Question no. 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
0: 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E wi aye na wa na kokobre.
3: Mhm.
0: Professor o ko da jim. Na crossing here also on coast school that old village on Konkuru why radio pen no make it heaven also o progress and all size any on
3: e bio
0: mama e mai ni brain ko so ko she on the 14 same year pa hwe be bi awia se edune no ore ma mani pe hu said e moja esikasa Genesis 4 verse 8 to 12 mama ye she Kenny Abel ni ye she say ni pa moja kasa she so to nyin se egu and you say what for otie didimo we can say me to so we no 112 erade awon uweti open no moja mo be no ho me can kwena chiro ko
3: Genesis chapter 4 verse number 8 to 12 any new hebel e kasai neba say wo wefu mu no ken so witie any new hebel okum no
0: any
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3: he new hebel wo eno si mini me nuane sohwe fo ani me ana
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3: no me excuse was no say e den wa ye
0: den wa ye
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3: frame was
0: na che say o tu nyin sengua ma me ka se me chiro o sa moja no e su fre rade
3: sanity
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0: 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One more name, I want to say. Oh, dear, what I think I said. Yeah, me by my word, maybe I may 2 years to 2 years. Oh, or not, we send the date of a sacred baby, we are saying. 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
0: Monday, I didn't hear what you are here. 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Yes, several is a rabbit, and my hondi. 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Yeah, Castle, the corruption of one, Sassara. 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yem
1: e no your
0: friend say say mu
1: your friend DNC proceeding.
0: Swan. 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

0: Baptist, I want my Ghana. 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Yeah, me say, I said, Nipper Woods, Nipper Brenn Wong. Once I tell what would hear me. So we are doctor, we are nurse, we are a batai, we are wine. We I saw for there, or the same way, a fear. Oh, when you say, oh, 1 month, who are 2 with a fear, Pia. Oh, what's he? But no, so bad as we so. May that's the baby. Now make catch all the 4 years. Now, compose me one or say, to offer you say you go out, then you say, oh, Tugunu. And now we're all Bob of Frano. Now, compose up a baby, I said, who's here before the question? Oh, my name, ma. Now, so who are or so begin a muja if you ho. Oh, muja, cock on the more witty. And if you don't feel a quam money home, not done a trot or so for papa or free riding, then come on Samitano. Conference or not, undo any necessary fatty. Answer. We would watch in a couple. Media assembly, baby. I suffer out here a two tab ministry, circle branch, the word of truth and prayers ministry. Yeah, your team already faith, love, and holiness. And so, for what you mean, which I'm a bless, my child bless your phone number, air back up
1: 02724 7 44 4 4 8 8 0272 724 4 4 8 8 Eradin Yakupo Shira Elder Adams that Terry Carol Free Twitter Vidis Utinyamiakwa and Kaunosu Ridi Bible No and I face Ote So Fukokuya and Kanyamia Mochinano Pana 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

0: 106.3 FM sunin na watu fufro kra tie roba wo krumpo no wasanso ye biem wode ye nkwa chen adum bi agba adum bi so a na ya sido asida eni edi mani di test ya ngaza kasebo ya so ni sukroje ni edi nam na ye ye so ma wie present team bo media square obi dum die edu ku mi mene
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2: This intervention is timely and strategic and aligned with the evolving security demands of our country and the wider West African sub-region. The nature of crime has changed. Criminal networks goes beyond geographical boundaries. They are sophisticated, adaptive, and increasingly transnational. From cyber-enabled crimes to organized criminal syndicates and emerging security threats, policing today requires more than traditional reactive approaches. It demands foresight, precision, and effective use of intelligence. As we are all aware, crime is becoming increasingly sophisticated and requires in-depth knowledge, advanced skills, and strategic operational planning to address it. This is the reason why officers have been assembled here for this important program. It is for this reason that under my leadership, the Ghana Police Service has placed strong emphasis on intelligence-led policing as the backbone of our operational strategy.
0: Ani e kwotie e panipa wona na police sadom woda no woti breakers nanka sa Christian tete yonu na America ukopie mu apanipa be die che wono ene hwe mission so edema womo e wo matra ye won kan kropomu wono so gina simpie ni apaso no wo ya yonko fane die o ya ni gana fo anye no enye ne acha acha acha acha bi na fe ni e be ka kwoburu mu pa ama yonko fan aso twen na ni agro wosi waso twen.
3: The United States is supporting this training for several reasons. First, today's security threats are increasingly complex, adaptive, and transnational. Criminal organizations, violent extremist networks, gun traffickers, and fraud syndicates rely on secrecy, deception, and operational discipline to evade law enforcement detection. Countering these threats requires strong intelligence capabilities, disciplined operational planning, and the ability to identify and penetrate criminal networks before they can cause harm. These threats do not respect borders, and the consequences are often felt far beyond where the criminal activity originates. By strengthening your ability to identify these threat targets, develop source models, recruit sources, and conduct undercover operations, you are helping protect the people and the institutions of Ghana.
0: Ania Ekwotie ye ye Deputy Chief of Mission Ewo United States Embassy Ghana and artist what they some to Ghana.
1: Abusia ye twa kasie bono so na yenko LBGTQ LGBTQ+. 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
4: I have no hope as we speak say emra no ene and China and the Deba. Because Ghana, you say, it do lessons one of the are serious. It do lessons one of the are promise here. The people we need a year abandoned if we are kind of a year company and other, or they are buying or take over pearls. No, or cry any no shame, and I am not saying in real shame. But we are only praying and hoping, say, one day you be there for when many are. Young coalitions, young train, I say, and maybe so say a fact to a man sana. That is why the BIA Kaiwom. That is why the BRC Homs for Yakasa at your phone. We are urging the government, His Excellency Mampani, John Dramani Mahama said, he promised now, promises, sir, publishing to our best signing on to one among now one year.
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2: 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so wo ka hu bi na oba yi wo kire nsem nyina mu no se ni wo kan wo
3: the applicant must be a Ghanaian citizen an active national health insurance card bearing member and must have a medical condition that falls within the approved conditions supported under the fund. It is important to clarify that patients cannot walk directly into the secretariat to request for support. The process is digital and dignified. Applications are initiated by specialist clinicians at our enlisted hospitals via dedicated digital platforms. The patient support program for all Ghanaians. These hospitals include 1. Kolebu Teaching Hospital, Konfuanochi Teaching Hospital, Cape Coast Teaching Hospital, Tamale Teaching Hospital, Ho Teaching Hospital, Sunyani Teaching Hospital, the Ifeanyi Regional Hospital in Takrade, Greater Accra Regional Hospital, Eastern Regional Hospital, Winneba Trauma and Specialist Hospital, Volta Regional Hospital,
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1: We've been in operation for 9 months and I'm sure that if you had heard me right, we have done a lot, and I think that this is just the beginning. Going forward will be better, but I am happy about the what we have done so far, and I know that if given the chance, we will do more, and the Ghana Medical Trust Fund will be the talk of the African countries and even the world. So I think that measuring what we have done for 9 months, I think that is important to see that we have come far. But to the, I think about 6.8 million in donations from corporate institutions and individuals. We have people who simply have even put their whole monthly salary on the fund. Their whole monthly salary goes straight into our bank account. And there are people who simply think that when they contribute to this fund, its success story will be very high. So we are looking forward to more contributions. Just from the beginning of the year to this month, May, we've gotten about 7 million worth of contribution.
0: Abusia, yesi dwomo e da tini wura no. Obobia da ko opoku en waten nka siwo ya woda mama ke ano.
2: Aduma 06.3 FM sunie testi anga zakasi e bo ye ne nuanom insha 104.5 asantmaya dia tumu na bankran dia asempa 94.7 ye nyina ga FM abrosantinti mu ne wo ubedura ne atrabo ha I love joy yango ye nim 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
3: Cost the minu. 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And then I know your DV. Mitsubishi is DV. Now, according to eyewitness and HFA, was the car been a year overtaking? And I'm moving to try to come with Saibuno. And to move money, you see, even a moving room, so called class, and I was the moon care more than that. I don't know. Call it. I'm moving on a day, Nipper Mirsa, Nipper Mirsa, Nipper Mirsa. But no mama carrying in some condition more. But no matter prepare. I already know you so Mr. Bush is here na affecting a nine pa and I spent an also so on any meeting and also so no more so prepare pa. But I'm no more than a moment.
2: Opanyine kwotie nini ukopie mu ewa asante achem central aturenchem wafo ko no ne panipo awoda womo ano our coordination so ye friend lamo Joseph yenkwai Isaac amwaku oji poncho wona na di na nyadi nsem na chi oji akwaba
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4: 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Emu nyina eye Mema and the free more. So far, the said the coordinator and the can add more coordinator and the

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1: 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Now you know a sign on every infanaba.
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1: I would say it's a good process. So far, I'm saying, few areas, including Faiso, I think these are the issues. But overall, also, no leadership. So MPP leadership, no sense of market. They are on betting a solve problems. No, I think I think it's about over 90% performance and as achievement rate. Yeah, betting their mouth. That means you say, Kakana, Uncle, you know, almost as you are going to the next constituency and then the regional and the national.
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1: Police station elections are starting here. Can you say Electoral Commission police stations are well, there over 40,000 police stations. 40,000 police stations. Because imagine, say, we talk about 40,000 police stations. Punyan is easy, sir.
2: Sure.
1: It is a one constituency or 276. So far, reports have been I can confidently say it here, sir, about 90% successful.
2: Okay.
1: I could be blamed for Pierre Bonti, but there are one or two police station constituents who are meeting once a
2: while,
1: which is expected. Say 40,000 police station there, and yet they are meeting
2: once a while.
1: But majority there so far.
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3: Etin. Etin, no. It was that, yeah, this chef film. It will feel one more.
0: FYI, what them now again?
3: Make a Etin, we'll see FYI. 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
1: Mountain Dew!
2: Force and I'm more pressure to apply to the office. And then the team and your match say, again, this is not very enough to be one more. You see, you're glad I'm on a plugin phone. Now, phone is it's your
3: answer.
2: If you charge out the call, now I grab that excess energy and excess power about our excess system. I absorb excess energy in our air panel and also to me, you how be great. But every single for say, in many minutes, I just say, to me, sir, or wiring will feel that same way, you know, a qualified electrician. Number check your excess system will feel any issues, everything system not will feel in this condition. As a grad, I mean, that is here, but excess energy, you know, everything across as yes, means me, I'm far or how I'm real.
4: Abusiani ene no ene wati ene peni ne echile mo se menim di fome buaw menim di fome ye jumano na hu yovijina echile kan ya di bidye ni nchine ibidye ni nchine no obie ni hono mu ya watu fwa se sefe 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
5: every electrical installation here be a Gambia wasi bia no ssa o make it provision for safety and one of the safety aspects in all electrical installation, you know, is your earthing, and that earthing is very very important. If you say your name tema fort be si a and no be here say we egg be protect you me say nti say fort wo ho support ni wo do mo e mandatory say obia is den ya be she ye say na earth na e be ya solid continuous electrically sound. Say banisa fort be a bebe biano. Say airport. The field by will be protected. Apart from that, you know, your sound wall, a residual operating current devices are as just say yes I install our installation, you know, and also a vote by senior the airport and now short security fort via back which you are protected. So you have mechanism electrical installations are bound so via yes biano as I say yeah lightning are arrested. Those arrested, you know,
4: are cater
5: for unseen facts.
4: Abusia, Enia, Wuti, Ye, Kane, Penia, na Wada, Ghana Electrical Contractors Association of Ghana, no, and now, Wate, Neneno.
6: Oma for be a drink from the affair YouTube, Abba, I queer baby, a drink, and that's a santamantamu. Olivua. One also say a year for pressure. As you were my mumbrasha be your force, so said your bayer, one move between her. Na, eja, and ran it to me a bantam, and this a begging some more. Where's your friend who coffee at Marco de Avonso de Abba was Atlanta? Georgia, America, Bruch, Memun or Sekasia, Bunimudaho, Amen, Gay, Pa, Gas, Gabasara, few. As so dear one also Edia Baudi and Edica in Canada, Samson, I wish to say, Awa Mohammed, as so the message Abba, was here, just so be seen, me, Shamu, Missoki Cassia. Pa enya gro kra ena ye ye network no ekua and network no
4: oh je no ho se
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6: 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My frau, we show, happy Monday, my frau, ma.
4: One year, was sending me message.
6: Oh, message, my frau.
4: Sample for J, send me message, bye.
6: Bye, what is the matter, say, matter, a crazy, aqua, me, ah, ma.
4: Okay.
6: TV editor, a friend says Sandra. One also sa
4: na
6: wuba
4: baby ana na na wu.
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3: 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we say kweji agre na semu ne se when you educate a woman you educate a nation. Let us help to educate more of women, more of our boys, so that our nation would go.
4: Abusia, Director of Operations, Ghana National Fire Service, Deputy Chief Fire Officer, Roberta Agri Ganson, and Watten and Kano, OBSA, and President of the Prisons Ladies Association, and OPELAS, CSP Mabel Noveso, and the two as well say. 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

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Gambling when you're true. Into channel, watch a year. And you're my one. I won't deem fear doing watch it. Gaming Commission of Ghana.

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sure that you are not saying when you are about to a channel, let's see, so be a two gentlemen, two gentlemen. That's what I'm on.

senior national team, the Black Stars, I've instructed my office and the Minister for Sports and Recreation to hold the Ghana Football Association accountable to the people of Ghana, especially regarding the budget of the FA. There will be no secrecy in how much the government spends on the national teams. The budgets presented by the FA and other sports associations must be known by the public. After all, it is the taxpayers' funds that are used to fund these activities. Expenditure and waste reduction applies to all sectors of the economy, including the Ministry of Sports and Recreation. The senior national...

0: So I take this world as part balance in my life. I'm not afraid to take risks in my life, never, because I always pray to succeed.
1: Because I know
0: that next day I'll be there again to try in my life to be successful. So with this intellectual problem, I don't have afraid of nothing in this stage of my life, special after I had the opportunity to share my life with the special, unique people in the world like President Mandela. So, answer to your question now. All the teams in the world are going to win. Look, when we start to play against Panama, we have a coach, we have players, we have a nation, we have fans in the other side. The same wish, the same desire, the same belief. What is our duty? It is to start that game with a strong belief that we can do it, that we can be better, that we can beat them, that we can finish the sugar job, and when we cross the line, our people will be proud of all of us. If you do that in the first game, and you have the same attitude for the second game, and the third game, we can be there. But there is one thing with my players and my team that you have to understand. If you have stars in front of you, and this is the case of the World Cup, you cannot jump from the first step to the last step. You have to go one by one, one by one. And this is...
2: Minister, we are here in your money. I tax payers' money. And you are the Tia Kuchika. And you will be to Musica. It is a... Yebusao say, Ghana, Ghana, Sika, he, and you are the Tia Kuchika. Inu wose o kwanchan ana okunifa so timiba na odi betuja e ma Ghana fo bi ehu sika e ditwa ko chika nti sika no mi gusa o ese ye sen
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3: o ma enti ni nka and then mi chire ya oh okay me de glad is sorry You will see you coach now. Say, and I will see and I say now already. Minister, now no chance of our baby sinner. And my brother just a few months before I go work up now. It's very so our minister, so our coach in my own.
6: Minister, in fact, you scan a senko and I'm person of our kind of TV. And then it's
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5: I did it, Bobby. Me, I know you should be our enterprise. Our Church of Christ will push it. The air ties, so open time for flowing out. Now, I'm going to come to the minister. Minister, yes, now, scan out your coach in the scan. I say, any labor slow.
3: Fireman, fireman,
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3: Jack.

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1: Yeah.
0: Blacko. Black Sheriff. Artist of the Year. Back to back. Yes, sir. Okay. Back to back, and as you say, back to back. Black Sheriff. I did it too. Kwaku from Pondi as a member. Black Sheriff of Fever. Where's my boy? Where's my man? Bonfire, hold on. Asempa 94.
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0: YouTube. 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Bonfire. Black Wolf River. Me didn't say the full name here. Black Sheriff of River. If you gonna walk. And I was just now so idea we not mean tears now. Me so obi if you gonna go idea ni. Oya Santini. But no was so idea. Kina money. Aha, it's not maintain as me say. If you gonna walk. Oya Santini. 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It's you. 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
2: Asempa FM
0: name. 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If you have come on go. Yes, sir. Come on go or heifer. Come on go or heifer. A heifer. Asante region. No fire. Back to back. Black Sheriff. Okay. It can you back to back. But why did it two times? Okay. Where are Munkani ye? Fire burn you war and burn you war and burn you war. Okumakira number one stone. Udansho. Paddy, Reverend. Udansho. Ima. Udansho. Monfire International Ima. Abednego. 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Why you did every day? Why you planning who we are? Bonfire. Sky is so foul. We just go for this. We're going to fire. Fire pen them all. Yeah, there's no move.

comfy pa. 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We're on fire. What's one? 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I shall need a drip as you. Bonfire. 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Sadia Kano. 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
1: Simple FM,
0: Alatula. Production was a fire, was a more fire. 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
0: One fireman. No time for any imbecility. And no size. 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In a professional way. Nuclear bar coupe.

89 GL Radio over China, Go TV, DSTV, a lot network, and for fire for fire. I got a momentum, maybe. I say, maglev train, the maglev train. Train a bat. The momentum, fire, Monday. I got a momentum, yeah. We are coming in idea. On fire. Now, Miss my fire. 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Oh, yeah. Fire, man.

0: most popular television sports show. And the whole Ghana, my name Ada, was your with Mr. Adwe. Hey! Shatawalini, Firemani, Champion, SM for Life, Kakai, a baby with jealousy, that's okay. The studios of us and perfect. What is here? Nina Mijina office. Mr. Kunemo. Mimiyan is a champion. 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
0: Mamisha. Hey, Shatawali. Hey, Shatawali. Let's go. Hey, Shatawali. Fireman. You got it. Let's go. On fire.
2: The senior national team, the Black Stars, have instructed.

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Well, I damn it too much, Miss May Adam. I want to ask you all, many lady, who are me. Shut up, Olivier. Fire.

Creativity. We thank God. No, we have seen it all before. I have done it all before. More fire. Ujani Suabede Obeba, the most popular television sports show. Obe fire, obe kawajini. Any time for any imbecility or fire for fire. Carlos Cruz must get his player selection right. Also, we know the player selection right before World Cup.

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0: bra pia bonte na bra commentary position na be fire be kire wadwene be kire wadwene be ka wadwene e wo blasters who because a public fan 1 month ya kike ya aka the World Cup is almost here. No time for any embassy. Before that, no, you did President Mahama, sir. No fire.
1: The senior national team, the Black Stars, have instructed my office and the Minister for Sports and Recreation to hold the Ghana Football Association accountable to the people of Ghana, especially regarding the budget of the FA. There will be no secrecy in how much the government spends on the national teams. The budgets present FA and other sports associations must be known by the public. After all, it is the taxpayers' funds that are used to fund these activities. Expenditure and waste reduction applies to all sectors of the economy, including the Ministry of Sports and Recreation. The senior national team, the Black Stars.
0: Yeah. Yeah. So the taxpayers' money, we're going to need to once it's a blasters in the audio. The BFA blasters in the audio and also with me today. Utimika. Omanpayino. Ghana BBA. Ghana BBA Cosmo Ghana PRC TV Radio. Sefire. Sefire for fire. Se commentary

0: ajima fireman me koko ajima fire for fire sa pem the task pays man no e ye me na meka as president ko beka se public fan but also the task pays money the task pays money in a professional way e jana sisi baby ya si obi ya
1: sisi
0: the task pays money the task that allows to see it the task pays man public fan in kwade e ya na in ko fo asu kese the task pays money onto kwa ejo funi

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1: Coach, Blasters coach, no time to experiment. And many are also to be my team. Team Papa, team my best, if it's not competing or anything.

0: kures sekaros sosua blasters coach menko menko re menko receive the taxpayers money the public fund menko receive just like that we are calling me about the person performing the person you buy your own body the person Ghana blasters you buy your own body. This is the time, a many year, we don't have any time for any imbecility. And some responsibility, you know, it falls directly on you. Oh no, technicality.
1: Number FM.
0: And a some responsibility, you know, you're the mama. And that's you're the mama. For so the idea you man about blasters coach. Yeah, for so you have to insist. Yeah, show a woman baby. Tin your day a human mouth. You put blasters coach in one of us and beat my human. And I'll be with see you by. And you have you. And you be a human mouth. It's winning. So 4 months, a human or baby, I would hear a World Cup. Target me say semifinals. Also the echo. And that's also the do. We need time for any imbecility. Unimpa, a human, we're down off a Ghana. You're pumping your coach. You to coach before. And yamba for so, yamba for who. You see the other by name, you hear see this a buyer, you know, and you give you money now. Mean it's how we pay you now. It means it's how we send you money now. What is at stake?
1: A simple FE.
0: What is at stake? Just me, me a gun of Russian, you know. Because you're a Russian idea, and your papa, your person, your bought 3 matches in a few months, and you come to Nascar, you know. A good quarter finance thing. You said to not start meeting if you have quarter finals, Nimpo, to semi finals. Anything you fire, you're pummel. Coach, you know, no reason you. You need a pummel, you fire, you're ready. You bet me, sir, you're ready. You bet me a fire. 4 months or no 4 months. You bet me, you're ready. You bet me a fire. This is the moment to also determine. Actually, country, you say, confidence will help. We're selecting who you know. From now, we'll determine the confidence. I will give them of my Ghana. And I say, we'll determine the confidence of Ghana. Ghanaians. And sign a tournament in the clash last year. What 50 players? And to show something. Chino Bidi. Confidence in the and some of your World Cup, and your World Cup, you don't want some of your confidence. Nothing can with this be you are charging the boys as coach, you charging on the boys, the players to select. No, it's only the most important based on merit. This is the moment to also. And players who move the banner, who move the crew, who move the

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A big decision, it matters a lot. This is not time for wrong decisions, coach, blasters coach. This is not time for mantra and accord. Try and error, and then when you're in shape, Carlos Torres. And now you are experiencing repeatedly, and then you're in your show. You can say,

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And a readiness. Players are my ready. Readiness. They are ready to die for Ghana. And your players will not say this year. Because when you blast out this year, she's going to be a couple contract with Europe. And your agency players, I think. What I say? Players, you know, you see, based on merit, you know, was set fatter. It was set fatter, so I'm a friend. Quality, you know, player, I'm going to say, yes, Okuta, that quality, chess, we're born in ball. Okuta talent. Quality, or chess, or talent, you know. And a form, Mr. Fihia, send the current form, and you'll be our player. Out to bench, and you're a woman on the benches, and yes, I'm division one, division two, division three players. No, woman already, our form quality and a base of merit. Form is very, very important. Readiness, the player may already be a uniform. And not because we present to be a Chileco World Cup in Namina history, maybe. And I'm not record, Mr. Macon World Cup. We want to go there and represent Ghana and make sure it's a Ghana. He got to make the Kunim Abba Ball FA. You'll find three players in Kotla Bench. Players who are ready made for Munko. Don't call them football. It's not about big names. Big names. Will count when the person will fall. No deserve, say he has to be there. So select good players. Let's say, yo, the man want to do something good. Stone, team, what are you going for? Yo, the man want to do something good. Man, he selects you now, he's selecting for South friendly matches immediately. It's let's say, or pursue the strong boys above blasters. Fair enough. When I have selection, and I know I have selection at the end of the day, if he blast us, go to another. So you got to prove to us. So we will not a good team. We will not a quality team. I'm in the World Cup, and you call players based on merit because we have the talent. At the end of the day, I have supported a wrestler coach. Best show that readiness and this is my fair quality players, informed players, players who know and you're ready to die for the nation and players based on merit. If you coach have a proper chemistry and understanding of football, coach and the system, the Yajuma, coach our boss system, I will say, in the system, we are Juma, blasters, a bubble, papa, a blasters, a coconut, no World Cup.

experience no amon for chese ukuta and we can do you know if you prove to us a World Cup say yes this is me Carlos Cuez with the Ghana Drew that semi-finals and we are playing good football. We are winning games in our results. Commitment to a non-negotiable. Right. And that's it for players who miss Fata. Ghanaians want results. Two friendly match I over bar was after players. Comfort person which I said. All is well, you know, the coach and also the boys who made a strong me. We move it to my Bob last Arsenal at the Amino. We want that. We want to see it. You person a daddy. You person who say, sir, players

0: coach be on say by now we will have person of the Ghana Blasters here because what me we say we need Ghana Blasters dada. ATM press excuses. Obi am pastor with the ATM press excuses biya. Yam pese abe se ena me buy NJ ena afina me who the boys you know ena afina my free players ena afina me do the World Cup ena me pese me buy me whole body out of group stage 3 matches you know my dear me you know me lose back do I not say my share back it's our story you know coach yam pese beti. And for Ghana, and the Bibu CV. And for Ghana, coach, you send me a more kind of please. Yeah, who coaches and who coaches you? Who the coaches are Bama, who can't send me a chase? Eti, let me show what this coach can do by way of keeping him on his toes in the professional way. You fire the coach professional.
1: A simple
0: and the coach also wants to show a PM professional. And Carlos Cuyas, he experienced Carlos Cuyas, Ecutada Pedro, you know, the man, the way he has called the players, this place, the Grenade.

blasters midfielders bi wo mu jimboa ba ku ni minimum position ya no opeso obo so enye ono ebi a minimum position ya no obo so jina midfield wo so oba na chi defend you so oko ni minimum defenders attack you kese blasters boys we be yard you wo mu bo professional football kwa. Yes, if you bought professional football, football, the profession, as in a professional footballer, it's you, or can football for one or bubble. But there are more teams that are no bubble. Last as boys, maybe you are more teams on bubble. A few more teams, teams you will send for Tabia. It's so, like my family said, you're free with players, and the bad last as grand air and you're free. Because we have division 2, division 3, division 1 players. Yes, you can be good at division 1, you can be good at division 2, you can be good at division 3. You can be good at your professional league in Angasa. That is when you are exception. Your talent, you know, you bring in a call, you play out of division 1, have tough flight in him. Because you are exception, you are talent, you know. But look where Blasters boys will be here. Senia, I say, players now are from here will be that. Oma Fefes are players, maybe. I'm Oma Blasters, and you're in a chance to make me a

0: na ebi ya mfo mu bio enti mama ma sa blasters call up where coach na ye no mama can just look at the call up hey man no the four young boys o person my blasters young guys pull me what they are o 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

0: and Ghana coach ni se no fiye di diagro kura na ye di pese performing World Cup blasters on fair correct players, best players of fair players are for full be able fire no players be mu sem fata be able fire no so young professional dem be just se no 0302211701 0302211702 We be at 5 seconds. We need money to only on commentary position. 0302211701 0302211702 22 bet. We bet to play. We bet to win. 22 bet. We bet to play. We bet to win. Fire for fire, and you promo code no Edema 22 bet. Ishak, more fire.
1: Coach,
0: you need
1: bet. Coach, you need
2: Mama, mama, mama, mama, mama, mama, mama, mama, mama, mama, mama, mama, mama, mama, mama, mama, mama, mama, mama, mama, mama, mama, mama, mama, mama, mama, mama, mama, mama, mama, mama, mama, mama, 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

Blasters,

I mean, fire by the Fibium. I got a few. More fire, 22 bet. Lines in the hammer, patrol. No fire lines in the sea, I'm in there. Why? We move to the boy, man, and boy, man. No fire lines in the sea, I'm in there. Okay? Some of the Nika, no fire lines in the sea, I'm in there. Echina, I'm in the mammy, bam, and twasso. The man could fire a day. Ghana folk, when you know, met me a fire. The American in the MC. Blasters coaching players of Flum. As in friendly match now, go for Kikase, and you play through Nanny Bitima because they need you for friendly dating. Kiss a no excuses be on any time, a time cry. No same kicking you are and send for 10 for them. But we do have a big defenders, I have a big defenders, I have blasters, I have Bassar, blasters in Tunisia, and you have a co-head cap cry issue. Who is a mark of experience coach with 30 degree Abanti, and then Abama is Rome Flugo. Any players be as any players, Papa B. Hosin, it's Mina. And a selection you are, and you based on merit. Some of my women are also Mijai. Mania, and yet the blasters beat my body, who modi, a performer, Abu Bolok, a kama, et me dinkum, et magic up. Into coach, you know, selection are why, so on one a year, second one a year, before the Paddy Gino. Yeah, Ghana, for what we want, we say Obama is the best players, the best selected players, based on merit. Players who meet me, either Abobo, and you're doing so. Players who are ready, and you're doing so, so Abobo, no. Players who are form. Players who are a form, no. Talent, and so, so, no, be. Quality, player who quality, be honest, or talent. We bet me develop your work on him. Quality, no. I can't want to be showing the quality. So, I'm not sure if you're a player. You're a better saying this is blasters. Players, Papa, you're a muscle fatter. You're defending the flag of Ghana or World Cup. I'm not sure if you're a player. Because you're doing the World Cup. You're doing the World Cup. Appearance, you know. You're a muscle blasters dressing. You're doing blasters appearance. My Bobo, I'm a Ghana. Player, yes. And your professional player behind the number of but players, no, Omo Bay in a show, you say be Bobby Chibi, you be Bobby Chibi. Ah, your professional player behind the number of it's the moment of being your national team call up. Now, it will call World Cup that, unless you are friendly, can blast us World Cup squad, who do you know? You bet you be a place can be a way. Club Biano or Qua or deciding the betray. Mamu free players is sad type of players, maybe. Mamu free players will be sick. We have four players, sick players, injured players, players will not play. Players will not send for injured players, players will not play. Mamu for the name to play, Piazza.

juma wa dwene ne ye juma ye pa wetim se wodi yansa bobo mamu fe press basabasa bi ama blasters wo mamu ne selection press basabasa press ame pese mo koto welo no interest too much and pay for no interest too much officials no interest too much because omu fi say they are in football business they are doing football it will be a pushy play on self-fatal echo

church players. A brother and a blaster said to me, up on the modern asset. And you imagine a coach with so. Coach Carlos Cuvez, no? Coach Carlos Cuvez, which is also from the man players based on merit. Over 70 players will not set up. Maybe a co world cup, a co ball, and yes, I will fire you. More fire. 22 bet, we bet to play, we bet to win. We could try, we be 22 bet in Ultra, we bet, more fire. I'm not a queen, I will miss her. World Cup in the shots here, I hope any base Ghana for. Kwakusu, I'm not a queen, I will miss her. I hope any base Ankasa. World Cup in the shots here, Lion. I will miss her, or Lion. More fire, Uncle Mao. Kwakusu, organizing the beer come for World Cup here. I will miss her. More fire, not a queen. Belated. Fire birthday, Elkoma, Big J, German Town, Ewo, US, United States of America, German Town, Big J, Yakubu, a belated fire birthday in Komao, Big J, the Big J himself, Yakubu, German Town, United States of America, fire birthday, it was Saturday, but ne Monday, I jana sosano. God bless you, Allah bless you, Yakubu. Big J, or German Town, United States of America. It defies my nature, so I'm going to catch you. Say, it's just you'll be a professional.

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2: Anderson Carter
1: uko check it Wikipedia as is here be connected the two nti ani je omohwe how anipa ebodi no no mo de combine and no mo yet search engine nti
2: oh okay in the meaning say cheddar na ye nick no na ye nickname
1: cheddar de nickname I just say Obi. You know, I check that number. Obi.
2: Oh, okay. Okay. Okay. Wow. Chief Bainé, Akwaba, now, I put him to then.
3: On Cyborgs,
4: you can see saying on a simple
3: area. I go for now, do not want 5.2 years to ask it.
2: Fantastic. Now, mete for te un catcher. Bibi abokoa.
3: Oh, yeah, go for Nadum. Bibi adadi. Now, what's up?
2: Yaminadum. 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
3: Asempa, I wouldn't know what you mean now.

0: Philip Osebosu. Are you related to Obi of Asempa?
1: Hey!
0: Obi Kando wana mitiaro say, I say, yes, my lord. I'm saying, pinyay, pinyay. Into Obi Adudia Didi.
1: Hey!
0: Ah,
1: you never do that.
0: I'm Asempa Bwaw. I don't know what do Asempa, I don't know what do. I had the Anyana and say, I don't know who bongo fuya. I want to cry, because I'm ready. And can you Supreme Court, you know, you
1: didn't me the whole court.
0: I don't know the whole, judges net you. Judges, eh, what gun at you?
1: Wow.
0: Obetier for information.
1: Wow.
0: Yes. You say me a judge, I met you. When this nigga san me doom no.
1: I don't want to be a judge, no.
0: I'm going to man you. So me a judge. Kamitia and this nigga san me doom.
1: Alright. Oh yeah, then you're me ass. You're me a dear. Wow. Okay. Oh, that's nice.
0: My mom who judge cry and
1: I watch you.
0: Ah, Philip Osebosu, Obi of us, are you related to Obi of Asempa? You know the card I'm tell say, just say no. Cuz yes. I did hear Besara di age. Nothing about.
1: Oh, nice.
0: Ah, yeah.
1: Wow.
0: Yeah, you do
1: that. That's nice.
2: Ma, me ni kai ecosystem am tin kwa. Na no. And you know, you did ask them to my part, my any award, my money. Did you the past a dance affair? A proceed thing at Empa Monsogana to be my main cabin, move Pia, move my air credit. Titrus, any of my kind, that's a year, Juma, a beer, or the beer, or Titia, now send me two quaint air for Nenam, America, New York, I want to take taxi, I'm fire, not the Paco, or Tier. I could be saying, I was taxing able, I am in one way. Now, so, meaning I can be, and I, Yabom, and Basso, I'm a mom,
3: 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I don't miss it. I think this year, I've missed Ecosystem more than 4 or 5 times. I listen to Ecosystem every Tuesday. When I sit in my car, my driver doesn't tune to anything apart from 94.7 Ecosystem. I'm a keen listener to Ecosystem. And I listen to all the discussions, who is winning, who is losing, whatever. I listen to it every time. That is how come I understand current issues, because they are the most current radio station that discusses current things. That's why I love it. There are other stations, but I'm Ecosystem. I don't know why they haven't given me an award. Because I am one person who listens to them, but they don't know me. Faithful listener.
4: In the Dr. Samuel of Swampofo, Abeka Yensa, PhD, Papa, Dr. Kwabana, a poem to say.
5: I'm your dom, and I'm on Pibunt, my Nawasi.
4: Yes,
5: my Mincia, we're tearful, MC being social, and wash your
4: mosha.
5: Now, I'm swimming the camera basso.
4: Medas.
5: I will. In the heat of campaign, into you moving them, and to me, I'm thrilled.
4: Yes,
5: I'm more special.
4: Yes.
5: I think that we're all very proud of your achievements. Now, as I'm passing, I'm saying, "Mundi as I'm passing, and you'll be what is animal?
4: Yes, I'm passing." One of the hit songs.
5: Album I make a and make a sign.
4: 24-hour economy.
5: As a pack of
4: Yeah.
5: They win this election.
4: Yeah.

0: Because I mean, the conversation and I said the narrative around it, and it's there is some kind of subtle admissions, loss course, but there are results to show for the loss. And you really, I didn't know what's a Ghana for you worried.
1: Loss near you.
0: What officially I've not seen the report, but at least I may come here tip from press conference now. Nay, 15 billion.
1: Good. So you see, what you are doing is that you are repeating the NDC political party narrative, mm-hmm. say, loss at COSO,
0: yes.
1: 15 billion,
0: yes.
1: but there's some good to show for
0: yes.
1: it. And in fact, it's not just you. Ome recruited a lot of, I'm not saying they have recruited mm-hmm. you. Ome recruited a lot of people, you know, some pretending some here neutral, some pretending some here analyst near there, to be repeating the same line. In fact, and then also Omanka said when they met the content creators, it wasn't about
0: yeah,
1: that
0: then
1: one.
0: Yeah, about
1: okay,
0: yeah.
1: No problem. We'll be a cramp on charge home with that one. But they feel the need to explain. The reason for which Oka 15 billion, Ibimokeka 15 billion is because that is the propaganda they want to put out. But the truth, and that's why we did the press conference and draw, was that when you download the account and you go into mm-hmm. it, the loss is nothing less than 35 billion Ghana cedis. And so at 35, you bet me actually the NTR, you used to the expression nothing less than 35. Ushe Mankasa lost near 44 billion Ghana cedis.
0: And no, I've gotten the if it will be a forward the soft copy, now my missus here. I don't know, sir. Where 136 pages.
1: 136 pages. Okay. That is okay. The one we downloaded from okay. the Bank of Ghana website.
0: Okay.
1: So it will be called down so it will be withdrawn as or the full account one. We have the first one, so we
0: okay.
1: can always
0: okay.
1: Come back to it. Now let me take you to page five of the accounts.
0: Okay.
1: So permit me on my hard copy what I say.
0: Yes.
1: Page five.
0: Okay.
1: I want to be with your friend headline loss. Until I say, oh, we also missed the headline loss. No, I say, and we are
0: into
1: first of all, there's the bank and then there's the group.
0: Yes.
1: So, you said the bank is made up of the bank and some subsidiaries.
0: Sure.
1: Okay,
0: sure.
1: Into co group on the side, the headline loss. No,
0: and that is from this side,
1: we
0: right?
1: Back,
0: okay, in the group side, no
1: mm-hmm.
0: headline loss for 2025
1: mm-hmm.
0: a 15.287.911 billion.
1: I think I see. Read the next line.
0: The next line here. Transfer to General Reserve Fund.
1: Mm-hmm.
0: Transfer to General Reserve Fund.
1: Mm-hmm.
0: And also 2025, 14.982.578 billion. And I'll say 25% of the COM fund for construction of 24-hour economy model market.
2: Sure.
0: But 25% is a lot of money.
2: 25
0: going to marketing.
2: Plan. Marketing. We are building the marketing I here corner is yeah. you know, and yet the normal market here on him. On the Ghana Hano say we shall cadet here in the office one phase two.
0: Yes.
2: A bank of Bobo San OBC. Apart from that, this is a Kotokraba and a whole
0: and
2: a Kandeshi market.
0: Yes.
2: Kandeshi market never hono. One honey first ever Ghana baby. But a ban BDC and it was a Osi Ghana market in Kasa. And a buyer, a yaja, and a yeezy in Viania Pata, and to be quite crabby, crubby as well. Yeah, mammy, no, or once this is the shady be naturally be so naughty as a honor all spending the major part of his life, a life. Obi bet me a didja, a bubblishy jaw is soon. A Viano Susa, 30 years, 40 years, not honor didja, our here in Moscow. At least every district present, mama, say, yenye decent market, a mom. Na sa market na ye ye no enye market ya ubeko na ibia ke VIP bi obi pebe bi ayisisi no edin obi pebe bi akoto aduan papa di kwa edin obi pepe bi akwako chenji over kwa edin enti sa market na ye kase omonse no eye the government major flagship policy of the 24-hour
0: market.
2: A market in operation.
0: Yeah.
2: Into near ordinary market. Enya a marketer who see with specification. Who see police station room. Our police for Bewoho. Our Umbe ye Juma 24/7. Into a real Mukasa Obia parking in Norma, Bia Obana, Obia Babi, any. Yeah, well, police station or market to
0: And only for every district.
2: Every district.
0: District BR, the police station,
2: all the a model.
0: Yeah, I saw Tamale Diano. Yeah, me who designed.
2: The same thing.
0: Across the district.
2: Across all district capitals, all district assemblies in the country. In the 261 district of Ghana. In the AC 261 or search market.
3: All the big boys are so for big boys to Ghana.
0: Yeah.
3: And then what Daniel Moho, presidential advisors, or you don't know. Get up, plain is involved. Oh, Monsieur, who was of whom? Well,
0: Tapio,
3: I don't mean to see whom. Well, who?
0: See, I'm a bomb pire on the plane.
3: Gatano, Debbie, where the mamma
0: for crowds sometimes.
3: No, but the mamma is if you plane him no. Naso for Bissusi.
0: I will count or call on the trip.
3: Let's tell him, Baby can never become.
0: Okay,
3: say no, I saw for no. I'm one can't. I might want to say you. Oma, no, Omoye. Saints, they were omuna adata mo hu dia ye say the neku fado on our support to LGBTQ plus they rose up against the neku fado and the sanko for nyomun kasabio o je so o be come asempa and ram it say eben come asemo city come with them Adam TV eben come asem we any so oso for back afre say hey touch not my anointed I do my problem say mo the touch not my anointed di kuye. Touch not my anointed and do my prophet no harm. Namu aso from pedifo namu disse mu ogana ha. O si enka.
0: Eh announce when you have trained. But un tra man for so nsem o mun.
3: That's the point I'm making.
0: It's the first one among us. That's also part of the
3: democracy. But
0: then just they be akas.
3: There be a hypocrisy. We also for.
0: No, I get that you can make that way, but you can't force them to talk.
3: I'm not forcing them to. I'm okay. Just making a point, sir.
0: Okay.
3: Omo hwe nyame ni paso.
0: Yes.
3: Nyame ni pano ye wo NDC vo ha ne mpivo. Now they also would team your NDC ninti. Would the MB be bar? What can I say? But when Bada Somo ye Bonyonka, also when I have him bound, oh boy.
0: I say ABR or more man new president for some time.
3: Sometime. I buy a good 2 years or now be here. And when the boy, I can just about 5 months or 6 months now buy a book of 2 years. Now President Mahama, any time or ever soon, crack, bad room. By 2027, no. And this is for my elections. End of 2027, open your flag bearer, we say, Krima. Unim did that. Allegiance, and the people of my alliance, and your commitment, and the loyalty ever shifted to the new flag bearer. It was the mama, Yeni Bakochano. Yeah, Yeni Mano, Yeni Bakon Wakochano.
0: And a Pepe or
3: Bakochano.
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0: of May 2026, Monday afternoon. Good afternoon to you. Thanks for joining us. 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Emamunyana Kwaba, Edamunyana Se, Edemoba Ekusi Sensoni. Midi in your sabun so from UB. Yatnasi 6:30 PM and Jumedie Eba Ewe. Let me say a big thank you to the production team, Dominic Kisi Yeboa, Nana Chumberema, Jackson or Saint Tiamoa, Ebenezer Tete, Omani Hene Kwabena Sante and Equia Boatua Yadom. Omuninane Boye and say and fire could see Saint Jumedie Emrem. WhatsApp number 0548443523. Or messages no fafaso ebrain 0548443523. Mi sisubiu 0548443523. Oro messages ne faso eba. Yebejemre akaini nyina ama. Let's know where you are watching us from on YouTube. Asempa 94.7 FM. 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Na o comment no odie guho amayen. Na ya share to me etio. Inti, I would love to hear from you. I would love to read your thoughts, your comment, your observations. Let me say a big thank you as well to our proud sponsors. Kale Charcoal Toothpaste, Millennium Insurance, Franco Trading Enterprise, Tabia Herbal, Ecobank Ghana, Haxa Capsules and Mixer, Africa Queen Mackerel, Syntex Tank, Siblings Roofing Sheet, Max Buy, and Asaso Spray. And you may call in a boy and say, Yemfa Ekosi Saint Jumedie Emremo. And some way go up, no, so it's a Monday afternoon, and we have a lot of issues on our table. I be share the home and come and the administrator of the Ghana Medical Trust Fund, Obo Obia Dakun Opoku, will be our guest on the show. And she took her turn at the Government Accountability Series platform on ESO. And in Sembebrina Etuja Efa, the Ghana Medical Trust Fund, popularly known as Mahama Cares. And you may be wondering, say, ah, I come Mahama Cares. Unso, why we yare? And I wouldn't moon you be our yare. Ah, who free say, oh, here surgery. Oh, here be a was say, oh, yeah. Now, oh, busa say, a bit to me. And kawut me, I say, Mahama Cares. By beer. Wagin won't require obefaso. And they any bedding commo. Na wamay in trimu. Hospitals are ubi timiaco. And a san your meninina. And ne omode etuja. Ain't your bobia da copo will be our guest on the show. Na ye trumia disan your menina and commo. There are some other trending issues in soa. E go up no soa yeshe. Na ye trumi edimun semino. Abremo. And join us with your thoughts, your comments, your observations, and then would love to hear from you. Enti Mubeshenenso. There are some dedications already. Ah, Yebeshena Yede Abremo. Hey, I say, okay. Okay. Weise Obi. Good afternoon. I'm very happy that the two Kaneshi Foot Bridges have been closed and a zebra crossing has been created. But in most of the... there are no police officers to direct the traffic and pedestrians have to stop cars before crossing. This poses a great risk to pedestrians. In the way free Bombay or no Ewo Dakoman. Dakoman, ain't it? Kaneshi Foot Bridges, me, you know, which you more a do more close, you know, and a more critic zebra crossing, be all foot bridges, no assay. Ah, passengers, a trim war. Na or stream, and ya dear police, who a jinaho, ain't it? Yami and your dumb na ahweye kakra ama anhwa na ka abo omanfo ewo ho intini message ono de abreye eno no 0548 443 523 na yentie wo nso ewo ekosi san dwumadie yi eso very important ma menfa enchia sonko and we say obi this is how the military at Nkwanta South are brutalizing women in Kerry community. Hey, how is that possible? Now, almost all my day into no mobile, almost. Wow. Hey, the pictures are some way in Nkwanta South and the military for Boa Mount Force. Hey, wow, Kerry community. That's strange, you know. Ain't he? Also, bet me the message a brain. Na ya jimre etumi afamo. It is a utia ya. We are live on YouTube. Ubeti me ako YouTube and so na ode. O messages a guhwa my baby. I will show you infi and then would acknowledge all of you. Na we say obi. I'm watching you live on that in Worcester, Massachusetts. Best regards, obi. Hope we have a fantastic and a wonderful show as always. Kudos. This one says, Obi, please, I want to find out from the Greater Accra Regional Minister. The houses being built close to the Kpeshi Lagoon, are they not part of her demolition exercise? We are all observing. Nanamponsa bediakon, edie enono. Kpeshi Lagoon. Okay. Into over to you, Greater Accra Regional Minister. Oba YouTuber, mayen hun bebi awoshe yen efi udin. 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
1: Obi, kanya dun bibia yeboko. 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
0: A tier for Joseph. Pa inti edi kain o client e assembly e den na waye.
1: You will be said be. Me da say na the client no do do na ni no as WebKid Africa. Eno ni ni dia o de wo abe from Kingston kesi eno so na mu ni dia kasa pa ye. Abdul Gafaru Sani.
0: Abdul Gafaru Sani.
1: Yes, Abdul Gafaru Sani.
0: And ni nickname nipa bebre nim no social media yeden.
1: WebKid Africa. Yes, WebKid Africa.
0: And no kreso e Shatawale fan.
1: Yes.
0: Okay. And what happened?
1: They see and say I anano yawada. Or you be a obo ni papa e ton nam e wotema. Nti wabwa ni papewi wabwa ni huwa nini na hufo ekwa kobobo ena mransi bia omunche a police atariye ebaye e introduce wa mwuse mwuse police for na commission chate edena waya omwa inya asempete bia anka ena omodele kwa police station isi honu omodele kwa nidem Echo search honum without a search warrant. Sanya ma witness you were tema committee one side two. If you are near bar police headquarters and almost saw a statement in the absence of a

0: de baako ni se yesi wa kwa kotro asim bi afa stone boy ho a enye no kre eh potokasem de moka no publication of false news contrary to section 76 of the Electronic Communications Act and almost say his conduct was offensive and it was conducive to the breach of the peace.
1: The breach of the peace.
0: Contrary to section 207 of Act 29. So, four counts. Now, in summer, okay, you know, a lawyer for the, we want to stick to the facts. So, I will quote with your permission.
1: Baba, Edikai, no more say complainant, eh, why? On the charge sheet, no more say why they be complaining.
0: Complainant, eh, Livingston, Echi Satekla at Stoneboy, a renowned musician and a resident of Ajengano. That is what is on the charge
1: sheet. On the charge sheet. In the on the charge sheet, there was also Stoneboy and a babe complaining.
0: That's right.
1: Say, Abrantiano, who is widely known as a Shatawale supporter, no? Atro bibia fanehua enye no kre.
0: That's right.
1: Okay. In order to aswe, read the now person will kind.
0: So, I'm reading what he's alleged to have written on X.
1: Yes.
0: Quote, married Destin, but had the nerve to call Shatawale's wife prostitute. End of quote. Another one is, Stoneboy, you are mad. End of quote. Another one is, Daddy once took advantage of Abna Koko. Stoneboy is evil. End of quote. So these are the things he is alleged to have published, which, according to the complainant, you know, a false. In the Wakako report, a seminar, a police for a Yababe fan on Thursday. So this is what he's alleged to have done.
1: Oh, okay. In Tiamoko fan Thursday, you know, based on the timelines out there to you, meaning, say, the police no breach the 48-hour rule, right?
0: Obviously, because if on Thursday around 4, what them in there around 11:30, and we made appearance in court after they brought him from Osu Police Station.
1: But Murezi, that fundamental breach, human rights violation, Murezi in the court.
0: Of course, I mean, I raised it, brought it to the attention of the court that he was picked up on this day, and this is the first time we are appearing in court. He wasn't admitted to police inquiry bail, which was something that was supposed to have happened.
1: Yes.
0: I made all those arguments in court. The Republic opposed it on the basis that they are still conducting their investigations and that he's likely to interfere with their investigations when granted bail. And the court, in its superior wisdom, no, agreed with them. So he's been remanded to police custody, to reappear on the 25th.
1: 25th of this month?
0: Patrick.
1: Meaning, sir, mumu make your application for bail. A canvas say all the reasons why a mufi say also in your bail, no? The Republic, no matter Attorney General, lawyer for a buy and a opposes our bail. No,
0: yes,
1: sir. Omugusu ye investigations.
0: Omugusu ye investigations. Now he will interfere. And Obi, this is a guy, he can't hurt a fly. And some of these things we know, sir, the Shatta fans, Stoneboy fans, since time immemorial, they've been engaging in media banter, a healthy one.
1: Yes.
0: It doesn't degenerate into something physical. It only starts and remains on the internet. Mm-hmm. Not to condone what the gentleman has done, but the point I'm making is this. You don't arrest a person, keep him behind bars well over 48 hours, only for us to appear in court. And you oppose the bail application.
1: And you still oppose the bail application.
0: I mean, what is that? What is that? And OSHA offenses, I mean, most of them are misdemeanors. Okay, and interestingly, Omotia Parano, Omodini Koni, so they know his house.

0: They know, you see, under the law, you and I know, sir, you must have a fixed place of abode.
1: Sure.
0: So they've gone to the guy's house. They know where he lives. So he's not a flight risk. And it's not as if he has a bad record previously. He's unknown to the law. Okay, but my lady disagreed, and as an officer of the court, I am bound to respect that
1: decision from the court. Yeah. And you say, I will say 25th, and mobile train assign about court to be all right.
0: That's right, 25th, na ever call back. Mm. But in the meantime, you know, between now and then, we explore
1: other options
0: mm-hmm. available to us in law. Mm. Because there are other lawyers with me on this case. So we'll put our heads together and come up with the best option available. Yeah.
1: Now, before, sir, when your client, when your client ended in Como?
0: But I'm starting to mean the Kasai.
1: But, Ojitumu, sir, on one of the posties, are you, man?
0: Yes, no credit. Ojitumu, sir, he posted those. But then, he had a reason for doing that because it had started from the Stoneboy camp.
1: Okay.
0: And in reaction to Sir accusations are they leveled against Satan, the wife. Yeah. I understand Mali.
1: Yes.
0: So Omudi D woman at them by heart. Then as supporters of Shatawale, they couldn't just sit and allow it to pass. So they also in turn said certain things which our brother Stoneboy didn't like, and I what I call logic complaints. No?
1: Oh,
0: yeah. I mean, I don't think this thing should be
1: essentially, no. Essentially, mm-hmm. na like a banter on social media.
0: Exactly, a banter, just a banter. I mean, Okanamakan. As we all know, the musicians, their supporters do. That's all. And since I took over the matter, in fact, I have received several, messages, screenshots from the other side. Omo air attacking Shatawale camp. But I don't think they took it up. And it is good because some of these things, it is a healthy something that the fan base will be engaging.
1: Yeah.
0: So I don't think the musicians themselves should really take some of these things personal. I don't think so. Yeah.
1: Very well. Into your back chain 25th, no? Now, you said you work on, as lawyers, there's no more other options available. I'm going to be trying to explore. Because your interest is to make sure, say, your client is any freedom, albeit in the interim. In the Ebeshe Hawa, and you're BC Akko. Of course, in ways, no, obvious, say, the complainant didn't choose the civil option. I Bianca Obeka say obese you for defamation. Inti he reported to the police, wanted a criminal investigation
0: because
1: conducted.
0: That was even my expectation. Yeah. Say he could have taken a civil action in a civil court.
1: Sure,
0: but I mean I can't tell him what to do.
1: What to do? Of course.
0: Yes.
1: Of course.
0: Yeah. Obviously.
1: Of course. Inti we would see. I mean, Bibiania, yebe sign so abba uhobio. I don't know if your client has been in touch with me. Well, obviously, Shatawale and Idol, ain't he? And he professes that publicly, say, oh yeah, Shatawale true and true, maybe.
0: Oh, yes, he doesn't hide it. In fact, Shatawale has, through his voice, reached out to him since he was arrested.
1: Okay.
0: In fact, in the cry upon court, you know, I went to the Osu police station hoping someone didn't be back up. Na menena kasa. Me do hona ne boys no go hobby brie. I had to calm them down, say, me momo nye basa. And they all told me, say, Satan asu momo. Say, omumbra.
1: Omeman the support.
0: Exactly. So I think Satan has been behind the boy since he was picked up. I mean, he's been supporting him.
1: Very well. Yeah. Very well. Mate, inti Bibiani, I best see about Bidin Komo. We wish you well. Why?
0: Patrick,
1: me that's it. Moses Kojo Akofor, Esquire, a lawyer, Edema, guy, Domi, owner, Oya Shatta, what was the guy in the event? Wizzy Day. I'm going to be Wizzy. Charlie, it's been so I say what you do on social media, but I say well, and sometimes I mean fans need so any careful. Bantano is good, but I don't know why we tear ourselves apart because we support musician A or musician B. Charlie, mama yinyai, because you know so as a people, your population, you saw. We are 30 something. I mean, only Nigerian artists in there compete. They are close to 300 million people. Oh no, 30 something. We are one state pair of Nigeria. And the young musicians, Papa Kakra was system, no more shiny. I was saying that other countries can do, sir, and tokwa rivalry between artists. It I say, okay, say artist be air rise, but the other faction, the person, which you chin is for my. No, it's not cool. It's not cool. Yes, sir. You're not so into your artist, because I'm market. No, yes, sir. Do we don't have to be seen engaging in Sanya, man? But let's see how this one will pan out. And said, yeah, now, can artist names on sometimes supporters maybe can go overboard in their passionate and sentimental, emotional, Neoma. And we don't also have to take it to winner. Maybe you shouldn't have gotten here, but Charlie, we'll see what the law says. A special greetings to the incoming Greater Accra Regional Chairman of the NPP and our very own Dr. Bernard Okoboy. Dr. Okoboy will be our chair, incoming Greater Accra Regional Chairman for the NPP. We're brutal. Samson Ayetia, Chairman Kujo. Bebina Fen Kujo Boatna German, or Eastern Regional Chairman Hopeful for the NPP. Now, or Regional Campaign Coordinator Emma Dr. Baumia Campaign, a former Constituency Chairman, New Juabe North, Abuejuma Papa, and they will tear all the way from his favorite Delaware. and who are US? Apostolic Church for more Delaware, you know, Chairman. No, Charlie. Chairman Kujo Boateng, we are brutal. Chairman Kujo. Oh, me judy too much. In the incoming Eastern Regional Chairman, our Delaware ATA, that's it. I mean, in show. We also greetings to former NPP UK Chairman, immediate past MD for PBC, and the incoming National Treasurer, Mr. Kwekun Kansa. Baby, not for any pani. I'm told you are the right man for the job from the loyal NPP group. And I'm the way, Abrey Obi. Happy 70th birthday to my lovely auntie. Sisi Asantua Atobosomase Ekuapim. This from Nana Yirenchi the first Mampong Ekuapim Apesemakahine and on the way. Abanana Yadase Yame in Shrawon Kwaso. We say Obi, I'm watching you live from Birmingham. I am Sam or Kofia J. Kofi Yadase. Obi, I thought false publication was civil and not criminal. So why is the police involved? It's a shame speech is being criminalized after its criminal libel was repealed over 20 years ago. K. J. In Russia, the law now, police for a site, almost cited the Electronic Communications Act. A honor that publication of false news, no? A criminal offense, you know, in there. And that's why police force cited that particular law. There is also another provision in Act 29, and here, publication of false news intended to create fear and panic, and also a criminal. And that's why GJA fight us repealing the Electronic Communications Act, because it's clearly criminalizing free speech and free expression. But we'll see, because GJ Eko Supreme Court, and it's a case we are all involved. Ayeshe Hawa, Nioma, ABC, Ako. We say, Obi, this is why I support my daddy Lumba alone. My regards to Nana Kwekusin team, the incoming Achimda NPP youth organizer. My name is Emmanuel Kra. Emmanuel Kra, Yadase. Obi, good afternoon. Are the military at Nkwanta trying to bring us back to the Eyekania Eyehan era? I am Openyi Kwesi Asare, Adenta Frafraha, Prison Junction, and Udiwea Brain. Hi, Obi. My name is Nana Yeboah Jemfi Abakomahine in Hamburg. Please try to change this your signature to me, dear Sababao. Munya Butrema, hi, Munya Butrema. Signature tune, brutal. Hi, Obi. Kindly wish my big brother Felix Kwesi Darkon of Nyonkopa Cocoa Buying Company a happy birthday. Kwekunat, anyway, Abba. Hi, Obi. So, do we have to copy the name Obamacare to introduce such a program? Kofi Inadentan, Odie Enono. Obi, good afternoon. My name is Kwejo Edupako from Rotterdam. I'm addicted to your program. Thanks for your good work for Mother Ghana. Thank you, Kweku. This one says, Obi, I am Yao Ejei Kasmo from Jamasi Buenim. Talk to the Minister of Health. The 2021 batch of nurses, apply to a high during this recruitment because your leaders betrayed you. They can shout or do whatever here, but the bottom line is they fail to lead you to obtain what is due you. O message no ewa, but nurses na inya posting no. Omuna wokasa edema. Obi, good day. I'm calling from Achimtafo. All street lights in the town do not work. Elder MK Adamu in the Achimtafo. Yes, street light wo krom ho nyina enya adwuma. Obi. Ose, I need your legal advice. Can a pharmacy cashier perforate your money because they feel like it's fake? Someone perforated my money yesterday instead of giving my money back. Kofi from Takrade. I go, Vinasa says, can you fake? Now, why wouldn't say you fake? I was a chill crowd. You know, you're perforated crowd for. What for Utia did him? But that is the wound, Nima, fine, but no crown or morte into there. Once a year fake, and I will say if he or she feels it is fake, meaning say you still believe saying you're fake. Obi, good afternoon. Trust you are good. Please, which station can we, the people of Cape Coast, listen to Ekwesi saying, apart from on our Digi Box, you are doing fantastic for God and country. Bless up. I'm Kwame from Cape Coast. Kwame, we are still looking for a station in Cape Coast, but we have a station in Jokwa, yes. I think Bankam Radio, Jokwa, Ubetime Etiye, Ewo. And we have another station in Asin Fusu, that Fusu Radio. Fusu Radio, so far you could see saying live. Into here, affiliate station, Ewo. And no, Munshan and so am I. All of them in the Western region, in the Central region, sorry. Obi, take time and go through WebKit's post on X, and you understand perfectly why it got to this stage. Pablo, Ewo Montreal. Yeah, that's what I said. I mean, some of the fans, you know, Emma, or more support and admiration for more idols, you know, not a degenerate, Charlie. And let's all be careful. Obi, please, yesterday was my father and mentor, Reverend Eastwood Anabe's 67th birthday. A glorious birthday, though belated to him. May the good Lord satisfy him with long life, divine immunity, and eternal prosperity. Ike somwa yeboa, pokwasi maira, time daso, and awudiwe abrenti. Pastor Eastwood Anabe of Fountain Gate Fame and Eastwood Anabe Ministries, we wish you very, very well. Belated happy birthday to you. And Ranso, now, the birthday of the Papa himself, the Archbishop Nicholas Duncan Williams, into Papa, belated happy birthday to you. Me kwa homa, so Honorable Andy Apiakubi Esquire, or a chairman wound to me lawyer, and almost sign a case in the Subio Ewo High Court. Counselor Kwaba na pump to say,
2: I said,
1: Where are we now? I could drink this here.
2: Yo, midas minua.
3: Now,
2: what's up, Mr. Tatiba? Yeah, I'll be coming.
3: I saw Tatiba.
2: Sure.
3: Record Wednesday, 1927.
2: Very well. Very well.
3: Because all the way, lawyer.
2: Sure.
3: Sure.
2: Sure.
3: Now, the woman is first prosecution witness. This is the second day under cross examination. And in hopefully, we remember back
4: when
3: we.
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3: Of course, it's a mission of press prosecution witness. And the adjournment to Wednesday. And the San Echo.
2: Oh, okay.
3: Witnesses, you know, a prosecution. A fire, you know. Over here, four. And the first one, I go so here to turn on.
2: Oh, okay. And so far, no, sir, or client, or need any other case in any other court, mebo?
3: No, or another case was court, criminal court four. And only some boy.
2: Where in Nimri Forest?
3: Uh-huh. Samra Boy, you know. So, Omar Legation, they say, we are saying, mineral rice, Ama Ubiak, and Henry Inkum. Ah, Chemaun to me, engine to Musetisar. The Nimri Forest, in there, charge their body, they say, we are a forest in Akujutra, in Rebia, a commercial trees. Allegations said, why illegal mining?
2: Oh,
3: never been. And then the court,
2: okay,
3: criminal court one. I had the main forest, and criminal court four.
2: Samra Boy, you know. Now, Samra Boy, and so I drew him, and so more cross examinations are.
3: Samra Boy, you know, prosecution completed the case. And you finally submission of no case.
2: Of no case, okay.
3: Submission of no case, you know. Court no rule against us. You have established a prima facie case in the European
2: Mumiemu defense, okay.
3: And you are court appeal. Appeal no
4: case. FM.
3: You finally stay of proceedings. Court no idea to. You court appeal. Appeal court no idea to. And you are high court why. Your family, your witness statements, any idea, you ever best study to open our case. And in the 14th, your quarter, your first defense witness, a garbage in a box, you adopted the witness statement. Now, on the show, I said, cross examination.
2: Cross examination, I say. But so far, states, no. A freeze your client account, that freeze, you know, is still active, right?
3: Anyway, in another matter of Yuku versus Paradise Insurance.
2: Oh, okay.
3: And also, so we are on appeal on that one. Mm-hmm.
2: Yeah, not a civil matter. But still, we need access to the account, maybe. Yeah,
3: we don't know yet.
2: Wow.
3: Yes. Mm-hmm.
2: Wow. And the passport near then so is in the custody of the court, me wa.
3: The
2: passport near Adeno.
3: And the passport, yes. The passport court in custody in respect of Republic versus Akunta Mining Company and Chairman Wuntumi, I wo criminal court four.
2: Oh, criminal court four, you know. Okay.
3: Mm.
2: Okay.
3: Samra Boy.
2: Wow. But court, no, say court, no, Emma Quine say, eh, he has said, or say, or two Quine, the name here, you make an application to the court.
3: And in all cases, say, yes. Court, no, remedy, you have to come by way
2: come of application.
3: And he said, a do time be here a base application.
1: And the awo can say in all of these cases no o client eye clear say onye any of the charges and indeed, the allegations against him.
3: Indeed, the prosecution has not accused him of involving himself in or the company in illegal mining.
1: Okay.
3: Allegation is that I signed the mineral rights to a certain Herioku. So far, the whole document be a sticky to any assignment.
1: Yes.
3: My memory first, no, na allegation said one could treat a UAP and they said, oh, yeah, I didn't forest room without authority. And they said, being so said, why mining? And also, so, and I caught one, criminal court one.
1: Mm.
3: But we said, I make
1: yes.
3: I wish you could come because.
1: Oh, no, I'll do that.
3: Present
1: I'll do that.
3: A case in
1: Mate.
3: The public.
1: Mate.
3: Mate,
1: Wednesday, mm-hmm. I think me will case be a high court complex. Inti me ba mo. Why?
3: You
1: hear
3: there 9:30.
1: That's fine. That's fine.
3: That's fine.
1: Mate. Counsel, yeah, that's bibiani e besin edi nkomo bi o. Why?
3: Amen.
1: Me dasi. Ekosi saying so ne high assemble 94.7 FM se utie ya ubetime de wadwen kire abrain 0548 443 523 na yentie de wo ede emayen we se obi good afternoon. A huge platform like yours should be detailed about your sick tune. Be patriotic at least. Dennis, Ewo, Connecticut. Hey, me hu amaniyo. Obi, good afternoon. Listening to you live from Asante Mampong. Obi, all the youth here in Asante Mampong have turned into. Oh, Tabi. Asante Mampong, the Okwa, Eme Bruno. I was in Yahweh hands on my kind message. You are not a young puffy, Charlie, as Mkoy Obi Ecosystem is loud and clear inside Kingsland. Kindly send a belated happy Mother's Day wish to the Kunedus for me, Angel Akosia Kunedu Amuakun, aka Sister Sophomami Cecilia Kunedu, and Mami Kunedu, aka Mami K, all in Coventry. United Kingdom, Master P, who are London, and Udiwe Abrain. Hi, Obi. Last week, I sent a text to inquire about rent allowances owed the security services under the Ministry of the Interior. The ministry issued a press statement on the 2nd of March 2026, stating emphatically that government has cleared all arrears owed the security services. But as of today, the Ghana National Fire Service is owed 8 months. Prison service owed 7 months. And the mechanization of the rent allowance onto our pay slip has still not been done. Obi, please, this is a serious matter that needs urgent media attention. Kindly contact the authorities for us to know the cause of the delay in payment of our rent allowances. Thank you. Basadi, you cried, me, I'm in tears. You. Hey, sir, what from Kofo in the security service? E was angry, I am almost dying, me, I'm almost dying. And the assure almost said, omo adi o musical rent one dan ye be ma omo rent allowance and also aye bo achi bidin na chale enti fire service officer no wa call office no or join rent aye ba betu na free ni fie ho na uja eja to ofi o bezi di aba ofi aba bejum uja ma and prison services enti ene obetna prison officers any inmates no aye all kind of interesting niyama you know. Because you can't put people in harm's way. What for be fire service? What for be prison service? Not the rent allowance crying to ya. I mean, Charlie. Enkoyi. Hi, Obi. I hope you're doing well. I would like to take this opportunity to acknowledge Honorable Abdul Majid Dokorgo, the MCE for ECMA. That's the Efia Kwesiminti Municipal Assembly. For the incredible work he's doing for the people of Efia Kwesiminti. On Mother's Day yesterday, he brightened the day for our dear mothers by hosting a free health screening and providing medication for them. He also donated food items, electronics, and more. This is just one of the many initiatives he's undertaking for the municipality. Thank you. Boga Ali Hashim Ewa Takrade Nidia Odia Breye Enono. Boga Ali Hashim Yedase Papa Apa. Said Yeri Kandia Tumonim Enche Yebenya Obobia Dakon Opoku Ewo Studio Ha Oye Administrator Edema Ghana Medical Trust Fund, popularly known as Mahama Cares. Now, you see, Otoado FIFA appointing no, to the technical study group for the World Cup. Hey, you baby, ako baby, oh, Charlie. Otoado. We say, Obi, I'm also monitoring you from my yet to be commissioned campaign office. Gordon Asaribedi Akon, incoming National Communications Director of the NPP. Hey, dummy. Gordon Asaribedi Akon. Or say, Otie from the yet to be commissioned campaign office. No, Charlie, Gordon, you're brutal. Gordon Asaribedi Akon. No, Charlie, me judy too much. And the incoming National Communications Director, Edema NPP. Obi, my greetings to Dr. Mustafa Abdul Hamid, incoming first vice chair of the NPP, Kofi Ameyao, Edea Odea Breye, and Kofi Ameyao, Yedase, Papa, Mijidise Bibia Ekoye, Asempa FM Sune, Ekosi Saint Jumedien Wasugusua Utieno, Ma Menkai messages bakumi no binga ne na ne homra ye ba. We do a couple of interviews and then we get to speak to the administrator of the Ghana Medical Trust Fund. Your WhatsApp number ni 0548 443 523 0548 443 523. Matisse and Nation Roads Minister Ebo Apro Evers to some ongoing road project. Key amongst them, bypasses Ahodua Ekoso on the Accra Kumasi Road. Obeka, it's not Hakai. Sir, Minister, sir, a man for complaining no more complaints, so moody 15 hours, 11 hours. Elkwines, no minister, NT. Now, what's your name? I say encore. And fortunately, radio get results. In Tiatese and Nino, Minister Abba Pra, all visitors are bypasses. No, we'll touch base with the team. Now, if anyone will Eddie and Komo Ashe, how was I approved? Because that road, you know, is such a critical road, sir. Anything that can be done to ease pressure, any discomfort or quietness, you know, say it to me, it happened. Obi, please, there is a disturbing issue happening that happens every Friday at Madina Ho Station. From noon on Fridays, Ho and other terminals will create an artificial shortage of vehicles and start charging at least 150 Ghana cedis or more instead of the 70 cedis for AC vehicles and 60 cedis for non-AC, especially first Friday of the month. We are our own enemies, Obi. Tayingbe Kojo Ewoho. Oh, really? And the driver for now create artificial shortage of cars near. Now, Madina Ekoho, now what do 150 Ghana cedis? Hey, na driver for a bit more than you pal. But a boy wasn't counting 70 Ghana cedis. Now would you 150, almost more than double. But we create artificial shortage of cars. Wow. That's interesting. Obi, good afternoon. Please, I humbly want you to brief us on the PDS case, as they've mentioned the ECG boss and the Attorney General as their key witnesses. Richmond from East Legon. Oh, they have? They've mentioned the ECG boss. Which of the bosses, the current one or the former one? And the Attorney General as their key witnesses. That's really interesting. I would dig a bit further. Obi, good afternoon. Ghana has been ranked B- to B Okay, is it the ratings agencies? No, Anna. Obi, good afternoon. Please wish my mother-in-law, Miss Veronica Ajua Denu, and my wife, Estella Emusa, happy belated Mother's Day. I am Raymond Tamaklo, Wellingborough, it was UK. In the Wellingborough, it was UK. Raymond Tamaklo, yeah, that's it. Asempa FM, Sunny. Eko si isen wa sugu suwe wuti eno. Yen konko tiye we itew, Emra. Ye ba. There are still some interviews here, Debe Bremo. And then we speak to Obo Bia Dakun Opoku. Stay with us. Ye ba sisi. Eko si isen, Sunny.
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13: 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The mooning in her.
14: Se wishia a man na missi fit eh gusuna misrea. 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
1: Ayampo, sir, a quantum with them. 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
1: Any tea, Tia Bruchenkomo, Aqua Manqua, Akuntejo, Eddie Bro was Semper, 94.7 FM. So,
3: you remember that I say, you know, Mamma, no name. You almost see a cracker. You almost will know. Yes, you are here. You need Nasia. Yeah, Cabum.
4: Memory Debia, a bonusia, a Pemusia, a question of what you change your home, our approach, said the Akum, any diabetrufi, the Yahoo, near her, the Ye, near the Abba, the Anyano, and you can say,
3: yeah, say. 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
1: Yabere no ma hudua. 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

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Why? And edge ya feel you for Champions League no. 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As some perfume you see a fun day. Yes, a match no giant screen so no. 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And to mark a date no calendar so. That's yef me. Yes, shouty Havana. As some perfume you see a fun day. 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
1: masomo asempa 94.7 FM ekosi san dwumedie no asuguso a otie na ma yana munya na asene mama kwaba emfa momra dwumedie yi eso se otie na wo questions be your contributions or suggestions be at the MIA. You know what to do. Or the message number fire WhatsApp number and so at the abraying 0548 443 523 na ya kain amamo 0548 443 523 bomode inse wado messages na ebe brain na yen kain emamo very important ain't some few ones we say Obi good afternoon please nurses and midwives on the Ministry of Health recruitment portal are really suffering. The system has been designed to prevent knack and nap to assess a slot on the portal. Meanwhile, we've been cleared. My name is Nimens from Ejeso in the Ashanti region. Obi, I would like to take this opportunity to express my sincere gratitude to the administrator and the board chairman of the Ghana Medical Trust Fund for their generous support in approving and covering all my medical expenses at the Urology and Nephrology Center of Excellence at the Kolebu Teaching Hospital. The assistance has been invaluable, and I truly appreciate their commitment to patient care. Thank you for their dedication and support. Okay. Ma yenase wamfa udin ankaho, but we are indeed grateful. This one says, Obi, good afternoon. I am a teacher at Doma Ahinkro in the Bono region. We, the 2019 batch, have not been promoted, and we have not been informed about anything by our municipal office. Okay, I hear you. Ma Weise Obi, please, have you heard of the new affordable housing project by His Excellency the President? Can't he continue the one at Pokwasi? We all know how Saglami ended. Hope City in Kasua Square. Are we serious as a nation? Richmond, Ewo East Legon. Richmond, Yedase. For your message. And if I would hear a brain, hi Obi, happy birthday to Bosse, unofficial mayor of Accra New Town. My message to him is that God is in control. Your admirer from, okay, that's Abele Uonungwa, and Udiwe a brain. Ma yenase na we say Obi, Sunday was Mother's Day, and I would like to wish Professor Mrs. Rosemary Boateng Kofi a happy belated Mother's Day. She's guided with a heart that chose to care, offering wisdom without being asked, and standing as a refuge when the path grew uncertain. Her counsel has been both firm and kind, her encouragement timely, and her belief in others often greater than their belief in themselves. Professor Mrs. Kofi, may you receive in return the same love, honor, and peace you've so freely given. Ohineba Kofi Onyina, and Onodiwe Abrei. Ma yenshena yen twaso na yini enkomo. Make us a administrator of the Ghana Medical Trust Fund. Ewo studio ha. Obo bia dakon opoku. Check with your time, 36 minutes. After three, Obi Akwaba, let's sing.
2: Moko, for
1: Joanne, come and sing. Oh, nice, nice. You know, Obo Bia, Ajua da Kun Opoku.
2: Ajua Obo Bia.
1: Okay.
2: Da Kun Opoku.
1: Ajua Obo Bia. Oh, only Brofudin.
2: Madam Fubi say, in Kaya to me, Brofudin, and Kaya to me, Christiana.
1: That's nice. But I mean, I made one observation so far. The government communications ministry has started accountability series, no? Ministers and Kwana ako. I think you should probably be the only agency head I wako. Yes, if my memory serves me right, I think so.
2: I think so.
1: So far, me who say agency head be a co.
2: I think that they are opening it up for agency.
1: Oh, for agency heads.
2: After me, a lot more.
1: You know what pioneer agency heads they are. I hear you did a good job. And
2: Oh, sir.
1: Yeah. Feedback now has been good. Feedback now has been good. In fact, I ended up catching Dominic. The last time I was studio, I was 11th February.
2: Mm-hmm.
1: And after that interview, I think we had some really good feedback
2: good
1: on how I interview, you know, Ekoye. And I hope, sir, and there will be better.
2: Oh, much, much better. Because
1: now you have a lot to report.
2: At least we are confident.
1: Oh, okay.
2: Yeah, Eko Bibi.
1: Very well.
2: And I'm coming to the last time, you know, so good feedback.
1: That's cool. Indeed, to refresh your memory, you know, and then I heard you mention that at a press conference. My mom volunteers here why Ghana Medical Trust Fund is necessary. To be obeka said this is a superfluous intervention.
2: Very often, me tis uncommon. We own infrastructure. National Health Insurance and Isikaya here. 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So we fund kwe de.
1: Yes.
2: Sebi, it is a bureaucracy. Oh. Ghana Medical Trust Fund, National Health Insurance, because people simply are not reading. I said, we'll read the act and now there's no way a National Health Insurance will take care of equipment and infrastructure. Mm-hmm. 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
1: Mm-hmm.
2: National Health Insurance on investing into research.
1: Mm-hmm.
2: Or into non-communicable
1: diseases.
2: So we'll share WHO or more statistics in see 43% of deaths in Ghana is attributed to non-communicable disease. It is a way in Chawini and Kwanko share non-communicable disease. Now Jane say, National Health Insurance, National Health Insurance. It's like I said, you're innovative.
1: Yeah.

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1: Obo bia dako opoku. Check with your time 36 minutes after 3. Obi akwa ba netin.
2: Moko. Fajua ne ka on sendejo.
1: O fajua no. Nice, nice. You know obo bia ajua dako opoku.
2: Ajua obo bia.
1: Okay.
2: Dako opoku.
1: Ajua obo bia. Oh, ni brofu di bia.
2: Madam Fubi say, nka ye to me brofu di anka ebe to me Christiana.
1: That's nice. But I mean, I made one observation. So far, the government communications ministry has started accountability series, no? Ministers and kwa na ako. I think you should probably be the only agency head I wako. Yes, if my memory serves me right, I think so.
2: I think so.
1: So far, I mean, who's agency head? Biako.
2: I think that they are opening it up for agency.
1: Oh, for agency heads.
2: After me, a lot more. You know
1: what pioneer agency heads there? I hear you did a good job. Yeah. And
2: Oh, sir.
1: Yeah. Feedback now has been good. Feedback now has been good. In fact, I ended up catching Dominic. The last time I was at studio, I was 11th February. Mm-hmm. And after that interview, I think we had some really good feedback on how I interview, you know, Eko. Yeah. And I hope, sir, and there will be better.
2: Oh, much, much better. Because
1: now you have a lot to report.
2: At least we are confident.
1: Oh, okay.
2: Yeah, Eko Bibi.
1: Very well.
2: And I come on to the last time, you know, so good feedback.
1: That's cool. Indeed, to refresh your memory, you know, and then I heard you mention that at a press conference. 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To be obeka said this is a superfluous intervention.
2: 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National Health Insurance and Isikaya here ye 20% Ediama and Ghana Medical Trust Fund.
1: Yes.
2: So mu fan kwa
1: de
2: it is a bimocracy. 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Because people simply are not reading. I said, we'll read the act and now
1: okay.
2: There's no way a National Health Insurance will take care of equipment and infrastructure. Mm-hmm. National Health Insurance on training specialists.
1: Mm-hmm.
2: National Health Insurance on investing into research or into non-communicable diseases.
1: Yeah.
2: So we'll share WHO or more statistics. See, 43% of deaths in Ghana is attributed to non-communicable disease. It is a way in Chawini. I'm going to share non-communicable disease. Now, you can say, National Health Insurance, AABNT, National Health Insurance. It's like, I said, you're innovative.
1: Yeah.
2: I said, baby, I'm going to say, meanwhile, we are saying that so Bob Bracco will never. Every time, be we are innovative, we are taking new decisions, we are exploring new avenues.
1: Yeah.
2: That is what I think His Excellency the President did, because at the end of the day, National Health Insurance is very strong now. Look at Omo membership near there. There's nowhere Obi Beka said National Health Insurance will hunt Yenja. Sabi. Baby, I will bet you treatment for National Health Insurance. It do not in Kawuhia chronic help. No, no, what to say, good remark or something. No, Kotrema, Yanko Pamba Fawako. But on our dream, or say that baby, a National Health Insurance and then Ghana Medical Trust
1: Fund take you over.
2: Woho. Inti wo chronic state, you know, or surgeries, wo cancer medications, extra one, potent ones, yeah, you know, yet in India, a medical trust fund as here. I don't see that. I just urge a lot of people say, I think that Nkofo Fa Act and Komu Ridia.
1: Appreciate
2: it in a feather. If
1: true.
2: You are part of the people who have benefited from the Ghana Medical Trust Fund, especially in February, 50 pilot cases na message. What do you mean? Because I say, Ghana Medical.

0: Cultural transfer, yeah, then you enjoy nature, it's a moment. No!
1: But I mean, I think for me, the strongest point yet, if non-communicable diseases accounted for 43% of deaths in Ghana,
0: exactly,
1: then here specific focus.
0: Specific. And I think it's no more.
1: Yeah.
0: And so it's by you one auntie another is a concord is in Guanzo because a mom say HIV no and be hard and here special attention.
1: Mm-hmm.
0: And that is exactly what is happening with non-communicable disease.
1: Yeah.
0: Hope you won't see a one thing. Now won't call hospitals Ibi. Now won't tell stories Ibi. When your microphone, how can you help?
1: How can you help?
0: Bull rap or now won't send your microphone here and boy. Say be Obi or who sika crow bit me a train or who treat this area railway more than 6 months. Nisika.
1: Who sika in Abesa?
0: Yes. It's very expensive to treat. The average person who treating non-communicable disease spends up to about 56,000 Ghana cedis every month. Yeah.
1: Every year.
0: Yes, every
1: 560 million.
0: I'm telling you. Inti wo go sika hin kra na se when your diabetes, when your cardiovascular disease, when your cancer,
1: when your kidney.
0: Na inti wo sa sika ya inti da kra mu hin bo.
1: Yeah.
0: Yes. Inti me, I dey pay me ka se say ban Ghana Medical Trust Fund. Let's put politics aside. Because you are in a bind besides so we NDC ni we MPP ni and now you see PP ni. And I said be Obi 50 cases now yeah you and sorry on pan cuz say who NDC card Brian
1: too.
0: Up to now who be say me say nipa 50 now mo benefit from sa you know minim Obi a party or what? No. Because I'm coming, near here until be at Tiapo, Obi nya intervention. She holy heart kids are almost about 16 13 cases.
1: Holy heart
0: surgeries. Who be sad cardiophone? They will tell you. We paid fully for their surgery, their medication, their admission, and everything. Most of them are maybe surgeries. Gone back home.
1: Oh.
0: Yeah, crashed article school.
1: Oh wow.
0: Which one next year? Onya na pum udini wo yura kaya. And then yung kupo andaro mawati apo. Just that ne kura hano unti min kubi unti sisi aye. G transfer a man mawaba. Another place. So any panel, some kabai na waka.
1: Yeah, it's true.
0: What am I saying? There are a lot more people. Ah, more benefiting. And as said, you sleep, you walk around. Me body cry. Omu beju say, hey, we muni amoche. But those people are the ones. Omu biye kwa ina mai. Omu mai eti systems na
1: we.
0: Omu mai yehu how much it will cost to treat such patients.
1: Okay.
0: Omu mai yehu treatment procedure pathways niadiye. It was good that yes, 50 pilot cases.
1: It is now the 50 pilot cases. More.
0: But just the patient see be or more admission will be a whole so any chemotherapy, a be more horse, a be a mark of fee, and a moba
1: review
0: near dear.
1: And a ninja mutia. It is your chemo next on your money.
0: Nipanocra, cash and carry. Ye tia ninyama hospitals for cardiophone, put ye tia ahead into your munya date now, no more. Bakwache, wa munya date because no muntu mi nyen to atwaso. O from on church o mu. Inti bako. I said no, omo aye almost ninya. What about inti enye bibia? What na ho a? Eye nkomo bia ye body aye NDC MPP da bi. So one kasa wo hu data na ye di ye adwuma no and the kind of people who are benefiting. Obi wo wa ye de na ebe, che se wo hu hwe crowd and stretcher so ye de na ko. The next me wo be do one ya ye ne surgery or da wase. Wo hu se between life and death. Intermediate a banner sarcasa winner mean per se a debate your politics.
1: I think you make a good point. I mean, you're ready, and especially any and when I got close to your intervention for Renal Patient Association, and I mean, who say,
0: yes,
1: I mean, if Unimobia or war anything close to say, I didn't have to dialysis, so you would understand. I mean, it takes old student platforms, amount for Jijiska. Even for dialysis treatment, twice a week, you know. It ain't easy. I mean, even Epo, so then it was so, but Topani and I'll be one, son, work on machine, and no crowd, or Munti.
0: Yes. And then I say, a queer young man be the 10,000 cedis just to fix the port.
1: Wow.
0: I'll be Ginny treatment now.
1: Eddie FM.
0: 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I am hopeful say by the end of the year say nyankopon ye aduma bia next budget kra on beka say bia yi bibi da ha ye fa no fa ha ye fa ni chair expose ke ni ade and say bibia no start from baby and say we do baby it's one step at a time. What am I say? Let's look at the positive side of it than always becoming political about it. And when it comes to healthcare, we can simply not push it into it's that true. Discussion of where you say saying and where you say saying where you say saying. Let's cut it out and deal with the people. Obi, your problems in the health sector. Make a show the last time. The whole country, we are boasting of two MRIs, those are three. Meboa.
1: The whole gang.
0: Yes, two. Into what Tihana, oh, yeah, and this MPP, and boom, Brisson now cut. Utop from sisi ane si yenye wa MRI ya fwa nko Kumasi ana Akra unye bi ufi north ufi mfin fin ha
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0: 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bi beka ho than to politicize this fund inti me nye ye sa
1: So I think you've made the strongest case yet why the country needs such a specific intervention. So yare bi a ekum 43% nipa 43% debt I record there organ high through yare we mu a it's no joke into such an intervention is very very very positive. And I think probably the best decision the president made was to appoint you administrator for such a fund. Yes, at least na etimi aboa abuild said e be you be obeba after you be ano would have the work cut out. One thing I'm say here now my pilot phase no area into no be rolling out more operations and casa from Dabain
0: from June.
1: Oh, June, next month, next month,
0: Because we've put all the things that you hear no in place.
1: Okay.
0: Yeah, 50 pilot cases. You're fixing your software, no? And we various facilities now, you're the best, man. And then, you're the Roma hospitals, are you the best, man. You're listing your software for no alcohol, alcohol connect your onto the platform.
1: Okay.
0: Now we have 29 facilities. 29. No regional hospitals ninya, teaching hospitals ninya. Any baby when we 6 new regions, no more new regional hospitals.
1: Yes.
0: But some of the district hospitals have been upgraded.
1: Upgraded.
0: Into yet your more can you know no more 21. Now you have private facilities are well equipped. Ah, omo wo equipment wo ho. Ah, ye beti mi ama patient bi akoho. Akoho omo diagnostics ni sa treatment na regional ni teaching for ni new. Inti Accra say you know, wo hwa St. Michael's Hospital.
1: Oh.
0: Otima say okan ye ho. Urake e kan ye ho. You GMC.
1: Yes, University of Ghana Medical Center.
0: Yes, your friend is saying 37 Military Hospital, yes. Snate Hospital.
1: Okay.
0: Inti yashada half a private for no, I think about 6.
1: What I'll do, I mean, go through list. Yes, list inti number one. And hospitals, when I hear Buboni, are very important because hospitals, when your first point of call.
0: That is it. Good. But one specialist, you
1: know. Ebewo. Obe recommend it. Okay.
0: When you're on body, you pay your on.
1: Now, Abaso. Yes. Okay. Into Kolebu Teaching Hospital, Konfuanochi Teaching Hospital, Cape Coast Teaching Hospital, Tamale Teaching Hospital, Ho Teaching Hospital, Sunyani Teaching Hospital, Ifeanyi Nkwanta Regional Hospital, Greater Accra Regional Hospital, popularly known as Rage Hospital, Eastern Regional Hospital, Winneba Trauma and Specialist Hospital, Volta Regional Hospital, Kumasi South Hospital, Northern Regional Hospital, And the Northern Regional Hospital be different from Tamale Teaching Hospital, yes. Timonisha Nenso. Upper West Regional Hospital, Upper East Regional Hospital, Sefioso Government Hospital, Gosu Municipal Hospital, Bole Municipal Hospital, Rara Government Hospital, Holy Family Hospital, Techiman, Baptist Medical Center, University of Ghana Medical Center, 37 Military Hospital, International Maritime Hospital, Yewo Mihu, The Bank Hospital, Trust Hospital, and is it Aisha Hospital?
0: Aisha Hospital.
1: Aisha Hospital,
0: Kahun. Tamale. Aisha Hospital or Tamale. Ewa
1: Tamale.
0: Yes, but okay. Who say, because of Tamale Teaching Hospital,
1: yes.
0: Equipment, Kakrawa.
1: Yes.
0: But Aisha Hospital, so were equipment, I know you're private.
1: Mm.
0: So I say, you me didn't come.
1: I didn't
0: come. You equipment, you be wahwa, you bet me my patients, you be
1: alcohol.
0: Yeah, or more test, no.
1: Oh, okay.
0: And then there's St. Michael.
1: St. Michael's, and no La Paz,
0: hono. Any Urake.
1: Urake.
0: It's in all, no, you were 29 facilities.
1: Okay.
0: Yeah. Software for no, what they do is that they come into the facility, they connect the specialist no onto the system.
1: The system,
0: what no. Say, mm-hmm. There's a button there who patient in Betina with him now. Shannon qualify as all your gun and so what national health insurance card.
1: Okay,
0: what you say, okay. A year Juma,
1: okay,
0: what you say, yeah. Renewed,
1: and yet they ask, okay,
0: a year Juma. And mm-hmm. No, you're good to go.
1: Mm-hmm.
0: Into on board, they were no, they were near manual were medical documents near the Negus. One mine into a buyer, yeah, yeah, yeah, war, yeah, and crop war, or more vetting, or more vetting that a year okay within 7 to 14 days. No, yeah, approval. What's that?
1: What's that treatment?
0: But some is one facility, no, ne dine invoices, ne
1: never
0: ba no ababa genisika.
1: Oh,
0: we patient, no, we see a chair will be and count. And when we on board you from consultation to prescription to your friend and say, well, diagnosis,
1: diagnosis,
0: a bundle medicines list, no, so yeah, well, medicines list, no, for cancer patients, no, oh, into your doctor and be a who we are, put your prescription, what could you do? In ya, are you free?
1: Oh. Oh, in Tewayare now, what call any of these hospitals? No, doctor, no sure, no, cause we are here, we dear, and yeah, NHI, yare, when I was say, oh, call trust fund. Now, on no, the Udia system, no, so now, Abamo, you
0: are the shame one, I buy your whole street,
1: okay.
0: Nti yene ye be veti.
1: Okay.
0: Ye veti, she se, ah, we ne yari eno, or starti eno, or ye dialysis twice, or national health insurance.
1: Mm-hmm.
0: Se si ano, ni situation, abro dialysis mi eno no so, according to a chronic state.
1: Okay.
0: Ibi ano, hiya surgery.
1: Okay.
0: And ibi ano, dialysis no, hiya more sessions. Bia ka, huh? Bia from that, where the national health insurance end eno.
1: Mm.
0: Unya be to ye di eno so, ye veti na ye approve wa, within 7 to 14 days.
1: Na, what's that too?
0: That is it.
1: Oh, okay.
0: Ena, you see patient navigators.
1: Mm.
0: Patient navigators no on what facility via barcote.
1: Okay.
0: You obey any say specialist no on board wa no afaw details new bibia. Okay test. Oh yeah do kwa admission and now uko fie na wasamba for medical checkup and now review and bibia. Patient navigator is on your tail.
1: Mm.
0: Ubi bia unsa hospital nkrofo kwa ya umeti kwa ya blood test
1: nini ya
0: ubi mo ho mo kokro mo nsan badabi patient navigator ne juma ne say the moment you are onboarded no nini si wuso because onu no hospital ho yeah, hospitals na my akonyani table ya dia my patient navigators no into facility bia or ye under the Ghana Medical Trust Fund no patient navigator ote ho. What you say?
1: Okay.
0: Into ono no, yeah, onboarding wa na waji u details ne wa ne system no so. Into ono no, show ubi bi ama. Onimse ochina beba be lab test.
1: Yes.
0: Onimse wo next week wo ba admission for surgery.
1: Mm-hmm.
0: Onimse wo ochina yebe you wo kofi. Onimu fi ekura.
1: Okay.
0: Ama wo ko ne bi adi ochina wo hiya se wo beba check up and na wo beba for follow up
1: bibia.
0: Wo be checki.
1: Okay.
0: Wo amba ono abeba ho. What you say? Inti they are people we have trained to deal with our patients.
1: Mm.
0: Apart from patient navigator, no, region bia ye wonipa bako ho ye regional coordinator.
1: Coordinator for regional, the fund.
0: For the fund.
1: Mm.
0: Regional coordinator no is in charge of the PNOs. Inti
1: okay.
0: PNOs ye patient navigators
1: okay.
0: No. Inti regional coordinator and say the region hospitals in Miensa na wo wa or you in charge of all of the hospitals. Okay. Into patient navigators and report to the regional coordinator. And regional coordinator reports to us at the secretariat. Into at every step on your treatment pathway, you know, we are following you. Your details, your do what you should be beer till the end. In the idea, you see, you want to find those you two can I dream you. Would that be? It's not possible. In the National Ghana Medical Trust Fund,
1: yes,
0: Obi, we didn't come to play.
1: Yeah.
0: We have the heart to deal with these patients and be sure, say. Sure. Treatment and your demo, ye nya home for so yes, if ye two escape, and now ye see, ye may ye be 9 20 ye be a shabby. Ain't it now be the Abuna Miancasa met to me
1: 9
0: me quacko any is you all, and almost all money me need money, and money him send ya met ye. Ain't they are all in a ye with me,
1: yeah.
0: Me too, ye are no money,
1: or money,
0: and staff need in your miss room. Because one who send ya me, ye, my dear, and to be as soon that,
1: yeah,
0: or moon diablo, ye too, ya, or be a ye.
1: Yeah.
0: Yes, if 1 AM crowd bones or munya, sorry, or more person a year ago. Inti at the end of the day,
1: sure.
0: And ye juma, yeah, ye did ya grow. Ye build the foundation, a solid foundation. NDC never obey to me, I continue. MPP never
1: obey to us.
0: CPP never obey to us. Inti won't now one thing, I say, and I may buy me trim. Utuma, ube kun crow for.
1: But, yeah, share, I mean, with even the pilot, nipa 50 patients, no? Plus or minus, mobo kabe saying we nipa 50.
0: 4.8 million.
1: 4.8 so million Ghana yes. cedis.
0: And what it is, wow. Is that, obi po wawa, we tia ni di ene wye, no? The next day, ibi obe call for ni review, no? Na doctor nasa a kache o se, we no emese ni kimo, no? Instead of bare 6 sessions, no? Ye decide to say bi di 2 sessions,
1: yeah, back on.
0: And no, mba sign the bill, naba maya yede, ye tia. What you say, ntia, ibi bia still. Yeah, well, a young man be a yeshen or go through chemo.
1: Yes.
0: All of a sudden, omu huni veins. Hey. It now they have to fix a pot for him. Meanwhile, you tia ne hoka 270,000 a week. Ah, all go through. Why yes, surgery? Why go through the process? Nyade. But all of a sudden, omu realizes we'll be here porting because omu nya vein.
1: Vein. Yeah, you know.
0: We
1: have
0: to go and pay for the port because you intimate know, say baby, you do need the age and no we can't. Yes, starting. You know, we have to finish it. Movie.
1: Hey, but the treatment can be that expensive. 270,000 cedis.
0: Yes, for 2.7 billion. Man. Yes. At the end of the day, you know, 50 cases in the Kekena, yeah, you know. That's almost 4.8 as at now.
1: As at now. Wow. Wow. And you know, so no, from the lessons, as for my year from National Health Insurance, we don't claim payment near the no. In Mumu case, you know. More acquire more vetted claims near free hospitals near Obama.
0: Great, say you were staff, or Moti Omudi Omujuman, you know, or more pharmacist on board. There's a doctor, there's a pharmacist, there's a senior nurse, yeah, they are formal in house, and that's their job.
1: Okay,
0: and today will vet it, and then they will come to me. They will say that they are approving ABCD. Mm-hmm. Then it comes to me, and then it goes.
1: And then it goes.
0: I am telling them that, stipulated time, the cry war act, we are not going to use that because the act gives us 7 to 14 days.
1: 14 days.
0: We want to do it quickly.
1: Quickly.
0: Because they be America, as many times as you shut your eyes and sleep, you know, somebody's life is at risk.
1: Okay.
0: Inti, we will work on it, and then we'll say, "No, yeah, no, you bet me, yeah, yeah, approving, nanko." And I am happy about the decision. As subject matter experts, no, any technical committee, any board of trustees for any take here, no, they realize that omo yeah, actuary figures, any idea, no, they realize that if we roll out all the conditions at once, we will collapse the fund. Because of the pilot in here, the figures now.
1: Figures now, never.
0: You know. And then they decided that let's start with the cancers.
1: Okay.
0: Cancers no cry, yeah, yeah, you know. Oshé figures now is about 139 billion for a year.
1: That's old cities.
0: Yes. And who decided to obey a cancer? Why a cardiovascular? Why a diabetes? Why a stroke? Ninja at once.
1: Oh, yeah.
0: And that's why we are rolling out in June.
1: From June, almost started with cancers.
0: Breast cancer, cervical cancer, prostate. For mpenifono.
1: Yes.
0: Then we have the nkwalani dieno, for childhood cancers, leukemia,
1: erectile,
0: blastoma, dieno. Inti at the end of the day, nkwalani dieno hiyanye more. Because analysis ni experience kakra yinyanese, nkwalani recovery success rate is higher. most of them are able to go through it.
1: Yeah.
0: What you are saying? Yeah. If we concentrate more on them, yes. It's something that we are taking a look at. You're rolling out cancers. No, maybe after 3 months, 4 months, you say you stabilize.
1: Conditions now. Yes. Oh, okay. And for more, afe na mutie ya ina mene ajua obo biya da kon upoku ena edin kumwaya administrator Ghana Medical Trust Fund, popularly known as Mahama Cares. And they are just about rolling out on a grand scale from June, next month. Yeah. Now, wame yangu se omu roll out with cancers. And all the types of cancers no mo e roll out on. And but it will start from sewe Ghana ni uwo NHIS card, which is very, very, very important. O card is when your card and a condition I will suffer from, no, a conditioner fund, no, a cover. It is any conditioner covered under the fund, and you are the umbiti me ashell. Wa cancer from June, no, almost started with cancer, and all the forms of cancer. The ones when your cancer, Oko hospital, na specialist are all shown a recommend. They put you with onto a muscle system now. They will take over vetted now for treatment. No, or my share of a hunka any now. Ain't it? Yes, we'll be one my young now. Young share muko around Ghana. A needs assessment be Neoma hospitals. No, in here any idea. The last time about you, the home come on. Oh, since it should be what Neoma been a muho said, not a lack in these big hospitals.
0: Me see in October, corporate institutions, government agencies, Obia branding if ye pink.
1: Pink,
0: yes. But Obia could say, yeah, catch and man say, or monk quiet test, checking, or more breast, and near Obia could say, and your mother test
1: machine, no money in the bureau.
0: Yes, the whole country, no. Public sector, no, we are boasting of 5 mammogram machines.
1: The whole
0: gang. Last time, Kolebu CEO of firms and India crazy ojatum. A whole Kolebu. What am I saying? So I'm just saying that we have a problem with these sophisticated equipment for these kind of testing.
1: Yes.
0: And now, at the end of the day, MRI say, the whole country here will too.
1: The whole Ghana.
0: Yes.
1: In public hospitals.
0: Public sector. Yes. Into where then, oncology for nephrology specialist, you need, you know, where then when your equipment would be treating that kind of, you know, conditions. Into this assessment in there, what it did for us is that it really helped us, it opened our eyes, and then it got us to understand exactly what we are being confronted with as a health sector. Inti ano die? Sisi ayi se yeba ibo ayi denam. Obi radiotherapy machine, cancer phone, omu hiya papa. Inti I'm telling you, say. Inti wo a two wo sroho, a two wo western, a two wo ho ne adia. Nasa wo inti mi anko konfanoche amba kolibu ahi na obeko.
1: Ahi na obeko.
0: Na oba ne yasi kiwi 3 months, 4 months.
1: Asa ne drew so.
0: Asa drew so. What is going to happen? But one will say, until the Ghana Medical Trust Fund came into fruition, you know, in Kasania Maniama, when you're near Bibia, in Kay, a dia no, I can't want them. In Tibia, you need to a lot of things, a boy, and to deal with.
1: But one other thing, they say, and I recall, sir, after some needs assessment, nationwide needs assessment, you know, and then I did the whole idea of say, okay, then maybe as a fund, you know. Pursuant to provisions in more act, no, monsha say provision of hospital critical equipment, mo de beka ho, and infrastructure, so mo de beka ho. The last time, woman yehu say, yen start with infrastructure, and say mo start project bi o konfanoche, right? Mo wi.
0: Abi, men ka ho
1: asem. Ehe ka no ho asem.
0: Inti me ma ohu say ye ye catheterization labs.
1: Yes.
0: Catheterization labs in beginning, you know. Now His Excellency the President, Doctor No Wu Wokumase, no. Into no field send kayento machines ni bina infancy hospitals. But you call around, you know. Now we found out that Kolebudie non komu wupi. Ah ye juman kofo bebe accessing. But ne jatum intina say. Now you realize it's a confanoch, you know. Omu ni space po mudiba ma yen this equipment na e see ho. You realize it's a tamale the same.
1: Okay.
0: So when we went round, you know, then we realized that no, at the end of the year, they are calling a confanochine tamale de chisi ye see dying wall near the machine ye den isimu. Call a good year, ye bit me decommission ye ashino, near it install it
1: for alcohol.
0: Then ye call end users, no, i.e., the doctors and medical directors and your mom, be you senior again. We realized that ye to me for machine and go and go see. We had to add other things. So what changed, you know, was that now it wasn't just the equipment. We decided that okay, and ye be dynamo, ye the hybrid theater babum, ye be your pharmacies, ye be your ICU, ye the oxygen plant, pharmacy, ni be beer in the building.
1: Yes.
0: Into a one stop shop.
1: Okay.
0: Uraho for cardiology, cardiovascular issues. Uremwa. Ube piano na u kofi.
1: Aye bibi ya
0: wiyo. Ordinary linka ya di machine nkwa nesi wa. Nkwa omu ye uwi ya chuso omu ye uko. Ward wo another department wo hospital wa na bibi. But because of the His Excellency the President the wisdom say. Endi ya mufa bibi ya ngumu preku. No bia accessi. Saha equipment in ni saha. Tiata ni adye ni nyao in one place no.
1: Yeah.
0: Eno na habuwae.
1: Okay.
0: Eno na ma ni yaman building. So delay kakra. Because what we were actually doing was that Kolebu was coming up immediately by the end of March, no?
1: Okay.
0: And then these ones were coming up by June. But now what has happened is that Kolebu will be done at the end. Other ones now, yes, you know, because now we are doing a 3-floor project. We are looking at June, end of June, no?
1: By June end, the number we.
0: Yeah, we mess memo pictures to see ama we will say. Baby, you do confirm not you say you we first floor, yeah. The your friends a metal pool goose, yeah. You call
1: second floor,
0: and we are hoping that by the end of the month, normal your second floor, maybe third floor, near the offices, near or more changing area near the end. I know the minimum saying, Chibia or more betty, maybe, but I'm just trying to give you the you say at the end of the day, within the short time, no, this is Oshia, your friend is saying, this is. Dominic Wayne. This is Kumasi.
1: Okay.
0: Which way Kumasi now? Who say, ah, na no, no, no, because February, na you can't want to
1: see me. Yeah, I remember.
0: And only Chelsea, you need a brain. Because you need to say, equipment, and you need bar. The kind of lives it will save.
1: It will save. In the Kumasi, it's a facility, you know, specifically for cancer treatment. All the non-communicable.
0: Cardiovascular disease.
1: Yes. Okay.
0: Stroke.
1: Ah,
0: almost because ordinarily stroke, no, normally on the catch was a blood clot in Agada. Eating way, no, with a little insertion, no, they just pass the or more wires or certain no marco.
1: That's a young plywood.
0: That be into ordinarily in Kaubay open heart surgery, in Kaubay open head surgery near the end. With this equipment, you don't have to. Kakrebi, aggressive baby. Just pass it away, whatever it is, blood clot, and then maybe your window kakranaja. Within 3 days, it was on her feet and walking. Into that is what these equipment can do.
1: Okay, in way, in the short picture, we wear a Kumasi.
0: Wear your Kumasi, see a baby, a year.
1: Oh, that's nice.
0: Your friend is saying,
1: that's nice.
0: Tamalia.
1: And I need now the same plan, the same
0: the
1: plan.
0: Same plan the next one or the virtual no so your tamale. And then I'll show
1: anyway,
0: you.
1: We are fully funded by the fund.
0: Ghana Medical Transfer, only the Ministry of Health
1: in partnership
0: with the Ministry of Health.
1: Okay. And that's for the infrastructure now moving. And now you name say there were some existing regional hospitals and so on. Moka say based on need, says muhu say equipment critical ones been here. And we started this project with Ridge Hospital, Greater Accra Regional Hospital, and we called on corporate Ghana say omo and donate. Ye lanche waha companies ni bi efrem ye directory omo eba moho any other. So far it is a donations na ba.
0: You see, Obi, what happened was that Nkomodi ADB companies in baby by any Omodi Nkomodi.
1: In Bacho Tamale, the end in Sunday. Oh, okay, that's nice.
0: And I call it Budi and also Beba and Chibi.
1: Oh, okay.
0: And the Obi's for Matu Tals.
1: Oh, Matu Tals.
0: Omobe Hangi equipment.
1: Okay.
0: And also Dominic.
1: Okay.
0: In the corporate institutions in Bayam and Yedin Komo. But one that stood out was. Me who's a member in
1: Oh, sir. a benefit and so on and so.
0: One that stood out was KGL.
1: KGL, okay.
0: KGL no was very much interested. Now you know Adrian so say obeto equipment bakun anami no.
1: Oh.
0: It's KGL there me bon dia na.
1: No, I'm sorry.
0: I said that's right.
1: Oh, that's nice.
0: Sebi wa buying.
1: Wow.
0: KGL no equipment ni decided that he was going to buy all the equipment for Ridge Hospital.
1: Really?
0: Yes. And then OB, between you and I, sir, five equipment up to the tune of almost $10 million.
1: $10 million yes. USD.
0: And Ridge Fono, what we want to do for them is to build a diagnostic center.
1: Center.
0: What you say? Into a more old CT scan dying be or why you know din come. So a mumma yen rehabilitate. Ne yet equipment ne bar. Na ya yen a diagnostic center. And it's my dream, say, that will be one of the things the trust fund will do with a lot more of corporate institutions, any individuals who want to do the PPP because to me, yes, sir, the Ridge here pilot, other people will come on board. We can do one in Konfanochi, do one in Tamale, and spread it across the country. In Tibebia Obekono, there's a diagnostic center fully equipped. Indeed, that's why I'm in near Bray with this agreement with KGL.
1: Oh, wow, dear Hini.
0: This is Kumasi.
1: Where is Kumasi, right?
0: No, this is Tamale. This is Tamale.
1: Oh, okay. Okay. Tamale. Yeah, yeah, we are Tamale. We are Tamale. Yeah, Tamale. Yeah, Dainisun.
0: Eso, papa.
1: And
0: then the near man crow mudia account na my doctors and cardiologists no omonia jikeke because at the end of the day they have worked under certain conditions for too long.
1: Yeah,
0: so this one will make their work easier and they, you know, those doctors, they fall in love with their patients. It's a patient banas or mwinti me and buana almost omo crow. It's one of the things that they are so excited about. I make crow many omu din command no mini aji.
1: Oh, that's don't make
0: my sani kolebu di and I am now checking.
1: So we are clear on all the three facilities, Baku Okolebu, Baku Tamale, Ena Kumase, and they are at least when you have cardiovascular problem, be alcohol hospital, I wouldn't say there is something good waiting for you. And said here, administrator Akano by end June dear nyame ya domoa na ometimi awie Kumase ne Tamale
0: dear Kolebu dear
1: by the end of May ya no
0: I ain't be a mess no picture of Kolebu we need beje papa
1: sure sure na ometimi awie eno so in the picture we so am hwe here the signing the Ghana Medical Trust Fund any KGL in KGL dear no enye promise keke no mo dia mamu they've actually
0: yes. And then what they are doing is that omo kan che o say yeah this car brand medical transfer na mama ko to equipment no
1: omo e to dia ba
0: equipment no dia brain
1: na based on specifications amo dia mo
0: yeah dia mo omo what you say but then when they give it to us is in the name of the trust fund.
1: Okay,
0: what you say okay. We will take care of it. It's servicing party bia say any idea in consultation with them.
1: Yeah,
0: we upgrade it when it's time and yeah. You bet me as a sunny idea. So it's a partnership that is all the way. It's not as if that Matache Monjenko. No, he just wants to be involved in how we maintain it, how we replace parts, and how in the end of 10 bar, how will we even replace it again.
1: Oh.
0: And I'm sure that eventually, maybe in Yamiya Naduma next year, better more equipment. He's so determined that he wants to do this for the Ridge Hospital.
1: Into your signing
0: MOU, no, we are just moving into. Ya call Ridge Wakoshe facility no almost your own say you're renovating your DC mono. Into I'm sure that going forward, you know, we are not
1: mobile renovate your home so.
0: Na ya yes, small ceremony na by that time na equipment
1: machines then swabba. Into KGL to machines na yeah bobo so hanging when we launched our project no or more tony na
0: CT scan, MRI, fluoroscopy, mammogram machine.
1: Hey.
0: And then there's an X-ray machine.
1: And that was $10 million.
0: Yes, almost.
1: Wow, that's really cool. Where you know your interior? Where you here? Kwalebu di ni
0: Aka equipment. Omo hangi repair. Then they are almost done. Inti
1: contractor. Surgery. Wabu ya omeye wa ha.
0: Obeye ni ni ama.
1: Oh, that's cool. That's really cool. Wow. Inti with Irisiana. Rate equipment no sorted no Mobesia move to another hospital with equipment and
0: yes. So what we want to do is say at the end of the day, say in trust fund and Ankasa for our budgetary allocation,
1: yes.
0: There's a component for equipment, retooling.
1: Okay.
0: Uh-huh. So that's what we are looking at now with the ministry.
1: Okay.
0: At the end of the day, and then we decide how many we got. Say
1: yes.
0: MRI,
1: yes.
0: CT scan, then we decide on how to spread it.
1: How to spread
0: it. It needs assessment. And what we have done is that, yeah, well, list via your friend urgent needs of the hospital.
1: Okay.
0: Into your fire document now. You name say Kolebu, or mu here MRI, mammogram machine, and then say, she, you hear say, and say, facility
1: beyond
0: the pressing needs. Ah, your friend, urgent needs. Inti sa, yenyasa approval to get those equipment na. What happens is that you better be a dear, say, you mean to be a dear in yapa. Say, be a wood and a four, you better say, be a wood and two, never to woman. But we'll make sure, say, by the end of the year, obia benya bibia, obesi media share, ni patient because, yeah, yeah, bemuno, that means omu load no bedos.
1: Yeah.
0: Because people will try to go and access, especially cancer patients. Yeah, you're more
1: chassis.
0: Maybe, and commuti fear among co hospital because of the expensive nature of their treatment, you know. But because Omati Segana Medical Trust Fund, no abano, especially listening to the Netoswa, or expect to send your back or quite an edro free diagnostic. So, him send a consultation cra, you bet your man, dear. And see, Oberco, and see, Uber was or more numbers, no,
1: Eber Costro. It's true. And see, for more, I'm more sure, you know, Uber who said. On the live stream, and you show more pictures. In the way, I suppose, CT scan room, ne wo kolebo, no, right?
0: Dabio, where you're rich hospital, you're
1: rich.
0: Oh, rich. Hey. A diner, your person, your CSU muka credit equipment.
1: In the hand, a diner, you know, more CT scan machines.
0: Sim, I say, ni sim. In the diner, so see what's ah. In the yebaboy room.
1: Wow.
0: Na yako ye, juma.
1: Can we renovate here another day?
0: The equipment so that at least they have a diagnostic center now.
1: Yes.
0: Because they be America, they say regional. If you OSHA analysis now, about 800 people walking into that facility daily.
1: Every day.
0: Every day. With about 200 going on admission daily. Sankrophone in your mupa, now say you almost CT scan, MRI,
1: mammogram, hospital.
0: Into so called outside the facility. No, quite yes, our test, no, they results, no, babbage, and doctor, and sawaji, drew an awaji, prescription, and now your beji beer. And it's difficult for these patients. What you must say? Oh, sir, almost you're frustrated. And we just want to end that.
1: It's true. And I think beyond infrastructure and ye see a dying ye nya equipment the egum. Now human resource ninswa ebe yusu ashe nkonfominim say nonso can mo main and key focus areas no training specialist training for some of these doctors no and nonso no
0: matu huanamon last week.
1: Okay.
0: The first group of people ye nyomo engage for a very long time. Hey, physicians and surgeons.
1: Hey, maybe I'll patch up. A dining.
0: Rich hospital dining.
1: Rich hospital.
0: Hospital
1: na. You see no nansa yeh no. Say na CT scan diner. Hey, and a rich hospital was almost forgive fans so. Wow. Charlie. Wow. Ain't he, God being so good, no? The medical trust fund, Besha renovate eh in our camera, and CC ano management of the place, never shaman sa.
0: Yes.
1: In the movie, make sure say brand bra. Yeah, it's now man inside in your
0: city. Dabi, dabi. Oh, medical director and crown himself, me German, sir.
1: Yeah. Oh, yeah.
0: It's your better so I make sure say everything is maintained.
1: Sure.
0: In him say, he service in time, so on.
1: Mobile,
0: it's part of the
1: deal. Mobile,
0: And a part to be say, yeah, you know, now don't sabe, can yeah, you ever could replace your man.
1: Okay.
0: Just to make sure that he runs.
1: Yeah, that makes sense. It's the specialist training support. Now,
0: physicians and surgeons for no dean common.
1: Yes.
0: I'm gonna any on dean common first. And then on my ETS senka doctors is specialist training. One back umasi.
1: Yeah.
0: One back cra. Who a problem? Inti be brain no wa. Or mufi or mu base no. No mu basa training na. Now it's difficult to go back to those places. Uko tamalea.
1: Cardiologist. How by end of day?
0: Uko tamalea. Cardiologist or more. Omu yumi no. Look at the
1: at the teaching hospital.
0: Yes.
1: Wow.
0: Inti what they decided to do was that
1: now we are almost 20 million.
0: Yeah, almost 20 million.
1: Mumu na unemu utria sasa
0: kama. Yeah, ni etu yamano.
1: Eh, why?
0: Doctors, no, physicians and surgeons.
1: And for the training, you know. 20,180,000 Ghana cedis.
0: Until now, they are bringing the training to your doorstep as a specialist. Because specialists need to be or you are hospital. Who can you in some umbrella school or Kumasi and Accra or be a human? Meanwhile, one of the specialists are you or if you are not back. What he has said, until now, what they want to do is to take
1: the training,
0: to their doorsteps. We are with Juma Kakra, we are Waba School Kakra.
1: Okay.
0: What he has said, so you don't have to move to Accra, or Kumasi. Until then, we have to help them to make that move so that at the end of the day, they can bring the training to your doorstep. Within 3 years, we are graduating, we are specialists, we are community. Yes. And then what we intend to do, and say, at the end of the day, omu trainee omu we after 3 years now, we are asking them to bond them. Because say, now it looks like it's something that can be done. That's what we are trying to do. This is our first payment to them. And it's a 3 year
1: program.
0: Program.
1: And then omu training ni passing.
0: Physicians and surgeons, no?
1: Yes.
0: Specific number new. It's just the expansion for them to go into like closer to the students.
1: Okay.
0: But for nurses and pharmacists, we gave them an offer of 100 each.
1: 100 nurses.
0: 100. And so 100 we are paying pharmacists. For 100 specialist nurses. Any 100 specialist
1: pharmacists.
0: What you say? Until we share almost one more figures, no, a different kakra. I mean, say nurses need a 6 point. BB, pharmacists need 9 point something in all. No, for the three of them, we paid 36.2 million Ghana cedis for these trainings.
1: For that 3 years training,
0: Because Ejumana here, oncology.
1: That's 360 billion. Yes. Wow.
0: Oncology nurses, cardiology, nephrology, and critical care nurses and pharmacists. So at the end of the day, least you need 100 year or more training or more it is to our credit and it will help us to treat the persons living with the non-communicable diseases because it's a specialist patients we if you are not a specialist
1: you can't
0: that's why we want to invest in it and
1: I think it makes sense
0: the end of the day after 3 years all this will be to our credit
1: and when I pick more acts then I'm a kaya training we it is in the act
0: beginning now will be a first 2 pages never show 4 core mandates of the
1: Ghana
0: Medical Trust Fund.
1: Oh, okay.
0: It's investing in the payment of the
1: treatment
0: cost. Then there's research, investment in research into non-communicable diseases.
1: Okay.
0: Then there's the equipment and infrastructure.
1: Yes.
0: Then there's the training of the doctors and nurses and the
1: and
0: critical care.
1: Yes. Nurses, you see, research ndi munyan starting.
0: Yeah, bien dey yan ko. Ya starting din komo last week who ya. Who say le convince be right.
1: Yes.
0: Some komo na ya starting because we think that they have the expertise. You bet many omo abon komo no mo get into that area no for us instead of looking elsewhere maybe maybe for front here yan komo ya starting the last time I lied University of Allied Sciences so. Yes.
1: Okay.
0: Intia yan komo ya starting intia. I'm sure that so going forward we won say ya sign your investment into the research into these non-communicable diseases because Obi sometimes we also have particular village be and a community particular cancers before
1: you
0: say you to me
1: researchers
0: then what's happening that particular if you however and
1: true.
0: I think that on more drafted act a lot of wisdom went into that your friends and putting this act together
1: It's true. And see, let's look at this one. Minim say the last time when we launched our campaign to raise money, nipa bibi na crab our office ebe ye donation or any other.
0: Chewodo.
1: So far from donations, no money is kakaka.
0: We got I think that's at February then na ye be so do you have the figures with you?
1: Yeah.
0: I think that CDs are almost about $100,000 yenya euro nya.
1: Oh, wow.
0: I think that I'll send you the breakdown very soon.
1: Yes.
0: Into and no happened and then still no. Chewo done the box is still seated
1: there
0: at the front desk and Crawford all the time. They drop in their envelopes and everything there.
1: Okay. And what because donation, members of the public and donate any adeno. You can walk to the secretariat. Now we be kakrebia or the atum. Men ya wadu say, oh, matise obi mo kasa di say equipment di cry say year for home Kenya debi. Said your kind after rage, you know, there are still some other hospitals I was see a true equipment ni be echo. In the donation they still are no epocrancio to gum in the egusua yeje okwa. Ubetimi ede wo de kakrabia ubenya oyɛ agency bi wutie yɛn oyɛ private company bi wutie yɛn o CSR budget na u focus in health na ope laudable initiative bi a support here. This is it. And they just call us here our Sempa FM. We'll link you up to the secretariat. Now we'll donation. We'll call any kama. Oh yeah, mileage. I will pay mentions. I will pay any other on air. No, you be any na the amount. Na monsume 20 banks.
0: Partners, papa.
1: Yeah. Media partner, papa. Ain't banks are muti. Other companies are muti. You know, this is a call to duty. You know, you should not hear more because ebi I will see you. Oh, driving, I'm rage anymore. Nyame mfasa ma bibia betima to yebe rashe wo de wako obekɔ na MRI scan ni ho said ye oka no de odi beye x-ray kran na ebi ni ho chale it's some point we have to all support and make sure say ye timi
0: for 1 minute na ma da corporate institutions
1: are. Sure
0: I think it's been overwhelmed
1: even
0: last year wouldn't even say it started from September.
1: Yes,
0: by the end of the year we had raised about 6.8 million through donations. Yes.
1: 6.8 million Ghana cedis.
0: As of December 2025.
1: Wow.
0: Yes. Inti, I just want to appreciate corporate institutions. Sometimes you don't even have to ask them. What do I know, my friend? Mumbra, yebe donation, ya mamu. And it just comes effortlessly.
1: Wow.
0: And I just want to appreciate them. Between January and now, we've made about 7 million in donations. His Excellency the President, the 6 month salary. Government appointees, yeah, you are 100%, no, almost 3 months, 30%, 40% for 3 months. Yeah, titi almost salaries, yeah, mine. What am I saying?
1: All appointees,
0: all government, your friend is saying, presidential staffers,
1: okay.
0: And it came straight. There are people that on monthly salary every month, or yeah, or they got to, yeah, account. People simply know, say, and then to one kasa,
1: yes,
0: ever two bush, mamma, wo papa, wo wofa, wo nana be your tea baby.
1: Yes,
0: it's your name, say, and though this is Kasha, Dakro, or no so bad.
1: It's true.
0: When you're home for so, no point, you're home for so,
1: yeah,
0: if you're a bad,
1: you're
0: home for so. Inti, I just want to appreciate corporate institutions, ni individuals now, on my twisty, on many so, on mobile boa fund. Some people just that last week, papa, be he just walked in and said, remember me, dimmy, I don't want to be seen in trap picture, but in the 200,000 by yes,
1: 200,000
0: just walked in. You see, I'm just saying that Uncle for a ticky a geno well, knowing that a dear way say you to me invest in it,
1: yeah,
0: a bepoa
1: on one until I've donated 200,000.
0: My office or to me, me say, oh, young fair photograph, I said that be on per picture on Perry receipt, keke no pay your trauma. They see, mommy penny me bear a month ago. She just walked your by, be in the bag. No, you need 50,000 or the man account that you may finance guys. No, or my any receipt man on the people believe that I did not hear you know, and who won't for so until they don't hesitate to drop something kakra or no feel so bit media contributing. Yes, until that's why I am so passionate about it and I don't want it to be trivialized.
1: Yes.
0: What you say?
1: Yes.
0: Because, sir, one CD, two CDs. Near the end, oh, multiplier, be brave.
1: That's a lot of money. Yes.
0: Yes. Into say, did you agree? Be hard.
1: It's true. Anyway, Pacho, this is a call to duty. Obe timi de oho ajim o baby na uti yeyi. Me Pacho, yeni na yemwa. 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Account number no 1135105341. 202 in way specifically way airport branch, but I suppose Ura any of the other branches now you can pay in your First Atlantic Bank and so account head office branch number near 261 317 110 1016. But you hear me pay a momo short code into another order one pass to see our office now with Yemia short code near *255# *255# and just follow the prompt. Na kakra unso wano wait here. Na yen na yintimi famwa something truly, truly laudable. Na emwa gana funy nara. E *255#. *255#. But let me make the point again. We are a corporate agency na wutieme company bi wutieme wo CSR budget wetie obo bi ana akawa koma wo ye CEO wo ye finance officer wo ye deputy CEO wutie yen na as a company mo pesa mo so mo ye donation na mo wi a companies enye CSR kwa open mileage open mention yebe bo udin wa ha kama na bibia timi ako na wo ye company so akai se wo ye donation way to such a where the cause are 100% tax refund ewo ho e de amount, which is very, very, very, very important. Indeed, we are company na utiemia. There are so many advantages donating to this amazing initiative. Ubenya tax refund, it doesn't get any better than that. Inti company we a bank we a any company na utiemia we a CS Ukraine utiemia, you can come and donate. Ofreya will link you up to the fund na fwa kwa ye donation kama uria ya ebe bo udini wa ha kama ne bibia etumi akwe rade asewo inti enye Samuel Brian bwa ben ose ono ne babi tuya 200,000
0: ye dana
1: asewo anyways ekosi isa yuse haya asempa 94.7 FM. We say Obi, politics aside, Ekropon Lee's Trust genuinely cares about healthcare. I recall she single-handedly provided an ambulance for Wager Hospital, among other supplies, and paid medical bills for the less privileged members of society. So far, so very good. She should stay the course and continue working diligently at the Ghana Medical Trust Fund to save lives, because health is wealth. Brian Boabin Samuel. And the papa ba and Odiwe Abreyin. Ainti Yabestremo say, please let all do something for this fund. Okay, and let me read some messages. Uti, me ebi awo question bima ubo bia. Your WhatsApp number ni 0548443523. 0548443523. Now, into Obi, please ask CEO Ajua when they are going to start with kidney patient Amos Enim se ono watema. Kidney patient, the end of later, subsequently,
0: cancers, every quarter into the fourth month.
1: Yes, mobile added, yeah, another condition. That's fine. And wow, what is our question? Nearby, you know, that's your answer. Amos and him are what tema. We say Obi. Okay. My name is KG Shabashi. I respectfully request that Mahama cares be extended to automatically cover learners in emergencies. Currently, when a child falls sick at school and the teacher sends them to the hospital, we face a challenge. The parents are often not present, yet we are required to pay for the NHIS card processing, lab test, and other fees before the child is attended to. These are not our children, but we cannot leave them unattended. And we cannot always reach parents on time for them to send money. Teachers end up spending personal money on students, and many a times we never get these monies back. It's becoming a heavy burden. Please consider making it possible for the fund to automatically absorb these emergency costs for learners so children can receive immediate care without delay. Thank you.
0: Problem my wo hone say. Yeah. Ebi ana nkwala ni area na enye non-communicable.
1: Enye non-communicable.
0: Yeah. Anything that is non-communicable. No.
1: Enye non-communicable. Yeah. The act doesn't allow that. Yeah, that is something maybe NHIA can can take on board. Okay. Intima yen hwene yen to us we say Obi thumbs up to KGL. Okay, Richmond, Ewo East Legon, it has papa for the mention. We say Obi KGL has done so well. Okay, greetings to Okumkom JFK, still maintain Abele Uo Nungwa. Let me see. We say okay. Thank you so much. This one says Obi, Madam Ajua Obobia is on top of her sector.

0: care for the patient. Tell her to talk to Mr. President and the Minister. The recruitment of more nurses is important. Okay, into Yadase Yaweji. Yadase Papa Papa for that one. Obi, how many hospitals in Ashanti region on that list? Only one.
1: Two. Okay. Kumasi South, Konfanochi.
0: Kumasi South and Konfanochi. That's fine. In the two hospitals on there. Obi, the okay, transport fares. We'll come to transport fares. But for a message, a brew question bima obobia na odia brain na yeah ready at the amount 0548443523 as we begin to where's Obi. Can I please get to speak to that is I won't mean in Kasa Sisi Amepacho into maybe a re interview now we'll find a way I'll be to me a ritual. Mami Musa this final question. Or say Obi my donation of dialysis machine be.
1: But why? Yeah, well company be health tech. No more chain, six brand new
0: dialysis machines. Okay.
1: In 10 years, so what we did was that you share facilities na omo chie omo omo hia bi no. Maybe it is a holy family say.
0: Techiman. Okay.
1: Chumo omo ye wo honya sem
0: to. So omo ni
1: crowd.
0: Omo ni dialysis machine. Okay. Into
1: ukwa wachi so omo refer ukwa another facility. So we decided that ibe kwa komo omo minu.
0: Okay.
1: No omo so ari seni omo debe ye.
0: Okay.
1: And na one of the days na ma ko interview o baby. And no be fresh say omo Sunyane,
0: yes,
1: or more infectious disease. No, yeah, more near dialysis. No, Sunyane Hospital, because almost more dialysis machine now. I'm saying, I'm saying, infectious disease. No, every week, twice a week. No, I saw track one kokumase, a quiet or dialysis and sawasamba. It will be recalled into the program. No, or can't ask them. No, into then I thought that there'll be any encoma Sunyane for no so
0: two
1: in country almost say. For infectious disease, for because one of the stories crowd was
0: that
1: M Senna Baku track quiet no cram, M say, Ogunya Queen Shapu my Basa Kaka. Inti, it was something I never done my commas into almost your comma or moon two.
0: Oh, okay.
1: And two neck, I had the comma Hohoi Hospital.
0: Hohoi. That's fine. We said, Obi, my regards to Obobia, but ask her what is the maintenance plan for these equipment. Our maintenance culture in this country is troubling than even acquiring the equipment. Salam Mustafa, a national youth organizer of the NPP, and Onudiwe Abreye.
1: Salam, that's a very good question.
0: Yeah.
1: Maintenance.
0: Uh-huh.
1: What we have done is that, yeah, the Ghana Medical Trust Fund, every equipment that is in our name belongs to us.
0: Even though Omudiyama Hospital.
1: In Tijuana, one found Zanga. Time soon, or part I say, time soon, or start it. Be anything to do with the equipment, no?
0: Report to us.
1: Because at the end of the day, equipment, you're signing a sales and service agreement. In T, your warranty was what he has here. In T, say, oh, sorry, not be yena, inform us.
0: Okay.
1: And then we will work on it. Okay. And time so soon. Yen na your
0: work to replace it.
1: Including parts near the IBB say one one
0: and
1: nothing
0: and of business
1: ours
0: as usual
1: should be touched by the hospitals. Okay. That one we will make it clear when to we them. Put those equipment they will sign the agreement with them. Say and your number maintaining because we want to be able to manage our equipment. So that
0: I think
1: we
0: that's,
1: know, say,
0: that's a good one.
1: Techiman for service in Yochna, Yenim say, Tamale for service in 3 days' time, Bibia, we have the records and we can move in and go and sort it out.
0: Okay.
1: Inti, Yenbe Jan, see how us.
0: Yeah.
1: Debia, yeah, no, no. This time things will change, Kakra.
0: We say, Obi, we have a problem in Ghana when it comes to accident emergencies. Most of us don't know our blood groups. Some have G6PD without knowing. How can we get this on our Ghana cards? Edwin, okay, that's also a very important point. Inti, yes, or blood group or Ghana card, so emergency by the Oko baby. Na yeah.
1: And yet you say you're fair, Nipa.
0: Ayako, Michel, maybe I will be. I mean, you are doing very, very well.
1: But I'm sure there's something they can do.
0: Yeah, it's something we should be able to do.
1: Yes, yeah,
0: as part of the information, they call cards. I think it's something it's we should possible. Be able to do. And a brilliant suggestion.
1: Yeah.
0: Maybe we should consider that. Okay, the way scans.

0: Oh, this not scam. Where?
1: Where near man? They call Hohoi Hospital. No. Oh. Project Cure for my one full container of equipment. Ne, hospital.
0: Consumables.
1: Consumables. Yes. Yeah. Yes. It's a big car. Dialysis machines. No.
0: And
1: they call my Hohoi Hospital. Yes.
0: Now, District Hospital, na.
1: That view. Volta Regional Hospital. So it's like the original hospital. But really? It's located in Hohoi.
0: Mm. Oh, it's a Volta Regional Hospital. Oh, okay. Mm. Okay. That's fine, ain't it? That's the course of our Hohoi. Wait, Obi, I just want to ask Obo Obia, the CEO of Mahama Cares, one question. Do people donate to parliamentarians to buy their V8? Or say, after 69 years of independence, with about 35 million population, using 2 MRI and 5 mammogram machines and a few dialysis machines, are we serious as a country? Our health system is in shambles. Politicians don't prioritize our needs. This government has...
1: Oh, be kind.
0: This government has bought helicopters and planes instead of using that money to buy the essential machines for Ghanaians. Charlie. Okay, Mr. President, that was Denmark. One of our listeners in Denmark. Mr. President, oh, Jesus Christ. Good news, they say it is being done. You know, it is being done now.
1: We always have to start from somewhere.
0: Yeah, start from somewhere, and it has been done. We say, Obi, I hear the Accountant General has forwarded 2 million Ghana's this plus to the Mahama Care account. Can Obu Obia give us the breakdown of the donors and how much President Mahama contributed? Good afternoon. Sampine, former Mayor Kumasi. Okay, I think they're now talking about President salary. So it was transferred from the Accountant General
1: Sampine, who is President salary? Mr. President, his presidential staffers, they have forwarded 6.1 million. As to the breakdown of how much the President contributed and how much, I know that for staffers, instead of 1 month, almost spread in for 3 months, into almost 30%, 30%, and then 40%. Okay. Into almost spread in within 3 months, no more the
0: okay.
1: President, then also, I'm sure that almost detain and Kakranka, because, oh, yes, I pledge, no, Ache, yes, and then
0: it's
1: he
0: true.
1: Pledged 6 months. Okay. Into in all, no, the first one, by I think it was 2 point something, the third one was 3 point BB, and the third one, into almost, Udininya Boma, is 6.1 million.
0: Ghana cedis.
1: Yes, please.
0: Hey. And the name Emuedu.
1: Emuedu pa.
0: Ah, 61 billion. Yes. Old cedis. Wow. And this there's this special message I also make kind amount. To my dearest Ajua Obo Obia. So I understand. Happy Mother's Day to a woman of such incredible heart and substance. I want to sincerely thank you for everything you've done and continue to do for me. Your generosity has been a constant source of support, and I truly value the way you always look out for my well-being. I pray for God's continuous blessings on your life, and may He grant you strength, peace, and fulfillment in all your endeavors. It is truly great to see you as a mother figure to so many young girls across the country. You've dedicated yourself to being a guiding light for the next generation, providing them with the inspiration and leadership they need to succeed. Your influence is shaping lives far and wide, and your commitment to nurturing these young women is a beautiful reflection of your character. Ghana is truly fortunate to have someone with your spirit contributing so much to the growth of our youth. You carry a motherly grace that extends to everyone you encounter, and the impact of your work is felt deeply by the nation. I am so proud of the role you play for our country, and even more grateful for the personal kindness you've always shown me. Have a wonderful day. Belated Happy Mother's Day to you, Obi. Eric Ejay, CEO, NEIP. No, Eric, you're brutal. Eric Ejay. No, me need you too much.
1: Why not? Now,
0: Eric Ejay, why you need now? What? Eric Ejay. No, hey, Charlie.
1: Eric, with your perfume rice, bro.
0: We are you one. No, Charlie, Eric.
1: Hey.
0: Eric, Majewedi.
1: Charlie, you do all.
0: No, Majewedi.
1: What him say? Me too when you may try my wa and then I want bunny pacroni do you? Hey Eric.
0: Eric AJ Charlie. Eric AJ.
1: No, Charlie.
0: Eric too much. Ain't he, someone says, Obi, how can diasporans contribute. Inti, okay, I hear say we are diasporan. You can make a donation to it, my a one-time donation, or you can select an amount to give monthly. 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
1: Yes.
0: 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And then you go on there, no follow process. Now, please let do this. Nayemfa Emwa. Obi, did I hear Obobia say she's a Monday born? No wonder. Solid woman and CEO by all standards. Hashtag Ekosi, say lawyer Alex Martinson, Ewo Suhum, Ena Odiwe, Abrain.
1: Prince. Wednesday bonds, yeah, special.
0: Yeah, I can see that. But Mundru Kwekufo on Wednesday bonds, not extra special.
1: Argument with you. Yes, that's
0: great interview, Obi. My regards to Honorable Obi. God bless the works of her hand. Prince Minka, a media relations officer, Ewo Gold Board.
1: Last year, Gold Board for Muma in 2 million Ghana cities.
0: Oh, wow.
1: Catch us a few years.
0: Final message now for you, wrap it up. Obi, good afternoon. Madam Obu Obi Adako Poku, one of the few women I admire in Ghana's politics. Please tell her to keep on with the good works for God and country. Obi, please, what's happening with the medical drone delivery system? Is it still in operation or it died with the exit of the previous government? Berimaya Odompre, Ewa Hamburg in Germany. And it will forward those questions to the health minister. Now for you, share and Hua Semaka. Very well. In the Obia final message, I would be Aja Ghana for Niam Fankomono Emra Emrevie. Yes.
1: You hear almost support. And they should always remember that Anyawa,
0: Ebeyobia would name no.
1: It is benefited from the Ghana Medical Trust Fund. It's a blessing to you who took that bold decision to contribute to us. And I bet that KGL. I think that for now, they are our biggest
0: donor.
1: And I'm hoping that we'll be able to put that diagnostic center at reach and we'll make it
0: to be a game changer. Yes.
1: If I say a dark age, I say,
0: Obi, the fluency with which the lady is talking about the health issues, especially with the dialysis, is commendable. In as much as I'm not aligning, I don't align all kidney issues and others, the galam say, it has now been established that it is going to finish, blah, blah, blah. Inti minim o message, no? First paragraph, no, na, eye clear. Second paragraph, third paragraph, then you're clear. You may want to look at it again, your corrections, kakrane sign, efabra. Obi, the fact still remains that all that is being done under the Ghana Medical Trust Fund could have been implemented under the existing NHIS. They could have designated or set up a new department within NHIS structure to take care of all the things she spoke about without having to create a new health structure. What this new trust fund sought to do was mainly for political purposes, just to then point to something and say, we also did this. It is an important addition to our healthcare system, but unnecessarily structured for political gains. Starsky in New York, Nidia, and maybe final response to Starsky and those who may have this view.
1: If I had my own way, I
0: wouldn't
1: respond.
0: You will not respond. Okay, that's
1: because fine. I always try to avoid this. Some people simply imagine say it should be political because Obi person but at the end of the day, our work will speak for itself, and the lives that we impact, the lives that we save, will be able to tell that story one day.
0: Fantastic. One senior citizen, Mr. Mike Bones. So, hi Obi, there is a non-communicable disease known as poor maintenance culture. It is gratifying to hear from Obi that Mahama Cares has taken full responsibility for the maintenance of the machines at the hospitals. Mr. Mike Bonsu, Yedasi, Papa, for coming through with this one. Obi, Yedasi, we wish you very, very well. Great job so far. And yes, sir, Mr. Oman, it will be a car, Yoko Drohunhum. So whatever you've started, no.
1: Dominic Swase.
0: Yes.
1: I think that we age man our colleagues. And then after my first interview, every now and then, all the calls and the checking up, what's going on, who's contributing and everything. If I say a damasi, and when we succeed, we all succeed.
0: We all succeed.
1: And I think that so far, we know that we will make you proud, and the people of Ghana will be able to accept the Ghana Medical Trust Fund.
0: Fantastic.
1: And then I just want to say that the Medical Trust Fund is here to stay, and will stand the test of time.
0: Amen. Obi, the administrator of the Ghana Medical Trust Fund is exceptionally proactive and deeply passionate about her work. Having committed professionals like Dr. Norbert Kipo on her team reflect the seriousness, dedication and vision with which the trust operates. Although I currently work as a nurse in the UK, I was trained in Ghana, and I sincerely hope there will be opportunities for me to support the trust beyond my usual donations. I greatly admire both the administrator and Dr. Norbert for their dedication, leadership, and commitment to improving healthcare. Or see your friend Abdul Wadudu. Abdul Wadudu, or a nurse, or United Kingdom. And on the way. Abdul Wadudu, or a brutal. Obi, kindly ask Madam Ajua for me, apart from regional hospitals, why don't they make their offices closer to the people? The receipt is more important for me. Citizens in Abacha, Ewa Takrade. And that's why you don't have to... Okay, receipt, but no. And I owe a donation, a receipt, and their offices closer to the people. And I'll say, apart from regional hospitals, why don't you make your offices closer to the people? The receipt is more important for me. I don't understand, honestly. But a donation, I will carry. You don't need to move to their hospitals to donate. Yeah, the short code, I'll repeat it. And sana, sorry.
1: And now, when we say, even in the hospitals, and because of the PNOs, regional coordinators, we are not far away
0: from the people.
1: What I say, although secretariat were Accra, but every regional hospital, every teaching hospital, and all these private ones we have onboarded, there's a PNO there who will deal with the situation for you. So I'm not sure we are far away, Accra. And that's why we didn't even hire regional officers and officers in the various districts. We deliberately spoke to these CEOs and medical directors, and let me give them the credit. None of them told us, oh, need space. We'll find something. And then, as at now, make us say, yes.
0: Okay.
1: And they have really been helpful. And now, send your money me here, no. I say, minu ya no mbema. Bibia ni me fro, mo omosu bibia ni omo ufre me. Miduwa, omo ni me kasakura, omosu mizemte se omo nuya ketwa. What I say, enti, I like the way they deal with me and treat me. I feel very comfortable around them. All of them, meet me yi bi mfim, omo nya, from Kolebu to Tamale, all of them. Regional directors and medical directors ni omo CEOs. Konvo anochi di miduwa me esta.
0: Kobe, please, can you confirm if brain tumors are taken care of and how can they help? My sister has been diagnosed with brain tumor. Good afternoon. Meaning brain tumor, folly under cancer, Nadia. I think that should be.
1: Unless you say, it's your master on board. So, who was specialist or shower? Just ask the specialist, say, you want to be onboarded onto the medical transfer, and he will do it for you. Yes. Into Kolebu say, who can oncology? They will do it for you.
0: Okay.
1: Yes.
0: Obi, please, what's her background? She sounds very passionate about health care. Yes.
1: Mr. Atena, I'm a journalist. I'm public relations. I'm branding and communications.
0: Yeah.
1: Inti kama bravo ni di inkam per se. Me communications
0: comes,
1: but yes, baby, I'm a bobble to Fabia. No, run with it.
0: It's true.
1: I remember when I took my green letter, I was like, what am I going to do with this? But at the end of the day, the Lord directed me, and God, I'm happy with what we have done so far.
0: It's true.
1: And I still want to give credit to my staff. And Omubo Papa Bini, yes, your friend Dr. Norbert Kipo.
0: Yeah, Norbert
1: Kipo. And then Mikasa and Krofosi me call Dr. School and Adabi. I your chairman.
0: Norbert Kipo.
1: Or not he.
0: Or being said John. Or being said
1: John. You're not a doctor of the house, he's my policy advisor. He takes me through all these things. He go through the hospitals and everything. Every time he's on with me, when it comes to my communication, said Kwame Boateng, Mrs. Sewa Ofer, all of them, my operations for Dr. Manieje Kum, all of them, National Health Insurance for Nadia Omobre. At the end of the day, I have a strong workforce, and through thick and thin, we bond, we work together, and it will happen. Very fast. There's no argument or anything. You better boardroom, you better come bomusi siya.
0: One Kwesi Oforio Weija brings a good suggestion. This will be my final. Mediachayen Sorinko. Obi, good afternoon. Good job with the Ghana Trust Fund. Congratulations to Obo Obia. I would urge them to train specialists in nutrition or dieting, exercise therapy, exercise physiology, stress management, etc. To do that, we need well-trained physiotherapists.
1: My doctor,
0: exercise physiologist, dietitian, one word they mean to me more. With the establishment of physical therapy gym attached to hospitals or for communities, this non-pharmacological or non-surgical initiative will address the increasing incidence of non-communicable diseases. On another note, will she contest the wager bar with Tetegu seat again? Tetegu needs good roads. Thank you, Kwesi Ofori. Ewo weja. Obo biya yi anoni yen, sorry.
1: Menka seven chair. Nya obubo asusi siya. Eye free primary health care for wejuma.
0: Okay.
1: Because free primary health care deals with prevention.
0: Prevention. Okay.
1: What's your say?
0: Okay.
1: Inti se omo show. O sorry ano pa na wo hun fa wo na wo ye basa basa. Wo ko hwa omo no mbe check wo eyi wo blood no ahwe wo sugar levels ni sa nema. That's where it starts from. And sa omo hwe na abro so kakra na omo de wato
0: NHIS
1: nso ya register na ye de wato so. Inti oho no so wo ko na sa wo copy ma na Ghana Medical Trust Fund
0: dey
1: take you over. Inti anything prevention, nutrition, exercises, and free primary health.
0: Okay.
1: Yes.
0: Okay. That's fine. And the second question. Question A in two
1: words.
0: Oh,
1: okay.
0: Okay. That's fine. Genyadia.
1: David.
0: Obobia Medas.
1: Me come in. The person me call DMP for Sampa.
0: Person
1: me contest here.
0: Oh, yeah. German North.
1: German North.
0: Suma Hinkru and Sampa.
1: I hope my young man didn't say, so I know the Abubo Yako, and me top basses, I'm here for. But top basses, 36 seater.
0: Yes.
1: A top bay 20 cuckoo. Yeah, there's Abubo Yako.
0: Oh, yeah, that's it. Yeah, that's it.
1: That's why you're being sharp.
0: Fantastic.
1: Only Dominic.
0: Sure.
1: Technicians knew Yamishamu. Send a debiamma and quiet my yabano. Yamim Maya, who didn't call you Bum Nayan Sam Branchy.
0: Amen.
1: Get the resource in Yabber.
0: Amen. Very important, isn't it? It's a wonderful partnership. Said Yamunimino, we dedicated the Kusi same platform to push the Ghana Medical Trust Fund, the donations, any fundraising, official media partner to help raise a lot of funds. In the motion and so my yentia we mra yeba Eric J Atna say discussion or obiba. Yeah discussion segment no air to up so after this very, very short break. Stay with us. Yeah bass is here.
2: When I wake up in the morning, I brush my teeth.
3: Oh, baby, now what you do say? And now who did you know?
4: Mom, Pa, Charles, I took piss, not that I buy you know. Send me this, you chimney, see, I know me, no, she chimney, no, me, but so for me.
3: Wait, yeah, excuse. I'm both right here. What's sorry, I know, Pa? And what's that what you tree will say? And son, where did you? Now, oh no, so Eddie and Ayane, sorry. What you true say?
4: Yes, ma'am. Medical kids toothpaste now, or the buy and run. And then you treat me soon.
3: Why, dear? Cal kids toothpaste, dear. Yeah, yeah, ma'am, or fat to someone with the infirm, you know, or pimum fiancia.
4: Let me the dead, that's a strawberry. Let me be semi dimple.
3: There be any air toothpaste, and you toffee, why? Hey, yes, say, the Cal kids toothpaste. The ma'am, or fra with the infirm, you know, copy me fiancia, dear to tree, one will say. Every say, a boy, a sea, in one bottle. Anna Ashe, a Pamumwa, Mawa, a Hase, ne mana what day, Mapa, me boma de se, me de Kel Kids toothpaste, be mammy made to true woman say, Abribia, Kel Kids toothpaste, and Mamma Francis to tree, ye need
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1: 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We got scores. We got action. We got roars. We got drama. We got fun. We got more for everyone.
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1: .7 Asempa FM so ne yekosi san dwumadie no asuguso a wutie no ma ye namu nyina asene yensan ma mu nyina akwa aba em from yob yatna si 6:30 pm and adwumadie no eba ewiye check with your time 8 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Na Omoni Asaiman Municipal Assembly. And Asaiman Health Directorate. 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It's a bold community-wide health initiative. Ayashadayese. We are going to do free screening. Ediama over 50,000 residents of Asaiman and its surrounding communities. Omunomoye 40 years and above. Na ye screening one for hypertension, diabetes, obesity, kidney-related conditions. Eye the leading cause of death in Ghana at the moment. Free screening. What the 40 years and above? Now to Asaiman, any other surrounding communities in Kwanda, you can take part of this free screening. Yes, I see March, end of this year, 2026, and ye be opened to everybody. NHIS team crabbe woho on site. 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Now screening we know it will be undertaken across the 7 zonal councils. Shadow no any. Yadi kan aye March to April ye ye wo Amuyajo Zonal Council. 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Come. Ora Kwejo Pokun Safwa. A energy consultant and a OSHA NPP committee. So I'm going to do it. The Committee on Energy, Mitchell's Sector Specific Committees, no, or one of the co chairs. Could you have a banana saying?
2: Oh, we mean that's it. Now, last time, about how you are power and name is also my mouth fine. Sir, Edino, could you in Safwa Puku?
1: Oh, in Safwa Puku,
2: in Safwani,
1: middle name,
2: Puku name last.
1: Could you in Safwa Puku?
2: Yeah, na tembia na mse media fundi ye jamu edi no mbe ye no
1: ye be bonus
2: oh edi no
1: yeah so edi
2: ye chao chee
1: but sa apomde yo
2: oh pombo ko ja weekend ye ko tintin na mugukitu kwen ko se fi ko ta ye nkwara bi achi momo ye wedding okay. Of course, if you ask for.
1: Oh, okay.
2: You know, it was good. It was a good trip. Banra in Niger. I have to watch you, my dear. So this week.
1: Papa. Congratulations, and so, party committee someone announced na Udin Wom as one of the co-chairs. Big responsibility, me wa.
2: Yes, it's a very big one. But yenumbi no dia obi kana sem is Juma Yeye Dada.
1: Okay.
2: You know, the first opportunity was when I chaired the energy committee for the manifesto.
1: Okay.
2: And then this one has come in. I think say unya ikubi na inya arishresa wo muna si if you say which me the BBC anymore.
1: Yeah.
2: It's a big responsibility. Sure. Say, mechia, Dr. Mahmoud Baumia, now machia party in Penny Foso, near Daumasi, the kind of said the Omenya, a regime where you move, say, GDI, or you between the year, Jumanoson, the Ashay and Sandy, you go many more. I think this is a departure from the usual we can we now we can we. And Ra, as a general secretary kind, I did an idea. 92 year, 96 year, but things along the way in Yijaya. But it's important.
1: Yes.
2: We can in Yijaya. We will have a uniform communication and be able to deliver. And when Obika Semwa, the few moments later, no, will not be an individual a few moments later. Yeah. It will be a collective.
1: A collective.
2: Because now, no, going forward, no, when the committees are inaugurated, Asimbi Ebebano, it's discussed. And a common response, then it is discussed again with the flag bearer because ultimately, no, your honor,
1: sure,
2: it goes for
1: sure.
2: Into no, you know, discuss it. Oh, green light, yeah, then it comes out.
1: More
2: and all the communicators will be briefed, and that is will be
1: you
2: our
1: go with that.
2: You go with that.
1: And but what I'm saying is because I'll share for almost all the committees now, ranking members in parliament, no, it was so as co chairs. In him say minority in Israel, they take positions on national issues at the caucus level. In the how would that be done now? Committees in this statement about minority, how will it be done?
2: So proposal no unze flag bearer with his team thought of it, discussed it with party, but it has to go to the also called the highest decision making body of the party.
1: Yeah.
2: And the directive from the party is that for the committees, no, parliamentary caucus, no, which is the committee members, no,
1: yes,
2: are automatic members of each of the committee.
1: Each committee, okay.
2: Now, say the Uhu, say the MMO example, last 2 weeks, as I say, Kenyans and Semibaye, now your friend is saying committee energy, now on my head.
1: That's in parliament.
2: In parliament, sure. Not my statement.
1: Sure.
2: Going forward, no, and San Asa statement, no, Omobeye, no. I will say omni committee.
1: So I set a specific committee
2: and discuss it.
1: Okay.
2: So internet ranking. It was so.
1: No.
2: Abuaji was so. Honorable Abuaji was so.
1: Okay.
2: Into also near discuss it. Now we would. Your team knows about so far. I think they've put.
1: So they would even populate the committee.
2: Oh, they are populating it. Okay. Their platforms are being populated.
1: Okay.
2: So far, there's about nearby 20. I think 20 in our platform so far.
1: But on the energy committee.
2: On the energy platform.
1: But what was put out? The number you have 7.
2: 4. Yeah, energy, four. The chairman, the co-chair, no, 5.
1: 5.
2: Chairman, co-chair, and
1: spokespersons, me, you know, and a secretary.
2: And a secretary. That's a 5. But on the actual platform, no.
1: Or
2: more populated. Okay. They're still doing it.
1: Okay.
2: I think that by general secretary, he has to trace it by 25th. Inauguration.
1: No,
2: my population.
1: No, my full complement of, group.
2: Of
1: okay.
2: The committee.
1: Okay.
2: Now, you know, Obeba platform, this one. Yeah, I better discuss it. You discuss it. Then maybe a bit more, you have more assignment. Say, yeah, you need to say, Mun di Kutahun,
1: research,
2: reports, and because various people, ministers, former CEOs, all of them are part of.
1: Okay.
2: They will have institutional memory and expertise.
1: Okay.
2: Then, Omo de Ba, now you're coaches, no? Yashe. Now you need flag bearer. I discuss. Then, now flag bearer, directly, who should do the press release?
1: Okay.
2: Whether it should be done in parliament or should be done
1: at the party level.
2: At the party level.
1: Okay.
2: Then, or so, as with the mood room, Yameka. Then maybe we advise him to also issue the statement.
1: Okay.
2: Then he will now decide. So the issue statement. You know? You know, that is the formula that I know so far.
1: Okay.
2: Going forward, no, it might change.
1: A bit may change based on evaluation. Because I mean, one question I'm pressing because, but I think you've answered that already with the facts of more popularity committees. You know, because after say, almost publish a list, you know, the feedback on social media was, oh, NMP before they the same known names, the same known faces. I don't know, Makwaima, fresh blood, them new people with new ideas. Emma, Oshe, committees apart in that over the years. Names with the be a woman and all of that.
2: You see,
1: those were genuine concerns.
2: Very, but yeah. Iana Emabunun TBBS.
1: Okay.
2: To me, whom baby I woke up and someone unless only be a free back.
1: Yeah,
2: your one peninphobia, they have institutional memory. You to me in Jawa Mumusa
3: as simple FM
2: who share the likes of Macmillan, Obiamwa, a Juma, Opesa Fufu be bayer, or be crony be do. Until one bar, that's almost not a room, maybe no more young Kara will be assing. It is the wealth of knowledge, Macmenu, Obiamua, all these in Peninfone, Wano, Fred O'Warren.
1: Yes.
2: You to mean, Kase, Yankofa, Afufro, no more Emremuna. How are they even going to make that study? It is Afufro, Nibi Remua. Now, what's your own monarchy? Then the next time, no, now, what's your own Peninu? But say, like I say, oh, yeah, too. If you're paying for a good year, Kofa and Mabunu, I bet now, honor there. Oh, no, and you're paying for your nursing or moko. It's in Bubu no more, Omunyan to us here. We know and your regional balance. My platforms need be and a region way, you probably occupy. And I say, it's not about regional balance. Okay. When your appointment, I equate your appointment, I de boa asso. Regional balance in Bub, constituency in Bub. Oh. Doctor, I can say, look, when you're 2 minutes now, every 10 constituency, 10 appointments.
1: Every constituency be a 10 appointments. Appointment.
2: He's still, he or GD, and now, or the Washemu can not tell me, I say, or best idea. No. But at this stage, you know, the various committees, you know, are now being populated.
1: Okay.
2: In fact, from what I was told yesterday, they're even going to ask the diasporas to even
1: nominate
2: somebody to be on there. And academia, they would get academia on there. The civil society for our few said they want to know. We move. I think say
1: and I mean, you also said then some more youthful guys maybe.
2: No, they are already. Added. There are some youthful ones on the platform. Youthful ones are almost so no afina. Me no say you know I've been in the sector for so many years. Do come anymore.
1: Yes.
2: But there are people that have been added. I will get to know them. Almost also women share at the Hunubi. Abia almost soon in Bibia almost babe. But any remuno in crying war ideas, innovative ideas be a yem pen for new crying. Look, a dynamic is innovative and I think say abutre in here. Yanum de a common quanky I say. No more 2 foot room, and I wait the way I call your secretary for we and a pay program yeah in summer. I mean, you have a crab in Tassie, say, yeah, and PC, and I had the young Guaguso. See, ye be chagata war in Kuntum Rinimna and Gunafan Finfi, see, the Gunabu Gubu from near the 2 boat Bobanchina, the Bonapamp, if I'm home.
1: Very well, ain't it? Because I think Adebayo was dominating headlines. Was the fact that in conform when Dr. Baumi are contesting, why you are our co-chairs? No, I think it dominated headlines. I'll come and pick your thoughts on that. But Eric, akwa ba ite saying?
4: Yami Adam now say.
1: Adam. Bibi ekoyi.
4: Oh, Adam. Ekoyi. Menyesho say Ghana for bi e nyadi opedi, but omo omo yi yami ayeno. Munim say enye she crano, Yamia ibi. Tea, omo mu yi Yamia.
1: Yes, and Yamidi, why ibi? Say Yamia, some of the say. Before can I buy on what one
4: banana say, Kuyi?
1: Yes.
4: And I Bible say, Yanko Ponchir and the money power you are the four, a bridge, my dear, and Fabian Cahon. And when Tina make us say, oh, no more. Oh, no, yi Yamia, you know. Omunim say. Tea, President Mahama Semenchel.
1: Mejeneso
4: Gusua or Yejuma. So when him said legal education.
1: Yeah, was sent it to the
4: presidential
1: bill.
4: Assent.
1: Yes.
4: Yeah, dear Bakwan, I mean me kafa. And say John Mahama dear or Castle Bay idea on fence soon in any noon.
1: Yes.
4: See. And near my hood or share Ghana for Bodo Dona, yeah, dear. Why?
1: Oh, yeah.
4: It be ne mini or Bobia, yeah, better now. Ghana Medical Trust Fund.
1: Yes,
4: I bought in opposition. No,
1: that's
4: buy and so, yeah, yo. And now share and someone I mean you are banoka. You could see, say, a mobile inch, but oh my baby. And your kind near no cray, in a catcher.
1: omotete
4: 30% 30% na 40% sana omotete staffers ni nyina anti
1: usika akomu bi.
4: Oh yes, president catcher yes in appointees young contribute your quota nti those are your appointment one the office of the president no omotete nyina e there from that
1: side. Okay, nti na the tenant at source.
4: Yes,
1: nti e be
4: ba me atew and I think you good say ye beti me ketia e dey show bia on tiapo.
1: Yeah,
4: Bible says your mama won shira chen oje
1: esin oje
4: ti see here Christopher we there ene ma e be boa ama asunju aba nipa ho ato no bia no e be adride ho na age ma. In fact
1: so far so good
4: ba ye nche but why be message na me send ya na on tia so no say so ye ni papa papa ye dey adwuma she won say otimi ye ni ye ono na koma na na ye adwa case in opposition obi onimo obo obi bia nim se
1: adwa case
4: in show care in the opposition adwa case ena ya ba ba mu ni wada ni ma ha
1: wada ma ha wada
4: ye ni in the near ma o ye no like Mary Kajen surprise me just yeah, a second and surprise me because ye wo opposition na hwe kwan a bo bia boa boa mai wana no na o mu a menim so hwe o mu school no an eti o mu school fees o mu rent me ti busa na questions pa woni mzame nene ye so close nti nyani pa ni na na the spirit of giving and I giving there in chair classroom
1: sure
4: so nyankopon bo wie now they also uncha dia e ye o den onje but obo bia from day one ne bebi e den akotena ma so I'm so excited for her being there head for that yes, agency.
1: Yes.
4: Ever born a chidom onye no onye ni ye. Yeah.
1: That's fine. But you I don't know sir unso what here. Unim se monso no enche mu internal elections the mo be share from
4: yeah.
1: Somebody any a branch, right?
4: Yes.
1: From branch up
4: branch
1: to national
4: process in so branches here.
1: Okay. Yeah. Okay. So I'm on to aba no.
4: David.
1: I think I'm on for IFA forms anyway. Good. Yeah. And I think I saw a video.
4: Okay.
1: Anopay.
4: Yeah.
1: From Mustapha Gbande.
4: Yeah.
1: Yes, Mustapha Gbande, Deputy General Secretary, I think, for the NDC. Yeah. Now he was making the point, say, or not as a party officer, no, who is a more appointees ni mubi no, as a monomunya position we no, my party na sauramo, have a move party for nibio. And position by now you are some of you are making new friends outside party for ne what's a I was I'm sure but no legitimate concern from a national officer me boy
4: the concern me name angle no free but I saw the video man was
1: oh, okay.
4: Be
1: okay.
4: Press and them I say
1: okay.
4: But I saw your appointee
1: Mustapha oh so only the any appointee
4: no,
1: so
4: no yeah yeah one of the man
1: or a deputy Director Operations, Ewo, Jubilee House.
4: Ewo, Heaven.
1: Jubilee House.
4: Ewo, Multimedia.
1: No.
4: It is all your appointee.
1: Sure.
4: Of Ofole under Presidential Staffers.
1: Yes.
4: Same as some
1: Presidential Staffers. Also a Presidential Staffer, sure.
4: Inti menini nina, so be your appointee.
1: Mm-hmm.
4: Inti appointees, be yon seme no wakan. Category, be. You see, me de, me wini, me name ina, me nye hypocrite.
1: Yeah.
4: Or your appointee. Inti, if appointees be moun treaty, be moun yon kan wubi. Ye nye sa kasa no. Wini mde nipa ye wofom. Do you know what we are doing to some of the party supporters? No, omu ni mi yani kofo relationship. If you come out, don't be talking as a saint, like a saint. Me, I hate it when people speak that way. That is my position, you know, as a party. I'm also a party officer also at party the region. Officer,
1: yeah.
4: He's also a party officer at the national level. Yama ye nina akwenya se yensum. Me boy.
1: Yes.
4: Inti etoda me mo bi nkasa ti se de ono no oye mo holier than. No, yes, I need to build the political party. I know na you know you be on my brain. Still, they are suffering in opposition. See, a back committee composition. Enti Mustapha, you are my senior. I respect you. Don't incite the party faithful. You can't the party faithful against the government appointees. You are a shadow donor. But you are papa no more a former. We won't come and sit here and talk about it. My boss, Sami Jenfi. Unim di wae ma party for me me tie
1: yeah
4: unim di me ena me name Malik ni roots me nua director general
1: roots said o ye national service
4: Malik
1: ye why
4: unim di obi ya ma party for And don't be talking in a way a bit me inside party for ne say as appointees na yatwe ye ho the free party no. We are still holding our various positions in the FM.
1: Na some mo ye nyoma na some national executives enya aware.
4: E de ni aye.
1: Mo mo nya aware nyoma mo ye.
4: Na me me budget budgetary allocation na finance ministry na demame.
1: Sure.
4: Nti me ye me work plan na me deko. Na me ministry na de account and I work plan ga ze me de magwandi. He's my party top officer. But me Eric Eje me me politics na me yeno me me nyanya atwemo. Se unim se Malik na ye ade na nya friend kukuo mo ne nkasa. 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Ba se obe gina bonte akasa se wo na ye the best among us there. Me dem tell me so make am wase. So we are doing our best.
1: Okay.
4: Although se obi nyanya de ope. But we are trying our best to manage it. Into yes, Reno. A third political communication done between emotional. And a third one, I say, oh, count party more, some more. Be measured. I'm saying, you've been a union, I'm here, and I know where we are. You're in your healing process, committee, you know. So we are coming there. What am I saying?
1: Okay.
4: So we should be measured how are you the council. We are in government now. The government is for the people of Ghana. NDC as a political party belongs to the party. Yeah, registered members. Yeah, the political party. No. So, you blend it. I was saying, I'm looking more nationalistic. So, as a government official, we inside the party for only the tier appointees, ministers, and CEOs. Now, what will you gain?
1: Yeah, I
4: get you. So, you expect me, sir. Obi a me bua no mani twa no hospital be me beti na kosi sin ana me ye ho announcement. Is that what he's expecting from me? Me other colleagues appointees no. De omo ye no. Obi amra bonte no meka se de me ye mango. No, nya sa na erani aban. So ye be sire Mustafa.
1: Okay.
4: He's a senior party member. Me me share video no ma nya fu na anhwe. But the way na okasa no me de mani anye. Me name says sana my colleagues appointees in his woman in your day. And you want to say appointee. Yen in a party for now, mutimino. A ye ya, any Mustafa Bandi, na ye and ye your Kahumbi.
1: Obi, Eric has suddenly become a pastor and a preacher. Not too long ago, he was referring to people as connection men. A politics. Kamal Dean Abdullahi. And on the way. Kamal Dean.
4: Kamal.

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1: Election process. And Kofu bi mwa yidi di oma temse bi mu ye mentally challenge ya de 3 months ni. Eh? Motu abani ye 3 months ni ofe sade na omu yina ati apo. Ibi mwa na mwuse omu ya akronfo 3 months ni omu yina adane. And I'm with this for now for me committee. Then I made a case say, motu abani even internally, how to iron out issues. Ye be my party in your formidable front. To even go back and thank the party people, thank you to. To even make sure say bet me atomo national leadership aba ato region aba ato constituency akwa police station, that is not done. So indirectly no eno see any national leadership no number we me national executive say we into omo omo ba no tinton time. That is what they are doing, and some of us are young in politics, but ya dwen ye juma eno tin America chair say policy committee no matter no. A Yamazo policy, not a policy committee, to restrict some people. And it's good for us in government. Because I believe strongly, say, where a political party, a united front, when you're more election, I hope. What did I mean?
2: Yes.
1: And that's all, no, I bet 9 years, and be more can be more seven or more question committee. Yes, a tried knowledge. Because, yeah, quite election, who are large by Umia camp. We were Kennedy camp. Who got ten FDS? What's a Kennedy TABS or Kennedy in Tiapo? Yet your committee a Kennedy woman, who is secretary? Nanny Panna, do you bet you be what do you bet can be over?
2: Oh, now, sir, as politician, I'm not here, sir, in the heat of elections.
1: Let me cast a moment.
2: I'm a politician.
1: None of me who am a committee, no, and I'm a court treaty, I say. To my comrades out there, we a case study, mama. Internal elections now, yeah, because no support to penny be now, Kaza. Be watchful.
2: Be watchful.
1: And okay, say, now me better no studio had a biaka. Since some no more can no man you on being a problem. Obi, me, Matthias is here, me name me that you. In this, and a penny be so called flag bearer, and I'm you could in a chair. Yamena, I'm a quadri cross now, so I cock it can seem your china. Yabba watch them, Eric, I'll never and ever do it, and you know me. So when they started those futile comments, we told them. So those who spoke against some of the flag bearers, so imagine in Yejumo, why you say no, and no, Muni or Muni and Ekotina the same committee. You think they can work together? And somebody told you somewhere, or say you incited Monkofo. Who is inciting your party base? Even now your party, there's actual base in your party, the base. So yeah, the animal, yeah, we show them well. But one thing that I want them to get it clear, and he say. Internal contest, they should always be measured.
2: In some on back.
1: Hey, Obi, me, President Mahama, in the first term, I was an appointee. I'm the regional executive, say,
2: yes.
1: And fear nine in Ame, my new appointment. President Mahama, bow position, or ye and I drink so on Kubim. Ye and I near sorry, I am pioneer, say, Debbie Obedin, or Bessinaba. Aside that, Nanko for your party no more, more ambition, I hold war. But mo hu se party for no dodo na
2: pewe no
1: en ye nyina idi echi e beto da obi betimi akakasa ne biama na twi but na enye one too many
2: okay
1: they make not matter
2: yes
1: so ye de ye je mo me de committee me hu ye na mani age because yeah je ti arada na because nipa na ewom no ebi mo nsem o mo keka record no wo ho do e bebo se wo Obe country say large by we mean the county economy ni fail here na ka policy committee ho na wa ba ba catch him say what mazo policy committee be their account no and na there you are there for to champion something better because you are not going to be the head he stole the head and am boy
2: yes
1: Obe catch say and large by we inflation should took off 54.something%. He was the then head of economic management team within your internal election so he said all these things. Sir Alhaji Bawumia couldn't manage the dollar in the city into a young say near the more partition, sir. And such person is part of the policy committee or the culture is allergic as high in any. Obi, my man, Ben Chatwoman, I can fool baby say, Diaba Taboa.
2: Nitra.

0: nitwa na
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0: so e be sian ba so
1: nti ye kasa wo to bo bo ban a
0: e sian ba
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0: eno na aba
1: no na aba no me das
0: Eric Ejeni ya ten in kano kojo minim o reaction to
2: ene
0: the fact say
2: mami
0: other aspirants say coach
2: as ma o kan won ti ase yes say oh your phone sir office oya sentinisi obi ofia na
1: na
2: se ma oh she o na sa obunu
1: we are kan ni
2: na kan ni ti na ya kan mi di bi se o nye un ti twi ni sin obi anti e be bebre na o bu no oh your phone sir wa she o
0: de
2: mi e ba mi bua no onjire ho o ja se yen tuntun sansan no ya wiawie na ba ni edidi agro mo mun ko to tuntun sansan ni mpo nti yesremo mo di aba obi di aba na obi di na kwa so ha ba bia wadwa ye fo ye no o ti ase me no mi ju mi kanefa ho nti Emma NDC form be starting preaching about internal contestant who can be Dr. Dufo. Only Mahama call contest. I said, man, one can't find his excellent German man. Man, I saw a drunkard. Ah, oh yeah, there was a statement. Well, there was a statement from his camp to the effect say that was the case. And they obey president to appoint you know, a advisor, presidential advisor. What are we talking about? I said, man, can be. Enti adia bakwa politicians ye tiasie and he say the obi kind in the heat of the moment no utumi in sembi ba it's unfortunate me yi me who free platform bi so because na me tufo say if contest ayeye ye wea ye nyina ye be san ye adwuma together o enti mo mind him statements na me nua Eric Kasa no na or come mo o si mumu bi. You see, any yinina, or come more, it makes you look like yinina. You mu bi, eki kan simbiana enyakono. Which was unfortunate. And like I said, me kind, me yimi who free platform be so, because na me tufu na omunti. Musa me kaza me call wedding we also. Me wo, self, you know, boy be by be chia me sre na me chia. But, ocean toko bi on me kuwa platform be so, because or support to be, me ya bao mea. But any ye ye na and you may no ye na ye call party office. All the aspirants no Kennedy, Edutum, Kwabena Japon, Brian, be jina ho ye de ya honding a better animal. Na atikunta make us a mini a min church and I say mukan say, and ye committee ba ko any ye call for me yo. There are two sides of the story I'm say on TS I mean church animal. Ye appear ye call ye amendment to our constitution no. There were some standing committees I will say constitution akase yenye and any hodada enti by virtue of say constitution akase munye sa committee we num no na was say party no establish those committees because na any ho the finance committee the elect by main starting free throw the finance committee electoral affairs committee disciplinary committee and then the policy committee which is one of the committee now or kahua seven
0: okay
2: any award organizational committee any award research committee if I judge I see any award communication committee that's the first time one that's the first time one yeah what communication committee now the sectorial committees no. You can even say a subcommittee of the policy committee.
0: Of the policy committee, sure.
2: A subcommittees.
1: Policy committee in Hwamene.
2: Policy committee, no, a Kuda
0: chaired by Kujo Ponkroma.
2: Yes.
0: Dr. Kwesi Nyame Bafi, a secretary.
2: Yes. Yes.
0: Members, no. Antoine Tibu Dakon, Osei Chemin Sabunsu, Kweku Kwatin, Muhammad Amin Adam, Gideon Boakon, Kabiru Tia Mahama, Jemima Nunu, Mutaka Alolo, and Evon Hughes.
2: Yes.
0: That's the policy committee.
2: Obisi Yakofa Omoa almost supported by Omianko and Aya Committee. Kwesi Kwatin did not support
0: Kweku Kwatin
2: did not support Baumia. 8. No. No, but say what can be. What can be? 8 no. The understanding ye yan tia see won you and say ye de asem no a call council no council my directives be say say na mun ye no
0: okay
2: and sana ye ye no. It's a demi can ye no party de a ye party agro. You didn't so no abetina hey what to be a ma bandy
0: yes
2: say bandy appointing to no on ye measured in his politics. I don't think say bandit here overfan or anything because obviously ni colleague na e kasa chere no. Amanyuku no, enti ne say dey can be mamin can be. Obia free obi to be free in mind. Enti no nya dey bia say na obi can say no can say ebinu mu kasa no was unfortunate.
0: Yes.
2: But it's over. Yen ye wie ye boye dey ho ban, ye kru kra ye dey. Omo Omoba.
0: Very well. Inti
2: ready no. Okay, say Callistus ama letter.
0: Yes. Ama
2: first letter. First one in short. Ama omo say muntie na munfan tu mu hofo or the buy as an efutuo to omo. But no crampo no omo ko. Thank you to omo wie da egusu ko. Omo omo ye jogging and say mu say jogging omo say ibi mu ko jogging na che. Oh yes here. Omo so aja omo twist kama posters boom din so e twist kama posters boom din. Na omo so aja omo obi ya ne de. Ti na omo no obi sa agro no e be ye de unim your friend is saying boy got it in. Ah wa ko boy got it in da.
0: Da be.
2: Okay. Omo grow no be sim boy got it in.
3: What time you be a kaunga?
2: Oh, that be. I said, Drew best watch.
0: Asrema.
2: Into the noir near me.
0: But Eric, the all can hear no crazy. If you're a member of the NDC, you don't have to be too excited because the Adamu Nimo, who name the Adamu Nimo?
3: It's a ocean makers at Tembia.
0: And more the other crowd look very competitive than.
3: Landi yana me de Tembia me de kamas.
0: Yes.
3: Some of them a party for no. We a bebo no. Na penny be petumi ne. Na obedi ne chia kan simbia osu obedu se sa pani no
0: yes
3: odru samre na nsem na okan ne no ene e de be jaje o ende bia meka meko so zo aka yakọ internal elections a hodi opi my political party
0: sure
3: take stands we were how we were ha ba me Eric AJ mini bebia me fini bebia meko e be very difficult so obeti me anya sema koke kase ya na say those things are the thought that say the mini aka na komati me ba
0: yes.
3: But me media ni say internal elections e bai mo kasa na mo bi mutu mo fo te say de o kasa o fi platform bi so o man say what attack you be another one there I know
0: yes
3: but say to dana say nipa na mo ne o mo nam no bi attack you be wan hwea ni attribute say mo nyina mafa mabopo na esi ba konko ka nti na me ka say ejumu amaye nyina say this is the first time at communication committee. Aye nkofo ye dem ko positions a communicators ya na mode omate
0: omo an da so committee
3: new set benaba injury players na ne yesen every group omo ne dem aba
2: do fear say
3: what I say nti nipa no mo ba ne nothing new
0: na so o ka say a lot of these committees before they are inaugurated no it will be populated say, other people
3: but I want to know like about them so so musua de musua e o ka say wo position no this committee o ka pa na me boss na ye in charge ye ye niema we ma e wi e no enkofo bi mu kura comment ni pressure 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
0: nti the organ communications committee na nana komia na ye chairman Richard Ahiagba e secretary Florence Oboshi Saikofi, senior, only a member.
3: Say, I was Richard Ahiagba, current communication director.
0: Director, yes.
3: Yeah, party, a man appointment.
0: Yes.
3: Now, you form a communication committee for the party in opposition. Now, you sign a Hoko, any secretary, Eko Fubin Chamber, any chairman.
0: Oh, that we say because of communications. David. Eric, see, when Sestel, our boss, Sami Jenfie, national communications officer.
3: Yes.
0: But I wouldn't say, my communications director.
3: Yeah.
0: Hey, yeah.
3: ye structure na e wo ho no sa na ye operate
0: en te bi o mu suya mo structure na
3: wo so na
2: ye suya wo
0: and na so mo so pese o mu suya from best practice
2: yes at the neck level no at the neck level en ti na ono no ye ni titi en ti ono no ye ni secretary no you see wo hwe ni tra and another point but ma minche chere mu kakra Richard
0: Eric 1 minute
2: ma minche is very important yeah constitutional amendment no who's the first no na communication director a appointed
0: yes.
2: Now he's going to be elected
3: sure.
2: Yeah.
0: Yeah.
2: It say e ko yanim no if Richard doesn't come back as director
0: yes.
2: And somebody else is appointed that person can be a member of the committee
0: somebody else is elected
2: elect, somebody else elected. Is elected sure. Sorry is a, how yes. Yeah elect you before fra
0: yes.
2: Nipa no make me a member of the committee but Richard by being a secretary no can still be a secretary there. But what I say it in yes yeah do be a question so na say na na come here he's a very senior communicator
3: we know
2: yeah so why are you saying say
3: na na yen na pen asem but me che o say
0: say George Anda
3: no ni abam
0: Fatia Abubakar
3: no ni abam
0: Akwesi Ajeman
3: no omo nyina they were part of the previous administration
0: Perry Okujeto
3: the mess
0: Yawadoma Kobefu
3: on the come on they were nyawe
0: Dennis Miracles
3: and no na mecha o say
0: Sophie Tonto
3: by Aeka
0: Haruna Mohammed, Dr. Ekwe Amuakon.
3: Chasu, chasu.
0: Kwame Bafo Abronye.
3: Champion man.
0: Ena Prince.
3: Onize webiye TV kura.
0: Ena Prince.
3: Asemu ame kache one se. Injury players na omode oma anoko into a ditch. Omo anagana ya honchiro omo anomo communicate omo kankasa ya ono. Nye omo anayazi enri group yomu. Ya, miracle kache ye se. NDC ne wabe mwa. Nkadola CD ne nam 22 CDs. Okay. Hano beka ano.
0: Yeah.
3: And I was had the miracle about so no match there's a dollar and number 11 point something.
2: And that's all bad on can you? That's why they call me.
3: And I make
2: sure. So why you are? I said, Okota.
3: Your topic. Topic.
2: Ah, the baby can say. So who feels say your team are you selecting? No. See, your papa. And so who cry is that?
3: Obi, me buy first topic.
2: Wait, let you prediction. Ah, Eric. Wait, me call you. Wait, you call my bet. I call you.
3: Many problem.
2: Because team B no.
3: Obi, they have a person senior at here. Say, I
0: okay.
2: No problem. Yeah, but oh, watch the space. Watch the space. It's the most important thing.
3: Yeah, and it's say, national apology tour now.
2: Mona, mo bekam ye mistake actually. Aha, mo bekam ye mistake actually.
0: Ah, okay. Mo ye thank you tour, mo.
3: Just say, boni amu didi ye ni namu kodai ase. Say,
2: Obi. Now, mo na bekam ye problem actually.
3: Me back on the senior. What I say? You now was say I'm render unqualified apology to Ghanaians.
2: Edio.
3: But you. In opposition, earlier stage, no more acted to say the Amuye and I'm so gonna for any.
0: Eric, I think you should be worried, sir. At this, in this way of Motem, no, the largest opposition party, Etimia, forming sector specific committees.
3: I'm intimidating for me.
0: Ah, Umbabema alternative policies to my buying. But almost starting, no, you may not get the time to do this. I'm
3: gonna say, I'm gonna go to Abana I bekwa kwoto no for me form for na leaders na.
0: Yes.
3: Mono modemo dia mo pe chia mo osoro ho no.
2: Yes.
3: You think that's
2: what you say me baby? What you say me baby? What
3: we be nyao time. Obi, na o dia wo intina me ka che o say. Ba o mia indirectly no. E yi ni national executives at the top before national elections.
2: It's not true.
3: And the senior kasa no say.
2: It's not true.
3: Wa so Obi you a good journalist. It's not true. Obi say an question be say.
0: Mhm.
3: Nkofono mo ye mo from parliament na mo di o maba committee na so.
0: Yes.
3: Democrat committee head ni ade ade.
2: Mm. Onye committee head and, ranking.
3: Ranking.
0: Yes. At the committee
3: at the committee level. Yes, and a senior be ka che o say. That is why e di o mo nyina ka ho na nsem bi o mbe ka ni nyina be fa yes. Ani so ani e undi o be ka. Ko na me ko fa sa Amazon policy ni ba ya. Say they just want to restrict opinions because say ya anti committee am fa Kennedy am ka ho na Kennedy start so o kasa. Hey. Yeah, fuck up na Japan am account no start this work as abeh ne no part in ye team mu nyina. Asem e wose nko no nyakwan obeka ne yesi menu akwa bansa for ze kwadwo safo anenka.
0: Yes.
3: Into your fan chain ko kan committee ne kura betimi reprimand ne say we here suma. We are all politicians. We've been in opposition before. So the problem in your party and then me who videos be pulling station yes say paper you can them book no be right there so then the real conference you know so the problem no never form ho you two abawi na eja form problem no and you about top because do do na prefer say we na was here then as a flag bearer.
0: Okay.
3: Nti ye mra, ni enche ye chinchin atwa ye nyina ma party no. Nti ye ni we na kangu na so say master ye na ye de obayo. Nti for me cabinet na was ro ha.
2: Cabinet.
3: Ye ni si ye ni party executive.
2: Ebe cabinet be.
3: Cabinet. Pay you pay you win election o. Nti min kasa.
0: The cabinet ni ye dey committee.
3: Nti ye opposition cabinet. We won't ever control inflation no. Nti dey hwetim no. Hwe. Ye ni abro. Na steka anka ho.
0: List way.
3: Ha.
0: No, ebi obeba later dia we di ni di.
3: Na se.
0: Eh, so so mo popular. No kan e want. In the ebi economy.
2: But why steka? Steka anka ho your statement.
3: Steka can be steka by finance minister. Because alaji ba wo mi
2: amo first. Other topics e be discuss. You know some kwa we di how are we now going to now.
3: Oh, steka na kai. O se mo ye ni just deputy minister. And no, no, Timmy Yan MP, can you worry at us? We are no granny.
0: But said, no, a possible Akoyo, a possible Zanka stick up with my finance minister.
2: Yes, I'm a man to mean Cassestica, a finance minister, but in San Quano, you know.
3: As
2: a way, how are we now going to
3: know? Oh, Sakanakai, Osamoyan, just deputy minister. And no, no, Timmy Yan MP, can you worry at us? We are no granny.
0: But said, no, a possible Akoyo, a possible Zanka stick up with my finance minister.
2: Yes, I'm a man. We aren't to mean Cassestica, a finance minister, but in San Quano. No, you know,
3: and some questions
2: like Kennedy by uncle. You see, we see, you say, it was it okay. Now, question quality who question quality,
0: no,
2: you find money get a deputy finance minister. Now, question quality who question quality,
0: no,
2: you find money get a deputy finance minister.
0: 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Number near 0596 374618 0596 374618 and I say 0507 344211 0507 344211 na one into me and casa open quality homewares I free Italy abba and make a homewares I mean water heaters, I would be buffier, 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It doesn't get any better than this. Isn't it? Shannon Song, MIA, na only one enkonko di juma. Kwa yome pacho, yenshe, any of the other issues, I hope se wudi hong kong.
2: Obi,
0: yes.
2: On se, ya na, minya Eric, on pe si ebe ko the substantive issues na, Ghana for Elhuse, Ghana for Elhuse.
0: Yes.
2: In trobi ne, adada ebiya, omode, ema teacher for Elhukrum ha. A promise you almost say license exams, ye ba, e be ye free ho.
0: Sure.
2: President Mahama, e jina ho tuna num tio is on video. And nay, you could see saying,
0: I was some PFM.
2: that no nin someone me pese ye kan ho asem se report abase about 42,000 teachers are not qualified and nun ti na MPP awa ba mu no ye realize say in other jurisdictions

0: there is an exam to now allow you to have a certificate as a teacher to weed out this process. Said be ya not obia ni to be ko jina ye mo frenim se or chre ade. At least there should be a standard. In opposition, in some men or manka, he call social media a few moments later. He be unya was our conversation with him. Bebre, ene omu chantro bubro chere Ghana for no. Omu ba abemuno. Omu atesa omano on almost all the issues, including this licensure exams. Enti omu there omu ne teacher for e will be can because my chantro actually omu. But omu Obi. Oh, say crowing your penny ye. Not if we say your opposition tea, you see a casting be the barbem, would that be? And nothing at all, no, say a policy
1: committees
0: now.
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4: 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Don't miss out on this glorious opportunity to experience quality I sign ye very, very, very affordable. It doesn't get any better than this. Inti Shannon Son MIA na only one enkonko di juma. Koyo me patcho yen share any of the other issues I hope say with the Hong Kong.
0: Obi.
4: Yes.
0: On se ya na minya Eric. On pesi ebe ko the substantive issues na Ghana for Elhuse. Ghana for Elhuse.
4: Yes.
0: In Trobine adada bia omode ema teacher for Ewukrum ha. A promise you almost say licensure exams, ye ba, ye be ye free ho.
4: Sure.
0: President Mahama, e jina ho tuna num tuyo is on video. And ne, you could see saying,
4: Ewa Sampa FM.
0: That, at a non in someone, me per se, ye can wasem. Se, report abase about 42,000 teachers are not qualified. And nun ti, enna, MPP awa bemu no ye realize say in other jurisdiction there is an exam to now allow you to have a certificate as a teacher to weed out this process said be ya not obia ni to be ko jina ye mo frenim se or chre ade. At least there should be a standard. In opposition, in some men or manka, he call social media a few moments later. He be unya was our conversation with him. Bebre, ene omu chantro bubro chere Ghana for no. Omu ba abemu no. Omu atesa omano on almost all the issues, including this licensure exams. Enti omu there, omu ne teacher for e will be can because my chantro actually omu. But omu Obi. Oh, say crowing your penny ye. Not if we say your opposition tea, you see a casting be at the barbem, would that be? And nothing at all, no, say a policy
4: committees
0: now, Alfredo, muscle committee, on Tiasino. Because now,

0: me could you poku na be a chairman of the committee now obana obe ye certain statements I mean my one yet because I know say as a conversation on the platform, no, yeah. We will now build consensus near who say I deal with no a policy that is good for the country. It is a opposite more policies are mm-hmm. Not only will we oppose it, but it be opposite with facts. Unisadi any be mono everything na MPP, you know, moka say ye ba, ye be boa tuagu. Meanwhile, munim say eya de pa. And they in parliament or more can't insimbibri about it. Obanjo leader say President Mahama and can't da so be license exams move, which is contrary to exactly what the president said. 80 that 42,000 in there, I think say when we do, and I'm happy. Many I just say almost take it to that policy mm-hmm. because a good policy for the education.
1: Okay,
0: if open say your mom no in your additional part, teachers no has to be of a certain quality. Anka omu you free one kebe and kebe mwa. What do you say? Ain't you know, open say you're funny in a boom one. I say you're funny in a boom. Okay, the writer. And you're not dancing. The other one I'm saying become one same a what was that?
1: Subsidies, not the
0: end. Subsidies.
1: Fuel subsidies.
0: Fuel subsidies. Yes. President can 1 month. Okay, say yeah. Civil society for yeah, they yeah, no 2 months. Mm-hmm. Say baby, oh baby, and I'll say 2 months.
1: Yes.
0: Because bossume bako di isha. Sanka bossume bako pen oye na the next window yeah, be you know. I will say prices no. Yeah, the 2 cities no sabi kano because now what year the next window no na bossume aso. Yen ye nam se na yehu trend a eko so ama no ni ntine ka so nye ne busumi mienu no cause busumi mienu de dem say enei no market na stabilize but the real effect of you know na be ba ebia me
1: okay
0: ending towards June nti I will be surprised say obeyi because the next window no na busumi na so ye bomb pa say onye ne sa na obe ewetie ye recommendation no na wama sa 2 cities na oyi ye no awo ho for another month.
1: Okay. Okay, and the reason is even when we know say world market price na is shaky system like kakra no aye stable why should they keep their subsidy?
0: I say aye stable the other factor is also the dollar to the city.
1: Yes.
0: Omo ka said dollar number form. Ni so give you up. Omo break. Omo 11.2. Mu ja ne say. Oh, dey mi ja no dey. You see in common but nyam sorry. Ghana. No. We are ya kusku we do echire ye intellectual people. Baby I be ja no any baby I would dey nam no politics awo ye no emwa me pa chimu nyam.
2: Simple question.
0: Emwa. Oba mu no. For afi oh mama ekamfo 10.4 o je ho fans dollar above form then e ho na uja no me make I say eye artificially set price
2: o ko ja ne sen
0: oh mono was artificial and then no makure mu ama mon sa jine
2: aha
0: enti ene no maje im
2: eh sen
0: e ko even bank na mo de ye 10.4 no and e drew 11 no e jasofo a tunnel almost 13 and eight. Yes. Oh, you can call us. I can call us. I'm not
2: carrying you. Oh,
0: I'm not carrying you. The next window,
2: oh,
0: no.
2: Best change
0: Whilst the dollar is a factor, the world market price, yes, are stabilizing and course through, but the coming windows, no, say, or sign the bar in the 1 month now. Now say, prices no will still hit that 19.9% you avoid, you know.
1: But you heard way for, I don't know if it was Comac, one of the stakeholders in the value chain, Ebeka say we should win critically. Other, you know, price build ups, and yet really the tax component in a buying touch.
0: OEBBR. On like, diesel, he took OEBBR. All the taxes and levies on diesel. Everything. on the day you 2 cities 34 pesos no.
1: Yeah, because come back for no like
0: on petrol
1: on
0: margins
1: now. And no say, nah,
0: say, nah, and you no and you OMC margin free BB OMC dealers margin.
1: Yes.
0: OMC dealers margin.
1: Yes.
0: Right? And no no OMCs no, any of dealers no, and a shed the toso. And no they are buying any control also. Unse yeah were petrol any old diesel.
1: Yes.
0: Petrol levies no uyi kakra. But your friend is saying diesel the uyi bibia. The car ye also the OMC margins, margin no pet and a car into OMC for no and the omu de a toso. It is a banker say 1 month you no know, or stick it to say 1 month you no know, they sign their bad year. It means that Obesan restore
1: all the
0: margins and levies you know, which will take diesel past 19 cities. Inti yeah pie bonny say obi the year can only why in 2 months instead of 1 month you no. Know. But for diesel the oye all the levies and margins.
1: Mm.
0: And all the taxes actually. All the taxes, yeah, levies
1: but that,
0: and margins.
1: That would also mean say government revenues will be badly hit.
0: Well,
2: yes.
0: Mia. Yes, now all can no. Oh, come a mama can be a mawa na say oh come my day.
2: Now yeah,
0: no. You see me I'm tier me cano. Yen your proposal la e de buy say. Time wa price no a course or a core formula.
1: Yes.
0: And I will say oh the 1 city come one Ghana for a 1 city no, oh they come one Ghana for a who. A statement more ministers here or parliament. Say ye desire 1 city come one Ghana for who because petrol no a perform. And in the window now ye come no, say the 1 city come one Ghana for a who. And nay, petrol price now could do pempen should be a Ghana for me who. It's if starting minimum at all, no, if the president feels say the revenues are affected, no problem. He can bring it back and then you from there, you know, the cascaded events will be the GPRTU and everything, inflation, everything will now go up. That is Omar Rebecca Chere say, don't look at the quantity of the money, look at the value of the economy with gas to the loss. Yeah. Bank of Ghana is not catching. Om say Bank of Ghana is a bus a cana wabono, may share quantum no share this canaye. Why is he telling me say revenue will go down? He's saying or shouting yes. Don't look at scan Kabinya. Shed
1: emwa abuaga
0: for. And now some you see, you can't have it and not
1: eat your cake
0: and have it too. And in some I am okano, they be and will play it back at you. The most important thing is a crack. If the president wants to bring it back, so 1 city in India, we think say for some time now, he should go.
1: Very well. Eric, I don't know what you think. Other issues, the upper say, okay, but even before that, no, DDEP repayment, no, a bulk will be done next year.
2: Next year.
1: Into another
2: burden,
1: on government.
0: The economy is doing well. Last year, they had a bumper harvest. The economy is doing very well. Yeah, catch you. You see, they have a ASI, war, yeah, it will be because a new master is a SAR. This almost at here, but Iran, Israel.
2: When I walk,
0: Minya, some men no minimum, some obeka. They are having serious because we show me videos, Amaya. I've always been very hard on that to force him because I feel say he has gotten it wrong at the time. The effect of his mistakes, you know, are going to show from media. My cars and by my media budget will show or more under recoveries via AF. Economy no
2: straight for most in
0: a situation be a woman. You cannot say one thing and it will show something else. Eventually, no, the effect of your actions no will be shown. And I think say some bulk amount of money now he needs to make that payment next year. He doesn't think he has a problem. Because if he thinks he has a problem, he will not be looking at 15 months of reserves.
1: Yeah, import cover.
0: Because why would you say you are going to do gun wrap? $9.4 billion every year to buy gold and have reserves of 15 months. Do you think this is the same finance minister who thinks, problem paying
1: DDEP?
0: No, not at all.
2: Wait, let me come in.
0: Let me project here. Hey, don't. And how?
1: Okay.
0: Atu Forsen has it covered.
2: Obi.
1: Yes, Eric.
2: I'm going to say. Eban is saying, can your party move somewhere? Any BA in our Biabeka. But, Yeah, come on, man, once in general. Whether you are for party A or party B, or my no moon out. And it is a challenge, but me, I can't for once. Me, who saw NTC for now, you know. Yeah. Yes, so, bear 42,000.
1: Yeah, 42,000 unqualified.
2: Yes. Yeah, I went into the system for how long?
1: Oh, so be brain. Those are private school teachers, ni be brain, I know. I'm going to train teachers per se. And I think the unqualified so here it means.
2: Are they basing on the private schools alone?
1: I don't know. I would have to get the details.
2: Yes, yeah. Because some of us, maybe I'm your cool school across, and people teachers.
1: In the chair, sure. It happens, yes.
2: And then I trigger this survey at this particular point in time. Maybe I'm not on my research, be at all. I was from Mukumkuri. So, are you good, sir? You better transparency in the first step, you know. So, teaching. Process now, because we are mindful of here, because I am prioritizing quality over statistics. Yes. I say, I because there be an way teachers say, and they say, we don't talk of the quality.
1: Mm-hmm.
2: So, are we in this recruiting the people like what's your form? Mm-hmm. And no, now my band we decentralization mode of recruiting teachers is necessary. I'm so excited of it, and then I'm gonna be on my portal too much. Man sini na woman, you dick can publish say your work space a many pedu and I do back home. So apply and pick the district, you know. I love it. Because can you know? Ye any na one cry. Oh na kwabrania jijin kofusi kasa no dear bad director general so ubinya connection back man back home. Obe me kisho so bia de befa system. No more moko school nankasa or more what the passion to do the work in Nankasan or Munyasis. In the end, dear ye, sir, wouldn't you be our party to the natural? Uncle applies a German or foreign opportunity where was Oko. Because you decay catch your Zibia, Ashanti region, some district I am, central, some district I am, into the Akane Hane Haneha, into Nipano Kumuno, or the Sas Spirit in the Ecose, or Quaquaqua Yejuma. NTC for near Domase. You should keep doing that. Because an anwada, you know, get to a cultural exam, see by results by a whole lot of interpretation and here across the country. Bimud say, yeah, poor, okay.
1: Yeah.
2: Bimud say, if indeed you are such teachers in the country, they will champion the interest at the end of the day, because KPI said, the major and SBA Kalana pass exams. How do I make sure, say, my students be pass it? Because if they don't, they will say, "Men, I'm assuming more my homeboarding." So I think this is a good call. They should sit as an entity. No, I'm sure the Omoye Ebe Buagane education system. That is the best way to go near it. Because the Anyan is now you can say, "Oh dear, yes, we need probably 42,000." And I use Omoye unqualified. Unqualified means ABA baby Omoye, they need not to be there. Now we have over 40,000 teachers on Mutifia Mfaomo. So how do we even replace the qualified ones now? Or if you be real school 2021 be seen there in final. And if those people are there, we should let them get opportunity to be in the system to teach, because that is the omuko sua ya no. And the senior can ya na the kosi so na no ntina ya did license ya buy omusi ombetwam ne den obi. E bon 20 in ekuma. Your position is starting earlier, say. Sir, you know, I'm moving school at Kofi. Now, I see a common on paper back or so on control. No, by any all courses on campus. Now, I pass here, no, Kofi, near this paper, no, one person, any fair. So, we started saying, sir, on Moo school, when you see a better approach, be a dear mom, but trust our common paper, no crowns or movie, yeah, yeah, bay. Then that cancellation issue came up. Meme tears is here. Meme professional, me womb. Menuina, yeah, a lawyer for. And he said, teaching council no betimi structure ni ne way say nkwada no wie na me yeye say lansen sha na beye bed na mo a, that is the way to go and obi mebo and na the otro lansen sha na wo kana asem say yes e bi twem the otro 2020 or pass your tv na one post na ko opposition no oda sotio the otro 2022 na one post na ko opposition oda sotio the otro 2023 mpp am post na oda sotio fie. So what is the essence in it? Or what did they make an answer? So I think we should sit and formalize the process, say, say ni ekona say ni ekona ye pese people teachers ni free system no more. We should clear them off because people teachers cannot be in the system na ye nuanu ma ko training colleges ako school for years ya ba no mo notify na ye wiya ntisi abeka chere say ye wo 42,000 unqualified teachers wo be ka chere wi na remedy o dey ban dem. They should communicate that to us as such because I believe strongly say wo bi ade ya pa ni say we wiya school na oda so di do ma me nchen ofie. Because we busy crache. If you agree, remember the whole family when our school year training teacher. But we 2021 be seen I am post to no. We ni pa creation with you. Benya ope. And there were some institutions that education na ubenya wo hono. It's a public sector na absorb wa. It's difficult say we nya opportunity in the private sector. It be education sector ya. And nurses. It's a private nursing facility be engage wa. Ubi we ye den utifi. Anamewa. So I think as a government, you know, we should in yeah, maybe where I was said yeah kasi hiya more. Na yem fire attention and yeah. Yem kosu ni enye. So NTC yeah we commend them. But after this, what next? The said 42,000 no or more accurate data say ye be eliminate you more from the system. Ni yama ye nu yanomo we school no more the qualified license to operate in Etifiana. We know the news are how they appear yet, but you can't just come and bump figures on us. Say ni yehu, and the ebe can, because you see, so people teach a voice me come as Obi almost started your money new. Obi a kwa kwa kodi headmaster, baby or one. What are they? Yes, they are also there. So education issue. Now, I'm there. Me no idea. Me who no MPP mu na energy ana. You see. And so, yeah, civil society, no sign, what policy,
1: okay, energy sector committee, you know, or a co-chair.
2: To buy high MPP energy sector committee, I do not know, cannot social
1: civil society.
2: Yeah, no. You see, you know, I need to my mom. And MPP, you need baby, a fan who call Yaku Kudruye. Obi, Russia, Ukraine, talk on Omojako.
1: Eh,
2: Omojai.
1: Russia, Ukraine. No.
2: Say Kosovo.
1: Yes.
2: Iran. Any yes. Idea? No more Jaiko.
1: I say no. See, deadlock no Strait of Hormuz.
2: I hold no DNA de faro.
1: Oil. Deadlock no Strait of Hormuz.
2: I hold no DNA de faro.
1: Oil.
2: Oil. Yeah. Hen Eko.
1: About the rest of the world, we are say 20 million.
2: Until be bars.
1: We deal more with Russia.
2: Me ba. Me ba. We deal oil faro.
1: Oh, of course. If we are say German,
2: you be for your cotton.
1: A blocker. A blocker. We are saying now. Yes.
2: And a Russia, Ukraine soon talk about.
1: Eh, no, so say no, so we are countries be brave.
2: Very good. You see, all Kasana no one started say any year. Say some repair Russia, Iran. Now, me a queen anymore, I bet me a sign revisit. Yes, if yes, you crew madam, make I covered by. Yet, you crew man, I mean, you could drop on crew man. Be ye press conference, ye chain suo, ye in Triacania, and a maya or ye MPP near or your blogger.
1: Yes.
2: Okay. And I was here saying training in Aka. Okay. And I was here saying training in Aka. Okay. See saying training in Aka. Okay. Ah yeah, okay, say near my AC one time. Only be so simple question. I say you say DDEP. And go for sika na mo fedi e no.
0: E ho akwa ye fedi ye ye MPP NDC. Don come. Na mo ka bo bo 43% of
2: desktop.
0: 43% of your desktop get this for.
2: Sika na mo fedi.
0: JM1 43% of our desktop.
2: E ma me ma
0: breakdown no.
2: Afi e ma eh master ya tia break.
0: Please, Munjai, that's our kind of empire idea.
2: What's the idea?
0: Empire idea. 221 billion Ghana. You know idea. Please, 21.1 billion dollars. No, and the NDC. Oh, Munjai, I didn't hear my mom can't say a con.
2: When did you mind them?
0: Did he pay a gun for MPP
2: NDC?
0: What's
2: the
0: MPP NDC?
2: What's the MPP NDC? My made the plastic check or finance ministry. Can you forget the names here to have a real big anity? When Pierre Grand were
0: my MPP and DC, the boss, I can't do.
2: And how can we?
0: John Mahama first step 21.1 billion.
2: Finance minister
0: 43% of our desktop.
1: Eric Ejay in your team in Canada earlier. Kojon Safuapoko Enka, on your energy expert, co-chair on the energy committee for the NPP. Eric Eje is CEO of NEIP. Me need your say bonsu. Yami Adomochna, your best sign. So, about one day down, four more days to go in yet another week. On behalf of the team, good evening. Asempa Hitia, Eto Amoso.

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0: Yeshan Samlasin Tantam son for more Yeshas ye dia. 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Ed ye siso asign ni say ya wet na said ya kwa yeno yentia munkumu debi.
1: President this morning signed into law the Value for Money Office Act. This singular signature and assent will mean that going into the future, the Republic of Ghana, the government of Ghana will curtail public sector expenditure that has actually risen as a result of overinflation of contracts, the government contracts. What we seek to do going into the future will be that we will set up the office and all single division of the Ministry of Finance has been the one that conducts Value for Money Office. They did not have the requisite skills and ability to deal with Value for Money. And so what we've done is to properly institutionalize the Value for Money Office. President Mahama, as part of his campaign pledge, promised to establish the Value for Money Office, and today he has graciously assented to it following Parliament's passage. I want to use this opportunity to assure the people of Ghana that the menace of public sector pardon of contracts and overinflation of contracts will be curtailed by this signature. What we seek to do is to use the next 6 months to properly constitute the office, nominate the leadership of the Value for Money Office.
0: Paina yetin in case wafo ono na hyo meisika samso yura. 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
2: 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They are sure say, a bit me a shame ye, I must say, I want to buy by yet a juma, a baby project, be an enquire political.
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0: 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ye Alexander Kwame Nafer no marking and ye awamu kwa PMU any equiaphobi kwa din commandia bra a ye YouTuber sempa 94.7 Ebrabe huen so de penin in semi.
3: I think the government is getting its priorities wrong. The government seem to be focusing on the gold and they are rather encouraging Galamse. They think that it is true the gold purchase arrangement, this gold board thing that they will stabilize the city and manage the economy. But that is not it. An economy that does not produce cannot sustain growth. They virtually abandoned agriculture. Where is Dr. Mr. Eriko Puku? I have not heard him any day since he became a Greek minister addressing concerns of farmers. So it appears for NDC, agriculture is not part of their policy.
0: Nipa yetin in K a afanyoma ken woko memra sebu defia dum kume ho wonu de panina.

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2: 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They say cause in sono pit do don't know fee people so never. 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Everybody young and yaji. Me ka say in the last few weeks. Ya be pesi property rate. Property rate to ha. As we say you are bitch ya. Ye che property rate. We are not seeing anything here.
4: Say so to dia ye ni ahoto. 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
5: but so far I'm aware that out of the entire kilometers we have is only 13% or so that is tired and leaves us with a lot of gap. We are fixing the roads. Currently, I came into office when the roads were better than this one. But we spent how much? Almost 470,000 Ghana cedis to reshape with the drip machines, putting latrite on the poor road, the inner roads and all that. Then came the Honorable MP. She's even lobbied for 22 kilometers of road that he has commissioned in the municipality for us. Famous Pure Water Road and then the Nama Crown Star Road. Those two have scattered for those two areas. And as we speak, the only challenge we are having, the immediate challenge we

0: Abinya Road, the Kitasi, Domi Kitasi Road is also a challenge. You know, that road has been on contract for quite a long time.
1: Ampa. Penny attending Kay, a banker to Penina, Wano and a Walker East. About Trumpers, Yanosana, Uber, YouTube, Pab, and when this one there, Nukreni, a crano, a baby to set Afro pa, more minim, Afronum, na a crown with car bed half a swore, Nukreni, Uber, YouTube, a semper, 94.7, where the Abamun Penny form, Yenimsa Haya, Namutier, where the Madaroma, a moon penny may have cranny be my. 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
5: pa. So mu park was back with park was some cars here say engine now. Now my phone trolley comes. No more park you no more load you car. 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
1: fe ampa. Na Uber YouTube as empa 94.7. Na wa oba be who endu so ade a. He? Eh, nipa no a egu kwa no ho a. E pese atwa mu no. Enti we no police ni ba kwako gina ho a. No wa ye adwuma no a no bre na se wonu firi ho a. And yeah, a cast in the cell quenny to know, and what to meet Jina will now so sabes and meet you do. Naka being in a section to know, and no sano, mokai, 1, 2, 3, no munyama, bomio, and no side the cast in the region, and yes, I send with Jina when additional gems ready at the braca, a woman here traffic light. Way aya this year, a what can she? Woman in December, none. Young quo a year, manso, abuaboso, way ever Amancia South, about Trumpers, and so as Antimantem. Now this year, one patam, that's what you tell me say. Woko wa, one more chip compound, manso, abuaboso chip compound, no. Doctor Niba Coupe, Ekumi, Nipa Bassa 5,000 ne good room honum. Doctor Ni 1, Nurse Niho. OPD, what a country! What was saying? They had you know, crying say, woman, no, when I'm wobble, where the motor question was, where's the Where yam yan ya chase Ebra YouTube Labe who and this one dear YouTube asempa 94.7 na Ebra Behu and this one dear etino et my phone it se Ebra wa mu brandy brepa doctor no so brandy asem kitwas and say doctor ni bako pe baku pe sing and the war man so abu aboso chip compound the war amasia south 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
1: Nana, good news, who from here, me Seahorse, Abano. 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

Mama Bayer Day. Why? 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Yes, a match no Giants Chris no. Na ye boss watola. And ti mark date no calendar neso. 30th May. 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

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Asampe from UCF one day. Yes, a match no Giants Chris no. Na ye boss watola. 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Yes, shouty Havana. 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
1: Obo, me who ye? What for you do so? Adai.
2: And then the Mary Yabo. Doctor Simenya hepatitis B.
1: And you know what? Oh, he ne yire. Doctor Akosie Biaya. Wawa power specialist Eba Hospital. Hey, ye dia wasa nye bini. What is hepatitis? I hear some award on Kwang Krum. Nansa bibi do for kwa kensi. Wano na di hepatitis awardu. What ya di be wa America? Ni UK abruchi mem. Na kaso waje no kwa.
2: Sa?
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0: Anything, Tia Bruchenko, Akwa Manqua, Akuntejo, Edinburgh was Sempa, 94.7 FM. So,
2: it drew me down as a young woman on it. You almost see a cacra, you almost will hunu, yes, yatia, in your etnasia, near Cabo.
3: Memory Debia, a bonusia, a pemusia, a question of what a change lay your home, our approach, said the Yakuhu, any diabe drufi, the hum, near her, the ye, near the abba, the anyano, and you can say, ye,
2: say, abrochin kuma na dim tintim pa
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ama baye day. 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Na ye boss watola. 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TTF me. 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
1: So you didn't have a by any means, you say be an hour any day now. But the local community, a queen be also a new beer or per se or Kutiakotoko team.
2: Okay, until be a musuza, what the Tiakotoko team in the piano. 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
1: Enti from Tama, Moko, a Musumi or Kobo said, ye, a Bepim Sabri, a info now, Susu said, in your way, dear, but Yamia do my copy museum at the Nenyum.
0: Nenya, so be called Dimacha, naming him quite of 5 months or Babby Dimacha. Oh, the upper, she need the same match.
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0: She referee, no be Dimacha. Dear, I just said, Dignano. What trust no Dimacha, no Finchem, but no crying Yamianim, so be the Kotoko match. Na ya wajin pa se o kwa kwa jiko toko nemo me kwen biya be faswa kwa toko belusu biya o belusu me kano kwen na chyo ebe nyaw biko ye nye ye nye ahoko ebe ya ebe ko
3: walas me kano kwenye division 1 yi obye do kwa wazem this is the last minute in the BPSC at times u ane me uze u ye u luka na uke division 1 asa division 1 yenke aze mo webya u bibya this is ya boy we need here the score line no? Abeta to platform so let me tell you, let me discuss it. Foreign and local division of Bianca. And the division of the Kumo is the audio media of Bianca, Obia Vibiadio. It's in your author. But in Obia's office, at least, premium Evo value. 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A holy, it's you know, who called premium is far better than
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3: Division 1 TMO. Na nipa na ono wa invest no office ni man ko ye man na wakasa wo media ya se atade no ana ya ja atade won so a un winita 5000 o kasa bi ma 5000 che wala ene ala sa kome kasa e wo asempa no pawli o kasa em se around 7:30 to 8 e bo 11 ya atade no sabe de no abe kasa. Yeah, tell you, Alessa Kumi. And then finally, if there is no way, Alessa Kumi best survival. It, you know, Mimim say, if you know, among Andre, Mimi Bumitimu can invest in Timu. Not at the army. No, my platforms for so many years, Sunday in AM. Unless I did a move for a country there, you must be able to social media. And I will be able to radio so I will cast a view. Because the system, you know, I do the IN. And then I call Germany and I go cry. Adia and the system, no? Ah, sure. Let me boise. Me too, what do you say? People know that's a kind of a second. Are the referees about boise? Obiwiami, meto. Obiwiami. Lake, my colleague sent us the Bibria. You do second half near second half from right from second half. Me play into the center. Oh, trust center. So, because I need a picker. Your bubbles are my loser. If you're not picking draw. Because me mention anything. We were good defenders and we were very good goalkeeper. 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Ob wase, misu obi wye
2: o wase. FM.
3: E ben ale sa kume, because di ye oke wanko 5,000. 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And then my cause was leaking, and then Alessa coming back. It is Alessa Bano Cassie. Mumma, you could referee. Referee is Ghana, and you know, Omuye, Omuya, Obianity. But a B, your lobby B, M O B. And then after my meeting, Obian. I'm not what I'm going to call, and we can
2: hear.
3: I'm going to call. Little woman, the way at the mom, yet the moment I'm the arrival. And we assist them. And the women, Obian, overcome with the picture of our task. For what? Send me Abdusalam. We didn't see a team. We didn't see a football. No other catch them there. They have an old man. Ah, seven of our one.
1: Chairman, also weekend matches. Now, I'm for the homeless. Connect club owners and as club administrators, no football administrators.
3: Yeah, club owners.
1: More Kenya, modelers, a comma, every home referee. I'll pay.
3: Yes.
1: Okay.
3: I'm for a year. It was a seven. Omun, you know, make a woman, you know, Omuya. It won't be the other way, Jankaba. Now they hold you. They do. Ah, me ni mitima me no mubui. Mitima me no mubui. There's a one of your friends there. Time I know the who ni amaji ni bima. Nah, your friend is saying. Your friend is saying. Holy staff. Holy staff. Time I no be flogging as you say. Come more appointment. Oh, we are 2 weeks. No appointment no. 1 week no appointment no ba. The okay is ah. Could depend on the 3 points mano. Obey protect you. And then he's there. Unless we.

0: 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Hi, still ASEMPA Asempa 94.7 FM. So, I'm not so at you know. Meeting the Prof. Ike Wallace, a good day catch back up here. The only Norman catcher, the professor's degree in sports, the Al Regina Wallace, the nation's presenter, and the Messing Kunya Elkono Quantum Coordinate Small Drain. Sir, can you introduce you? Our Ghana good game Ajao. Catch up with your phone number for Oyele Oma, offer safe for Nana Mukrumo, and on plan for Nancy Prof. Fenya Tansia. Yet then commode the Our Ghana good game 18 Sabro. A habit the Ebeni Kebeni Jintim Cell, Oba a Asempa FM Live, Ewa YouTube. So, all subscribe, I like you, I know I share. Now the comment na tie to me, Premajibri, na Etienne Sakin can add the amount. Uko Facebook, Kunswa, Yasan add the link, Etienne Santo, so Asempa FM Live, on Sabitian can also. Mr. Nami, a friend, say introduction. Within the Prof. Ike Wallace, a good catch back up here, and now quite rather May 11, 2026, and at this post night, you meet Etienne Sabro. And come on, can get on my attention, no, you beat me the jaw. You beat room, Elman, little crew, now face Saturday's good much German this year, or then come on, a cry to your Saba, I feel so crying on, maybe I'm a trim. A big papa for and so be simkuna na any metia besibesin kumaudua a bit SPP mu mitiemu or sports nine so channel swam say with you media a besan the LPM live presenter mention or etian sabro month for your ton dear home comeo na fi BPM so ya body amount come out discussions number coso na fi beautiful lines in their tool and my woo I would team no odd by drink check a crack etian saba myself program we nadano and Philip put 2K 47 the gun short man nadama on the creature kwan de gun crata so ya be giant a lesson that could be stone a can be maybe some of the production if you America neighbor Bernard Paddy Buchi more fascinating point Patrick Osei Ajman Kanti Mansungu Eric S.C. Dubuadi Kejuan Akasanono Nafi Koko being matched to Andy host of the Ultimate Sports Morning Show Dennis Asamoah Alatula Abednego Ko Mensa Nafi King Kanija and Afi Odifo Womu E Nawa Ha Womu E Techra 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watching us from via Facebook now for me personal social media handles no oko so a me die in the Enoch Kwesi Walanyo Wallace and see oh Enoch dia a E-N-O-C-H and afi Wallace A-W-A-L-A-C-E Walanyo God is good W-O-R-L-A-N-Y-O now we tell us how join here myself person join friends of Wallace at 0257-023391 0257-023391 he had here to send me info and very descriptive content to it from now and copem say 830 ABTN Sabo Samuel Kwaladiri G multimedia sports director and I say programs director now for Philip Possible Sesqua programs manager and I feel me the host of this show sports night and the Ebono 31 days to the 2026 World Cup the opening ceremony for the African Athletics Championship in Accra 2026 currently happening at our University of Ghana Air Sports Stadium. It is 1,500 athletes, and I feel 500 officials from about 54 countries. And I expect so maybe people won't cry. Our African Air Premier Track and Field Championship across 44 disciplines, and I hear turning the Ghanaian capital into the heartbeat of Africans athletics. Until now, Western University activities across the world. I want to shout out you go to aid him now. Confederation of Athletics, African Athletics for one more who do a con. A council meeting ewa kra na sa head of the championship no and a search with the 18 Sabah so now if you mo dia there's a word athletics president Francis Sebastian Koo or no ABP mu or then the four vice president as well as CAACU Lamini Fati or also ABP mu na fans minister for sports and recreation Kofi Adams and so eko PMU bia na omo adi omo kumo kakre 18 Sabah to ya we brief press briefing and 18 Sabah to ya emra ura Sebastian Koo and then call for BP Munkaha, na championship libe to jano, om discussions ni hunko niaba anafi, eye Africa, ye mnike tu ni hunko shene dachin, niye Sebastian Koo, wade eba inye.
1: Delighted to be here. I'm delighted that I spent all day yesterday with the African Council, the CAA Council, where there were many discussions about how we maintain the sustainability and the strength and the global reach of African athletics and particularly your outstanding athletes, and also the need for government support. And again, let me pay tribute to the government of Ghana for committing so strongly to the African Championships here Political support is absolutely critical. Yes, you need sponsors. Yes, you need good organizing committees. But none of that happens unless the leadership from the very highest political platform in a nation. There are lots of things beyond a championships that is important in a sport, and that is about the building of human capacity. It's about the ability to engage and encourage more young people into our sport. It's the ability to make sure that Africa is represented properly, as in our when we are staging events anywhere in the world with our technical officials, with our coaches, with our ability to stage events. And it's really important that when an event goes anywhere in the world, that it is being supported by the whole of the sport.
0: In the way, World Athletics President, if any Sebastian Coe, when fit up, and I'll be Pimo Gana, Africa, the Anso, or the Nobabe Jim, not from Ashabua, Emma America, too, and Hong Kong, Yabayano, Niama Etia Kuyi, Eddie Ama Ea Gudin, Ewa Africa, it's Nelson and Como, and Ea Yama Kamapano. A former Black Stars head coach, if any say E Utuado, na in two for Nuapi Afuneo, Western Nema is a course, I say, we are Joe Zumiao, near you, dear Fizuma, as a Koromo, as a peckable and Quaso, it's a knee, he has been part of the fifth. First, Eddie technical study group for the upcoming FIFA World Cup in Northern America. And the FIFA, I am Philly, the technical study group from CTSG for FIFA World Cup 2026. Now, we provide a cutting edge analysis of all matches at the competition while creating and as increasing development and as developing the understanding of the game across the world. And the panel will be led by FIFA senior football expert, FNC Pascal. Zubazubula, or no elevating him Abwa, Emmanuama Etiakuye Honum, and Afi on the Billy D of a football performance insight PFI. Lead of football performance insight PFI. On also a friend said Tom Gardner, on also Ebe Binafi, supported by a team of football analysts, data engineers, Nafin Sukra, data scientists, and a performance analyst based on air sites in Miami and Dallas, and then off sites in then Manchester United Kingdom, and Omobita Ebizi. And to join the tournament, FIFA will share the most modern air metrics and then performance data in FIFA World Cup history with the worldwide TV and Afrika online evidence, as well as with the participating teams and their players. It's developed by FIFA, Omo FPI team, and Afrika Mr. Wenger and Etechi Abuama Sanchez from Connecticut. Enhanced air football intelligence air service, and so will offer new and exciting insights into and to enrich the coverage and analysis of every game at the tournament through a unique set of both in and post-match air visual presented as a augmented reality and then traditional air graphics. And a BTS PMTNA Utuado Western Mexico so blasters yaji ni feeling same wa kwentum no ono so asenya dwuma hofo kofu okra e o FIFA fo akachi a obebo dwuma e dia ma technical study group from se TSG na 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Arsene Wenger no bebe dwuma no Mr. Wenger. And I'm with your boy Jumao. And you know, a bad day. We have a bad day. World Cup on the time. It is the biggest football party in the whole universe. And 18 Sabasunum. Me if you are 19 Tom, our national under 20 Maiwa. You're from the Black Princess of Ghana. Now, I'm going to touch it down our craft following their qualification for the 2026 under 20 Women's World Cup. Ghana is silly a place in the Mundial following a 3-2 aggregate win over Uganda. With the second leg of 10 and the 1-1 which we did. Linda Usuansa and said the only goal Kampala for Charles Samson the side no nothing so crano almost play out of 1-1 draw following 2-1 victory at the Accra Sports Stadium earlier this month. In the team no arrival of Ghana earlier hours of Monday and part 2-2 what they say and a sign of Pahimano next one will be May 11th to rousing air welcome from the Ghanaian Supporters Union, with the players also joining a year in the excitement. And a slot for the 2026 under 20 Women's World Cup now means that Black Princesses Omar qualified for the tournament for an impressive 8 consecutive times. And Black Princesses Omar end the qualification card. The next stage for the Samsons decide and they say Omo ever go to a Poland in September. Now for Omar Bay, the first Ghanaian team to make it out from the group stages at that level. Indeed, this is what we were out for, and we got what we wanted. And coach, IFNC Charles Simpson, then come on also the edge.
2: Undescribable, overwhelming. You can see the how happy the girls are. We are so proud of them. This was what we are out for, and we've got what we wanted. So we are very excited. So we have two obligations from the FA. First is to qualify, and the next one is to do well at the World Cup. So now our attention has gone to how to prepare the team and to do.
0: Into we air coach a friend Prince Samson, Charles Samson, and our ten and cancel didn't come on 18 and two. I say, Princess Nukita, the Prince, no ever candidate who, and the Black Princesses, or my coach a friend Charles Samson, and our honor so they come on her creative and Sabano, say, see, dear, or many aje, nemo, or my attention, and so as I could be full for Sosebe and never beating a quid your mom. Precious Asante, into recent Mexico, so I deem precious, and KB and Nigeria neighbor, and I say, I'm going to neighbor, maybe I find precious, but any, of course, in Mexico, so Asante neighbor, I find it precious, and India will be a to be sending you as a coin to Precious Asante. And so can under 20 team now. Name Komuni.
3: Excited, and we are very happy to win this match for the World Cup. And we are hoping for this win, and we have got it. Yeah. It was very difficult, and even our style of play, I think in the first leg, they studied our game and they got to know how we play. So they didn't give us any chance, and they were on us. Even the first half and the second half, when they got a goal, they were on us. And we were not organized, but I think our captain Linda and our coach
0: and see, Precious Asante, where's in Mexico? So, when you didn't back row, I didn't want to end just here. The Precious Asante, or no, and our church is in a name is your kumu. Yemra phobia never say that. She do get a canonum. Young contumrant and also catch a hassle folk and make home assimi. The latest effort to settle a former coach, a fence, Rene Hendricks, ended in futility as a phobia phono, or my count the cost of their triggered happiness. And see, but how did the phobia come to owe a man whom to date no one remembers working for them? And the Hendricks arrival, a man for Becker Hendricks joined phobia in 2023 after signing a 3-year deal as the technical director, only to be fired after just 8 months. And see, 8 months in Jesu, she kaka krebino kucha fibako. At the time of his sacking, the Dutchman was owed $2,400 in salary arrears. He would later report us to the Ghana Football Association GFA before subsequently petitioning FIFA. And the FIFA hearing and transfer ban. And the FIFA has admitted that they owe the Dutch trainer $2,400. But now, importantly, more importantly, Ofeli to Ofeli Sombe provided just a year course under their air signature agreement for the termination of the contracts. And the FIFA then delivered its verdict instructing us to pay the amount with 5% interest on the outstanding air salary. 21st of August 2025, House of Folk, Omo failure to pay the amount prompted FIFA to, through the GFA, impose a FIFA ban on the club. Inti near and also it's me a buyer effa a year Rene Hendricks and also my bone kumoha crack no. Now Ukuma has a full sporting club APLC. I'm say a year on Huma update on case with former technical editor. Yomdia Beni and Chinese idea to me kinda to fuma mofachemi. As a folk sporting club wishes to assure its cherished supporters, stakeholders, partners, and the general public that the club remains fully committed to resolving the matter involving former technical director Rene Hendricks in an amicable, professional, and mutual respectful manner. Following recent engagements between both parties, the club, acting through its legal representatives and in line with discussions held in court, has formally submitted a settlement proposal to Mr. Hendricks' legal representatives in good faith. This step reflects the club's genuine desire to bring the matter to a fair and responsible conclusion in the best interest of all parties involved. The club has taken note of circulating reports and alleged air leak conversations attributed to Mr. Hendricks, while such air developments are unfortunate and haven't generated significant public discussion. House of Folk remains focused on the ongoing resolution process and will not be drawn into commentary that may undermine efforts towards an amicable settlement. We wish to emphasize that throughout this process, the club has acted responsibly, transparently, and in good faith with the objective of protecting the long-term interests and reputation of House of Folk, while also respecting the rights of the other party. At this stage, the club is waiting an official response from Mr. Hendricks and his representatives regarding the proposal submitted. We therefore respectfully urge all supporters and stakeholders to remain calm, patient, and supportive as discussions continue. The board and management of House of Folk remain confident that this matter will be resolved as quickly and amicably as possible, and we reaffirm our unwavering commitment to the process, stability, and future success of the great club. Thank you for your support, your continued support. Management, House of Folk, in the letter, Abanono, Ukuma, that's a PO boss, GP 2175. Ubitimi has near me, we are foul. Na or let a foul, no swa foul, in Tinia, Hasa Semino, Akupimono. We are respecting this air press release. You heard him say in the subsequent days, has a fool for some do bony ni di, a deno, or meeting and pepe, nabwa, emma a two, aquatri, baby, a da. Na Ghana Premier League, match day 32, Basek 0, Mediama 1. Chelsea 1, Dream 0, All Blacks 1, Nafibi Chim United 1, House of Folk 3, Samate 0, Afi House of Folk 0, House of Lions Mumne 3, Samate 0, House of Folk 0, Adriana Stars 0, Kotoko 2, Wonders 0, Young Apostles 1, Nation 0, Afi Ghost Stars any Hohoi, and also Aye, Akansin Simu, and Afi Vision 3, and Karela 0. Hey, Vision 3, and Karela 0. Abanono. Mediama ended up first with 59 points. Ghost Stars the second with 57 points. Into Wilma, 3 points gap difference. Ended up Mediama any Ghost Stars in 10. Ghost Stars no. Almost a boss on between the league. No. House of Folk 3 at the third with 51 points. Nafi Kotoko the fourth with 49 points. Adriana Stars at the fifth with 49 points. Samates at the sixth with 47 points. Dreams at the seventh with 46 points. Karela at the eighth with 46 points. Brekum Chelsea at the ninth with 44 points. Bechem United at the tenth with 44 points. Baseke Oli Stars at the 11th with 43 points. Nafi Swedru Oblast at 12th with 42 points. Hearts of Lions, Wilma Nese Jatana Kumano, Omuda 13th. With 42 points. 14th, no, Young Apostles with 42 points. Vision at the 15th with 41 points. Nase and a relegation, be Fiaba. Nations FC at the 16th with 41 points. Only Vision Bob Bracket, there. Barres and the Messi Coso, no minus one goal. Nafi Hohoi United, Woman Omutu Mufi League, Nemo Crime Team, Senna Nema Bessia, Hohoi United,

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attraction on Wednesday when Etamale City FC womo NWB United womo decisive aye Access Bank Division 1 League no playoff ewa Crown Sports Dome kickoff no at 3 PM anti one of air class arena representing a high stake air pathway to the Ghana Premier League anti placing added scrutiny on the officiating team led by Anafo anti he will be supported on the lines with Gilbert Adomensa and Ebe Buano Kofi Nyako Bakai Ebe Jina Mu Ewelan 2 na Maso Hansen yeah Maso Hansen yeah says as the fourth official Nafe Daniel Kwame Dakwa aye match commissioner Eddie Amasa Akinsi no the oldest match commissioner in Ghana Fena Kosumunya Antechi when you was our 90s antes into Ghana Tamale City and they short no almost short no promotion promotion after finishing top zone 1A into underlining yeah, their consistency across the campaign. WB United, meanwhile, Oman Emerging Winners of Zone 1B to set up a compelling a Northern Sector showdown at our capital name. And the playoff now is now in its 8th edition. Now, Abeye, a proven gateway to elite football with past winners, including Nsoataman FC, Bofa Kwatano, Young Apostles, now face so 11 wonders, all securing promotion through a 4 months. In senior, Abba, I don't know, I was sending him ACL call, which made him. Send us to your mommy, say young UCC youngsters 1, King Faisal 3, Afi Police National 3, and Afi Rose Park 1, say he All Stars 5, now face Kendi 11 wise 1. Hey, 11 wise, Ebony 1, now face Ebony FC 1, New EDBS 0. Hey, New EDBS Sky FC 3, and Afi Insopon Fidelity 0. Hey. And the sky for your mobile. Sky for no mobile pipe because it's born so upon Bona. Sky for it from 3-0 in there. Then see, be a sky for no mobile. I'm sure so be a name ref, you know. A neutral A. Eliminations 2 and a soccer intellectuals 1. Ashanti Gold for Fronaban 2. Now feel so crown. Air Park Academy 1. Future Stars 0. And Afi Mysterious Ebusiabon Tobon Tour Drafts 1. And no any near APM ever omuchumedianim. Sempe FI 1 and Afi Oko United. Oko team ye be ye no no. Eh? Oko ebe ye no. Udi na ye ko wu ko. Ntiwima. Hey! Ko 0. Sempe FI kutra ko 0. 1-0. True Democracy 1 and a Port City 0. Na neme bon kwa kra. Edi afa Division 1 coach. Gold Kicks 3 and a Inter Allies 2. FC Nania 0 and Hakla 0. Heart of Lions 2, Nafina God 1. Golden Warriors 5, Nafi Great Ambition 0. Great Olympics 2, Nafi Homestars FC 2. Homestars FC 0, I beg your pardon. Wafa 2, Wafa 0, Atram Divise 3. Hey, Atram, you want to be here? No, it's Mr. 3 now. Hey, Atram team, you're strong. A strong. I saw my team come. The Ghana Boxing Authority or my SSO who do elections to elect new executives on Thursday, June 4th. In the GBA, Ghana Boxing Authority, currently led by an interim management committee, who have announced the opening of nominations for presidential and board member elections. The nominations will be opened from Thursday, May 14th, with interested air parties expected to vie for the position available. The IMC also announced that the final date for the submission of forms is Tuesday, May 19th, before the extraordinary Congress take place to elect a new leaders. All the details were outlined in a presser released by the association on Monday, May. And Omode Esankai Tebetwe. Niabeni, as we rely on our past air communications on activities pertaining to our extended mandate. In accordance with Article 4, Article 6, Article 7, 4, and then Article 7, any Article 4, and then Article 7, and then Article 8 of the GBA Constitution, and the GBIMC Elections Roadmap Notice is hereby given that an extraordinary Congress to elect a substantive executive board of Ghana Boxing Authority will be held as the following. Date for Congress and election. I'm saying Thursday, 4th June 2020.

0: 6, Accra Sports Stadium, Accra, and at 9 a.m. prompt. Now, a position to be contested. Hey, president, yay. Can you, we are me qualify. Guess I can go G. First vice president, second vice president, and after 4 executive board members and a treasurer, where positions to be contested. Picking of forms by candidates, open, you know, Thursday, 14th May, 2026. Submission of the final dates, Tuesday, 19th May, 2026. Make sure so what you already see, see. Nomination form must be duly completed, signed by proposer and then seconder. The proposer and then the seconder, and then endorsed by the candidates. Each nomination must be accompanied by 4 passport size photographs. Prescribed fees on the form. Candidates' brief statements of qualification and background. Official list of candidates will be published by 22nd to 23rd of May 2026. Sika moje ndi man fan voting eligibility. Only members and association is good in good standing. Fully registered license. You can't be a good standing. There's a woman running. I say, we're fully registered. I say, we're licensed and not in arrears on the car. You must say, medical, it means standing position. Be shall be entitled to vote. Oh, my better no, so no, and no. Delegates must be duly nominated and submitted to the GBIMC Secretariat by 19th May 2026. In the following days, the 3 members committee, headed by the chairman, helping to navigate affairs of the GBA Executive Board elections shall be announced. In the Ghana Boxing Authority, so Eddie Abidja Enono. Abusia, I still a Sempa 94.7 FM. So, Sports Night, Anna, Etim Kunyaswa, Yadin Shay Bia and Saka Piano, Etinja, and I've almost an Yama, Etiako. But TMI, Nahu air sponsors someone touch the Panio Muniga Mami. It was Seahorse Ultra Cool Coolant. Seahorse Ultra Cool Coolant, Messiawa, vehicle, no say private car, air commercial vehicle, and I say air track bus, a heavy duty, and I say light duty, and so engine, no, air quite different level of air coolant, a bit and warmer protection, I ensured. Messiawa, know your engine type, no, a boa, a more choose the right coolant, not just any coolant. Coolant by Kubitian Sabua, Emma Kana, I work efficiently and effectively. There, a CEO's ultra cool coolant, Ubetian Frame, so a test driver, we Uber, Yango driver, Kai Bia Uchi Biada, a Jumum car, Nasa Wanka Sauka, 0244-577-559, and 0544-133-169, 0544-133-169. So, Jainsuna, we do good, not per Seahorse ultra cool coolant, the right additives, no, and they make it the right coolant. 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Modi and Anderson sabiti. Power Specialist Herbal Hospital. 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Hospital omo ya de pa e wo nipa pomodin na omo boa e ma niamma e chantutu yi e di ama amafo pomodin sem foni kire ho na omo emwa afi Electroland Ghana Limited for e dia chede kese pumu naba 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terms and conditions ni apply but more than so on Electroland everything is settings also on my boy and my name I tend to you at the amount yeah can na yeah can come so what I mean I do my you see on come on a crowd so hard and also a bro liter na on sana nyama isi yako gumwa jema deshe atrasi de dada ewa ha ebe tuwa kumonusu gumwa bibia buko die
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1: 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Unse dini ye DBB.
0: Yeah, DBB.
1: DBB United.
0: Yeah.
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0: Oh, okay.
1: A former blasters made for the Ajimabedu area. Oh, okay. Nti aye area mekan se somunya Premier Sipa. 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
1: 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So boy ya about best 2 seasons ya ne e woman yinano anya we kwa wanya a team from Techiman. Not obo that is a super anase super medal league anase obo a year playoff. But a neno that is a Tamale City ya wabo a Ghana Premier League ni be pain. 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WB United
0: I'm saying Mr. Abiu was already having WB United asana omo play division 1 for 1 year, as soon as before, as soon as obeyed the CEO of Bofa Kwatano.
1: Yes. And ti won't say the beginning there, and the dear noa, won't say noa, and another dear. And ti be united at Bofa Kwatano, dear, or go for you, as a CEO. But they be united, and idea, so ye see carefully in the boat to my ya, and idea. And ti won't so me, ame dear, and I may a bohunka. But all your performance are, they be united, they put in upper, won't so when ya playoff qualification no kwa almost about na ka be 5 matches to go.
0: Okay.
1: Omu nyane ntem.
0: Okay.
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0: Okay.
1: But team no mu no mu bebo no e wo experience e wo playoff.
0: Northern Regions who?
1: Eh yeah, Tamale City for. Omu wo experience e wo playoff ne pa. Than the BB United.
0: Nti game ne be hu hu.
1: Nti game ne be hu.
0: Okay. Se Philip mo ho. Philip mo beti omo ni maybe omo ya, omo de boy team
1: se mo. Oh, Philip to there, me yeso and so nim grounds. Nti hu so
0: omo ni maybe o.
1: Omo o maybe o.
0: Omo ni maybe omo timi ye.
1: Oh, but me nim se Philip e wo enim grounds no.
0: Yeah.
1: Na me the BB United e ba I'll be so happy because me hu ni se the BB United abebio eye obi a at least obetimi akuta timi no.
0: Okay.
1: Ah, yeah. Financially, me who saw yes. Who say do baby no? Tamil City do baby no? Ne financial issues. Yendimi tuye players ka. Yendimi tuye weka. Ne saan nyoma no? Ebata especially teams ne fit Tamale ebano. So be umbe udwe premier ni muya. Na nseya arti we do baby no? Na fe second division players. Eno mudi omu ebo league no. Baby akana premier league no so prof edu no. Se un timi nje saan nyoma. Obe pima obe bre obe half players
0: okay
1: but since omun so etimi qualify abe pima playoff no muni mbo ne de be united should be very careful anya sadi a e be wie ukwada no na Tamale City omuni mbo
0: okay openyi edifi maliton na aba o say good evening senior all the operators you say events in galam say operators na omali no omun na in night shift in Mali are listening to Asempa 94.7 FM Sports Night. I say Galamse operators are more Muni Gana we more Mali. Mali de Galamse near I won a Liga or I some boy Juma. I'm say almost night shift. Omina 18 to Penny say Mincha Mali.
1: Oh yeah Galamse or Mali.
0: Ah Mali so audio Liga say ah Liga. Liga.
1: Mali.
0: Ah Mali come up.
1: Go do I'm kinda Mali.
0: Obisa he's the sole owner of the BB. They nearly qualified last year, but the deceive game that dropped them away from qualifying was against 11 Wonders. They have been consistent in the Division 1 league for years and having young talent in the team. I might not follow the team to Accra on Wednesday, but I wish you go and watch them. They are having a good team. Pa, ti obi soon that we are be jamming on say ya more mabaso because osi omo ya di pa was in the message. Now, Division 1, no, apart from Kochemi Samo, our multimedia team is qualify. Oh, man, a contract. Some of the team being qualify. What sport two coaches be how omo ya di?
1: Division 1 dey your coaches be ohon mo am we expect. Obi to say coach Kwabena means I born the din. So I'm very expect. Obi to say Karim Zito. We your expect eh oho. And I won say omo so omo dey Division 1 for no be bia ba no say bia ne Fatal Selifu on the Heart of Lions. You say so many years now Heart of Lions
0: ebre
1: no mu ebre woman timi omu timi ma but o de omu enso eba ebe pie mu and now o hear zone 2 one mu na prof so un kuta coach I mean certain experienced coach I won so coach we there obetimi e de I mean obetimi aye na de na obetimi aye no mo bi and e din there but at this one kuso a team na wo ba no ohun ni so me bota any say to come to premier.
0: Yeah.
1: Bit say Asante good 04. The target was coming to premier. And ntina obi akotoko eja na kwan so Karim Zito kono. Asante good 04 kokofa Karim Zito so omra. Because no person over premier.
0: Very good.
1: Na be any division one na no obi akeko. No person over premier.
0: And I'm pass omo beze e fujo.
1: Four City. Coach Mboma.
0: Mhm.
1: O ye experienced coach. Ebony said, "That is now what the Juma pa because Sports City qualification into Ghana Premier League. No, not only one coach. In bomo moment, you know, Koko Juma Sana.
0: And then, as a member, many are come home. A person may bone come back around. Now, a car coach in Boma, one of the finest air coaches, so Division 1. This one, send a make
1: can only be see you
0: send a boy, a miss some money at the Adeno, or my baby, but okay, air coach in Boma records. No, and it's in the city and I impeccable. A debacle come off will be any shed and come here. So I say, now I'm saying now we can positive one. I'm saying positive one. Obo 24 games. Oh, and we need 17 games. And we draw 5. And we lose 2. What I say? Now coach of the week. Oh, but I say 15 times when we lose a single game at home.
1: Enti,
0: what I say, when you see a single game at home, I mean, what I say, that was with the last season with positive. Now, Uber Mohessen and Yama ACT, I want the Jumedia, now OD, no Gusudi, no OD, no more, Nessa, any can. Preseason with positive, no, 100% record, and a coach you were. Coach Boma, Urena, 4 league games before, say, Obe Stepo aside, no, 7 points with a year and a god, 10 points. At top before best step aside no na ochi eye coaches bit say enye coaches in keto ochi coaches bit na worker what I say awenye le baby ko what I say
1: Olympics
0: ah obon twice with what I say with vision what I say ochi na worker bonu satan na worker with vision ochi na bonu what I say twice with vision and ochi prosper netegun under 17 Ghana ye coach no ono so ochi na esibrim no ano sanche Karim Mingle Okansi Mingle
1: Kasim.
0: Kasim Okansi Mingle ha nations that time no simpe FI o sanche ono so sibrim no ano chi our father what I say our father ba she effort what I say e wo lions nso any simpe FI e sibrim odi simpe FI sibrim no so I say ano ba Nania what I say and Abedi Maestro himself, what I say, multiple times with different clubs and watching why Abedi Nyadwa, El Honum. Now, Ben Wrestling, the Mexico, sir, there's a King Palace, Inter Allies, Olympics 2019, Port City, events currently Olympics. Uber Mujer, Olympics record now, what I say, Omo Peke, 13th position on the league log, with 17 players injured. Olympics, no more 17 players injured when Oteki over as the head coach. What I say now, Ome Winnie, what I say, in 8 year league games before Asana will take you over. I was saying, Messi, because no more Winnie won among 8 league games, no more Winnie only one
1: great
0: game.
1: Great Olympics,
0: Asana will take you over Great Olympics. No more Winnie only one. What I say, currently, Ome the 7th on the log, and Ome keep 7 clean sheets, 10 games unbeaten, and I think so 9 we're winning 9 games at the Amakra Great Olympics. What I say, now, the targets, no. Oh, was not to bring Olympics to premium, but was to rescue Olympics from relegation. And what bragging rights on Eastern Regional Clubs or triumph over Ayako United or Chikutuku Foshom or Shesempe Fine, former club Chom, King's Palace, Ochom, El Honum. Last season, when Lusu a game at home. Lusu only 3 league official games in 1.5 season. And winning 45 friendly games and a draw 3 in 1.5 season. I want to media. Woodimu. Ube mu hesen the Messi Kosa. Nami Abduma or 18s be on ma. Ube mitium. What I say, this is a hesen the Messi Kosa Kukuran to me. Game by acquire and so I never saw Goodin Air Warriors. Almost so Omujanaman so pa Batina Usha coaching Buma. What I say, coach, ne composure. What I say, sana, ne tactical dispositions, no, is it, you know, ebwa ma target biya dbe mani biya, coach, pra, chi, kra, kama pra. Na, unim, unim se, omu declare park bako se, omu fortress. Lions den. What I say, but coach, has never lost 3 solid games, both with Positi and Great Olympics. What I say, we are in the Mexico so a goalless and draw with Golden Warriors. Now one fencing 14 back what the Eban say we are in the ACTA Great Olympics team no a transform. What I say there have been total transformation. We say Great Olympics so akọ amu administrative deficit kakra amra allegated demo eja ho na fencing
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0: 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coaches a wo mo ebo moden na expect se fisa break no npenfo ehwe game so ha no e be monitor such coaches no na team develop home na next time e pe coach bi amana coach national team a wo bo ma na team akoya he is one of the coaches a e bi tin aka se omo e yade omo yade. Another history, but almost secure a crack to Olympus from relegation. And I was a Miki Sa history, Eddie Ama Aya a crack to Olympus, a woman Shahudra, woman Egusudimu. Now, I must spend time on recovery Acha se omo hwe nim se nyame adoma nyama beti akoyie edia mom e omo shisha hodoa wo mo egusu di mitino kochimboma meti aka se we one of the division 1 coaches am se so far wa chene bobre e o division 1 ho wi eye emisa mo ani adade omo timi teams ne qualify ba but I say omo mitino target fe pepe e won shisha hodoa wo di
1: e because baby ana get Olympics da no na I don't know.
0: Performance.
1: Olusu matches. Na e ya bad say positive winning. But omo bre especially e who matches no. Omo brand sana. Because omo ni Golden Warriors. E taking 93rd minute goal. And sana omo winning Golden Warriors.
0: Wow.
1: Nti enye se bi e hono no anya de. They said they are now working the records.
0: Yeah.
1: E o positive step aside no. Na quite so ye winning home matches no. But ye bre and sana ye winning. Ntie bia emoya kuma ha de ntu de tenanche kakra ntu na nya semboma enya de
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1: I can too much so
0: oh Ghana Premier League se
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1: 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Ba mo mba wi so e.
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1: 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Too much is to go.
0: It's a game no nim.
1: Oh, unse weekend e be be be bi a vision da. Ani we be be bi a nation safety da no mo bo abrantis.
0: Oh, say fence. Ani se bi bi a de o.
1: Eh prof.
0: Oh, chairman. Eh nye bi e hu bi a.
1: Okay, ti me kwa ma no ni aba. Ah, me kwa aba, me kwa aba, me kwa aba. Asampa 94.7 FM bi chafo enyimre Hebra so say Sports Night late in dey. Urem e wo YouTube Asampa 94.7 FM. 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contract. 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There's a one and one echo ye, and so Eddie Mam Papa, until 2028, menu eka say option until 2029, negotiating no Akosum, Emma Obia Jatum, there's a verbally agreement no Akosum. 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he any camp papa. Essence air classico who shall go what I winning now sounds to a g a year championship no mete a year Spanish the league and edisi when I'm so near Nancy idea and so any papa na no anna lame yama and 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Naya Cambas Lunan Sentem, Lewandowski in Suakasa, Robert Lewandowski, Echemo Padia, a month for Bissan and say, in future, no crano, Senate City and Yebiano, Wolfi Barcelona Bokon, I say, no one did any arch there, baby, Frana, Lewandowski, a catcher, Barcelona fans, and say, Yamian Nukini, a moment of time, no one in any, na, and a trophy or more winning. A classic almost sounds so winning here. A moment of time, no, you know, every pem, but on no one wants him, but still, I know, or you're physically or you're strong, which you now so some will be to me a cost where Asia can, maybe I'll say to me a conkin to any dia, a brand anything, Eddie Lewandowski, so what they are to jar, Ewa Barcelona, Bobukunum, and so I say, Yemvi Barcelona, Niam Remocaca, El Rema de Faso, Amo, and a Barcelona, and a boy, a classic, or much or much or my camionu, moment me and Smegia, there's a classic, and Nam sell Cobas, a Barcelona. 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But yes, still, what you or GDA, a woman said, Nurse is in the air, Nurse, omit me a German, and what you will call a gender by a year, Riamada, woman is a Madrid, a woman plays a Bia, Oko Europe, Padia, Madrid plays a one, Tim Bia, Oko Europe, Biano, a year, dear Nurse, a Jan, a Nibre, Sembro, bet me, Enya, a year, Riamada, plays he, now for Munsa, to me, a genomena, but Omunano, and no one to me, and Quay, and you tough in the dear, when he said, Nurse is in no, omit me, I are dear, near come Madrid and son, some lady, or Monsa, dear Bakwan Babatos, a Madrid. The Jumano answer coach snare church on who coach snare church on who Frontino Perez and they are so according come on at him say or run a team at Jose Mourinho and you will be a next was standing to 100% it say or bet me abay Raymond the Jumano maybe answer to me a conkain into winning smart and then so abba your coffee Frontina for so yeah or more Italy our Italian league in them and the other two Janice say next is a see a prop Ghana need this year Tariq Lamptey will see a kind only 5 minutes at 25 minutes and a demand for Frontina and the nurse and a contract normal terminated said that be a brand and only team essence 25 minutes per and second running na probably Pima. There's a ja or Baba Boa Frontina for baby or more than or Baba Boa Moa. There's a brand by 25 minutes per and Utimisia can at the moment in Yano and far the Papa Bia and so I'm from Rom Timino Casadia. So I contract you know Womu Echum Tinton Tine and they are branded at the. 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A Fay Royal Banacano and Sini Girona, Momachno, and also 60 minutes as at now will be entering for a ball. Anton Yon Quatna and also any match by Qua Air Cosso, Naukopium El Portugal Sua, Mad Caseba Kun Air Cosso, Benfica and Braga, and so Eddie Abani. Ofedi kan obi antimi mfa bo ento ne yonko atena ntwei ani adama sa odua ne nyanso ekoso wana sempa 94.7 fm prof your 10 minutes to go.
0: Okay, 10 minutes to go. 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Auntie Georgina, as you affectionately called, happy birthday. We, your children, celebrate you for the beautiful legacy of love, strength, and selfless sacrifices you gave us from birth to adulthood. You are so blessed to have, we are so blessed to have you as the heart of our family and wish you many more years in good health. May God protect and bless you with long life. 74th anniversary. Happy birthday, and I call you my Auntie Georgina. Tibebia Auntie Georgina will be a with your Omano in Nada and a number in Gazi Sudia Bija say, and wish you happy birthday. 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
1: Blaster squad.
0: Squad no.
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0: Friend listen. Where say? I'm waiting for ya.
1: If you ingwe mukakra. Mister bye.
0: Still a Solomon Agbesi na.
1: Still a Solomon Agbesi. On say with goalkeeper Gideon Asiaku. So Ebas, according to the communication director of the FA,
0: okay,
1: Ebas, who are branching on us, on us, and Timmy and Mickey,
0: and
1: Ama Benjamin Asari, and a Quakosan,
0: okay,
1: and the goalkeepers in India, Solomon Agbesi, and Ra, one Nagu, and Ra Benjamin Asari, and a die,
0: and
1: a no bench,
0: okay,
1: and the Ono, and the house of two goalkeepers, no, there's a million in the idea, Omu Echo.
0: But no, I don't you think it's confusing the coach?
1: Me dey see my catch or say me nim
0: me say that they not Benjamin. Oh, consistency.
1: Ewo has set up in one. Unim. The position na announce mpo no. Solomon Agbesi.
0: Mhm.
1: With the performance.
0: Mhm.
1: And has no call any there. Obebere. Mhm. There's no way say Didi Dramani any goalkeeper training na ewo no. Ebe benchi Benjamin Asari say ebi aye ma Solomon Agbesi nchi 5 matches continue
0: but in the absence of Benjamin Asari bi anso Agbesi dan ho di okwan so nko so
1: odan ho di
0: top performance top class
1: in
0: performance
1: in tune their house of hope for iron say as he nyet two top goalkeepers and a house of iron and house he team
0: na two top goalkeepers in anso say so omo head to
1: us na so heading toward the World Cup Blasters. Inti ana obi anso ahun se with the hands of a technical team no and a blaster technical team no ehun se omunim go ni da inti nya afa na e bia ka so we die ay so oda mu ansa
0: okay
1: so ahun
0: okay
1: se Benjamin Asai e wo bench se to the bia Benjamin Asai ni di kwa timi ko team ship ti so so ma kai hands of folk medium against hands of folk e watakwa na Benjamin Asai ni ni di wo team ship ti so but just you cry one chebi no was stance him.
0: Okay, it's Gideon is your corner, so I didn't know.
1: Gideon is your corner, according to the communication director of the FA. And I say, I'm renting to me and Mickey, but he had the Benjamin aside. Now,
0: I say, Mickey, when Timmy Mickey said,
1: yes, when to me, Amba,
0: or Yare, and now, Pra,
1: Pay, Nandia, met it in him, so I'm renting a Prani Adana, and I'm saying, no, against a Kumasi Asante last week, Mimi Kohe. And you don't die.
0: Yeah, but Gideon is your coin. Say, what the national under 20 there?
1: What that national
0: the last AFCON I call Egypt under 20, under the Akoi.
1: Under the Akoi.
0: Wow. Now, you're a goalkeeper, say, and you're a coach.
1: I'm not number one. Or I'm a goalkeeper, I had my dreams. But the second runway, Rahman Osman, any opportunity at the matches, maybe.
0: Oh, okay.
1: And to Uko dreams in Swa, among Swan, that young boy, Rahman, when you go in the bar. And he, I'm not, and they wouldn't need two more. all my own said against Kotokotoko and Cheno, against Asufuka, Asufuka and Cheno.
0: Okay.
1: Into Onosu Emma, a Gideon Siako tough time. I will dream Tepsi.
0: Okay, but one other go keeper, Paul Rivers and also go and go keeper home.
1: I asked Paul Rivers.
0: Wow. It's not say. Who said most of Ghanaian goalkeepers are swinging bin now outside? And see, but some goalkeepers are swinging only bida.
1: Goalkeepers are
0: in fact, most of the Ghanaian goalkeepers now are big teams only bin da.
1: But
0: I have young team. And I'm under 23, so I'm beginning to move in. It's a young boy.
1: But it's all here. Who can Ghanaian goalkeepers now? Obi Oda Pano. Only the double last stars are Jesus Onyadi.
0: Eh, hey, send me because Omo Munyadi,
1: Saint Gallen.
0: Send you any
1: Atisigi.
0: Any area.
1: Oda pa. My baby, you know, Obeda Mua. Na emfa. Until on the goalkeeper, sine dia. Media now, na make no me, na me who say Benjamin Asari says, yeah, man, yeah, can you can see a man call this a friendly match?
0: Okay. It's by defenders, Nakache.
1: Mami heard defenders no.
0: I'm saying Oscar upon you or nah.
1: Oscar upon
0: Granada. Spain.
1: Ebenezer Adade, Dreams FC.
0: Ebenezer Adade,
1: Dreams FC.
0: Oh no, a right back one.
1: I'm sorry,
0: boy, national team leader.
1: Ebenezer Adade. Yes, him when you're under 20.
0: When you're called
1: that. See, Ebenezer Adade, me no. Dreams FC, omo M10 FA Cup.
0: Oh, okay.
1: Match against Medema. Mission against Kotoko.
0: Machine
1: matches bibiri. Meka say, players na ya call you mo into the national team, especially with the local, you know, or a fine player.
0: Okay.
1: Benjamin Adade, Mini Bibia Ewono.
0: Ebenezer Anain.
1: Saint Etienne. Ebenezer.
0: Also, Ebenezer Anain, so you see injury in Yasem Ketua. Na injury Hana drink a crown and say, I say, why consistent Kakan Samuria Freni?
1: This a Blasters squad when make say maybe who is a Blasters B? It was a team. So
0: a Blaster B full of foreigners.
1: Maybe say name who no. Because they say who call Ghana Football Association since here. Omo edge they say the Blasters there's a 10K team no. Oh no, we monitor about so many players over 250 players in the monitor omo. Omo ha omo videos any omo nyoma. That's a 200 complete video report for individual performance analysis, 170 matches analysis through live monitoring, and a 30 live matches observation, 75 players under continuous and systematic scouting observation, 30 players under direct live observation. And your players need to be one coach is natural, you may say be a trial.
0: Okay.
1: And until I want to bless Nibidi and so Abba Ebipimo and so
0: Evansi Ebenezer Adadiso
1: Ebenezer
0: Adadiso Ebesabem Ebenezer Anan
1: Unse Raza Swaba
0: Ebenezer Simpson Odi Evansi Ebenezer Anan so Saint Etienne Abrantiano. So I say, na Simon Mekanas injury in Tina Utimina consistent, but as they say, we nyak a crabble and the Aton Sadia Ferno. Yamia Duma, watching a Sabana Queen Dawa. You better call other players. You better delve into deeper into other players. No, any more performance so far. We almost so other than the I was saying she says some cream. Yeah, better so you see. No, now we have some assistant here. Yeah, in turn some in the pack a carry. Now, I do you say? What break? On your side, you open some. But what break? Into what break? Sano.
1: That's what we're
0: trying to say. So I say, we're trying to say. Now, we're a proper tree. See, be a. Okwa nti sister sia bomu kan ibia ko be show bufu sa kwa ba otwetwa bia no ansa wodi akọ oto ahye no
1: wodi
0: ababa na wada ti losing dilemma bitters ana e kan fudi amao losing dilemma bitters e made from extract of natural herbs and plants e seven the childer with ice cubes on sin de obeti am friend 0248619999 0248619999 0248619999 dilemma bitters osi twa bi na gina ona so na nya ahoden foforo Omuta chiripa ani ya dijumedi yenu itimi aba kumwa yesosu ti dollar man
1: yesosu na
0: dollar man asa wote ya dollar man
1: aye Clement formerly of Omaya FM Clement Eddie Abate Enu anaye Mother's Day nti eye onu ankasa ne wife pa Esther Ajua nyakoa osei abuaje Mrs. Esther Ajay Ajua nyakoa osei abuaje nti owesi no happy belated Mother's Day nti nyamisha na fo nkano
0: Dollar Man
1: awo kaso osei nche ne tournament ni mbaso
0: Dollar Man roofing industry
1: market Timwa market wo
0: Okay,
1: that's one to one. It's a dollar man. Dollar man, too much.
0: It's if you ever call
1: it, come on.
0: It's even see at home. Now, MC Chesunti is coming up next.
1: DJ Viper. BBIB.
0: He who pays for short time. Does not deserve romance in the infancy. Yeah. Why? Nah, rest and never is your question. He who pay for short time does not deserve romance. But I say, it's me infancy. Yeah. Why? Infancy. Yeah. Why? It's within the prof. You came last. I would be a catch back. Who for Ewaha and Afin Socrano, Benghazi and a Philip who took for the self. The gunshot man on the producer showed in Afin. So maybe I said, yeah, I'm an abba. Drujan and Noom, I don't know. So at the Emma production, I cause them MC Jacinta, senior and ever now, or the baby, so baby, and I'm doing, hey, who do you know? Yes, yeah.
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0: 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Asampa, and I was a good sort of summary. Baby, be a wabia, one quarter be a wisabia, and a suyaba. What I say, and a Jordan and Monday. Obadia, Edia Bedufia. Yaba bedin come on. So, baby, be a wabia with such a summary. Memoir joy, number more quaba, and Masampa 94.7. 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

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And to the bon some yen in a job and papa. One man in a year was saying, I'm a wolf. Name of Pajani tea. Actually, you got said, oh, about the unquiet, I mean, it's a mania bia babia. And you quite some fighting wolf for bia, as I said, more money. And two quamania be mu, and never be quiet. A braboni a show, a towachi, but to my bassa. But what do you want to say, Bassa? I mean, and you're not quite here. And some never for Fabia and Kenya Copon. Nessa, I drink in Poya was sign, and foot will be Bassa. Fabia, catch any panace. Unimobia, yes, unqua, and in him. And then Jordan and Monday, and the 11th May 2026. What the Ajua Anna could your trace a Sunday happy Sunday to you? Now, who's celebrate your birthday and better celebrant? I'm going to teach many something now. Happy birthday to you all. And a belated birthday, an advanced birthday. Send your tibia. May wish you happy, happy birthday. Jumani, I would say, I am BBA on a Sampana 94.7. Meaning the fastest support Kwasai. Over to Abunana Sai. And a DJ Viper. And come over for me sick. I would bunga one Sampio to Harga Urigawaga Situsi Baba. Treasure Degoku. We're about to have a request for the sons of Bizzle and Hayes. We're about to manage so crop of FM Tete Abatio Sabati. It's my fourth from Papa Namike. And for the fourth from me, coming able, I send the fourth from the other side. And no enemy, who's ever about here?

Yeah, baby, didn't come on. So maybe be your state, you don't touch it down. My video and some penalty 4.7. We are touching of a total driver. Not with Timmy Samuel, but your BM shop will be now with here. BM now for friend, I baby, I would say be a bit to me, be a ma, unia be chamo, be a tino, be a to be, not on your binti. Bibia, Bibiani, DJ Viper, Yamisha.

the weekend na TGMA 2026 e koso ye be din come on ye be din come bebre na me the way na esas ye e dia ma bacho remu on Facebook asempa 94.7 na me for way esas ye for ma me bacho me cho picture bi se sia our Facebook asempa 94.7 Benghazi di me remu on Facebook so join us on na me so what is ya abrante bi akwa wiade na abrante no akwa wiade e na ya bu abrante ya gwana me na nimna odus abrante no e 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branch in the hospital. I just said, Nesses, as I say, a branch in the bed to me, I am strong. No, no, cock with him. Quite a yamu puno, no, prepano. Say, yes, said the branch in the question. A better than a baby for. And yes, yes, I branch the answer. A branch in the not to show on Facebook as some parade 4.7. Or but to me, Johnny, and on Facebook, leave a comment to him about to say. No, like a page in the so. Sema unia na unia sunye binche. Na abrenti ya dadu isia midi mikanu wasemi. Wokwe ya diyo. 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Na ya di abrenti ya kwa hospital. Se ya kwa sheno. Well, we are nursing in phone our hospital. Nurse, I'm going to say, I said, I'm going to say, I'm going to say, now I storm yet what be sim, Nessa court in the Obaqua, Quaduasim. And now, sir, the Amranisiano, Amranu Woody. A brand ten of course to wa. I don't want a yashan with Yanis in the Bacophon. Na, Mabato, who here? A sum may paragach a brand to the tree. Or be a work case that all. Near do I go to hospital? Say, I shall know. What's a quack of your phone? Okwe wia funo, bra Facebook asampa 94.7 on Facebook. Yena brente na tuso, asampa 94.7. Asame ena wukacha brente. 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Na ucha edine pani yefa yeno. Sesi awo case 1. Wasabe nye case 2. Hey. And what do you want to say? It's a brand channel.

0: Facebook asapa 94.7 meba so uba o comment ebe hen bebi a wo hwe free bebi a wo hwe bebi a wo fadina for Facebook man so would see radio po na obeso living message ebi oni abi birthday wow birthday obeso kasa mi o story bi esi bebi so di hukia ko Facebook asapa 94.7 comment section na wo for me kama na yanke ka fa bam Obe so chia wife bi, o girlfriend bi, unye bi, wadam fi bi. Dia obe so o comment ni na, enfa Facebook, enfa mine. Asempa, 94.7 on Facebook. 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Na brand the paper na the we are brand the paper na nodding it is said ya ya the new co hospital bell ne kwa kwa hwe man ne pom eren e de kaka ne said number a brand the ko ya wa kwa wea phone wa kwa 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we US no wonder we are next here. Sana man for heading. And also a man for every semi year. CCTV camera. I capture mami bia. 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I was shop bimu. Na a mani bia confront to the stairs. 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Make a madam for gabby. No more fake dollars or a good a man be a you. Many fake dollars, a good baby. 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Michelle Dean and so, Yakobo. Etty. Yeah, for video, eh? And trust for my. This is my maybe I'm not so cool. We are there. As somewhere, Essie or Madina. And as somewhere, Essie. Mammy, a career 20,000 Ghana City from Sopa. One also cotade. What I say? So I am Bruo. So I am Catesio. So I am about Ushema. Where are you young girl? Maybe I'm Chobra. Facebook has some 4.7. Number show video no. Che there we are all we are dear. Che there we are all we are dear. All we are dear. Last week me catch us say. Ah ah. Baby we are iPhone S. And it's a nebamu. Sebio. Na ye tracking phone ye. Ye tracking phone no. Ye who track ya. Location it's right down. But mami we are dear. Anu rush up on why na ni so otadio. 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Why wouldn't you fame? Also, I won't yefe. 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I am one. 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Say, thank you. What the abo? One also. No, we are rush up a career 20,000 Ghana cedis. 20,000 Ghana cedis. And the Achino. Achino. Come and back na adia ye pansa aima. See woko we had an camera capture. Na yedube ya camera me yabo batro. Na wa shall ABC wo me former station way back in Obuasi. Ada se me station na radio na me wo Shaft FM Obuasi. Obi be we had ya ho. Na our fan club ni mu ye bi sa no so nyono ye manager so we say oh asimesi na fa de no enti ye ne boko na ko di aba akwes still enyono a madam ne na kesese febra na ye ntwa bibia so o se nyono a ani 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Obi adye ya. Eye very, very, very, very sad. 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No poliso. Nemum. A member here, Eddie Gunia Masuno, and was video trendy. A brand Tabion Sokuta could do. No, no, Chair could be a yano. Sir, Chair could you be anna? Quo Brady, when you oh, snake who cried in the eating. Snake, I am fencing. A viper. On the Suvia, the enemy, or Chavia, or Chair could do Codimio, or Cosenico. Then I'm say, a kill on the Kuduna, I bring by force no. Or the kill Cosano, so I could two or we are the enemy of Facebook, and our war better send a night. Minimo be our cofadia. Sir, and why am I away? Beat, wawa. I bet it's in a sabacunina. I'm a covow. So patch, oh. I said a warning your journey. It's where did the end yet? Benghazi be too swam my ash, eh? Aye, snake, oh, snake, snake, snake, snake, snake, and I just said a night. I just said a night. Utimin two night. Ha, snake. If we are sitting now, I boa me so pa, and what we are saying, I boa me so pa, what we are saying, eh, snake. Whoa, whoa, whoa, whoa, whoa, whoa. Me ti fear no more, me too. No, me kumasi, baby, I'm a tea. Me quay, Juman, and me who saw one I'm was say, baby, I'm a father, be a. I'm a bad 3 years, let me for order. Whoa, snake, I de fear, papa. Oh, buddy, I'm so power, we are here. And what? I dear me so, we are pa. And what? I knew about Chimotu. And any idea, Monsieur? Now, I bring you with a short video and I make us some chill. It is snake, you know, and I bet you say the nino. And yes, so I've been out for snake, and I bet you say nino. Oh, yeah, the animal food more qua. Brrr, nest snake, the sound. I know. It's all around on Facebook as a penalty for 0.7. Ubon say. Jada yeah, Bentina to swa all TNT mu and a new runaba. Se see a new runa cheno. Se new runa chu dia u can cra. Ya chu dia on wabemo wana se sani. Every day for thief, one day for master. Utumzu a chache. An sana obi ebe ye drugu na diesuno. Nessa man for din boniache. And you the paper brandy say, Sebi or Kobio from Oko Chab Banchi, and answer board baby, Bakubi, Usiwabio, or any problem. Basime dear, my dear, 2 minutes be a mania trap, 2 minutes be a mania trap, Nemi Amina Bini, Nemi Meldrube to me, Bibia, eh, Yen SME. It's Uram of Facebook as Sampa 94.7. Na what was your video? No, Abantana Swice, Okovia dear. 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Mikodi be 3 weeks. Mikodi 2 weeks. Ewo Swaziland. Ena mbedi 1 week. Ewo Johannesburg. But when I'm so joined back in the morning, I'm so cause the weary only to talk number some cooking time, but I'm Sikasa. I want a man check crack when I'm so. Quamette to trust some of South Africa via Johannesburg. Cape Town, who said, white near more Abrafunqua. It's one who said to trust some yelling. Oh, but Johannesburg, dear. I said, Kaswa. The beer be before you all. Eti, Kenya ni, Obanu okuno, na uchwa pecha na, utumise, Obanu sebio ne chinu uho angasa, eni weyi wini na, aima, Where you winning now? Me de betusu on Facebook. Where you winning now? What I say? Where you in sa? In sa ba ko? She uche ni papa sebiu nechi nechi nyam nechi namo. Ena brand take chadi ye beef. Bro Facebook na me chadi. 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Bro Facebook na me share asempa. 94.7 on Facebook Asempa 94.7. Brancia number show this one here. And come here, D. Branabashe. 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
0: 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This will be on me here. 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Me to be upon to be the Uri a quabi cotton fried rice pa na and name dasono and name dasono and name dasono on washen nam na to the kai and namodi and namodi. 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Piega say bibia. It's live. I'm watching you live from Achim Asafo. And none of the piega Dubai. Good job DJ Viper. I love this show. Where are you Odro Kenneth? My name is Odro Kenneth. I wish Kwesi Ofori happy birthday from Ada Morobi and country band no. And a country band and I am born band no. What I say? Kwesi Odro Kenneth and Dubai Odro Kenneth or social media live on Facebook. God bless you, Odro Kenneth. Uni Ghana na wala o Portugal, cause I'm a crusher. You don't think far. Paul say good evening, DJ Viper. Pray Drew P Drewa Medina. Another message of Cruz. Medina Cruz. Another message where then? Bye. On a sunna someone can say, I'm doing the listening from India Police. Yes. Kumasi Tanoso. Yeah, Kesmet Junction. X the main location. God bless you for watching us on Facebook. Okay. Pedro Wa. Yes. I'm a so chiao. Wafil. Pega say, being are so wicked. Nipa enye. Human beings are so wicked. God have mercy on us. Eno. Eno de piaga suyere. Edbye. So on Facebook Asampa 94.7. Join here. Leave a message in oho. Na ye ke come out. Ata se. Udu message in fawa. Na ye widi amo kama pa. So u share some ya. Messages in yere. Enforces ya. I can make a car, I make a kind, a ho, a dear mom. You never didn't come on. Now, a friend you see, you're not crying, no afraid. Now, so about Jumadian. So stay tuned, don't touch your dial.

2026 over the weekend and across all. 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

Skilly Bane, Silent Eddie Mo, Shake It to the Max Remix. Send us some mind. Best Urban Contemporary Gospel Song, Kofi Owu Supra, Big God, Afro. Bad Music Video, Ara the J, directed by David Duncan, sorry. Put Arm on God. Gospel Artist of the Year, Dana Hamilton.

top artist of the year, Wendy Say. Producer of the year, Soda. A-Town. Traditional gospel song of the year, P.S. Esther. Nyamiye.

God bless you. Medical. Best Afro Song of the Year, Davido Omale with you. Best African Song. Audio Engineer of the Year, Daniel Grew and Sonia Meyer. Sound of Songwriter of the Year, Black Sharif. Best Rap Performance of the Year, Men said that, Strong Man. Strong Man. Shout out to you wherever you find yourself. Lifetime Achievement Award, Daddy Lumba. I don't say we shall pay in a year, you know, if you see. And then a quad yawadi. Group of the Year, Ketcher, Halabathis of the

Mighty overrun artist of the year. Ekoma. A Black Sheriff. What I say. Energy artist of the year. 2026 VGMA. Senosopa FMA. TGMA. Sorry. TGMA. 2026. It's Black Sheriff. 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

Artist of the Year 2026 TGMA, Black Sharif. From the mud boys, no Black, congrats. Never set your foot red carpet to a car. And you would Benghazi, for TGMA red carpet in your course, no, focus on my phone here. Now, for you, a voice pop segment, you know, FM bro. 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

0: of the day, and then everybody will come on summary. We are Bamba would see me summary. Now, where your questioner, a common man in Bemania, Sir Bamba a rented dine at the mall bar. 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Hello, good evening.
1: Good evening, sir.
0: Bibia, Bibia. No, I just said Bibia, Bibia, Bibia.
1: Bibia, Bibia.
0: Young one for four. Bibia, Bibia.
1: Bibia, Bibia.
0: But I say. I didn't say anything. We didn't know something.
1: We didn't cost problem. We got this thing.
0: You too.
1: That's it. I'm buying the word in that manner. Do some mukasa. Say, Ebia, a double corner on the cell of the occasion. Oh, and that's in a you said the outset, say, oh, sinister, oh. Aha, and the overcord, ya, Ebia, or second, woman in your way, send a bear, Bibia, Ebia, obey ya to a man, so second, on your name, on your one, son of a. But
0: it's
1: a little, yeah.
0: It's a so far by the permission, sir.
1: Okay.
0: A so far by the permission. So banza.
1: Oh, so back I say, oh, maybe I never back. And you said they'll fit you an alcohol. Aha, Eddie Babana, the baby said, yeah, who judge you, Bonnie, Eddie Mano?
0: All right. Yeah, I say, no, you're Charlie Abba. 0548-945-947. Oh, Facebook says, yeah, a TGM record personal, and Tadia Bimusi said, na. Ye di yoguo, na intadini buwa ujima wanti ase. E tu question ni se, uye oba na bema renti dain e de mawa. 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
2: Fine, viva.
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0: MF Nkoko, thank you. Bibia, Bibia.
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2: I'm a said your food, your boy, if I know you, you're a dish of cotton. Hey, I'm a. Whoever. The pastor just asked me for permission, and I know I'm going to be a kicker. I'm going to be a man. Anytime we are, maybe I don't know if you're a teacher, and just to get the throne, no, you'll be the answer. So maybe you'll meet me up for us in the mouth. But unless you be a. Let me give permission to you almost a quand that one son of my mom. Maybe she can have a man and the amount. In the time, the activity of the money you were buying to me, or time they are meeting me about.
0: All right. Let us see. 0548-955-947. 0548-955-947. Good evening. Good evening. Hello. Good evening. Okay, Yantinenka. Next caller. Good evening. 0548, good evening. Sorry.
3: Hello.
0: Sorry. Good evening.
3: Hi, evening. You have a papa.
0: What do you mean?
3: Manjo, where are you on God in me?
0: On God. Bibia. Hey, Bibia.
3: Heavy.
0: On God. I see a couple of people.
3: I said, to add a coin, you are quite no to add as in. And I have said, yes, it be out. Oh, now
0: what will you have? Hello, good evening. Good evening. Bibia.
4: Abiola Samankese.
0: Thanks for calling. Abiola, it's your way.
4: Oh, where they are. And they say, oh, I just call, and this is where all the year we see it, and now they are catching. Yes, yeah, now call David. As our banner crew, Umbu.
0: Now, who calls her? I saw accept permission, answer.
4: David, you say, and who request here, and I said, who is your payment by? Because as a Uberman, so Uma, Dabuka, at Bamontem, because they be a debut, and as a who and him who is in the fans who win him too much, and so as a na. I said, no, my phone will be sir, but he said, oh, ma. So, but call her best friend, but I don't
0: say, so worry.
4: That's it.
0: Now, on your birthday, see, for how long?
4: Oh, yes, I said, a new amount here.
0: A body not tell us the permanent check, and how many years?
4: 3 years.
0: Then you move from.
5: That I was a man who mentioned it as a man.
0: Good evening.
5: Good evening.
0: Odin, Naga Sophie.
5: Sophia. Yes.
0: Bibia.
5: Bibia.
0: Mena say, so how are you about? Now I'm a renting now. Now we see a CMO.
5: You are supposed to ask for permission.
0: Permission?
5: Before.
0: Why? Why?
5: Yes.
0: Permission before?
5: Because
0: why?
5: Maybe it could be that maybe the lady. Her mother can come and visit her as well. So, because of that, don't look upon that. You have rented a house for her. Means, we'll be in your house, sir.
0: Now, so, my me, but so, my me, dear, what's soon about us? What's soon about our compliment room?
5: Oh, so you are supposed to ask for permission before.
0: And she said, yeah, me catch you, I'm a rented diamond. Na obahwa ask permission sa kosua so far me ba cho enne me ba se be ba wo metumi aba na sa
5: yes that is the right way yes
0: dabio na me kra me rente dan ma wa e se o ma me ki ba ko
5: no it's not right the sika da ona so be
0: fine so far we're wicked, oh. We're wicked, Papa. Bear my rent to the amount. Now money keep out. Who's the sicker?
5: No. It's not allowed.
0: All right. Thank you. Thank you, Miss Ma. Thank you.
5: You're welcome.
0: 0548-945-947. 0548-945-947. What will imagine? Emma. So imagine. Bear my rented diamond. Now me credit me your permission. Mimi ye key. Mimi ye one key. I will dine my rented system, Mamma. Let's call her. Hello, good evening.
6: Good evening.
0: Good evening, Sophie.
6: I was going to say, because of me to know at any time, you can be rented animal. And so, you know, there's no need to maybe start permission. At that. Now, but within 6 months, and now 1 year, not on permitting Mr. Mbawa, not as a day. So, and the Obama rented animal, anytime we are, I can come to.
0: All right. So far as what's the maybe I can, anytime you're to me about. Now me rent it now, ma. Now me bounce me ask permission. Me kwa me yah permission. Me yah key. Me yah key. Keep akuna me yah. Anytime I can come there. Anytime I can pass there. Anytime I can sleep there. So far you here? All right. Yanko Komra. Name of confession. FM Row. Stay tuned. Don't touch your.

right, welcome back to the show. Yes, I'm going to call you at some power 94.7. All right, Awula, for me, Bonnie Chemi. I'm not so said a confession, Ebe bro. 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And Commander Odi a dino, and no any yang. 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

0: Body Boniche, it's your one, come on. 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Emma Brabo will born in Yaman Koye. 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And a man Yaman Koye or Brabo Bum? A Bunny Ben 0548-955-947 0548-955-947 Hello, good evening. Hello, good evening.
1: Hello, good evening.
0: Yes, you.
1: I saw. Yeah. I say, and I am a school of religion. I'm a school of religion. Woman, we are on a baba. Bana, woman, I say, autogram, so then, yeah. The entire honor, the union, you're so serious. 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And a woman, oh, as you are a banana, banana supine, and also on a banana, also a panic system. And a

0: Adebane Chair, hello, good evening. Good evening. 0548-955-947. 0548-955-947. A confession time. Bane Bane, what di? Ahawa Brabo. And then we are out to another day. It's a hantel like a maun yeni jay to the damn year, my yeni year. Good evening.
1: Good evening.
0: Lower radio set, mommy. And I choga car.
1: Hello.
0: Hello. What's up, Mika?
1: What's up, Kaba? Benny, I'm a baby. Dirty Kakra. A kiso, mamma Katua, and she had eating a cra.
0: Only obeying in the mammy.
1: Baja, you
0: know, my dear tea.
1: Baja, you
0: know, what are you saying?
1: In one day.
0: Hm?
1: In one day.
0: When the mamma and the bunny not die.
1: Baja, you
0: know, my meaning him son in the banana.
1: Eh, the mamma Katua.
0: Ne ma make toa no nim se
1: you
0: obi bi ne ne ba no
1: no nim
0: na o nim
1: baje o
0: e na o ko se o no so pen opening
1: baje o
0: ne ma me no how many years
1: ma me no 40 years
0: e na o girl no how many years
1: 23
0: e too fat ma me a no afa de back an o kani akaba
1: my meaning
0: of a weekend. It's a wound, sir. I dare you know, I'm not a bona bonuso. A dint in our chase, eh? Dear we, you know, and I'm a bravo bonuncoso.
1: Yes, nobody dear, I
0: wear no. Oh, how many times?
1: Today.
0: Where a man one day?
1: But you make him winning.
0: Where
1: are you? You
0: go to your name. Ne go.
1: Bajeo.
0: No sack of our front. No, you name. Ne go. Sammy, sir.
1: Bajeo.
0: And so you're single.
1: Bajeo.
0: Wow. You had a number between you and your friend in Odin. Why?
1: Bajeo.
0: Let me show.

0: Hello, good evening.
1: Hello, good evening, Boston.
0: You too. Oh,

0: Hello,
1: Lower radio, no mommy, why?
0: Okay.
1: You too.
2: Now,
1: when you the Coscuni of your social.
0: I don't think.
1: Now, when you be our show.
0: There are many things in any grammar.
1: It's often, I don't know what the deem.
0: Okay.
1: I saw you often, I don't know what the deem.
0: Like you could come, Mamma. It's me,
1: and I'm the mommy's daddy. And you go to
0: school? Not often, you be not a call. I
1: know when you time, dear. All right. We're ready for one in 20. Only say, I be a wabra boswana.
0: I'm the family, dear.
1: And quay, and I'm a bequay, whatty. Yet another bit to Jan Warfare. Why?
0: Okay.
1: Yeah, that's it.

0: Hello, good evening.
1: Yes. Good evening.
0: Yes, you.
1: Hello.
0: Hello, me also, yes, you.
1: You should marry a boy, maybe not. Yes, I mean, yes, no, baby. And I'm a call, post office. And for you, later. You need letter, meaning a bad moon, be a letter. Now, 70 pounds and a room, not a fire. So, you say, Mana, yes, Sunday, Mana, 63 years. I do not have a fire. You need a performance, maybe miss a time, a part of money. You see. Monsieur Boniface. Hello.
0: There are many years? In an hour. That's what I was saying.
1: That was either 1990-91.
0: No, how many years?
1: 1990-91. Now only 53.
0: Wow.
1: Only 53. And she 1991 or so. That number was 20.

0: Enti, umu ni se, enyanzo so asobi oso?
1: Mesimi hu. 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
0: You had a four morning show, why?
1: Amen.
0: You remember to be a friend in common, why?
1: That's all, yeah.
0: Better see.
1: Yeah, better see.

0: Hello.
1: Good evening.
0: Good evening.
1: Lower radio, no, mommy, and I show your camera, mommy.
0: Nothing.
1: What's the matter?
0: Mobile phone.
1: Mira, see you.
0: I'm not by trouble, my eyes are bending me when I cry. My son is bending me, Jose. And you're too, the other thing will be for them of Papa. Not if I don't get into that, no way, no way, young car. Among Papa Tanamo, your money. Somebody will be Trana or Moya Diamond. If I remember Papa Tanamo, no Munta would say, now she can't grant to Banani, maybe be by your fear, one year, but I'm on you. I'm in my memo crown of money. Obeys a moon of Musa's after Panamo, your money. Nobody needs him, he's a beautiful media, and that's what Mokan on his right.
1: Oh.
0: Office at the park will be a pleasure making a mistake when you know. Almost here, office and a cry and then implement you. Today, you could not identify the minister, a general panel. I made a papa, and that's an employer, mommy. It's initially used. One better than so, there are two times in the same room. Your mommy asked to keep the same crowd together. But I never made them for the woman was straight.
1: Okay. Yeah, that's it. Your number between you and one for why?
0: That's all, Matthew.
1: All right. Susun pe na so honam no embre boni amafo di ama confessing na erade nyakopon fo boni enche ho erade fo bia boni yen enche no eti number obefre na woni edi nkomo off air eno ene yedi tudwe number is 0243-851-613. 0243-851-613. Ofra, you know, but you come on. Na emwa, you wanna. Yeah, they are poor. Aha, ASMPA 94.7. Bibia, and our school, so are. Uti Sambre.

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Na

National Fire Service. I want to hear you, Juma. The Traco Fire Station. And what an hour. And hey, what would I show? For whatever, backwards, whatever. Maurice. Nami show no more. What day? And then what? I put my day. It's above the A. A fat body. Ebenezer. God bless you.

Park, Sawpawn, Ewana Jumadie Ekwaso. Saturday, 16th May, coming Saturday, Ewana Jumadie Nibaso, Sawpawn, Party in the Park, and the Sawpawn Famu Jenina Nyami Adwani, 16th, coming Saturday, Party in the Park with Mr. G. Live about the Bruta. Hey, grab your ticket. What I say now, pathway and easy. A follow entertainment and a digimedia way, bro. You're caught Namia Tumwa Otsuna Yabesia. You're quite my friend. She has a coma doctor Ato Lindsay and now Dr. Lindsay Ato. God bless you. Chairman Lindsay, son of a friend, chairman. Me friend, chairman. Nyakupon and show, chairman. Baby, I will be a Yamin Tun Krim. Among Unice, na on your Akuma so, Adinina, and from Mount. Adia, Mr. Edema, chairman, and Ray, Aye, and Quatintin, a Pomodain, a womb, and Quatintin, a Pomodain, a womb, and I may say, the chairman Lindsay. Yes. Ono na president tiu ono na president ema Ghana Real Estate phone na president what I say and man of the year 2025 Emmy Awards Dr. James Atu Lindsay CEO of JL Properties and Chancellor of Cape Coast Technical University. God bless you, chairman. Nana B Michelle DJ Mensa Michiao, maybe I will be in check as a command. Sana Layado, big shout out to you. Nyamian Watch Michia, Mini Fans of Pokasari. Ima, Prince Johnson, and the police show no. Benghazi, the dear social media. Nyamia Duma, Ochina, same time, 8:30 p.m. to 10 p.m. near the BBB Jumadi, Ediabio. Skidos, Namishao.

0: 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Na Gana Hagina Bebia Asempa Eko Dudie. 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Asempa 94.7. A day no so. Aye Basura. Asempa good news. Aye Asempa 94.7. No. It is every day. Na said the attention. 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
1: Asempa F.E.
0: Let us say, we a Tibon Cosso, and now comes saying many data, many data, but we a Tibon Cosso. Here, Yamedia grow, and see, I did not, oh, you're not, would any pumping from Echo, say, you know, and ye catch out, say, and your son, it ye. You should the right wino. How come, leave you, Utupan, even Busa, a small old old yes, and say, won't it die? 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Ah, one day a song on small omogany home. We shed Dark Lodge, a Ruminat, a Freemason Lodge, a night, the night, our name, I said, you know, baby, only a beer on idiot. 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
0: 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cancer be basa basa and you can see the cancer It's 50 years now, around 11 years or 12 years, no copy and talk. No money, dear, the fellow one man. And I was so funny about this, so me a Christopher. Now, Babu, go ahead and Christianity. Apart from Honor, I trust a Christopher, Queen is a Christopher, a English is a Christian. And if I do not, you can't show me a Christianity. You see, the word Christianity, and yet, and yes, and Papa Bia, a papa, Mizano, or Nick Christian, or Nick Christ. Christ, Christo, from Greek, is success, the beast. Jesus is Satan, is the beast. As I say, Supreme, epic, Jesus, and yet, Jaibo, we are so far Jaibo, Jadi Ekano, Ramati, Obo Bozoa, Bo, but Yedi Echo, the Kreno. Ah, Edia Sem Kreni, yeah, it is Yentna. And for the money, not done one, not one yanka. If I don't know you, yanka. And to be patcho, I saw the man with him, Johnny Joe Cranqua, free Babylon soon, free Greek name, Latin for soon, a abusum soon. Ever can occur at your own yassi, a di Upumpo, sa neighbor. The patcho, Yambozo, that was all on Gatabese. Where Sabbath and Sunday laws in the Roman Empire? Nina, Chemi Romana, and I'm going to say, Yadumujuma. Where is the prevalence of the Sabbath in the early Roman Empire? And some hope where a brief history of the Sabbath in early Christianity. 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
2: Yes on their head enti da e di kan en no enti o nyankpon ka sem o to aso abon se obesa ka da e to sumienu da e to sumien sa kwesi da e to sun sun and enti na me hu no say ye was 7 days in a week in this sa ne mane mane nyina na hanu a o kan e no wan fa da e di kan. Yeah, money is simple, no. Mm-hmm. The first day of the weekend, there are anybody there, no. Yeah, you have to need which is the first day of the weekend. I say, now what you need to do, be kind.
0: It will be the question,
2: sir. The answer, sir. Now, okay, first day of the week, one sem, I will trust him. I will Genesis, no. One can sacredness there. Or tell us, obohanya obos, and
0: yeah,
2: or tell
4: him free soon. FM.
2: There's nothing like a day a cronkron and I say that way a strong cron and I say it is a day the kind of in fact a day the kind be I will be muno as I say a important I don't know a lady or more mechanic now anything no a human poda your culture is a human
0: being
2: a human da
0: the
2: so that's the first instance even there is no sacredness the day any has just said it's a day. Nhyiamu da na sɛ ɛyɛ kronkron ana bibi ɛte sa
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2: 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Cause here down.
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0: Mark verse 9.
2: No? Yeah, Mark 16:9.
0: 9. Or see. Now, sorry. Da, it didn't know what kind an opportunity an opportunity to know. We knew what the cane etre Miriam Magdalene. Miriam Magdalene.
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0: O two, our money and soon, if any
2: okay. Inti has mark chair say emra me say I'm sorry you know. Now what you died you can. And there is no way about it. You know him say it drew emra and crophobia celebrity on Easter na. Omo shasi free. A fiada na kwesiada no misaya sorry. There is no two ways about it. Obi here nim say kwesiada na misaya sorry. And I trust I mention sa kwesiada no. Aye na what you mu dey like kind. Enti misaya sorry and Mark 16:9 say or the no hunt etre Mary Magdalene there oboa no tutu an obone free ni so. Eh aye the second time I act kwesiada so ho asem on New Testament. Na nye osumda, na nye sacred day. Or try say now what you mu dey like kind.
0: Yeah.
2: Nti ho nso osumbia
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2: Nti yan hwede the third one, e will look, Luke 24:1.
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0: yeah
2: into hands which I say na and yes sacred day and yet omushia muslim ye na into a me boss so say and yet omushia muslim and yes sacred day and he said say you drew a da or no asafo unyanku panka 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
0: yeah
2: wo a se we o kan di ni ya se utimi e de ensana wo bi to ma mo be di wa chiri
0: yeah
2: o nyakopa wo di na ti na ma wo Bible say enye wo en guide wo
0: yeah
2: ana watre wo niema ewo mu enti say bibi wo ho a ono an fa anya djuma na so ka say ha no yenye ni sen a I don't think say as I say utimi ka say o emedi enye bi
0: medi mi say o say mi say say eno na ye man made
2: yeah
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2: nti hanso John kan the same thing a Matthew akan mark
4: asempa FM
2: dey na ochi mu kan e ma no eba ye so mu di enuham eba besra misaya no na somba be emba mu no
0: yeah
2: so far you can have 5 quotations I can suffer kosia da ho
0: yeah
2: that was New Testament in him
0: yeah
2: 5 we in a treaty the first day of the week yes Sunday kosia da as a working good day and as a juma eda
0: good
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1: okay
0: in class ma for acts 27
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1: eye asempa go for the jina o pa pa pa
0: acts 27 so ka bo kwa se de din and no say eh say omo de sumo ya na say omo de den
1: and ukra na no ye kan good news you know apocrypha you know de kuta you know say Saturday but me wo me de complete juice in bible no ba ati e ba ho no me hera sa kan no na
0: okay.
1: Verse 2:7.
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1: What say? 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
0: 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And I say, farewell message. Say, any of me be call. And see, and crab be a whole beer, send me the mamu. A foot to be all, send me the mamu. I sign a dear chair, my corner. Now, as I say, at the mom, at the moment, go to, I think so, so kind.
1: The Hebrew Bible no say, okay. Ah, oh yeah, correct, or did no crano by anything. On Mosai Shabbat, Mosai Shabbat, when we were gathered to break bread, Shaul addressed them, since he was going to leave the next day. But today, now, said it, you're okay, Nina, Nemo, on Mosai Shabbat, let's say, Saturday, Nanajo. Ah, Eddie, made a new movie last Sunday, Nanajo,
0: sir.
1: Oh, Eddie Debia, a friend of Havdala. Only one day, say, Hera Church. And now, friend, or Doddy Dina. It may bring suit just to say, mean Yanum, she took class for Penny by Communion, she'll say, Hano, a no more year communion, but in your communion. It's okay, the American good news, Ikuta, a Catholic additional on Ostatino Cress a Saturday, Saturday night. And the impression I'm trying to say, the person I'm trying to say a Saturday night.
0: Okay.
1: Ntambe sima kind the whole thing na eh asem no
0: ah nti eh sa nti sene na ye ni mu no enka eh ni de na e be ka se eh no eh meme ne da na
2: sa na
0: sa
1: ne te se van se ye di meme da na wi van se ko kuna kemu no
0: sa
1: be se 7 no
0: sa
1: na se e wura Sunday meme sa but in anajo
0: eh na anajo so ka sa ko si midnight
1: yeah
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1: okay
0: our first corinthians 16:2 and also 1 Corinthians 16:2 no so bo kwese de din wo no so yen hwe se
1: yes kwese de chatu
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1: 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you know small little humble Shaul ni ask for or pray for ya church in auntie one day it didn't want some tea Shaul Mpacho where Hebrew ni Shaul it and the woman, a tosu, a Corinthians, you know, the to Edikain, 16 verse 1. No?
0: Okay.
1: So, one,
0: one or any two.
1: One, two, okay. Or say, na,
2: a Semper FM.
1: Na, a fa, a poor. What do you come out? I will take for no, a hoodie. Say, the Messician, Garetia, as a funu, Musu, Munyasa. 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
1: 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Arua people, you are to do the same as I directed the congregation as in Garantia to do. Every week on Muzai Shabbat, each of you should set same money and I just am if you are wedding and getting is a demand yeah mean can you so okay or say on Mosai Shabbat each of you should set some money aside said one according to his resources and save it up so that when I come as a man above so I
0: will know and
1: won't have to do frustration and fundraising okay
0: so
1: and the answer was I know say Sabbath no all the Sabbath be in a numre let's say the other transition kind of first day of the week in say and I'm saying
0: Eminenda Anajo
1: Eminenda Anajo says yewura kosara na Anajo no entino e Anajo ntino mka no but yewura Sunday no Anajo ntino mka no but na Anajo mpacho Anajo nya Anajo yenya omunya so
0: okay enti all petitions I can interest question is to say wa bo phase of the week ana se kwesiada edin na wan ka se eye and on a year homeda. And as a year da conkon, and I'll be here to say.
2: As simple as
0: a year da, Messiah, a story, which is a good news, my say, Messiah, I'm sorry, sir, Adam.
1: Yeah,
0: fine. Name of Muno, a friend of homeda, a friend of he. In fact, yes, I'm sure he said, Bible, poor friend, die the kind.
1: And was after the Huni, kind of the Huni,
0: sir.
1: What did I
0: do? To hear your narrative, because I'm such as it said, da, Kadia.
1: Yeah, yeah.
0: I told her, Bia, I am per se making him be up, Emma, when you go point. Oh, thou, sorry, any,
1: yeah,
0: and ye, nunna, ye, and ye, wunna, would be some,
1: Debbie, or small,
0: no, what, trail, say, as I say, we are saying anything. In the Mrs. Sue say, me flow, say,
1: yeah, me guinea
0: say, and ye, when you go point some,
1: Debbie,
0: a year, dear, or no, trail, say, as I say, we. Any, say, I'm more. Kwasiye de din si yen fan sumi yen fan enye sa ni ma yin yin adi ya. 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
0: Kofo bi bre kwa sorry.
1: Yeah.
0: Kwasiye de. Bimpo adi ya tu mse. 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
1: Yeah.
0: Ena se da kronkron edi ma omu. 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Yen fansom na if you wine chain a buy, see you who sign him away in Ivia. Na emre moi, still I bet was.
1: Okay.
0: Na me pass it. I am medica, it be a wild remo, and as a world team, if you are medica, it be a wild remo.
1: Yeah.
0: A dear be home. Say, if you are see and they were her, Samri, your president, I hold on with you on my dear arsenal. Titi Murimuno, then your son and it here.
1: Yeah.
0: Na a year. Empire. 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
2: Asempa F.E.
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1: no has it only what they
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0: okay
1: Vatican no mse ni mi na se chen se
2: ba FM
1: eh divine serpent Vatican eh vat eh vat can eh Latin
0: yeah
1: two words no makabo
0: yeah
1: Vatican
0: yeah
1: vat no ye divine and there can we serpent
0: okay
1: what does it do oh
0: yeah yeah yeah yeah yeah
1: yeah yeah
0: yeah yeah yeah yeah yeah yeah yeah yeah yeah yeah yeah yeah yeah yeah yeah yeah yeah yeah yeah yeah yeah yeah yeah yeah yeah yeah yeah yeah yeah yeah yeah yeah yeah yeah or on a casa, nanny BBA, send up as what to near my dean in Adiba. Ain't ye by Abbey do Roman Mersino? Yet I saw, and nay, you were, I did your friend Roman numerals. Sans that, Omo Edisa, a way of counting, quite with my father, and almost the Omo dear by. And I Roman for no, a baby as a so, and son, and even a political world, ain't you? And near my Hurubia, I'm the two near my son, a dean and a sephono, in Tremu, we don't know that so well. In fact, calendar crying, the year you know, your friend Gregorian calendar, a Roman knee, and now, or yeah, say, no, sir, calendar, and they say, yeah, the kind, yenda, and he abuse me.
1: Now, only say a court. Court no one.
0: No.
1: Judge for no. Yeah. And else. Omu times no money in United Latin,
0: sir. Yes. Yes. Ain't he influence ni fiti every honor I buy. Ain't he Wamra, trust him, I can't die the kind. There to see me, there to see me, and son. Yen can't say, it's me, Sunday. Because the other, and you had a son say, oh, be like I no. And your day, the kind, best friend, say, there to see me, and best friend, say, meaning I woke the entire on this too soon. Into me, person, me can't. Inti ya ne yes mkwese ya da inti na mi mao history ya yeah. Free waban
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0: That's all Campbell Mudia, Mujo, who said, Ah, hey, your mom, son,
2: Semper, if him,
0: 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I said,
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0: 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And to send me your crystal near, there will be some Thor, the god of tender, will be some Odin, will be some one, where. I said, Men in Yandam, Fontinema, or my animal to Tibia. 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
0: 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Huro bebre. So what I say, in the normal world, at that almost we see ho. I say this is a sacred day. So that way, ye, as unyame as much as we at that. And in the new, maybe I remember that we bought the week, the days of the week, no. And then,
1: as simple as
0: you know, but we ain't free. Any day, in the cry, your friend, sir. And in the constant time, who eka ah or some we are unyame ah na or the day the kind of someone, okay, so sad dano. Ana odi babi siho se obia emfansom enti no he began supporting Christianity o she aye te se wo ye CEO wo adwuma bi na wa wo adwuma wo ye CEO mu no wa hunu se enkrofo a divide o ma e very divided because obia wo ade a ope se bi fan se obia sports obi pe football obi pe volleyball obi pe hwan enti wa hunu se asɛ ene ye bo ayi friend se wa ha wey for beko ye bo football away back or volleyball away back on to up a coin this you say would you see what say a sports day say Saturday in a up a volleyball up a one up a one this is the day you be match in a one place into a volleyball betina 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On one day, to me kasiye maane hon. 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And he saw himself as a bishop of bishops, meaning he believed the emperor should have the final say over church doctrines, not the scriptures. 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By making this declaration, he successfully did three things. 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
0: 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A Monday, Lunai days, and as a Lunai dies, na who has them. After your Tuesday, I'll buy three more. Rebecca Cosiada, who call bro from my Tuesday, who call other local, other dialects, means almost war, send your more friend. But that Tuesday, but be a Tuesday, a free buy, you know. And go for be a war, now almost a song, when you may be no more friend, two, and as a tire. I'm a friend who said, Oye, Norse deity of war, Oye, Okun, Nyamia, Eba said, Omo, Sa, or no Yamina, Omo Freno, Nanan, he did it to and as a tire. Ah, and Sa Dano, and now Omo, this see who said, Omo de Besson. In the ocean, Ohia, out to say, Yamia, Yamia, who ruin in our war. At that potting a year, see who said, Yamfa, and as our phone in our. I can be so young coupon boss through, as I say, a puny de woman. And in the honor, it be a Tuesday, a free. Wednesday, so a dinner, and also a be free on one almost soon. When you may be a friend of Odin. And you know, a dinner, I'm the friend of a wedding day. And I know, a best one is soon a beer, Wednesday. Ah, or a da, and I'm the soon, Odin. When you're me, or a day here, I'm a friend of Odin. How much I say? Oye, o Tunisia, mwa di ahuro bibiri, edi momo. Afibinya, Thursday. Ah, tenusu ye edinya, onwa anomu sum, unyamibia, omu friend se, oye, God of tender, anase, enyinam. Ahuwa di enyame. Ah, anomu friend to. Miye sure se to di, gufu bibiri ati to di. Ase, wa washe, movies ahuro, washe, Hollywood movies. Avengers in Asifono, one who say what a Thor in Kanda, ah, or your God of Thunder. Na a Thursday, and a Neno, a best son is so, a binya brofono say Thursday, ah, a ye, Yawada, a Uchimu, Oko Casa Huro, Movians who said your friend, but Babia, sa, a dino originated free, you know, a Thursday, and as a Unyamia, or ye, and Yamino, Neda, and I'm where yes you are, Amade Somono. Afe, Friday, ah, if yada, na a candy cream, say if yada, na bro for you, a Friday. Tasa Horobians was an old friend. You didn't originate if he, when you may be a summon, or you may ba, as now much as Odin, when you men on Nigeria, and on no more friend of Frigga. Frigga, ain't you know, and I say Frey, and ain't you know, almost as a Frigga day, and I say Frey day, and I and they know, your baby yan say. Friday. Sa unyamia na omo associate no with fish. And I say empata. Titimremu trust him upon you who said Philistine for inyamia near friend. Dagon and I said Dagon. Na I trust say sa nyamia friend free and I say free gay. Sa Philistine for inyameno omo onona na omo sumno or ye Odin Eyri and I say Odin's wife. E fear that na omu you see or say sa dano omu de besum. And I know muni binya. Friday. Afe see your Saturday. Ah, and then you know, memene da. Ah, a tree moon. Saturday, aye brofu. Ah, kasa ahorobia and so won in trase. Send a mo friend no. And also aye dia omode sadano eto a friend is a planet a friend Saturn. And muna ihu se Roman for pagan Rome. Now mo wa fashe bi omu dia your friend Saturnalia no. And also associated with sir again this Saturday no omo dey sir dan to so when yankopon kasem no friend no dey to so so but one dey on the earth the planet I friend Saturn and as Saturnalia a ho in the benya sir again we mum e free into ya hu say ohwemu a every day bia no any day that so e wo na abakosem ah say na kan ho asem Sunday. Send a medical canoe. Aye, I'm on the sum. Sa Luna dies, if I say, I'm the sum so Invictus, the unconquered son, Anna Empire, Emperor Constantine Esumuno no enti eno so me be nya ovia
1: ah
0: yes son de enti we head days of the week na sana ni nyina so eho asem ti enti Roman 4 atoto ni ma horo be breeding ama anay no e ba be nya sa ene ma we nyina enti all this a year I hear no e kan be 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
2: okay e dey trust
0: all right enti mi ba say e hunu say wa latin mu no day of the week no okba Sunday na
2: yeah
0: I can wase me ya say na medical church wase in Latin no ma fani dies solis ah as a church say day of the sun pagan Roman origin. Eninti Latin kasemu no Greek kasemu so omo fre no Kurieke. Ah, and also omo tra ase e omo interpret ba say the Lord's Day. Ah, aye Christian origin. And the same consider here no. Latin for efre no the day of the sun. Mhm. Kan we say Latin kasa no e ba ja a friend say Roman for a casa no omoka. And in Tino,
2: Latin for
0: and in Tino, Roman for Catrell said, and as a neighbor of four Catrell said, a funny Lord's Day. Not Latin. A Catrell said, a fennel, the day of the sun. Ah, as I say to me, whom, since we are a womb. I feel, Cassia da Cronano,
2: my dad, before no
0: car, son of Mr. Han. I feel Cassia da Cronano. I'm a friend, Roman for a friend Soul Invictus.
2: Yeah.
0: You didn't friend Soul Invictus, which I say. I'm a friend of the unconquered son.
2: Yeah.
0: A deity constant and honored. In the constant, I'm kind of asking me. That's why you didn't hear power Roman and my name, you know. I know no more associating, you say. Unyamia, na Emperor Constant, and someone, you know. Now, someone who could that. And in the Dino, Dino, ever your Soul Invictus. For that particular Sunday, and as a question, I'm saying, and other a union answer so our hobby is a syncretism. I understand the concept in this is a blending of different beliefs, pagan plus Christianity. In the can't catch or say Emperor Constantine, a can or smoothing in a boom on the Ozebra, the Obia Fabra, now Bessum and Yashi Oba. I mean. Down on the here, ideas who are in a crunk home. Anna, a fee binumusu, a freno, Shabbat, and as a Sabbath. Hebrew for binum, so friend, sir. But Shabbat, no, Eddie in him said that is the seventh day, the original day of rest. When Yanko Pon, a disiwa, and Nainu, the Casamia, Kaya, like I say, a meminda, and I say, a Saturday, and tea. Final takeaway and person can say, and then the yakin, yes, yeah, I be an yahunu say, sir, obi any
1: other
0: sir, young fuck was here, then see ho, name is sacred, kong kong, and fansum, name when ya dear, trust seminar, when yanko pong, and one seminar, a catcher, say, young fansum, and idea. And then I want to say, be tired, chain, Tina, obi bet me. I'm on a near break, but it's a media. Maybe that way in this was one somewhere, be cool, and I say, maybe you see, and I say, maybe you see. That's why I say, there is something behind. I did be a new heart, and you say, Auntie Binti, and I a war. And into Gintia, because you're that soon, ever yet that a Christian for this woman, and I got church training in a sin.
2: You, and yet, now just a money up, but you can. Watch it be a fine team, he said. Obi, what TV, you know? What are we on? Nasta, we get here. Now, can someone up there and say, Wano, when your eyes open, when your eyes open, because we evidence any proof and the scripture, everything to any history. Unia nu yebia, tese wa bo tim se, anu yebia, tese wa bo tim se, me de mesum bo sama akujem. Oshe, ngume kutami ya, the fabulous first century of Christianity, zano tu idin. So, ya kan first century, there's no Christianity, na aye Nazarene, but, wong de ono mebi ofriba no, sanu wisi ono. Na, osi, okay, say it didn't know that was about to be one man. I'll be no way,
0: sir.
2: Or no, BBA is the first century, second, third century, fourth century, fifth century, 12th century, Nina or the Nina, Nina, or packaging in Adiaba. Or say, sun worshipping, a worship,
0: yeah.
2: Sun worship was the earliest adultery. Sir, adultery, the energy said, Apostle,
0: sir.
2: I know, go to Fawcett Bible Dictionary. So kind,
1: this
2: no kind. So I forced Bible dictionary, no kind page 666. Oh, we are no same as sun worship was one of the oldest component of the Roman religion. Say the word cano. And also, Okutu would be a fellow Caston H. Hasberg, or say the court of Saul Invictus. Say the word cano. Then 1072 page 26. Okutu. Oba Ose, Babylon, the mother of harlots, delight much of her teaching from pagan room, and thence from Babylon sun worship, that led her to Sunday keeping, was one of the those choice bits of paganism that sprang ordinarily from the heathen valley of ancient Babylon. Adopted from sun worship.
0: Yeah.
2: Sunday does soul solace.
0: Yeah.
2: Or say of the Roman calendar, day of the sun. Because it was dedicated to the sun.
0: Sir.
2: The first day of the week.
0: Yeah.
2: And you know, your fire.
0: Yeah.
2: And you have for when you approve what you say, and trust your country, say, media made a summer and young boy, me by do. I guess I said, well, I'm not crying, young boy, it's not crying,
0: dear. Yeah, you almost say, oh, sir, or be political, a political reason.
2: I,
0: oh, sir, Constantine, now, or the question, the Sion,
2: yeah,
0: who's through, sir, or some at a tear,
2: yeah,
0: or mine, but she has
2: it.
0: Ain't he, dear, and is it? And yes, I dear, the emphasis that way in Siho. Sans
1: say, I
0: say, this Ada no Siho. Now, any come a resta. A be who say, traditionally, you know, a mamma and crofwa, or more any idea, or more some sadano, or many beggy.
2: Political, yeah.
0: Yes, after a second, who say, a Christopher and crofobe brew, who are almost shamu. Cosiadano, as almost celebrity, Missa, I know, a woo sorry, you know, ain't this idea. Yeah. The Siho as our phone in your bedding. A beba. Ababa Abesum. Afi, opeso omeji Sunday. Now you're an official day. Esa anse, ubiya abekambu maeba. Unto ubi political reason.
2: Yeah.
0: Intia, wa yi onyanku po anse ma a free home.
2: This is the same
0: or no, yes, odi ono di abisi hono. I don't think se, se, se, pe si e di choice em nesia. Ye tina ona, ye bake sa adi eno.
2: Yeah.
0: Esa anse, enyi onyanku po anse enji shebo.
2: Eh, papa, papa, papa. So, what can I like Greek for the Nusukurata?
0: Aye.
2: Okay. What we say? Constantine ngasa no ono ogina ho ase de satan o ose satan de ni 2 million na ho de ma no e de ono be fro ono osu ja ho de ma wom e no kwati ti Constantinople na e wo take no
0: yeah
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0: yeah
2: a de ka cathedral e ye church e ye tire e ya kunya e ye de pop no ta so e ti na mi ka se Catidana, yes, he is no Ghana, and I'm for the JMC. Yay, go for your mobile. Oh, my name is you. Oh, we are the Fraffo, where I come to me. We are the Fraffo, Yanka. When Christianity, I for me, could say Christian Council. Said our kind of political. I was still on that. It was a Ghana Christians, no more politics. I said, you know, you said, and you're from beginning on. I know, what kind? Well, I was not an answer, what kind of church in this state in the boom?
0: Sanse, who said, ade ba ko sande dada o mi se awon se omo ana omo edi jiu fo na no di ya ko kon da homeda o se ye nim se jiu fo na na eku me ku mi sai ano because o ma hunu ene ma ro bi but na e wo se si
2: ya
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2: ya
0: 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Ye, mpese ni umbe nye bibia, ye common.
2: Mm-hmm.
0: Enti saadi ya, ye fai.

0: say, or my other cost no cost why I have cost why I bunny didn't say, oh, why are you other come my hand boom why you say,
1: anything?
0: It's about time, what we say, I say, Odi, Unipan, she say, Bayajum, and I say,
1: okay,
0: Odi, Yanko Point, she say, Bayajum.
1: I don't know, yeah, I just have the canoe war. I don't know, just have the canoe Mark. 77. Young guy on a mark 77. I mean, can she mark chapter 7, verse 7. What can you buy? Papa, papa, a cheerful Timmy. It's like, who won't use my back? You a warranty on Ocran Quantinet who are in touching with the piano. A man be beer, not doubt, a must offer beer, not doubt. One day in the full tea, man, not that business no more. So called only business. Only was car, I was as you so. And so, Babu, Jessemu, Yakuponko for Bienweska for. We eat to say, almost a four party, no. But who could eat to say, I will be a rock faster, Abraham, no, or no, or several say, so full. Or you differ in your body, and I'm no several, I'm sorry, several. Establish na so forum from a long time. And we foundation. What I say? Now, today, Elkano, and na that David Munson, so we should omuya himfo. Omuya so for what I say? Aha. Yes, you know, see, something was say. It is say, Yeshayahu, aka Isaiah, and say, mu nya tumfo mu nya tumfo hunkom said what you say omai edi womo anu enedi mini na woma koma de atwe afini hu ko akirikirikiri na osore mekwa na ochekere 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The TSM can go. Papa. I don't know. Shit. O Kase, a Kukunkuna continu, Yako Point
2: Chapel,
1: the Pedro. As I see, who come out to the Europe. I was a free message, Roger, for the so come out to the Europe. Almost share. Now you part to particular or come out to the Europe. Shit. I didn't get Ossi Tintin, Yangan, Sai, Natalemusa, Yako Point, so it was my own. Or present get them and cross my say mechanical. She, Nancos, my cell phone, who might go to your my young way in the between end up with only one dozen. Mark chapter 7, verse 21. Now, Chasim, you have a canoe, dear. The Hebrew no ever cast a farm. 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Jewish bible o se not everyone who says to me who says to me master master will enter the kingdom of heaven which is Elohim Elohim ni ai only those who do what my father in heaven want udi ni le zawa
2: no
1: only those who do what my father in heaven want on that day many will say to me master master didn't we prophesy in your name didn't we expel demons in your name didn't we perform many miracles in your name then I will tell them to their faces I never knew you. Get away from me, you workers of lawlessness. But okay, we na ada profuna man kan sao. But you di man kan sao. But we see you lawlessness. Lawlessness is it? Mira.
2: Some famra in your juma.
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2: Asempa
1: Alex, I believe this your teaching is leading us into the kingdom of everlasting life. So Ghana, Osi, Ghana, in try pay serious attention to Apostle teaching from Yahu Kanan, Dafemeko, aka Toronto, Ekwisi. So the interim, where they mudaho. Papa yadi na John Dafemba po Yahukana. First of all, the John, Obehu no credit no asa say de no. No be fa original one no. because George Jordan never put to the Dink of Fatima, so why John Zay John. And they didn't put them as a yet and your papa. Eti, yet as a papa, and I say, Eti, Obani, John Yahukana, John Dafemme, Po, Eti, Toronto, Akusi, Toronto, my dear Yanamo, Yahusha Israel, Oman Kanya Wadding, and one here, Ishano, I am Kanya Wadding, Oman Kanya Wadia, sir. It's a way I lay out, Utimiafi, but who are Wadding now on Kwan with my head. 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Also, Yahusha Islam, Cynthia Fafa, Ma Elizabeth, Ma Michiao,
3: Minnesota,
1: and so I. Would that pair any anasim? Because we are now, or see, men now, or some women now, man, cause him to be open at the internet, so money yet in Panona, now Uti and some panel, na and on a man quan. Ma Elizabeth, Yahusha and Kahum, now man quania wading. Cynthia for Famichiao, Latisha Mensa, I will go to Michiao, Cynthia Michiao Papa, Yahusha Ishramu, Tola Yamaket Pandai, Robert Afu, Tessi. 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Or to books, who pay books? We are not doing our show. We have Kubia. Or more books. We are prefer. Bibia books. We are Babu Nina and Bibia. Brother Isaac. Isaac is who? Your Isaac is who? I'm so Teshi. Taylor, I was in Mbana. I was from Talama. I'm in Timbukoi. I was in Mbu. I like you, Steve Ahmed Michiao. And after Mr. Dominic Amponsa, any Eugene, and that top man. Multimedia Institute and Zogo Junction. Gordon, Elso Elwo, Kofodia Michapa, Sabre, the Biamanatum, and Tibet me Abba. Number idea, you know, there is Metinica, Naomi, Debra, Sacro, Naomi, now to say, yeah, my family land is a marriage for my flow. Naomi, Debra, Michapa, Papa, and Piaga Piaganso, also Michapa. Yabi yangu manatum, ahuma edidi jumano, ayye 030-221-6545. 030-221-6546. 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Shofono, saa, uti, if you ask you, oh, some vision only look at the well, someone a church for, or a sofa, or ne prophet, only be beer. Now, only be on solid piano crano. Ha, it is sanity. Oh, Nipantre is no no my Jomusicas, ah, Nippe will problem. Muntim yatima be a mass or a man, and the mona musica, and so come of a mass or a man, and no more blugum, and the yale book up, because I was tired. Oh, I have a whole. If you are a solicitor, cream farm, and farm work, I saw the Bania Kens and Sabasa and Simusa. I solicitor the age, but we are more than farm one way, Papa. When you drive for, me see, only yet, oh, as soon as you drive for, you drive for Yango Fobo. ukwa babu sikuwa nyangu pwa mfreo wanu wanu wafeno obayi ni business apeni sika asemu ya ni nukule yonombo so mbeti niswe beka ya biya mwanatu niti ube tumia ba bajo bajo ah ok 030-221-6545 hello
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4: 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Even there is no salvation even in religion. There's no salvation in religion.
1: Mo.
4: The only name that in which we have salvation is Jesus Christ, the way, the truth, and the life.
1: Okay.
4: So what in your name, Kano?
1: Mitiba.
4: Sunday is the a name given to the God. Sunday.
1: Aha, Sunday.
4: I understand that.
1: Okay.
4: But we are not worshiping the day. It's
1: yeah.
4: Not the day that you are worshiping.
1: Any moment, because you
4: have to tell me. Even when I want you to read something, in fact, I'm a person who can't be war. Matthew 8 up to 12.
1: Okay. Okay.
4: Uh-huh.
1: 8, Matthew chapter 8.
4: Matthew 12.
1: Matthew 12.
4: Up to
1: 12. Yeah, okay. From 8 to 12.
4: They are going to hell because if they are not worshiping the day, yes, the day was, you know, through contest at whatever. Sunday was the name of the sun god. But when Jesus died and rose, Jesus had purified everything with his blood.
1: Mama, you know, Mama.
4: He has sanctified everything.
1: Mama.
4: Even you as a sinner, when you become born again, you become a new creation in Christ Jesus.
1: Okay.
4: So to me, if we they worship on Sunday, they are not worshiping the day, neither are they worshiping the sun.
1: Okay.
4: Uh-huh.
1: Mama.
4: It's Jesus Christ. You know, it's the one we go to worship because he resurrected on the Sunday. So we kind of say, yeah, the sun that Sunday, no. They call it, we don't call it Sunday, but the Lord's Day. Uh-huh.
1: And you say, Roba, who should don't follow you, Papa? And I feel what you mean.
4: You are, and only me tell you, I mean.
1: Oh, okay, Nintia, because, Lord, now, who can cry? No, so you're checking who's God, your children, Jesus Christ, your children, TM said, two was now for you, you know, so nothing, you did, such a mean,
4: But God said everything he created, he said it was good. The days are good. But only these people took particular days Sunday. But we as Christians, we are not worshipping the days. No.
1: Okay.
4: We gather on the day, but we don't worship the day.
1: But
4: neither do we worship the sun.
1: Yankopon etu kwa ko se mo mo kan se oh uji yesu di na obo yesu bi mbajo e no kan ho bate
4: ye enti I believe also is it we have the Holy Spirit with our teacher whenever we are which Holy Spirit who has become a law in us. The Holy Spirit is there to convict you, to direct you. The Holy Spirit will tell you, no, don't do this, do that, don't
1: but,
4: say this.
1: But my man said, Ojitum said, Osman Fonusu can say, Holy Spirit, you know, Satan, you know, a high buffer, angel of light.
4: He said, there are ancient false prophets. There are lots of false teachers and false prophets.
1: That's
4: that turn thee to God that Holy Spirit can give you a discernment. When you enter a place and the person is a false prophet, by the Bible says by their fruit you know them. By their fruit you know them.
1: Yeah,
4: you'll be led by the Holy Spirit. This person is not of God. You understand?
1: You better ask it now. I say, Brennan, see, you do as a papa, mama. Yeah, no, a 10 o'clock, be a Jordan, be an Sunday, so you do me from 106.3 and 9 o'clock. That's why you wish I come. And also, I do not have a guy. Mama ni okay mama so ebi ni Christianity adwene no so ni dia ba eno anu en to kwa bi anim atemti dia bi anim yesua de na nokre no en ye nokre no a ewo ho no se de ono a wagatum se the sign no ye Sunday ni sun god empa but ono no kwa okọ Sunday no ode kosum no na adwene mu no de ono nye sign god no but see the case and no any instance will be a man but your own chance and tea and yes even here sad man could get you in one yeah you know the idea is oh yes I'll be one my intino baby and this how I'll be one my as a quiet you po no as your phone again no way so for no Eddie the Tola and Milano so Eddie Jenner so did one for no necessary dia. And also on one so crown or dimasso, a disiso. The onomiza no one tumbra, and it away perfect. Anna was say once so, a self on the diso, and the send a self for so ye, and the Yabet Matana or my moon near the air pana, no, as you said, oh, and the dear, and the O correct ten commandment now, who say, and also so better was the seno, and so
5: if
1: it is only what's our dear, now you bet me do out to prison. And now, Unyanka, who will be there? No one sacra, no one copani pacho, now dear Gonao, and the Yanuma over Corpus and Jim, and you, so could you, dear, and soon to me, Fufubia, not ever, but thank one that never find you now. Who was it? Sir, as soon as I don't know, a more calm, what can I say, as soon as we was a woman chromatum Yanko Pomrano. I look on you, or say, a commander and nipper first year, kitty, okay, Metro 7 or say, kitty. And you can hear the kit wall. Was see, okay, Matthew 11:12. Was see, was flying you. You have a fun and you bring in your diso. And you grow, mama. And you, hello.
6: Hello.
1: Mibacho, your first and other favor.
6: Your family, I'm humble.
1: You. Mibacho, over it, dance mine.
6: Sakumon,
1: you. And you, of any case, you are going to.
6: You, Damasi. Program no mizu me ma follow matia kakra waka.
1: Okay.
6: Na this is na ukano.
1: Yeah.
6: Fine. Yenim se day bonds they name the days after certain gods.
1: Yeah.
6: But like the madam said,
1: yeah.
6: We don't go to church to worship those gods.
1: Yeah.
6: Okay.
1: Yeah.
6: Sunday who church we be said tama contact and change a day to the for the pagans, no. Christians, you should not accept. You say, okay, say, Sadia, yes, you should be there, you be worshiping your young coupon over that day, no.
1: Okay.
6: If you then, as you say, or more, or Christians, you worship on young coupon over that day, which is Sunday. And the pagans, you know, so you know, the Baou, Pesan, just say, and the Christians are doing the pagans, this thing. Wow. And yes, yeah. And here. Moreover, if we should go into details, I believe if you are going to use the Old Testament, the Bible says something in Psalms
5: 84:11.
6: It said, the Lord is a sun and a shield to us. You got nothing. So if that's what, I think that is what the people then base their worshiping of the sun on. You see, he said, the Lord is a sun and a shield to us. So anyone who hears this thing might think that, oh, then why don't I worship the sun? But we are made to understand that we worship Christ. Moreover, we worship Christ and worship on Sunday because Jesus Christ, like you said earlier, resurrected on the Sunday. So you don't expect Christians to go and sleep on that Sunday while their Savior has woken up and is going to heaven. So Jesus even said the Sabbath that you people are talking of. He said, "This God said, who is Jesus Christ? Jesus Christ is God, and He came to what advance on what He has given to the Pharisees.
1: Mm-hmm.
6: So He even told them before Abraham, I am.
1: Yeah.
6: When they did not understand Him, so it was the Saturday. He said, I am even the Lord over Sabbath. So for you to say that only Saturday is the day, it's not, because even the what you should know now is in Matthew 28:11, where it says, he who comes to me will come to me, all those who labored and are heavy laden. That's where the rest is. It's in Jesus Christ, not in a day. So you can decide today that I worship on Tuesday, I worship on Thursday. Will not prevent you from going to heaven. What you are teaching now, can you actually tell me that because I worship on Sunday, I will not go to heaven? And you are saying that going to heaven is not easy. It's not easy. Jesus has put, the Lord has put some way
1: sir,
6: there. He said, accept Christ and you go to heaven. So don't make it look it's a hard thing. It's not a hard thing to me. You see,
1: okay, is it you, but not the scripture? The scripture they will say I had, but I knew your papa didn't want them. And a two, said you walk on, and yes, I did here. If you say, Mizea, no, I can't say no, walk on a seminal. Oh, dim lasso pepepepepe. Nessia for the dim lasso pepepepepe. It was so I was at Uzi Disuinti, and as a media, me, my dream, medium, system, yes, there be no any babble.
7: The scripture no more can say, what did there be a nothing? Yes, yes, who come who say the opo?
8: No,
7: the interesting, you know, yes, Ramu, you're also a nafi, yes, the only part.

ye ba. The Hebrew Lord is ba. Lord in ye papa. God is a Satan name. Ya tri nyina ya de ya de religious encyclopedia no nyina ya betre. And then ya tri Jesus Christ is a Satan name. And so enye papa. A beast. Even kwa oka class kwa na a Christos, which is a cheesy sigma, a six letters, which is six is a translation. Tye u Hebrew Bible, the original, the translation, eh, correct one, because King James, you know, any NIV, you know, Sababu, you know, and you're correct. Omo, never be Bioma, and never be Roma Dan, and never be Womay, yes, never was a son, and your papa. And you get, you know, yeah, Barbara, who doing, you know, you could have 1611 King James, Nankasa, the first one, and then 1560, Geneva Bible. I know they're making, well, for people, you need it. And all the translation from the beginning, from the root. Bible, you're telling Hebrew. The ancient, the Ama, a Christopher, no, as for the whole problem, you know, and say, oh, name ancient Hebrew, Perion Hebrew, and a Picto Hebrew, and the Greek from beginning, from translating to Greek, corner Greek, what is Septuagint, and also what's San Yama, and San Latin Vulgate, and San Yama, the first translator, John Wycliffe. Oh no, the Latin then they buy. And son of William Tenderly, the 14th, you know, also buy. Oh no, Kofa, Greek and Hebrew, Roman for no Eshenukono, because on church.

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because da o kan won dey dey Christmas won dey Easter won dey o kan o say ya ma Jesus Christ na Jesus Christ say Satan won no papa but Messiah no dey Yahusha no be woman e no and we need Christmas, ye need Easter, ye need Zane Manuwa nina, bosom niyama. And one ma koko, say, don't worship any images. The stone, the star, the moon, the everything. 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